0: glory of his Father with the holy angel.
1: Ela bena masika kpanu nya kple nya nya wala titima wa hasi kple titima wa nufo si adumla amagbato bi khan la khan akpenui ne e bala popua panu ti kokwemo kple mau dola kokwe o.
0: You see that? He says, look at all that I've done for you publicly for you. Now if you will be ashamed of me publicly, and then I'll be ashamed of you at that momentous period.
1: Le po si agbeme ponu kata mo wala tawlada le atana mo le kpenula ha ma kpenu le nuka kama mleto laji.
0: Number 7, it may be secret sin that is condemning the conscience of that individual.
1: Adrelia doki adamanu bonola jimano onto.
0: You see, there are some people, the reason they are not able to witness is because there is a secret sin that they have not confessed. That has not been wiped away. That has not been taken away. Look at Isaiah chapter 3 and in verse
1: 9.
0: The show of their countenance does witness against them. And they declare their sin as Sodom. They hide it not. Woe unto their soul, for they have rewarded evil unto themselves. You see that there are some people that the shame is because, you know, they think that when everybody looks at them, everybody will see through their countenance and see the secret sin they are committing. Because of that, they are trembling and they cannot really preach the gospel.
1: But
0: you know, all true Christians should just abandon all these sins and be washed in the blood of the Lamb afresh and new, so that there will be no shame. And you'll be so excited for what Christ has done for you. All true Christians in good standing with God, daily experiencing and manifesting the grace of God. Must be a witness of Christ at every opportunity. Now, before we close, can I just ask you a series of questions? And then I will answer for you from the Bible. Number 1 is what? Number 2, who? Number 3, how? Number 4, where? Number 5, when? Number 6, why? What does it mean to witness? Let's look at Matthew chapter 24 and verse 14. And this gospel of the kingdom shall be preached in all the world for a witness unto all nations, and then shall then come. The gospel shall be preached. It is that preaching of the gospel that is called a witness. When you preach the gospel like that, you are witnessing. Number 2, who do you witness to? Very important, because we're not witnessing to trees. We're not witnessing to some empty houses. We're not witnessing to the river. We're not witnessing to animals. Who do we witness to? Acts of the Apostles chapter 13, reading from verse 31. And he was seen many days of them which came up with him from Galilee to Jerusalem, who are his witnesses unto the people. With kind of people. Verse 38. Be it known unto you therefore, men and brethren, that through this man is preached unto you the forgiveness of sins. And by him all that believe are justified from all things from which ye could not be justified by the law of Moses.
1: tianami de mosi faselanu ola la to eyama mla.
0: That is, you witness to all people who are still sinners.
1: Wotua atianama sama tihuadi sa dirasene nubon olao.
0: All people who need the peace of God.
1: Amoyone kiane maponu tipapa.
0: All people who want to flee from the judgment and the wrath of God.
1: Amosiojwe yasila le maponu dodo sigbana lanu.
0: All people who need the forgiveness of God.
1: Amoyone kiane maponu toko.
0: All people who want to escape hell and get to heaven. Witness to the people that are in need of salvation. Number 3, how do you witness? Proverbs chapter 14, reading from verse 5 and reading from verse
1: 25.
0: A faithful witness will not lie, but a false witness will utter lies.
1: Verse 25.
0: A true witness delivers souls, but a deceitful witness speaketh lies.
1: That's the point. The first one you cannot method.
0: For you to witness, you have to witness truthfully. You witness to the truth of the fact that Jesus died on the cross of Calvary to save sinners. How do you witness? You witness faithfully. And you witness convincingly. To the children, you witness with clarity. To the adults, you witness with some respect, and you also witness convincingly. You make sure that you are witnessing the love of God. You are witness at the background with the background of the grace of God in you. You are not witnessing in such a way that I don't sin anymore, I'm pure, I'm perfect, I'm better than you all.
1: No,
0: you witness with the background of grace, saying, I was bad, but God changed me. I was sinful, but God forgave me. Number 4, where do you witness? Well, everywhere you find people in need of salvation. Everywhere you find people that need the forgiveness of the Lord. In Luke chapter 24, verse 47, and that repentance and remission of sins should be preached in his name among all nations, beginning at Jerusalem. Beginning in your little corner there. Beginning in your office there. Beginning in your market there. Beginning in your village there. Beginning in this city. Beginning in Jerusalem here. And to all nations. That's where we witness. We do it without. We do it among relatives. We do it among strangers. Verse 48. And ye are witnesses of these things. When do you witness? When do you witness? Well, at every opportunity. Even now, immediately we finish the service, do you know, you can witness. It's a great, great error. Unheard of in the New Testament. No error like it. When somebody says, there is one day in the month when we are to witness. No, it's every day.
1: It's
0: at every opportunity. Listen to me. The people you meet on Wednesday, the people you meet on Thursday, the people you meet on Friday, you may never meet them again. This is your peculiar opportunity. At this time of opportunity, when you see that individual, witness to them. Not only that, look around. In the church where we are now, as we are seated now, hearing the word of God now, do you know there are people in this church are sitting with you now who have never tasted of the grace of God?
1: Let me
0: who have never been born again, we can even witness to them after this service. And it's very simple, friend. Do you know Jesus Christ?

0: Here's a question. Do you know the Lord? You can witness anytime, in the day and in the night.
1: Nele kwere de kwa kwanu tinya la ne bole la bible te si yesu a no dio mi atadi da se gbesi agbo lenu kankan lenu dole mi dile zamo.
0: You know, in the kitchen, woman, when you are cooking with you know other women there, and while they are talking about this and talking about that, gossiping about their husbands, about their in-law.
1: No vinyo nwo nemi le joto pole nu dam nonu bo bola piman ola nya de won to lo kunu ti to tonu ti to bonu ti la kitchen ma le joto pole la.
0: You know, God just delivered me and just put love in my heart for my husband.
1: Like Lebena, and
0: for my in-law. How did God do it? Oh, I used to hate that man, husband. I used to hate my in-law.
1: But, you know,
0: I realized it wasn't their fault, it was my fault.
1: That
0: really I was a sinner. I confessed unto the Lord. And you can just begin the story of redemption right there in the kitchen. When do we witness at every opportunity? Why do you witness? What's your reason? What's the purpose? What's the motive of witnessing? Here is the reason. In 1 John chapter 1, reading from verse
1: 2.
0: For the life was manifested, and we have seen it, and bear witness, and show unto you that eternal life, which was with the Father, and was manifested unto us. That which we have seen and heard declare we unto you, that ye may have fellowship with us, and truly our fellowship is with the Father and with his Son Jesus Christ.
1: Ella bena agbelado eyemi pe eyemi dia da sele enuchi eyemi dia agbefun agbemavo sele popola gbo eye wode ede kwide gofiami latiami nusimi po imi sele mi dia agbefun na miawo kan bena miawo kan mi adofuma gba klimi eyemi apofuma dodola le pele popola gba pele.
0: See, the purpose of witnessing is stated clearly there, that you may have fellowship with God. Put it another way, that you may be reconciled unto God. And that you may be reconciled unto your fellow men as well. That you may pass from judgment unto life, that there will be no condemnation anymore in you as you come to the Lord. The reason of witnessing is that you will not be at enmity with God anymore. You're coming to fellowship with God. And you're coming to fellowship with the people of God.
1: Our
0: witnessing must bear fruit. We're not just preaching. We're not just saying something just to say. It's for a purpose. You see, everything we do is for a purpose. Why is this carpenter making that chair that somebody will sit on it? If that carpenter knows that nobody will ever sit on it, will he do it? Why is that individual witnessing that Jesus Christ may enter into the heart and sit upon the throne of his heart?
1: Look at that said.
0: If you know that nothing like that will happen, will you be witnessing? Why is that individual doing what he's doing? There is a purpose that it will be of benefit to humanity. Why are we witnessing to this individual? That his life will be a benefit to the kingdom of God. That he'll be born again. He'll be transformed. His life will change. And then he'll be of benefit to himself and to the kingdom of God and to society. Why are we witnessing? We're witnessing so that souls will come to the kingdom of God. It's not to preach so that people will know. I know how to quote the Bible. I know how to preach. I'm very bold. I can preach in the bus. I can preach anywhere. No, that's not the reason to preach. The reason we're witnessing is that we want to get souls into the kingdom of God.
1: Today,
0: we have spoken about our duty and our calling. And our calling is to be

0: See his witnesses. How faithful have you been? The Lord has done so much for you in redeeming you, in saving you, in taking sin away from your life and taking you away from sin. And he has told you, this is the condition. Go and tell it. Go and talk about it. Go and proclaim it. And go and tell everybody around you that what I've done to you, I can do to other people. Why don't you rise up on your feet and just apologize to the Lord that you have been an unfaithful witness? You have not been doing it the way you ought to do it. And just say, oh Lord, give me the grace. From now on, I'll be faithful. From now on, I will do it. There are many people around and mention them one by one. Be very specific. Identify somebody that between now and the weekend you will reach out to. And you will say, oh Lord, so and so, I've been meeting him for a long time. I've never spoken to him about Jesus Christ, about salvation, about his soul, about escaping hell, about getting to heaven. So and so, between now and this weekend, I must do something. I must do it. I must do something.
1: Talk to the
0: Lord and pray that God will give you the grace to be faithful and to do what you ought to do as a real child of God. We are called to be witnesses of a saving grace.
1: Yahweh.

0: Ta place mina mia chua titre.
1: I want you to talk to the Lord tonight and tell him why you are here.
0: Ma jibo na fu na foto na gbenu si tele la tisha.
1: Holding fast to the promises of God.
0: Na le ma po nu gbedu do ma de asi.
1: Tell him what your needs are.
0: Blenenu si nanye o yan hian la.
1: In Jesus name we pray.
0: Le yesu fa nu ko ma mi do gbedale.
1: Our God and our Father, we thank you this day.
0: Mi ma o jifo vi to mi da pe na le egbeta.
1: We do bless your name because of your goodness.
0: Mi da pe na
1: we thank you because of the many people you have been blessing. We thank you because your power remains the same today. We have come today so we can receive blessings from you. Father, we are praying that as many as are here today, your blessings will come upon them in Jesus' name.
0: We are
1: praying, O Lord, that whatever changes need to be made in people's lives, whatever healing, whatever deliverance, whatever miracles they have come for, Father, I pray you will grant them all their requests in Jesus' name. We're asking that you open our ears, help us to understand your word, that we may be able to stand upon your promises in Jesus' name. Speak to our hearts today. In Jesus' name we pray. Matthew chapter 7, reading from verse 7. Ask and it shall be given you. Seek and ye shall find. Knock and it shall be opened unto you. For everyone that asketh, receiveth. And he that seeketh, findeth. And to him that knocketh, it shall be opened. Or what man is there of you whom if his son ask bread, will he give him a stone? Or if he ask a fish, will he give him a serpent? If he then being evil, know how to give good gifts unto your children, how much more shall your Father which is in heaven give good things to them that ask him?
0: Tonight,
1: we're looking at the message Christ's promise to those who pray. Christ's promise to those who pray. You will see very clearly in this passage I've read to you that Jesus expects us to pray. And he promises that if we pray, we'll receive answers to our prayer. This will show you that there are a lot of people that do not take the great privilege we have been given. Because they do not pray. And because they do not ask, they do not receive. But Jesus said, ask, seek, knock. Only then will you be given. Only then will you find. Only then will the door of mercy be opened unto you. This promise is given to those who are believers. But then we must understand that before the promise can be fulfilled, we must ask the Lord. The people who don't pray cheat themselves. Because they do not have the things that they should have. Who are the kinds of people that the Lord was talking to? Was talking to true believers. Because in the previous verse, he had
2: thought about some people that will not receive. He talked about hypocrites in verse 5. Look at verse 5. Thou hypocrite, first cast out the beam out of thine own eye, and then shalt thou see clearly to cast out the mote of thy brother's eye. So then, if we're going to ask, first, we must leave the place or the position of the hypocrite. You must see yourself as you are. See that because of the sin in your life, you cannot correct other people's lives. You cannot point the way to other people. You repent of the evil in your life. You believe on the Lord Jesus Christ. As you come into relationship with the Lord, then you can ask, you can seek, and you can knock. In verse 6, give not that which is holy unto the dogs, neither cast ye your pearls before swine.
0: Lest
2: they trample them under their feet and turn again and rend you. That is, the Lord himself will not give that which is righteous unto the dogs. Which means, if you have been a dog, there are some things that hinder people from asking. And because they are hindered from asking, they are also hindered from receiving. If you look at some people in the Bible, these people did not pray. They could not pray because sin silenced them. If you think about Cain that we read about in the Old Testament, we're not told he could pray to the Lord to receive because he was a murderer. There are many people like that today because their hands are full of blood. Because they commit abortion. Because they do things that are evil. And the Lord sees them, that their hands and their lives are full of evil. They cannot pray. We're told in Psalm 66, verse 18. If I regard iniquity in mine heart, the Lord will not hear me. Not only that, you will not even be able to ask with faith. Your guilt or your condemnation will silence you. Another man that we see could not pray much in the Bible was the king of Israel. There were problems in his life, but he couldn't pray. When demonic oppression came upon him, even though he was a king sitting upon the throne of Israel, he could not pray. The oppression overcame him, overpowered him. There are many people like that today. They have oppression in their lives. They cannot pray. They cannot ask the Lord because their sins silences them. If you look at the characters of the New Testament, you'll see that Judas Iscariot
3: didn't pray much.
4: Nele kwa nubla iya matofa moodumala. Minyebe yude Iscariot lamati duwa gbada o.
3: He was even what you'll call today a worker, an officer.
4: Miatabena ni dola nunola egba.
3: He was a person that was carrying the bag, and yet his sin silenced him.
4: Eya sime egakula lega keminyebena da. Nuvode emyanune.
3: Not only that, he was stealing from the bag.
4: Menyamarede o elegala fim la kuama.
3: And the word of God points it out very clearly to us that he went away from the Lord. Even when it appeared that he was still with the disciples, he was not one with the people of God. Neither did he have the love of God in his heart at that time. He couldn't pray. And many people like that who are betraying the Lord today, who are living in secret sin. Those people will not be able to pray. Their guilt or their condemnation will silence them. Matthew 7:7. Ask and it shall be given you. Seek and ye shall find. Knock and it shall be opened unto you. The Lord here said, the promise is given to those who ask. That it's only when you ask and seek and knock that the blessings of God will come upon your life. If you are going to be able to ask, to seek, to knock, you have to check up your life. If you have been a sinner, you'll need to come to the Lord and confess your sin. If you cover your sin, you will not be able to pray. Even if you tried to pray, the Lord will not answer you. In Proverbs 28:13, he that covereth his sins shall not prosper, but whoso confesseth and forsaketh them shall have mercy.
4: There
3: are many people that cover up their sins. They cover up with religious activity. If you cover your sin, you cannot prosper. There are people that cover their sins with a kind of beautiful exterior. That is, outwardly, they may smile, they may say things that appear right, or they may appear that to other people that they too they are religious or they are righteous. But your sin will be known unto God. Even though you may cover it from your wife, you may cover it from your husband, you may cover it from your neighbors, he that covereth his sins will not prosper, because God can see. And your sin will silence you before the throne of God. There's only one thing you will do. You will turn away from the sin. It is only on that condition, when you complete, totally turn away from your sin, and you know that even though men may not see you, even though men may not see what you do in the dark, but God sees
4: you.
3: And you know that he knows everything about you. Then you come to the Lord. You stop making all those excuses. You stop justifying yourselves before men and before people around you. You call upon the name of the Lord, and you have all those sins taken away.
5: Only then will the Lord answer your prayer.
4: Ena yoma opanu kuma lebena wa denu von mauda. No denu von da vola mau asa wagba dodo da o.
5: Isaiah chapter 1 from verse 12.
4: Isaiah tagban kuku weaver.
5: When you come to appear before me, who has required this at your hand to tread my courts?
4: Nemi babena yewa duro nukunya mala amakebia esia to mia sibe miano afofunya okonu o.
5: Bring no more vain oblations. Incense is an abomination unto me.
4: Migasanundo vala pato azon o jujo donu nyonu o nyena.
5: The new moons, the sabbaths, the calling of assemblies, I cannot away with.
4: Jinu ye yeo jujo gbo black bafanda the takpokpo la nyama tenu atoji.
5: It is iniquity. Even your solemn meeting. You see, a lot of these Israelites at the time of Isaiah, they were acting as if they were people of God. But God knew them. And God knows you today. You see, there are people that will come to the church today as if they were Christians, but then they cheat. These are the people that will go late to the place of work and they will write another time. They lie. These are people that will falsify accounts or take bribe. These are people that live in secret sin of adultery or fornication, and yet they come in the presence of the Lord as if they were the people of God. And God said, who has told you to come and appear in my presence? There are people that look gentle. And you will think that they are Christian people. The way they talk, they can barely raise their voice. They'll be talking as if they don't have any voice at all. They'll be walking as if they were innocent people. God says, I know them all. They are all hypocrites. And you see, the hypocrisy of these people will not allow God to answer their prayers. In verse 14, your new moon, your appointed feast, my soul hated. There is trouble unto me. I'm weary to bear them. And when you spread your hands, I will hide my eyes from you. Yea, when ye make many prayers, I will not hear. Your hands are full of blood. You see, there are people that they've made maybe some ladies living with them to be pregnant. And yet, in a way to hide it, they will go and shed blood and commit abortion. Wife may not know. Neighbors may not know. The people who are living nearby may not know. But God knows you. And it may be that you come to a crisis in the night. In your home, in your family. And then you remember that, well, they teach us we ought to pray. Ask and it shall be given you. Seek and ye shall find. Knock and it shall be open unto you. And then you begin to pray. God says, God will say, who is talking there? And the angels will say, is that man whose hand is full of blood? And God will say, I cannot hear him. Close the door against him. Do you know there are many people that come to church, whenever they pray, God closes the door against them. Because their hands are full of blood. And when they come to a church like this, even though they are hearing the word of God regularly, and the Spirit of God is convicting them, because they say, well, pastor does not know about what I do, and the other workers do not know about what I do, they hide their sins. They're still pretending to be solemn. They're still pretending to be children of God. But when you come in your crisis in the night and you pray, God will not hear. You may justify yourself. You may excuse yourself. You may even tell your neighbors, I'm a good fellow. I'm a righteous fellow. I'm one of the best people in the church. But God knows you. He says, I will not hear. Because your hands are full of blood. Maybe you are a backslider. And you know that sin has silenced your mouth, that you really cannot pray. And even when you try to pray, you know that you do not have any confidence in the prayer that you are praying. Because sin silences a backslider. And it says in verse 16, wash you, make you clean, put away the evil of your doings from before mine eyes. Cease to do evil.
4: Boko we are dabe na mi leti, mi kromia do kwinu, mi demia ponu wa vandi oda, lenu kunyama, eye mi dujo, vandi wa wa.
5: Wash yourself in the blood of the Lamb.
4: Letina do kula ne vila vo vulama.
5: Come to the Lord Jesus Christ and confess how dirty you are.
4: Ba yesu bona vomone maula, alesi wonton of fudi.
5: Because right now, we're sin in your life, sin in your heart, you cannot approach the throne of grace. Wash you, make you clean. If there is sin in your life, there's one thing you need to do. Come to the Lord, wash you, and make you clean. Now nobody can be living like a dog, like a public dog or a private dog, and still be saying, I want to pray, I want to pray. Your praying on the mountain is a waste of time. Your fasting will be a waste of time. Your calling upon the Lord will be a waste of time if you are a public or a private dog. That means you are living in morality, maybe right in your own home where you are living. There are people that are messing up with you. They are committing the sins of the flesh with you. Or maybe somebody takes you into an hotel somewhere, or takes you into an uncompleted building somewhere, and you are messing up your life. You are living like a dog. And when you are like a dog like that, the Bible says, Jesus said, give not that which is holy unto the dog. What will you do? You will wash you and make you clean. And if you have been taking bribes, you've been doing evil, and you're one of the people that is destroying society, destroying the nation, and you are saying, I'm going to deeper life, I'm a child of God, I'm coming to church, the Lord says, don't pretend.
6: lebe di pala tomanya mala choti van mala fagba toduma ma obena magano adama.
7: He knows your life.
6: Le china kodo kionu.
7: What do you do in secret that God will not see?
6: No ke la wala adama si ma umakpo.
7: What do you take in the secret that God will not see?
6: No ke la cho la adama be ma umakpo.
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7: Put away the evil of your doing from before my eyes. Cease or stop to do evil. Learn to do well. What does that mean? Learn to do well. In your family is where you need to begin to learn to do well. As the wife, when you're obedient to your husband, you're doing well. As the husband, when you are caring and loving to your wife, you're doing well. Some people have not started doing well in their family. And their children are afraid of them. The wife is afraid of him. The husband is also afraid of her. Learn to do well. That he is turned away from sin. Call upon the name of the Lord. Seek judgment. Relieve the oppressed. If there are people living with you, like maybe they are working in your company, a company that you have put down, that you have started on your own, and these people you will never pay them. You will not know that they can be hungry. You will not know that they have any needs in their lives. Seek judgment and then relieve the oppressed. Then it says, judge the fatherless, plead for the widows. All the controversies that God has against your life, you remove everything from your life. Only then will you be able to pray unto the Lord, and the Lord will answer. Come now, let us reason together, says the Lord. Though your sins be as scarlet, and they shall be white as snow. Though they be red like crimson, they shall be as wool. That means if you have been living in sin and you think the sins are so great, can I ever be forgiven now? It says, come. Instead of just avoiding the pastor, avoiding the other leaders and workers in the church, hiding will not do the thing. And going about and justifying yourself will not do the thing. What will help
6: you
7: is to come. It is when you are forgiven, then you'll be able to pray. Matthew chapter 7, reading from verse 7. Ask and it shall be given you. You see, all that you need is of the Lord. There is nothing you need that you cannot receive from the Lord. If you have sin in your life, you want forgiveness, forgiveness is available. If you do not have peace in your mind because of the condemnation and the conviction of your sin, forgiveness is available with the Lord. Or if you are sick and you want to be healed, and you are wondering, I'm not 30 years of age yet, will my life be cut off with sickness like this?
8: Nebena dolele le wa gbo mo le ti be apo do yo le be mo poko fo bla ton o de dolele selade ba wu ma.
9: I'm not 40 years of age yet, will I become old like this?
8: Ne mo poko fo bla na o de ma ti le dolele mu ale.
9: I am not 50 years of age yet, and will I die at the middle age?
8: Ne mo poko fo bla ton o de ma ku pata le modo mi.
9: I'm not 60 years of age yet, will I die and go to the grave at this time like this?
8: If you need
9: healing, healing is available from the Lord.
8: There are
9: people that are asking for deliverance. You want the Lord to deliver you.
8: You say you are
9: born again. You say you've been coming to church for a long time.
8: And
9: yet you don't sleep in the
8: night. All
9: these oppressions will be coming over you. Why?
8: Well,
9: the Bible says, when I see the blood, I will pass over you. If somebody is genuinely saved, the blood of Jesus Christ is fresh on that individual. Even when you do not say, I'm pleading the blood of Jesus, pleading the blood of Jesus, pleading the blood of Jesus, the blood of Jesus will ever be fresh on the genuine believer. And when the blood of Jesus is on the doorpost of your heart, on the lintel of your heart, the evil oppressions will not be coming every time I'm pressing you down, pressing you down.
8: Therefore,
9: if you say you are saved, and yet all these oppressions are there, maybe it is because you are a careless fellow.
8: You
9: talk too much. And you do not know when you're talking too much degenerates into lying. Or it may be that you don't talk enough. Maybe that's why you have all these things upon you. What I mean by that is that you know that evil is going on around you. And you need to open up and report that evil that is going on around you. You never talk. You see evil, you see sin being committed, and you are in the position to be able to say, this one is evil, that one is evil. So that you will not be partakers of other people's sin. Because you see it and you never talk about it. Because you see it and you never reveal it. That's why the Lord leaves you alone and you pray, he doesn't answer. And then oppression comes upon you. Evil spirits and evil powers do not allow you to sleep at night. The moment you try to close your eyes like this, those personalities will come and they will be pressing you on the bed. You say, I am saved. Yes, you say you are saved, but there's a controversy God has with you. And that is why the blood of Jesus has not been efficacious in your life. That is why all those things are coming and pressing you down. It is only when you open up and you say, I will not be partakers with the evil of other people. It is only then that the Lord will have mercy upon you. Look at 1 Timothy chapter 5, verse 22. Lay hands suddenly on no man, neither be partaker of other men's sins. Keep thyself
10: pure.
11: Megado asi amanji kaba kaba o. E megapo gumala mabubu opanu vau ma o. Ledu kio jaje.
10: Do you know that if you see somebody committing abortion?
11: Lenyana le kwa madesi le fudem.
10: And the person says that he's part of this church. And you close your mouth, you never talk about it. You also, you are guilty in the sight of God. You see how the husband near you will fight and break one another's head. And after you have seen all that, and then the people come to church. And over here, they maybe acting as an usher, acting or maybe singing in the choir or doing this or that, you never talk. In your heart, you'll just be saying, and I know those people. They used to fight, they used to break one another, said and do that. Now you will want the way the Lord is looking at you is that you yourself, you are a sinner. Because you are partakers with other men's sins. You are not pure. If you are going to be pure, to keep yourself pure, you will not cover any sin. Because you know there was a time that God told one of the prophets in the Old Testament, he said, don't even pray for those people, because I will not answer their prayer. And there are times God will hinder the people who want to pray for you, that they will not have the chance to pray for you. And the crisis will be terrible in your life. You know why? Because you are partakers with other people's sins. You have your own sins covering. You have the sins of other people you are covering. If you want God to answer your prayer, you must confess every sin that you have committed unto the Lord. And you must seek reconciliation with God. And if you are covering other people that are living in sin, you must bring everything out so that the sin of other people will not be counted on you. Matthew chapter 7. I'm reading from verse 7. Ask and it shall be given you. Seek and ye shall find. Knock and it shall be opened unto you. For everyone that asketh, receiveth. That means the people that God doesn't mark as a vagabond, like Cain. Because you see, when God puts a mark upon you, that you are a murderer. It's not reckoned with you. He gives notice to all of heaven. You must understand spiritual things. Whenever somebody becomes like Cain, God sets a mark upon that individual so that all the angels of heaven will know that individual. They will know that that person is not for blessing, that person is for a curse. That's why sometimes you hear testimony. Some people will say, before they came to this church, or before somebody prayed for them, or because their problem was mentioned, everywhere they went, it was like they had given their name to that, to the people there, they would just hate them. The very first day they get to a place of work, they will hate them in that place.
12: ofela o le fula do ofema.
13: If their students and they go to a particular school,
12: no one is school view school ye yadia.
13: Other people may be able to have friends, but this fellow will not be able to have any friend, because there is a mark on that individual. When your hand is full of blood, you think that that sin has been forgotten. You think that sin does not matter. God puts a mark upon you like he puts upon Cain. It is only when that mark has been removed out of your life that God doesn't look at you like vagabond Cain. For everyone that asketh receiveth, he that seeketh findeth, and to him that knocketh it shall be opened.
12: Now
13: what the Lord is saying here is this: if you will totally concentrate on the Lord your God, you do not have any other idol. Because you see, if you have idol, the Lord will not hear. The Lord is taking for granted here you have repented of all the idols in your life. You do not depend on any juju power. You do not depend upon any magical power. You do not depend upon any secret society. You do not depend upon any talisman. It is only then the Lord will answer your prayer. In Ezekiel chapter 14, from verse 3. Son of man, these men have set up their idols in their hearts and put the stumbling block of their iniquity before their face. Should I be inquired of at all by them? He said, Ezekiel, judge between me and the children of Israel.
12: Ezekiel,
13: these people are talking to me.
12: Ezekiel,
13: are they the right kind of people to talk to me? They do not put me before them always. And yet they come to ask me I should do something for them. So you can see what the Lord is expecting. The Lord is expecting that you should be free from every idol in your life. And it is when you are free of all those idols in your life, then you will come to ask the Lord. Then he will do it for you. You see, if you have idol in your hand, you come to church during the day, and in the night you go to burn candle with those who are calling the names of angels. You go to burn candle with those who are committing fornication and adultery. You go to burn candle with all these people that call themselves prophets, and they have three wives and four wives. You go to burn candle and drink what they call holy water. Then you have an idol. And because you have an idol like that, the Lord cannot hear you. But if you are free from all that idol, then you come to the Lord and then you come to ask. And while you're asking, your heart is clear, your hand is clean, and in your life there is no skeleton in your cupboard. Angels know you, that you're a real child of God. Yes, he belongs to me, or she belongs to me. It's only then you can come and ask, and it shall be given unto you. For everyone that asketh, receiveth.
5: He that seeketh findeth. To him that knocketh, it shall be opened.
12: Ela bena masi masi bianula ekuanu, eya masi dianula ekuanu, eya masi puavunla wovunene.
5: Or what man is there of you, if his son shall ask bread, will he give him a stone?
12: Allo amakele mi adumane via abia abulela wa tokpe ane maha.
5: Notice what Jesus is saying there. He says, what man is there of you if his son shall ask bread?
12: Dejati nusi glama yesula be amakele mi aduma nebe na via abia abulola.
5: Not if the enemy will ask bread. If you are an enemy of God, then you are not a child of God. Not if the rebellious, stubborn fellow will ask bread. If a son shall ask bread. If you are a child of God, he corrects your life and you take to the correction. If his son shall ask bread, will he give him a stone? Or if he ask a fish, if the son will ask a fish, will he give him a serpent? If ye then, being evil, know how to give good gifts to your own children, how much more shall your Father which is in heaven? Remember the condition there, if he is your Father in heaven. And if he knows you as his own son or his own daughter, your Father which is in heaven, give good things to them that ask him. Give good things to them that ask him. After you have become a child of God, you will ask him for whatever you need in your life. And it is only when you ask that the Lord will give unto you. Matthew chapter 21, from verse 20. And when the disciples saw it, they marveled, saying, how soon is the fig tree withered away? If you mark the life of the Lord Jesus Christ, he did everything he did by depending on God. And you remember when he was going to pray by the grave of Lazarus? He lifted up his eyes and he said, Father, I know that you hear me always. Father, I know that you hear me always. He had not even prayed. He had not even spoken to the Father about what he wanted the Father to do in the case of Lazarus. But he said, I know that you hear me always. He is a perfect example. Do you know that in the life of Jesus Christ, his needs were not supplied from Caiaphas? Or from Pilate? Or from Herod? Or from any of the people of the world? Everything he needed, he got in a supernatural way. And it's an example for every child of God. But you know, in the life of Jesus Christ, he was the express image of the Father. He said, if you are looking for the Father, once you have seen me, you have seen the Father. Because everything that my Father wants done,
14: I do it exactly as they want say done.
15: Ela benu sanu sine fofun ya jibe ya wola mo wene pepe pe abelesin be de sanam.
14: You know why your prayer is delayed?
15: Eyan ka te gbodo lati mo gbona wa.
14: Because you are not living like Jesus Christ lived.
15: Ela be mo la gbonom abelesin Yesu nu agbe o.
14: Jesus Christ had that promise of God fulfilled unto him that before he called, God will answer.
15: Ela benu gbe to mo la fofun la gbona Yesu be ati wa dogbe dala eluwa twi.
14: While he was yet speaking, that the Father will give it unto him. You know why? Because he challenged all his enemies. He says, which of you convinces me of sin? Now, can you talk like that? Can you talk to your wife and say, do you convince me or convict me of sin? Can you talk to your children and say, children, since you came into this world and since you know me that I gave my life to the Lord Jesus Christ, and you have been hearing the Bible read in the children's church, which of you children can convince me of sin? Or can you talk to all the other fellow believers and fellow Christians and say, well, here is coordinator, here is zonal leader, here is woman representative, here are all the workers, here are the co-tenants, here are the co-workers, and then you say, now which of you convinces me of sin? Is your life clean? You see, it is because the life of Jesus Christ was pure. Anywhere he was, he knew that heaven will respond to him. You know, our lives are not perfect. We'll be afraid of death. We'll be afraid of the storm. We'll be afraid of what is coming up on the waves. But then he rose up. Now, can you wake up like that? You have been sleeping soundly asleep, and then there is a storm, and people rush to you, and they woke you up hurriedly. You are likely to become agitated and, you know, saying, what is that? What is that? And become afraid. And become so excited. But Jesus said, he just woke up and said, peace be still. Instantaneously, that was the end of it. Because you see, the devil could not hinder the prayer of the Lord Jesus Christ. You know, the disciples sometimes they'll be wondering, they'll be battling with, you know, a demon possessed fellow, and they will cast out and cast out and cast out. There'll be no answer. Then they bring the fellow to the Lord Jesus Christ, and Jesus will just say, ah, since what time has this been happening to the child?
15: Yes,
14: and they will say, well, since such and such a time, then he will say, you devil, get out and never come back again. That will be the end. And then the disciples will wonder and say, we spent 3 hours, 6 hours on that problem, and the thing was not solved.

0: away presently. And then they came to him and said, how soon is the victory withered away? Jesus answered and said unto them, verily I say unto you, if you have
1: faith,
0: if nothing hinders your faith,
1: a
0: secret sin does not chop your faith and swallow your faith and get rid of your faith, if ye have faith and doubt not, ye shall not only do this which is done to the fig tree, but also if ye shall say to this mountain, be thou removed, be thou cast into the sea, it shall be done. You know, when your life is like the life of the Lord Jesus Christ, and you can look straight at the devil and say, you devil, you have nothing in me. The prince of this world cometh and he has nothing in me. Now then you can look at all the believers you have been living with, you have been going on with, and you can say that you have seen my life, everything that I've been doing, how I live, how I speak, how I dress, how I do this, how I do that. And I've laid a good example before you that ye should do as I have done. When you can talk like Jesus Christ like that, nothing will hinder your faith. Then you can get up, and then if there is any mountain of sickness, it doesn't matter that they say that that person is almost dying. It doesn't matter that they say that individual is about giving up. It's a mountain of sickness. The moment you rise up and you say, this person will not die, heaven will honor your word. Even the devil will flee out of that place. The moment you become involved with that situation, say, be thou removed and be cast into the sea, it shall be done. You see, there are some people that have mountains in their families, and instead of settling down to examine their lives, to say, why is this mountain here? There are people that have some mountains that are crushing them in their families, and they'll just be writing prayer requests, instead of sitting down and saying, something must be wrong somewhere.
1: Why?
0: I know that in the Old Testament, even far back as the time of Moses, that Moses, if he just stretches out the rod like this without talking at all, then the sea will part. If he just strikes the mountain like this with the rod without even talking at all, water will come out. If this is a better covenant, if this is a better period, if the sacrifice of Jesus on the cross of Calvary is a better sacrifice than the Old Testament sacrifices, why do people who say they are Christians pray today and there is no answer? You know why? They gossip too
1: much.
0: They don't read the Bible. Even people that we call Christian workers or Christian preachers, maybe in Nigeria, outside Nigeria, wherever they are, They gossip too much. They talk too much.
1: Doke ule Nigeria lo Nigeria godola wo fanu polu apa o wona nyadwe.
0: And they do not have a clear conscience.
1: Eye ditinya ja jema lewo si o.
0: But if your conscience is as clear as the conscience of the Lord Jesus Christ.
1: Ga kene wo ditinya ko abena Yesu tonela.
0: No sin in your life. You know that by the grace of God it is holiness unto the Lord.
1: No vomo lewa agbomo ole nyebe tuwa pa vomo lade. Ila gogo kwe nomna maula.
0: And there is any mountain

0: your family, any mountain in your life, you will say unto this mountain, be thou removed. Jesus said, now Matthew, listen, you will say to the mountain yourself, Peter will not have to do it for you. If you have faith, and talkativeness does not eat up your faith, be thou removed in, and be cast into the sea, and it shall be done. All things whatsoever ye shall ask in prayer, believing, ye shall receive. Today, we need to get all the mask out of our eyes or our faces. We need to get all the hypocrisies and the pretense out of the way. And come to the Lord and challenge ourselves and say, I say I've been a Christian now for the last 6 months. Why is it my prayer life is still like this? And if you will bring yourself to that position where you will say, oh Lord, I know that the privilege of prayer is a great privilege. And your promises are made to those who pray. Whatever is hindering the effectiveness of the power of prayer in my life, I must get it solved tonight. I believe things will change in your life. I believe mountains will move away in your life. I believe sicknesses will depart in your life. But you know, Jesus Christ really prayed. He will wake up early in the morning and he will pray. Not like the kind of prayer we pray, many of us, that you know, you are looking at your wristwatch, you know, this is the time now, we're soon going out. They cannot pray for 5 minutes. Men, and immediately I just say, in the name of Jesus, and then after I close with the final prayer, then immediately they begin to rush out. Whether they have confidence or assurance within themselves or not, whether there are still things to settle or not, and there is still time.
1: Look,
0: this is just, you know, it's not up to closing time yet. And yet people, there's still time ahead of us. And people will not, even after we have said in the name of Jesus, they will be rushing home. Why are you rushing home? Have you got all your blessings? The healing you ought to get, have you got it? And God is saying, when is this man coming to claim his parcel? When is this man coming to claim her parcel? How many of you have prayed before? You want to be like Paul? You want to be like those in the Old Testament and New Testament? But you are not like that yet. Why didn't you take time? Why didn't you spend time and say, today I'm going to begin to pray? And since God has promised the people that pray, I will have answers to my prayer. And I believe if you take this prayer serious tonight, you'll never be the same again in Jesus' name. Let's rise up and you talk and forget everybody around you. If you will spend time. How many of you want to be strong in faith? How many of you really want to pray? And have all the mountains of your life to be removed. Do you believe that God can remove mountains today? Do you believe that God can remove sicknesses today? Do you believe that impossibilities can become possible today? Only if we pray. Only if we pray. Forget other people and say, Lord, all the weakness of my life, all the sins in my life, all the backslidings in my life, everything must be corrected.

0: 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Your spiritual welfare is our concern.
1: Put
2: your hands together for Jesus. God bless every one of you. Tonight will be a great night in your life.
1: It
2: will be a night of power in your life. The Lord is going to perform great wonders in every one of our lives in Jesus' name.
1: We have
2: been seeing lives transformed.
1: Pastor,
2: church is because you came to a moment of decision in your life.
1: The scene,
2: Togo, when there was a man that ought to have been a medical doctor.
1: Pastor, Togo,
2: this medical doctor, his problem was alcohol. That he should have been the medical director of the whole country. And yet, because of alcohol, drinking, he could not make it in life. And eventually, the wife saw me, we were having a program. He said, can you pray for my husband? I said, yes, I'll pray for your husband. If he will come.
1: Pastor, I'm going to go to the
2: and then the wife tried as much as possible to bring the husband, and the husband will not come. Then we had the last program, the last day. Everybody say last day.
1: Pastor,
2: I'm telling you such a miracle like this, and then at the beginning when we were singing, the man was not there. And he told the wife, I am coming. You know what happened? He was coming from the house as he saw a bar by the roadside, a branch there, and became drunk.
1: Pastor Bena, Edunu Bena, Sabena Kamava, Yantafu, Ebe, Dula, Fuma Bonola, Epo, Surabi Safia, Deba, Chotafura, Fima, Ebe Nukotesimo.
2: And I was waiting for him that the moment of deliverance for the man had come.
1: Pastor Bena, Ilamela, Lala, Bena, Kaifura, the Popopon Kakela, Edu.
2: And they were asking the wife, where is your husband? Where is your husband?
1: Pastor
2: Bena. And then she said, I'm still expecting him. And then I finished preaching. The man had not come. I finished prayer. The man had not come. And now I sat down. I was talking to people. And then he staggered in. He was drunk.
1: Pastor Bena, Ibiasra Bena, strong. Tika strong, Wade. Ebe, Mokokuyode. Pastor Bena, Ilamania, Blumopo follow. Ito, Badamopo follow. Asola, Inani, Biadwadam Namo. A Sola, Petersimu, Saga, Saga, Bonoda, Ipopom.
2: And then as he staggered in, and he said, that's the man I was waiting for.
1: Let's see, Bonoposo, Ibiabe, strong.
2: And I said, what's your name? You almost could not remember his name. Medical doctor. And then the wife said, but I told you the name already. That's my husband. I said, in the name of Jesus, alcohol, habit of alcohol, you are broken in his life. Then I said, amen.
1: Pastor Bena, Pastor Mugrebe, you call no way. Stronya Mala. Pastor Bena, Ibele, yes, Benukumala, Petesibo, Bobon. Togulan Triama, amen.
2: The wife looked at me and said, is that how you are going to pray?
1: Stronya Pontubena, Pastor, but Durakula Durainima.
2: This is a serious problem. I told you, don't be too serious with the devil.
1: I said,
2: you can go. And then he went away.
1: Pastor Bena,
2: when he saw the next bar, and then he tried to enter in, all the alcohol there was smelling bad to him. He ran out. He couldn't drink anymore.
1: And
2: then since that time, all that habit of drinking alcohol had vanished away from his life forever in Jesus' name.
1: Eye tu gbe ma gbe di apete sinu no fo gbogbon sinu le mi a. Ba do le mo e be ko ablo de bli bo le Yesu fo nu come.
2: Every cause in Abidjan. And then there was a man, he had a singing.
1: Pastor Benal Abidjan le Côte d'Ivoire nu tware le etumama.
2: And as he was singing, he said, these people here, let me go and trouble them because he had evil spirit and evil power.
1: Eye be sebe yo la haji, ebe amune la haji le te fo si a. Ma yi wa do ma kakao do la bena.
2: And anyway, yeah, it was, he had what he called spiritual tiger. Once he commanded the spiritual tiger and said, scatter them, the people are scattered, but not where I am.
1: Hey, yeah. Nenya yamo dumola la bena gbogbomo fo jantano na hadamene ne bena kaka opola u kakana pastor be manya tisi eye osofo ile ba kaka o.
2: I said not where I am.
1: Pastor be manya atisi eye ile o.
2: Because I come, I am full of the fire power.
1: Pastor bena iva eye iyo pe gbogbon la ponu sofo jo.
2: The power of the fire of the Holy Ghost.
1: Gbogbon ko la ponu sofo jo eleye mo.
2: And there is no spiritual tiger that ever disturbs anybody in my meeting.
1: Gbogbon mo janta deke mata ba gbon ibe ta pe pe si won ile la do mo o.
2: And so he came in, and when he came in, I was talking about Jesus.
1: Le atamo ya ba si ba fa ile nu poncho Yesu nu chi.
2: That's what I always talk about. I said I was talking about
1: Pastor Benko Ebona, Pastor Benka, Ilofunu Chama Kanu Timi Yemasa, Yesu.
2: Give me that name again.
1: But Tommy, you're not coming today. Yes,
2: and then after preaching about Jesus, I made an altar call.
1: Let's see if you want to. Yes, no, for like we are moving at Dubanu Cobber.
2: And the man forgot himself, he raised up his hand.
1: I'm young, Lord, you keep a low address. Now, yes,
2: you know, he closed his eyes. When I give you that word of command, you have no choice, you have to do it.
1: Hey, yeah, but me uncle, Pastor, when they just said the different Yaruda were my dad, but all the bell I will go to go to.
2: I said, you have to do it.
1: Pastor Belebena we go to go to.
2: And the man closed his eyes. I prayed for him. Then he opened his eyes. And his tiger had gone. He said, where is my tiger? The tiger was gone forever and ever.
1: Hey, but Tori Dodo, Chikanya Jantare, Jantala Ajula Botuma Vomide Mavamaga Tima Truck Bogbero.
2: Because the mighty power of God is still at work, and that power of God is here tonight in Jesus' name.
1: Mauphan Sagantra Kula Potolo Dorum, Ayanusa Trakoma Lemia Dumasayamale, yes, Supernukoma.
2: You know, I came to Akure and we're having a meeting like this. This man was dying.
1: Pastor Bena Ida, a clever drama, you let that.
2: He was already smelling death, and he came from the east. And even though it's in Yoruba land, and then he said, my wife, take me back home. I don't want to die in a strange land because I know I'm going to die.
1: He said, my wife, take me back home. I don't want to die in a strange land because I know I'm going to die.
2: The wife, just staying nearby the man, already death was there. He was smelling all the eternal paths everywhere. Was
1: rotting.
2: And then he said, take me away. And then they heard that I was coming to Akure, and anywhere I come with power.
1: Hey, young Trabena, we're not quite doing the evil to my full Apima. Pastor Bena, you Sabena Kayabono Akure, Pastor PC, like
2: I come with miracles. And then we got him there. As we got him there, and then we prayed. It was the second day, I think, for him. The power of God struck him. All the rottenness, all the pain, all the sickness, everything vanished away instantaneously. Put your hands together for Jesus.
1: Pastor Bena Mlebala Ibedo Akreba Drama, Ijeta Akwea Gomunuka Kwa Gwabela, Maofo Bogbon Kasi Nutumanchi, Nutina Yono Vuvu, Afione Levan, Lamadwi, Nushanu Dula Mekemkem, Minamia Fwakwena Yesu Vagbetao.
2: And you know, that same power is here tonight.
1: Mebede, Nusema Lemia Duma Zayama.
2: I said that same power is here tonight. Inosobo, what happens is that I have a meeting like this, and it was afternoon. I was just coming from Lagos.
1: Le Osobo, Pastor Yota, we are talking. You born to Lagos, you belong
2: to me. Because the Bible says, every place the sole of my feet shall tread upon, the Lord has given it to me.
1: Pastor Benya, Bible Globena, at you see Nacheba for Dukula, Mauchenai.
2: And so as I entered their grounds like this, the little children, they were saying, he has come. And then they began to run.
1: Pastor Bena, let's see nya gende ube ekwamopua de vio tafaji evalo eya moto to sisi le tatam.
2: They brought a man that was paralyzed. All the legs were paralyzed. He was totally impotent. He couldn't do anything at all.
1: O plonu tradeva any tekuno ekute afogblibone metin wanade kekwa lagbemo o.
2: And as the young people, children said, he has come. They started running.
1: Esi de jebena eva amole to sima.
2: The adults, that is the men and the women, that brought that paralyzed man, when they heard, he has come. And they were running. These adults, they left the paralyzed man. And then they joined the children. He has come. And they started running.
1: La pobena de vio, nututi chiona kwenda nuti anuklo, tekuna va. Lesi usobena, evalo, de vio la jusima, ugle tekuna de ufutujulebo, eujubono yibo.
2: He said, who is this? They said, he has come.
1: Tekuna biabena de, makanto bro lebena de, evalume.
2: And then somebody said, our pastor. Then he got up.
1: I said, you got her.
2: And then they began to run with them. We had not even started the meeting. We had not even started preaching. We had not started praying. And the power of God came upon him. He too started running with them. That's how the miracle took place.
1: And
2: I'm telling you tonight that the power of God is mightily present here. And this mighty power of God will touch every one of you in Jesus' name. You will rise up another moment. I'm going to pray with you right now. Heavenly Father, I come before you now. And Lord, I pray for every brother, every sister, every man, every woman, every boy, every girl, every child here. Oh Lord, I pray you will touch everyone in Jesus' name. I pray that your mighty power will shake everything shakeable out of every life in Jesus' name.
1: That
2: Lord, the families here today, the men here today, the women here today, the young people here today, will never be the same again in Jesus' name.
1: Miracles, healings,
2: deliverances,
1: katutu,
2: blessing,
1: yairao,
2: prosperity,
1: nujajinama,
2: salvation,
1: transformation.
2: All that heaven has for us, shower everything down tonight in Jesus' name.
1: Confirm
2: the miracle from your throne. Because I know you have answered. In Jesus' name we pray. Once again, amen.
1: I'm
2: looking at Matthew chapter 4, verse 19. And it says unto them, follow me, and I will make you fishers of men. In verse 20, and they immediately left the sheep and their father, and they followed him. That's verse 22. Verse 20, and they straightway left their nets and followed him.
1: La popi blavum, enumaka ogblan asabwa odi, eyewoje ayum.
2: Tonight I'm talking to you on the great decision.
1: Zamalang, ma funi mi ato dudugan wawanuchi.
2: Decision determines your future.
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1: Dodo kehi amofo kudunuve.
2: The fear to take a stand determines many people's downfall and defeat.
1: Vavon be imatema dia foyola. Ehi amagedofo ani njejepopo kudunuva agbenofo.
2: When you hear the words of the master, and then you decide, and you say, I have heard, and I will follow, then it determines the rest of your life.
1: Gakene lese afetola fanya leklabena azomasi maodo duma jayumula ekema efiansi wo agbemliano no fa dodo wawo.
2: I'm going to look at these people. What happened to them before the decision?
1: Yakwa mayauda nuke jodo nukohati uwo dodo.
2: What happened to them at the point of decision?
1: Nuke jodo aji lopo dodo wawo lam.
2: What happened to them after the decision?
1: Nuke jodo aji lopo dodo wawo pamagbe.
2: In Luke chapter 5, I'm reading from verse 3.
1: Luke atamaton kukuyamaton.
2: And he entered into one of the sheep, which was Simon, and prayed him and pleaded with him that he was thrust out a little from the land. And he sat down and taught the people out of the sheep.
1: Eye esi wo gede avudakasi enye Simon tomola ede kukunebe wati ayi ato agunu fe eye esi wo bobono avuamala afianu dode amahao.
2: Now when he had left speaking, he said unto Simon, launch out into the deep and let down your nets for a draught. And Simon answering said unto him, Master, we have toiled all the night and we have taken nothing.
1: Eye esi wo jojo nu fofola egbona Simon bena mite itofo eye midi mi afo do ne mi adela eye Simon ko ti gbona bena amagan mi ja agbagba san blibola kata eye mi mopo nadaka o.
2: Before the decision, he lived a life of misery.
1: Kati baodudua eno agbeleko donu mo.
2: Before the decision, it was a life of failure.
1: Kati baodudola eno agbelenu ma jeji mo.
2: Before the decision, it was a life of disappointment.
1: Kati baodudola eno agbelenu pindodu mo.
2: Before the decision, it was a life of need and scarcity.
1: Kati baodudola eno agbele hiatu mo ple enu manu mo sim.
2: Because he had not met Christ. I come to announce to you that that is a picture of your life. Before you take the great decision I'm talking about, it was the decision that turned around the life of Peter. It was a decision to follow Christ. That was the thing that changed everything. But before he met the Lord, suffering, that was the story of the life of Peter before he met the Lord Jesus Christ. And before you meet the Lord Jesus Christ, and before that great decision in your life, it will be a life of sin.
1: Christo le wa agbemola lenu agbele nu fomo.
2: A life of scarcity and need and poverty.
1: Lenu agbele hia kama ayadudu plus pepemo.
2: And a life of satanic affliction.
1: Lenu agbele satana fo funya funya wawo amama.
2: Why? Before he met the Lord, he had not known the way to success. And the way to the bounty and the plenty and the prosperity of the Lord. Why? Because number one, he was following the way of sin. Number two, he was following the way of self. Number three, he was following following the way of the society. And because it is the way of sin, and you have not met the Lord, what are you going to find in your life?
1: Let you
2: sickness,
1: falsity,
2: satanic affliction. That's what we are going to find. Until a night like this, when you come face to face with the Lord Jesus Christ, and He says, I want to take over your life.
1: Vasada zandema aliatogbi sila vadela Yesu Kristo panukuma wagbemera majima ko wagbe lazon.
2: And I want you to make that great decision.
1: Aye majibena wadodo gansiyalo wagbema.
2: And it is that decision that actually helps you to now have a change, a transformation, a turning around in your life.
1: Dudu mala eye pede nu bena wa gbetro totro gan wa gbemo le moto ko ya deji.
2: That turning around has come.
1: Totro ma ba du gba
2: le. I said the turning around has come.
1: Mebe totro ma ba du gba.
2: And because the turning around has come, you take that decision, the great decision. You will never be the same in your life.
1: Le esi totro ma vala me jibena kana tene totro ma eye totro la ba ma ga de kan ku ma gbere gbere azun o.
2: But let me go over with you that before Peter met the Lord Jesus Christ, all we know about him, three things following the way of sin.
1: Gakela matro de nchi ovi mai de Petro bon hafi Petro la ba de si afoto la nomo ton e ele nouveau pomoji.
2: Number two, following the way of self.
1: Evelia ele do qui pomoji.
2: Number three, following the way of the society.
1: Eton lia ele amaga gbogbo pomoji.
2: And because of that, no joy.
1: Le matala jijo mo le o.
2: No happiness.
1: Jijo popo mo le o.
2: The goodness of the Lord that the Lord had for him was not available for him.
1: Ma opo domo
2: But the moment he took the decision and he took the step like this, everything changed around.
1: Gake numa ike bo wadudua ebe tro alekola nusha nutro kemkem.
2: And tonight, as you are taking your decision, everything in your life will change in Jesus' name.
1: Ayele zansiama esilele totone apotolo dudu wamla nusha nu atro le Yesu fenu koma.
2: Give me a wonderful amen.
1: Minam amenuyade.
2: And so, when we say somebody is following the way of sin, what does that imply? Well, it means it's just doing what other people are doing.
1: Lea tanemi globena amyade le nu vofo mojide nu kebe pian. Efti abena ele wanu si ikiyama to wana.
2: A life of sin is a life of disobedience.
1: Nu vofagbe lanye tu madu madu fagbe.
2: It's a life of immorality.
1: Enya matro wofo agbe.
2: It's a life of following after the ways of the world.
1: Enya kisiyama yuma jajafo agbe nono.
2: When I say the way of self, everybody has something inside him that is self.
1: Neme gwabena dukwila amasyamia nadele ema sinye dukwilema.
2: And it's like an eye that is standing like this. Will never bend to God, bend to Christ, bend to the word of God, or bend to any preacher, or bend to anybody.
1: Ele abena nyoko sila mamene sinabena lechitrekan mabobo na mau na mabeto na mau nyagrola o.
2: And you see, when you look at the word sin, eye is in the middle.
1: Nele lengku
2: when you look at the word pride, I is in the middle. And they're so proud. They have nothing, they are proud. They're sick, they're proud. They're dirty, they're proud. They're defiled, they're proud. They're sometimes even in the prison, they're proud. And that pride, the I at the center of pride, stands like this. I will not bend to anybody, and pride destroys us.
1: Eye nyemas la magbetombe ma bobone mau ola nyoko mala yele amagbetotrom.
2: But the day you cross out that I was the cause of Jesus Christ.
1: Gakene mena gbebe leble nyemadumekle Yesu bati chogala.
2: And you say, I come to the Lord, and then you are now
3: the eye that is standing unbent. Your light to be crossed in your life will be cancelled. It's then the great miracle power of the Lord will be working in your life.
1: Ele globena ma va Cristo bo bena nyesle nya gbemela ma biebena ka maunde gbleduma e maudi dala ekemala kpoda ka Cristo benu kunu san anado wom lo wa gbemya son.
3: And the way of the society.
1: Eye ki kiamo pomo.
3: In every society there are things that are common to that society.
1: Le kon de sha de mi nu fo de lisna kwa ma to wo
3: na. Sometimes a society is taking with drunkenness.
1: Ya de yo mi kwa do mi akanunu pele kwa ma.
3: And the children that are growing up in that society, they go into drunkenness. Hey. That's what that society.
1: Eye de vio ne le koma mi a ule kiti ple so da binunu. Emeni koma ma to fo agbenunu.
3: In Sodom and Gomorrah, that society was taking with sodomites.
1: La kwa bena le sodom ple gomora damla uyo fu ple nutu si odon
3: a ple nutu. And immorality was the other of the day.
1: Eye ha si o wanyo pa agbenunu.
3: And when people grow in that community and their lifestyle will be that of immorality.
1: Eye na mo le kiti le sodom jamia.
3: In other places, it's just hypocrisy, lying, and deception.
1: And
3: you'll find a whole community, father, mother, children, uncle, nephew, cousin, everybody deceiving one another.
1: E la ko le koma mi an, papa, dada, evi, nine, tavi, tode, dagan, unwa unye o flum lenti na unye o blen.
3: And when it is like that in that community, that's the way of the society.
1: E nebe ne jonanema le koma mi an, eme ni koma me to pa gbenono.
3: But it is when you come out of the way of the society and you come to the way of the Lord, the way of the Savior. That is when in your life a great decision is taking place.
1: Gakene bena le dugura la mha mo fa gbonono mo. E le va de la Jesus Christo go va je Jesus yomela. E kama le dura le amo fa mochi e le va le wodudu gan to be anu afeto la yomo.
3: And that great decision will lead you to a great miracle.
1: Me be dudu gamala e la kloa ide nu kunu gan o kokomo.
3: When you allow the cell and the sin and the way of society to be cancelled and crossed out of your life, and then you say, now Lord, I come to you.
1: Nebe le demo bena enye kple do kwimala u didale wa agbemele gbe azun afeto nye la mva agbo.
3: At that moment he comes to your life, there is a great miracle.
1: Le yema ikana Yesu gane wa agbemele eva kwe nukunu gande.
3: That's why I rejoice with you tonight that you are here.
1: Pastor bena yekwa jitobena le lafia zanyama.
3: I said I rejoice tonight that you are here.
1: Pastor bena yekwa jitobena le lafia zanyama.
3: The Lord himself will have mercy upon you. He will forgive your sin.
1: Afeto la kwa nublanyi.
3: Let's look at the words of Peter in verse 5. And Simon Peter answering said unto him, Master, we have toiled all the night and have taken us nevertheless at thy word. I will let down the net.
1: Mia kwa Petro ba nyaw le pukwe ma to am. Eye simo ko je glone bena. 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Ka ke le wo nyanula madido o.
3: If you can come to the Lord tonight and you take this moment of decision.
1: Ne be la ta ba foto bo zayam. Eye na de afo siawula.
3: And you say, I look at my past. There's nothing to write home about.
1: E le gbe bena mo po mo gbadumo. Nu nu ade ke ma jo de jinya
3: ko. I look at my past. I'm disappointed myself. Because the past that I see. But now there's another chance that is given to you. Another privilege that is given to you. And the Lord is saying, I can change your life. I can change your destiny. And I can send you back to that same ocean. That same sea where you got nothing before, you will get plenty.
1: Maga throw a rudale topuma at this nega kila modela de kula elade elagada.
3: But it's going to depend on your yielding and surrendering.
1: Gakila anotede wo toto na potola.
3: And taking a decision and saying, Lord, I've heard your word. I am going to do exactly as as you have told me. Are there people there today? The Lord Jesus is calling you.
1: The Lord Jesus is young.
3: And the Lord Jesus is saying, we can make a change together.
1: Yes,
3: I and Jesus, you and Jesus, you can make a change in your life. And this life that appears dirty today will become clean this evening. And this life that have been defeated today will become successful even this evening. If you take that decision, there will be no disappointment anymore in Jesus' name. And then we're told in verse 6, and when he had done this, they enclosed a great multitude of fishes, and their net
1: broke.
3: Supernatural power is coming upon your life. And
1: he caught
3: quite a lot. This time, now he took that decision and he began to follow after the Lord Jesus Christ. And then we're told in verse 9, for he was surprised and all that were with him at the drought, at the multitude of the fish which they had taken. Verse 11.
1: And
3: when they had brought their nets to land, they forsook all and they followed him.
1: That's the decision.
3: They followed after him. But I need to tell you something before I move on. Remember what I'm telling you. Before the decision, their lives were miserable. Before they met the Lord. At the point of meeting the Lord, I will follow you. And they actually followed. Then plenty came into their life.
1: Mano
3: prosperity came into their lives. Joy came into their lives. Tonight, as you take your decision, joy will come into your life. Good things will begin to happen to you in Jesus' name. John chapter 21. I'm reading from verse 3. Simon saith unto them, I go a fishing.
1: Simon, don't be na mayina tofu.
3: I go a fishing. You say, what's wrong with that?
1: Mayina tofu.
3: In verse 3. And they said unto him, we also will go with thee. And they went forth. And he turned to sheep immediately, and that night they caught nothing. The night came back into his life. Scarcity came back into his life. The need that he had before, need poverty, came back into his life. You see, when you take a great decision that you are going to follow after the Lord, you don't go back on your decision. And thank God, I took my own decision more than 40 years ago on the 5th of April
1: 1964.
3: I had the message just like you are hearing now. I was called to a decision, and then I said, Lord, I will follow you.
1: Pastor, be some be a listen.
3: And I've decided to follow Jesus, no turning back, no turning back.
1: Ma donu gbebena ma je yesu yomo totromo le o.
3: God is preparing another kingdom. I've decided I will be there. Have you decided you will be there?
1: Ma o le ti adu fada drando di nya la ma la kla lo be ma na afima no fi o han la
3: no afima. No turning back.
1: Totromo le o.
3: April of 1964, I'm still following Jesus.
1: Pastor Bena le fojinu enelia mo le ofe apere ka.
3: I said I'm still following Jesus.
1: Pastor Bena ipoto le Yesu yomo.
3: I said I'm still following Jesus.
1: Pastor Bena ipoto le Yesu yomo.
3: I didn't go back, you will not go back.
1: Pastor Bena imetro o, oha ma try mo gbedu mo.
3: I said you will not go back.
1: You
3: see, when I came to follow Jesus, I didn't have bicycle.
1: I didn't
3: have a wife. I didn't have children. I didn't have money. I didn't have anything. And since I came to know Jesus, I went to university and God gave me what everybody already knows. And then eventually I became a lecturer. Eventually I got married. Eventually I have children. Eventually do I have car? Of course.
1: Of course,
3: everywhere I go, I have car. Everywhere I go, I have the provision of God. Because I decided I was going to follow the Lord, no turning back. And I'm calling you today, you are going to follow Christ. And you will not turn back again in Jesus' name. When I started following Christ, my friends tried to pull me back. I said, no turning back.
1: Pastor Bena, esi je mauyumia. Iko loji be wa troi. Ibe olo totromo liu.
3: Some of my relatives tried to pull me back. I said, no turning back.
1: Ipo puma toji be wa troi. Ibe o totromo liu.
3: And some of the foreigners, not Nigerians, they tried to turn me back. I said, no turning back.
1: Jububu mato umuni Nigeria tolo. Ujibe yo wa trom. Ibe o au totromo liu.
3: That's the reason why the blessing of the Lord has been upon my life. I'm calling you to that same decision tonight. And when you take that decision tonight, you will not go back again in Jesus' name. Then Jesus says unto them, children, have ye any bread? Have ye any meat? Have ye anything to sustain you? And they answered, no.
1: Yesu biobona de dio de nade le miasi de nade le miaduma kan ubena aode.
3: They didn't have anything anymore.
1: Nade kama galo si azon o.
3: Because they turned back.
1: Bala bena de wotro.
3: And then as you have come to the Lord, you are making up your mind, you will not turn back.
1: Let's go leva Yesu bola de no klalo bena ka yala to troma gali o.
3: Who are the people that will not turn back? That hand will be blessed in Jesus' name. When Peter and James and John and the rest of them, when they took their decision, that was the time the blessing of God then came into their life.
1: Listen, Petro, Johannes,
3: what kind of blessing came into their life? Number one, salvation. When you take your decision, number one, salvation will come into your life. What does that mean? All your sins are forgiven. I'm sorry for the sins I've committed. Please forgive me, and the Lord will forgive you.
1: Lebe ema de kupu lenu bo shoka tamo tan la tava ya foto tue kenjo e ya foto la tue ako.
3: Number two, healing will come to you.
1: Evele ado yo ava.
3: He will heal your body if you are sick.
1: Ma wa yo do unchina nebe na lejedo.
3: Look at Peter. Did we hear of sickness on Peter after I started following the Lord? No.
1: Miya kwa Petro da. Chok bwe kwa
3: Deliverance will come to you the moment you decide I'm going to follow Christ. I'm going to continue now, no more in the way of sin, no more in the way of self. And then after that, you will not just be a receiver of miracle, you will be a transmitter of miracle. Miracle will come to your life, and then God will use you to transmit miracles into the lives of other people. That's why it's so very important that as you have come to follow the Lord, that decision will never change. I said that decision will never change. The nightclubs will still invite you, but to say no, I'm following Christ now. And the gang that you used to be in, they will still invite you. The customers. Your customers say they have been prostitutes and you have been messing up your lives with them, they'll still invite you.
1: La pobena hoteli koma jisle na tami kumi na nbe blom la wa kotoa na alsinye no bena va.
3: They don't know what has happened to you. You are the one to declare to them, this is what has happened to you.
1: Wa ula umanya nuke jore jiyo oga kela uwela dia tiyan ubena nusine jore jinyo nyosi.
3: The prostitutes may still come to you and they will say, let's go and do what we used to do. Say no, because I have taken my decision. And the drunkards will still invite you.
1: So
3: and then you begin to preach to them, and they will get out of your life in Jesus' name. I just told you now, I took my own decision. I didn't turn back.
1: Pastor,
3: when I'm
1: going to me, I didn't
3: go back. That same grace that the Lord has given me, the Lord will give you that same grace.
1: Pastor, when I'm going to be
3: stand. You will remain in the kingdom of God. What if when I receive the Lord after 2 years, what if I went back? You'll not see me today. I will not see you today. All these wonderful things that God is doing, He'll do it through other people. Other people have replaced me, but thank God nobody is going to replace me. And nobody else will replace you in Jesus' name. The good thing that the Lord Himself has ordained for your life, as you come to follow the Lord will establish it, and nobody will take your place in Jesus' name.
1: Many
3: people that follow the Lord those days, when they took their decision, they kept on following the Lord. In Acts of the Apostles chapter 2 and reading from verse 41. Then they that gladly received this word were baptized. And then they submitted themselves to water baptism. Why? Because Jesus said, he that believeth and is baptized shall be saved. And he that believeth not shall be damned. It says over here that they they that gladly received his word were baptized. And the same day, there were added unto them about 3,000 souls. Something that's beautiful, wonderful about them. And it's in verse 42. And they continued steadfastly in the apostles' doctrine and fellowship. Everybody say, continue. Then we're told that he said, if ye continue in my word, then are ye my disciples indeed. And when you continue, your miracle will continue. I said your miracle will continue. How happy I am as I go to many, many places and I see the people I've met many, many years ago and the Lord touched them. And because they continued, the miracle has continued with them. In Nigeria here, there was somebody that attended a crusade. And when she attended that crusade, and she was blind. And when they prayed in the name of Jesus, she was healed. And her eyes became open. But they didn't tell the people, just like I'm telling you now, that they should continue. And so when they finished the crusade, her eyes were now open. She was rejoicing, going about, but she didn't know the name of Jesus very well. And she went to the graveyard to thank and to pour libation for her ancestors.
1: And
3: she said, my ancestor, great great grandfather, I thank you very much. I was blind. Now, your spirit has now made me whole. I can see now.
1: I'm
3: poured like that libation and made some idolatrous celebration. The moment she finished that idolatrous celebration, the eyes went blind again.
1: Because
3: she did not continue. That's why I am telling you, you will continue. I said you will continue. Because the secret of keeping your victory is that you continue in the grace of the Lord. Jesus said, if you continue in my word, then are you my disciples indeed. And the Lord will help you to continue in Jesus' name. I want to remind you once again of the great decision that Peter and the rest of them took, because Jesus said unto them, follow me, and I will make you fishers of men. And straightway, immediately, they left everything behind and they followed him.
1: And
3: there comes now the moment of great decision in your life. That you are telling the Lord tonight, I'm listening to Jesus. He's calling me to follow him. I'm making up my mind today, I'm going to follow Christ. And there will be no turning back. There will be no turning back. I will not go back to the nightclub.
2: I will not go back to join the gang. I will not go back to join the drunkards. I will not go back to join the idol worshippers again. I will follow the Lord. I have decided to follow Christ. No turning back. That is what will make miracles permanent in your life. Are you ready? Are you going to take your decision? Are you
1: going
2: to go back anymore? Your life will be beautiful. I said your life will be beautiful. The grace of God will become abundant in your life. Miracles will fill your life from today for the rest of your life. If that's your decision, you are taking that great decision tonight, wherever you are, just raise up your hand. I
1: And
2: the Lord will confirm that miracle of the new birth, the new salvation, and the regeneration in your life right now, in Jesus' name.

0: me.
1: Ayom.
0: Out of the way of sin.
1: You have
0: called me.
1: Ayom.
0: Out of the way of self.
1: You have
0: called me.
1: Ayom.
0: Out of the way of society.
1: You have
0: called me.
1: Ayom.
0: To follow my Savior. Lord Jesus.
1: Afata Yesu.
0: I accept you today.
1: Moko Eba.
0: As my Lord and Savior.
1: Abenya Afata Kwa Delana.
0: Lord.
1: Afata.
0: I leave the way of the world.
1: I
0: leave the way of sin. I leave the way of self. I come to follow you.
1: O
0: Lord, forgive all my sins. Cleanse all my sins away. Let your grace come into my life.
1: O
0: Lord, I pray. The desire to live in sin. Take it away from me. Give me a new life. Give me your salvation. Cleanse me from sin. Change my life completely. I believe that you have answered. I believe my sins are forgiven. Thank you, Lord. Thank you, Lord. In Jesus' name I pray. Almighty God, I pray for all these men and women, brothers and sisters, young people and old people that are standing up, receiving Jesus into their heart. Lord, I pray you forgive all their sins in Jesus' name.
1: Ma unso katata manda kula novinu tunyonu pele viti tio soke wa mchone le titre. 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
0: And I pray, Lord, the miracle of salvation, let it come to every one of them right now in Jesus' name.
1: Me biyabena nabena agbo akoponu kunda kere wa duwanto de shade fa agbama fifi laile yesu panu.
0: And the grace to keep on following the Lord. Give them that grace in Jesus' name.
1: Hey, I'm going to be a kwa no yes, you ma. Yes, do la foto me biya bena na ole yes, for no come.
0: I pray, O Lord, that you will confirm your grace, the change, the transformation, the miracle, this initial miracle, confirm it and let it continue in their lives in Jesus' name.
1: Foto me do biya bena na do pe de popo ti ma totro agbo okola kle nukunu fo apa banto do pe jina lo fa agbama le yes.
0: Thank you, Father, because I know you have answered. In Jesus' name we pray.
1: Everybody said,
0: Amen.
1: Amen.
0: Everybody say, Miracle Night. And tonight the Lord will touch you miraculously in Jesus' name.
1: Are we ready today? Yes. I said, are we ready today?
0: Lift your hand up. Father, in the name of Jesus.
1: Papa, yes, open come.
0: You are a good God. You are a powerful God. You have not changed. Jesus Christ the same. Yesterday and today and forever. Oh Lord, tonight, what you have done before, do it again in Jesus' name.
1: Yes, when you the can come at all, I buy them my bomma, Gawe, I bali, yes, so fun come.
0: That's swelling in your body now.
1: That's
0: swelling on the head of that child.
1: That
0: tumor in your tummy.
1: Maybe my kernel terror, I'm
0: swelling of cancer.
1: Maybe not cancer, but
0: that elephantiasis, I command right now, come out in Jesus' name.
1: The
0: deafness and the dumbness there. All that spirit of deafness and dumbness, I command you, come out in Jesus' name.

0: apuma apupa gbogbon mi dogo le yeso panukama.
1: And I pray that right now the dead will begin to hear.
0: Me dogo da zama topuno na senu.
1: And the dumb will begin to speak.
0: Adama apumu na funu.
1: Perform the miracle on them in Jesus' name.
0: Apata wanukuna lopa gbemele yeso panukama.
1: Those people that are blind, O Lord, open their eyes and they will see tonight. Blind eyes, I command you, by the power of the Lord, those blind eyes be open and begin to see in Jesus' name.
0: Nuku bagbanpa gbogbon ba de senami zemola de bi konku mi aponu le yeso ponu kama.
1: All those who are paralyzed, I pray that the mighty power of God will come upon you.
0: Amayona kliba ma oponu sene gere mi afa gbemo.
1: Rise up and walk in Jesus' name. Lord, I pray any sickness in their body, any infirmity in their body, any deformity in their body. Oh Lord, I pray your mighty healing hand, your mighty miracle working power will come upon them right now. Heal everyone in Jesus' name.
0: Avatama dogbeda dolelop mobi de siade fuama kiakama enutama jislopa gbemela apata do asira na your dozen amele yeso panukama.
1: All the objects walking about in your body, I command right now, get out in Jesus' name. Of insanity and spirit of epilepsy, I command you, come out in Jesus' name.
0: And the
1: And Lord, all the curse and all the yoke upon anybody here, I cancel the curse. I cancel the yoke. Oh Lord, anybody here, they have taken your name and they padlocked it and threw it into the sea. I open up your prosperity in Jesus' name.
0: Manga kaku tiao le yeso panu kama na mire le miya dumazanya ma wongu uyoyiko watu klama le nuka dala le tomala mafumolo pongo eder kashono le yeso panu kama.
1: All the bad luck in your life, all the evil in your life, I cancel everything right now.
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1: Oh Lord, set the people free in Jesus' name.
0: Apata manto balabena nabla de viwo le yeso panu.
1: This is a day of joy. This is a day of celebration. This is a day of miracle. Oh Lord Paul, your miracle power down upon every one of them in Jesus' name. I release you to the blessing of God. Receive your blessing in Jesus' name.
0: Medagami duda ma puya ira mami ko ma puya ira demi apagbe mazanya mle yeso panu kama.
1: Thank you Lord, because I know you have answered.
0: Apata mada kuna bena le dunchi nami.
1: Jesus name we pray.
0: Le yeso panu kama mi dog badale.
1: Amen.
0: Amen.
1: You have got your miracle.
0: Le kwa wonu kunula.
1: And you will keep your miracle. God bless you.
2: Jesus' name we pray.
0: Le yeso panu kama mi dogbe dale.
2: Everybody said
0: amen. Amen.
2: Heavenly Father, we thank you for our fellowship around the world tonight again.
0: Mi apa maje po vitomi da gbolo fun mododo sina le mi apo nyala do mo le zayam.
2: We thank you Lord, because every time we come, you reveal your mind, your will, your purpose, your plan to us.
0: Mi da pe no be na nemi vala le de wo nya wo lolonu wo tamroklo wo jimajiji o fiami.
2: And Lord, we pray both young and old, children and parents, parents.
3: Apetomi dogbela devio kple titiwo jila nutu kple jila nyonu
2: la. And the leaders and the teachers.
3: Ma nyafia la kple kplo la
2: wo. As well as the learners.
3: Akple nu stron la wo.
2: Every one of us will learn from your word tonight in Jesus name.
3: Mia dometo de sha de mia stron wa cho wo nyamaza sha mele Yesu fe nu koma.
2: We ask you, O Lord, you keep us awake. That Lord, the tiredness of the body will not make us sleep while the word is going on in Jesus' name.
3: Mi dogbe da be na pe de mi anti be na mi anon jo ple mo khe ki be na de ta menu ma ji mi aji mi adanon lo wonya lagbo o le Yesu fe nu koma.
2: Teach us, Lord.
3: Fianu mi apoto.
2: Lead us in the word.
3: Eye na plo mi de wonya la ma.
2: We pray that the grace to follow through and the grace to so learn that will bring conviction, transformation, power in our life, you give unto us in Jesus' name.
3: Eye mi dogbe da be na menu bebe be na mi ase wonya menu be mi asron wonya siatema ke totro ple nu san ademi afa gbemo la afeto na mi egba le Yesu fe nu koma.
2: That all those will see the glory, the beauty of the study of the word in every life, and will they want to follow after the Lord like we are following the Lord in Jesus' name.
3: Bena amabu bona po maunya la sosron fe jesi kle pe vide kle pe kande ji kle pe totro pe do pa gbele mi afa gbemo egba beran o kun wa jibo yi wa ja peto yumo le Yesu fe nu koma.
2: Bring conviction through the word.
3: Chokos la demi amato nya la ji.
2: Commitment through the word.
3: Dukwe chotona ne ba to nya la ji.
2: Courage through the word.
3: Jidofu ne sumia si to nya la ji.
2: That you'll be able to go on living according to the conviction you have painted and planted in our hearts in Jesus' name.
3: Bena mi ate ma de zwan yin kog beto khosa kle kanadi skele kole mi afa jima dem lama le Yesu fe nu koma.
2: Lead your people, teach your people tonight.
3: Love you in a fianu viwo le zansiama.
2: Be glorified and exalted.
3: Won continue kobe na kodo do de ji.
2: And let the church be edified.
3: Na be amia na po chichi de ji.
2: Thank you, Lord, because we know you have answered.
3: Akpe na obe le dum tinami.
2: In Jesus' name we pray.
3: Le Yesu fe nu koma mi do. Badale.
2: And everybody said, amen. Thank you very much. I welcome you to the Bible study tonight. It's always a glorious time, wonderful time, as we meet together and we study the Word of God. By the way, you'll notice that when the book of Daniel, and Daniel has two parts, it has historic part and then the prophetic part.
3: You told me you been a fifth year Malamila Daniel of Agbanyama, a Daniel of Agbanyama, a pav, Nutinia Banali, blur the Untagan, blur the Fiapag Banali.
2: Historic part is what you have in chapters 1 to 6.
3: La Pobbe Nutinia Banala to book a tag bambasa the Tamadiam.
2: And then the prophetic part we have in chapter 7 all through to 12.
3: A Yak Bloody Pak Pavulella, Ella Tamad Navasa the Tawi of Valia.
2: We've taken our time going very slowly in chapters 1, 2, 3, 4, 5, and 6.
3: La pobe na mi le won blou. Eye mi zonto tagban tave ta ton ta ne ta ton ta diam.
2: The reason we've done that is because there's so much to learn of the life of Daniel and his three friends and the people around them at that time.
3: Nu si temi webe ni bena nu gede li bena mi ate masron acho. Hebrew vi eton akple Daniel nu che bakple amash.
2: Looking at three verses today in Daniel chapter 6, and we're reading from verse 25.
3: Mi apo popo ama ton gba mi aklima to Daniel of Agban Tamadan to popo blavovo Adeliam.
2: Then King Darius wrote unto all people and nations and languages that dwell in all the earth, peace be multiplied unto you.
3: Ama gbala fia Darius lo Agban do de to kowokata ani gbanji to
2: I make a decree that in every dominion of my kingdom, men tremble and fear before the God of Daniel, for he is the living God and steadfast forever, and his kingdom that which shall not be destroyed, and his dominion shall be even unto the end.
3: Nye de sebe Daniel fe mauna jingo eye wa voin le nye jidu du fe fia du fe blibo la man elabena ma ou bagbe wonyan eye wo litekben eye fia du fe nu me yina o eye efe jidudu li va se de nu wo
2: he delivers and rescues and he works signs and wonders in heaven and in earth who has delivered Daniel from the power of lions
3: edie ama eye wo khonana ama ewa jesi wo kple nukunu wo le jipo kple anigba ji eye nye ama si de Daniel cho janta wo sima.
2: You know what has happened here? Already we've gone through Daniel chapter 6 verses 1 all through to 24.
3: Mi to mi ponu sine jole te fe si ami sronu to Daniel ta ma diam to popu e baba so de bla bavo aton liam.
2: And the people that plotted and planned, they wanted Daniel dead. But the believer will never die before his time.
3: E ye mi po bena amo odo nu gbede Daniel nti bena wa ku ga ke mana mi kan de ji ko se to ban van to ma fa don ko ne fe ye yi la o.
2: And you will not die before your time in Jesus' name.
3: Eye owo si pomo lati magbala makfa don kona wo ye yi o le yeso
2: pelu komo. These people, they wanted to deny Daniel of prolonged ministry. Not only that, they wanted to deny the church of the revelation that God has for us in chapter 7 all through to 12.
3: Miento mi nye bena Daniel nu chola wola. 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
2: What if they succeeded? I mean those enemies?
3: Nenye bena defuto siya o e jejina o de.
2: I mean those haters of progress?
3: Mbe nkoyila po fuleto siya o.
2: And what if they succeeded in getting rid of Daniel? How would you be able to have the book of Daniel?
3: Nenye bena de be jejino bena wo timu de Daniel fa gbeda de aleke miyate makbo Daniel fa gbe fa gbanya le bibla madwe.
2: How would you be able to have all these other chapters that follow?
3: Aleke miyate makbo tamam len toshu koneklo ta den liado.
2: You know what the devil wants to do in your life is to stop your ministry, but he will not succeed.
3: Lenyanu sabo samjibe ya wole wa gbemo lenye bena ya khemona wo subo subo dola pon ko iga kama jejina bo san o.
2: And so Daniel remained alive.
3: Lesia tala Daniel la ele agbe.
2: Because what? He believed is God.
3: Duwa ela bena e kande yifo ma wula ji.
2: Like I'm sure you believe your God.
3: Mokwe sebo wukande domde wu ma wula
2: nu. It was faith in God that made Daniel dare the decree of the king.
3: Ma wuji kose na bena ka Daniel la dade e fia pese de de la ji.
2: It was faith in Daniel that made him remain calm under life-threatening trouble and trial.
3: Kose sine le Daniel sile ye we bena ka Daniel pe jila jama tuk bebena e se nu gbedu dukple de duk pokple te te pokem.
2: And that means then that your word, when you stand on the promises by faith, you with God and Christ in you, you have the final say.
3: Ema le miya pebe neni bena wuhan la ta koma uji ase egbala e wuma pomo legba e wukple ma wukple Christo la miya sime nyamamle tola le.
2: If you say I will not die, you will not die.
3: Neni be le vwema gbebe yi makfu ola makfu akbo o.
2: When those presidents and princes,
3: nebe fia okple junu no la o.
2: When those persecutors and lions,
3: nebe na yumechila okple janta
2: o. When they're all there gazing at you and they want to destroy you, and you remember that they don't have the final say.
3: Nebe kata okle nkudem chube na wukwe yo watro gakele dunu kwe jime na menye wo sime nyamamle tola le ola.
2: And that the enemies don't have the final say, that you have the final say, and whatever you say, you'll have what you say.
3: Eye le nya bena ka nyamamle tola mo le futo pasimo o ke nu si wea ne blokple wonu la eye la nye nyamamle tola.
2: And if you say I'm going to get in there and come out and continue ministry, it will be like that in Jesus name.
3: Nembe la ta blokple khosbe maide janta pe do ma me magba do anosbosbo do ojila enya sile gble la vamo
2: no. It was the faith that Daniel had. That was the faith that kept him, and the faith will keep you in Jesus name.
3: Daniel po khosa sile sile lead asin nibe khosolo khan siola la note sesin le yesu fenu koma.
2: It was faith that brought assurance that all will be well well at the end.
3: Kose ne kande jibe na lenun jojo katapo nuula eme anyona Daniel.
2: And I want to tell you, in your life, all will be well at the end.
3: Me jibe ma gblenoma no kande jibe lewo agbe fe nuume la eme anyono
2: ne. Daniel knew that it was well. Because of that, that's why he had peace. That's why he had patience in his heart in the hour of danger and probable death.
3: Daniel nya bena ka eme la anyona ile sia tena bena togbo bena ele kudo bali. Doblo ko chidi chidi me kan la efe jija eme.
2: It was fear that moved God's heart to send the angel into the den and to shut the mouths of all the lions.
3: Kose sile Daniel sile to asima ufe jibe na ma udo ma udo loda de janta fe duama. Be wa de ganu na janta
2: u. All the lions in your life, the Lord will shut their mouths in Jesus' name.
3: Janta shokata to chitre kemde te de wa agbem tia ma wa de ganu na ule yesu fe
2: ukoma. God recognizes faith and response to all its call and petition.
3: Ma u dia jesi kose la eye ma u tona na kose la fa mu yoyo klo kose fe gbedo do da.
2: And then when Daniel came out, the Bible says no manner of heart was found upon him because he believed in his God.
3: Le esike ne Daniel do le janta fe dumo la Bible agblo bena ka na de kemo we odua elabena adonu de ife ma u la nu.
2: Deliverance of Daniel brought a great discovery to Darius the king.
3: Daniel po de popo to janta fe dumo la to de fia gade na efia Dario.
2: He saw God as a living God, having personality, having love, having affection, having compassion in his heart, having power, kingdom, glory, dominion, majesty.
3: Epo ma ubena ma ula nye ma ubagbe, enye ma usisi lononle, tomo nyo lesi, nusen kanyenye, takpokpo le esi epo nusen de anigma jinu wawokataji.
2: The great God is not just a great mighty force like electricity. He is the living God.
3: Ma ugen, menye bena ajo, pe jocho pe gen o, iyenye ma ubagbe, anigma jikata pe ma.
2: It's not an impersonal, powerful substance. And it's not just like thunder or like any other force that has no life. He is the living God.
3: Menye ma usi kene nye afi ikene nuso jonacho na o. Ke bumwa yanto sime nusi ale, nuso katatwe, enye kanle tonye ma ugan.
2: He is not like man, living and growing, who passes from infancy to manhood. In life, he is the unchanging God.
3: Menle abena amegbeto ne si kene jocho pe devi me va ti va zo ma titi o ke bu ma eyenye ma o de ka si matrona o menye ma o si o ma
2: wo. Touch the spirit of Darius that there is a being, a God, a living God that could accomplish such great supernatural act uncommon to man since the world began.
3: Eyenye ma o si kene to asi Dario pe ji pe nu ku fo de je si be na ma o gan si ala eyenye ma o si kele jo jo mo ke eyenu si ke ma jo o se po o lala tem a we juro.
2: He could not resist the urge. He could not resist the desire to proclaim and publish the knowledge and the revelation of the living God to all people, all nations, and all languages that dwell in all the earth.
3: Metim dwedu kweji o, metim zim du kweji o, eda blakaba eye wo degbo fama wubagbe la ponusan le duko wo doma, la anigman tiba fisa fi le fiadu foka takakem le anigman blibo la ji.
2: You don't want a person like Nebuchadnezzar to go ahead of you and do more than you are doing.
3: Wo abe kose tona me gade mo bena ka Nebuchadnezzar ne wonu nwe wo asike lebe we na wo.
2: See, when Nebuchadnezzar had the miracle working power of God in his life, he gave the glory to God.
3: Le asike Nebuchadnezzar po ma o pe nkunu pe jesi pe do le pa gbemo la choka fka fla na ma o.
2: Not just in local place, he publicized it in all nations and with people and languages.
3: Manya le yipo golu gwe amre de ko o ke bu ma edegbo fa ma o pe ganye la ni gban blebo la kataji le tadu po ke
2: bu. When Darius saw this, even though the miracle did not happen to Darius in particular, it happened to Daniel.
3: Eye esike ne Darius han po sha mi benu kunu ajo de Darius ji okebo nu kunu ajo le Daniel fo agbemo.
2: All the same, he said, you cannot keep this. You cannot hide this. Everybody must know.
3: Ga kele kata mo la Darius gbo bena nu sha yo mate ma chonu ji yo mate mu awle o le ba mo sha mo na si anye.
2: And because of that, he published it everywhere.
3: Le esiatala edegbe fin le afisi afi.
2: And that's what we are going to do.
3: Nu sie wu kan la wo.
2: And that's what you are going to do. You'll tell everybody around you of the miracle working power of God in Jesus' name.
3: Eye nu sie wu to kan na wo bena kala tema de gbefa atso mawo pe nukunu kple pe jesi do wo katanu ti la nigba ji le yesu pe nu koma.
2: Isaiah chapter 34. I'm reading from verse 1.
3: Yesaya blaton von popo igbanto.
2: Come near, ye nations, to hear, and hearken, ye people, let the earth hear, and all that dwell therein, the world and all things that come forth of it.
3: Mi teva mi duko wo ne mi asenu, mi anigba ji duko wo mi puto ani, anigba kple edinu o hihia ma kple edinu mi emie o katane se.
2: That's always been the attitude of the children of God, that when God has done something wonderful and something great, they want to tell everybody around, come and hear.
3: E se do la nye ma o vide se de fa gbonono kple pe nu ona be ninyi be ma wo nu ganda nukunu kple jesi ade lowo domola ele bo wa gbole ba mo katana sibe na wa va nu wa puto ani ase.
2: If Darius did it, you can do it, you are going to do it.
3: Ninyi be na Dario we va ila wo kan la tema we e ina lowo
2: ga. If Nebuchadnezzar did it, you can do it, you are going to do it.
3: Nebuchadnezzar we va ila wo kan la tema we e ina lowo ga.
2: If the apostles did it, you can do it, and you are going to do it in Jesus' name.
3: Ninyi be na apostolo we va ila wo kan la tema we ina lowo ga le yesu pe nu koma.
2: We're looking at this study tonight, the divine attributes of the living God. Come back to Daniel chapter 6. I'm reading from verse 26. It says, I make a decree that in every dominion of my kingdom, men tremble and fear before the God of Daniel.
3: And Daniel
2: and I begins to give us the attributes of that God. And begins to give us the authority of that God. Begins to give us the acts of that God. Look at verse 26. It says, before the God of Daniel, for he is the living God and steadfast forever, and his kingdom that we shall not be destroyed, and his dominion shall be even unto the end.
3: Le Daniel pa gbanle ta ma den popo bla vovo adrian pe ji e gbo be la be na ma o gbagbe ewo yan eye wo le tegbe e fo ti adu fo nu mo yi na o eye e fo ji dudu le va se de nu.
2: Now the acts of the actions and the wonders and the signs and the things that he did. In verse 27, he delivered and rescued.
3: La po be nukunu ple jesi ple doshi o ma wo na le popo bla vovo ni amela e de amo eye wo khona na amo.
2: And you know, you see Darius, Darius could have said he delivered, he rescued, if he was talking about Daniel alone. But this man, he saw that this is a living God, and a living God does not only act in the past.
3: Eye la po be do kin la te ma gblo du be na ma ula e de amo o kho amo e ma te lo po mto Daniel de kanu chi ga ke la po be na Dario de de tian si bo ko to ma un chi ni be na ma ni ble ma po e ma ula te ma wonu kunu ple jesi po do o le o.
2: He acted in the past, is acting now, he will continue to act. That's why Darius put it in the present continuous tense, and he says he delivereth, he delivered, is delivering now, he'll continue to deliver in Jesus' name.
3: Ella bena maula ewo dovai egale dowom egbe egbe la gano dowo jifa sede simen ke nu la la do ye na bena dadi ogblo bena pumcho fifia ple efe ji pe dowo nchi edi ama eye wo kona na ama fjeda.
2: He rescued, he's rescuing people now, and he will continue to rescue.
3: Mau e kona na ama kwa mo vai ye potola mo kome gba potona mo koko jida.
2: And then he tells us he walks, not that he just walked in the past. Yes, he walked in the past, and he's walking now, and he will continue to walk. And
3: aye be ye di be na e wo jesi wo mi be wo jesi o vai o e we vai e ga we gba e ga lo wo wo jida.
2: He walks signs and wonders in heaven and in earth.
3: E wo jesi wo kple nukunu o le di po kple anigba ji.
2: We're going to divide the study tonight to three parts. Number one, the attributes works of the living God.
3: Mawunya la mi ameda akpa meton me akpa gbanto la ma o gbagbe la pe jesi fianu o.
2: Not a dead God.
3: Mawunye ma o kuku o.
2: Not an impotent God. The living God.
3: Mawunye ma o ti se agbemo le o. Ma o
2: gbagbe. That is still alive today and will be alive forever.
3: Sigal agbe egbe si anu agbe dategbe.
2: Number two, the authority of the living God.
3: Mawunya fakpa vele ma o gbagbe la pe
2: nutete. Number three, the acts of the living God.
3: Eton lienye ma o gbagbe la pe do
2: o. The attributes of the living God.
3: Banto enye ma o gbagbe la pe jesi fianu o.
2: Let's come back to Daniel chapter 6 verse 26.
3: Mi antrava Daniel pa gbanle tama den popo bla vovo adran.
2: I make a decree that in every dominion of my kingdom men tremble and fear before the God of Daniel, for he is the living God and steadfast forever.
3: Nye de sebe Daniel fe mauna jingo eye wa voin le nye jidudu fe fiadu fe blibo lama elabena mau bagbe wonye eye wo litegbe fe fiadu fe numa yina o eye fe jidudu liva sede nu.
2: Now Darius said, in my kingdom I stamp out it easy.
3: Dario, agbobele pe tiadu pe amala ida asagodo.
2: I destroy by a decree that there is no atheism in my kingdom.
3: Fifia ida sei blebena kabena mauji makoseme gale pe tiadu pe lama o.
2: If he could do that in his whole kingdom, how about you in your own territory?
3: Neni bena Dario lata de sema le pe tia samede kwa wia lete pe masina lede.
2: How about you in your family?
3: Owo le.
2: There's not going to be atheism. Atheism is the people that say there's no God. If there is no God in heaven, look, I about Daniel, I about the preservation, I about the protection, I about the fulfillment of the promise of God upon Daniel.
3: Daniel.
2: If you can make up your mind that none of your friends will be an atheist.
3: Neni be won to la tema do pipa globe na to gbaje ikona de kan manesi kan ma ko ma o di aso o.
2: And then you see the God of heaven is the living God. He is the fountain of life and is the giver of life.
3: E le globe na kan ji po ma o le nyen ma o gbagbe to la igbe agbejojo eye nyen agbena la.
2: All living creatures derive their lives from him.
3: Nu wo wo katala ni gban ja o ho agbe cho ma o gbo.
2: And we all depend on him, but he himself, the living God, is independent. That means he can live without you, he can live without the whole world.
3: Miau la mi nu agbe to ti ya ma no la mi ma te ma nu agbe o ga ke ma wi ala ma de ke me li sin ne agbe o ya e ye nye ki ya ma kata fo ma o yi gbo agbe
2: jo. And therefore he has independent life, independent power, independent control, independent authority. He is immutable.
3: E ya tanu san si ke ma blood le de popo blibo
2: that is unchangeable, is infinite, is eternal. In fact, the Bible says, the word of God says, and we know it, he liveth forever. His existence is from everlasting as well as to everlasting.
3: Biblia gblo bena mi cha mi nye mi si lo bena ka eya ma li cho ma vomo ide ma vomo ma ubu buwada ke mek bede nu chi o.
2: Is without beginning as well as without end. How mysterious that is.
3: Eya ma la ma u la goma jaja ma le si o eye nu u me li ne o. De mek po bena ema e lulu de tuwa.
2: God has life in himself.
3: Ma un to la yi to me agbe la le.
2: In John chapter 5 verse 26.
3: Yohanes ta ma ton po kwe bla vovo aden.
2: The Father has life in himself, so has he given to the Son to have life in himself.
3: Ella bena sigbe ale si agbe le fofo lanu todu kimo lanana ma ke wo na vila kan be wan agbe nano esile eyanu todu kimo.
2: That means, you know, in our case we derive our lives from God, but nobody gave him life.
3: Ema tebe le mi agbo la mi po agbe cho ma o gbo ga ke ma re ke mo na agbe ma o.
2: Here Christ himself affirms that God is the source of all life as he is the living God.
3: Afiala Christ Kristo ɖo kpe dzi gblɔ bena ka Mawu gbe agbe tsona elabe ye nye Mawu gbe agbe la.
2: Believing God is the eternal King who had been alive before time began, and who will continue to live when time shall be no more.
3: Mawu gbe agbe la ye nye fia mavɔ la si ne li hafi xexea me dze gɔme ne xexea me gawu enu xa la eya kpɔtɔ le agbe ɖa tegbe.
2: Is immortal and is incorruptible in his essence. He is permanent, he is unchangeable, he is eternal.
3: Enye nu si me nyunyɔnɔ, enye mawu si me ɖɔlinɔ, enye mawu si ne nye mawu mavɔ tso mavɔ me yi ɖe mavɔ me ke.
2: He is the true God, the living God, the holy God, is eternal God.
3: Eye nye mawu gbe agbe la nyateƒe mawu la mawu kɔkɔe la ye nye fiyɔ ƒe fiyɔ la.
2: And that's what Daniel had known all along.
3: Nu sia Daniel de dzesi tso enu tsi.
2: That's what gave Daniel faith.
3: Esie na Daniel xɔse.
2: When you know the kind of God you serve, nothing will terrify you anymore.
3: Nenye be le dzesi mawu si subɔm ne le la naɖeke me li ado ŋɔdzi na wo o.
2: And he is the God of heaven. He is the God of heaven and earth. He is the God of the whole earth. He is the God of the spirits of all flesh.
3: Ye nye mawu, ye nye dziƒo kple anyigba ƒe mawu. Eye nye mawu si me ne gbɔgbɔn kata le.
2: He is the God of truth, without iniquity, just and right. He is the Lord God of knowledge, and the God of glory, and the God of peace, and he is the God of patience and consolation,
3: Eye,
2: and the God of our salvation.
3: Eye nye mawu nuteƒe ƒe mawu la, ye nye dzɔdzɔmɔ kata ƒe mawu. 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
2: You think about this God, he's so great, and that's why Darius said, this is the living God, and we have the proof of it, because we have seen the manifestation of his power in Daniel.
3: Ne le buta me tso mawu sia nu ti la nye mawu si ke si nu so kata keke le Dario de dzesi. 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
2: And I pray that your neighbors will see the manifestation of the greatness, the goodness, and the mercy, and the compassion, and the power of God through your life. Everything I pray to you this year in Jesus' name.
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2: Let's listen to the Almighty God himself declaring who he is.
3: Mina mia ɖo to mawu ŋusẽkatãtɔ ame si ke ŋutɔ gblɔ be ye nye.
2: Deuteronomy chapter 32 verse 14.
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2: For I lift up my hand to heaven and say, I live forever.
3: Elabena egblɔ bena aleke medo o medo nya si de dzi eye meli tegbe.
2: Isaiah chapter 40 and we're reading from verse 28.
3: Yesaya tablan kpokpoe blavevɔ enyilia.
2: Hast thou not known? Why are you afraid? Hast thou not heard that the everlasting God, the Lord, the creator of the ends of the earth, fainteth not, neither is weary, there is no searching of his understanding.
3: Menye anu katene le vovom do eye mesi kpobe mawu mavo enye Yehowa amesi wo anyigba po mlenu wo oa enu meti akone odedi metia enu o eye efe nu nyafo tamo cho o.
2: You will not be afraid again.
3: Chogbaja vovom gale wa agbemo.
2: Because this God is your God.
3: Duala be mawu si enye wo mawu.
2: This God is your heaven Father, and he says, I'll never leave you.
3: Mausi enye fufu oji po vitolato egblo be nye mala si de gele nu o o.
2: He giveth power to the faint, and to them that have no might, he increases strength.
3: Eye na la mese sa mesium de dite, eye wo nanu se gede amebe li o.
2: Even the youth shall faint. He's talking about the youth that do not know God.
3: Enu ti akona de kakwi o de kakwi si ome jesi ma wu o lo.
2: For the youth that know God, you will not faint.
3: Ke de kakwi pisho jesi maula enume ti akona o.
2: You know, there are storms in life, the difficulties in life, there are dangers in life, and the people that do not have the Almighty God to help them, what are they going to do in the day of danger, in the day of battle? For us who know God, there is nothing to fear.
3: Le kpobe afoku le hike siyama, jokbovon le hike siyama, nungbe gblon le hike siyama, ame siyo si maume lome jesi ofe mawo ode, no dogo fukbe kpok le kukir nungka wawo, gake miyo togo mi jesi maula, afofu me nye miya to o.
2: He says, he giveth power to the faint and to them that have no might, he increases strength. Even the youth shall faint and be weary, and the young men shall utterly fall, but they that wait upon the Lord shall do what? They shall renew their strength. They shall mount up with wings as eagles. They shall run and not be weary. They shall walk and not faint.
3: Eglobena eye na la mosesa mosionu de dite eye wona nu se gede amebeliwo nu chi akona de kapio de dite ya wonu eye nu tuo jeani ke nu sen ye ye duwa amosio po amona makami glemase na yohua yanu wo dolifu abe hone ufu adumeti ya wo o wo zo azonli de dimete ya wonu o.
2: When you know this living God, he will be with you.
3: Nele jesima ugbagbesala
2: How does somebody know the living God? Because you see, in the case of Darius, he was still doubtful. You need to turn away from every other God and turn unto the living God. Look at 1 Thessalonians chapter 1, verse 9. For they themselves show of us what manner of entering in we urge unto you, how ye turned to God from idols to serve the living and true God.
3: Ella bena wanu towo gbro anya fiana le mianu ti vava si pumo bime mi va mi agbo le ple ale si mi tro to tron ogbo va ma ogbagbe bena mi asubo ma ogbagbe van van tola.
2: That means the world controlled your thoughts, your action, your life, and you were so much afraid whatever the world will say or do because the world was your God.
3: Ella bena le levon khia mo le levon o le ki ama le kplo wa agba wo tam susu wo nonomo do la bele le fofon bena de nu ke ki ama awode yenu ti.
2: Or maybe self was your God, you idolized self.
3: Do ki do kwi yenye wo ma le to do kwi wo tron le subo subom.
2: You worshiped self.
3: Ele do kwi subom.
2: You delighted in sin so much.
3: Le nu fo le nu vivim ale gbe.
2: Sin was your God. You turned from that God, the dead God, and you turned to the living God. That's what it is.
3: And to wait for his son
2: from heaven to be raised from the dead, even Jesus, which delivered us from the wrath to come. And the wrath and the judgment of God in the future will not come upon you again in Jesus' name.
3: We're looking at Acts of the Apostles chapter 14 from verse 12.
2: And they called Barnabas Jupiter and Paul Mercurius because he was the chief speaker. You know, there are people that have some personalities in their lives. In this case, they called him a chief speaker. And there are people that worship a hero. And it may be that same man you find on the field, and because of the way he's agile and he runs and he somersaults and he does this or that, you see, he's a great man. You make him a hero.
3: It
2: may be a musician and he can pay any amount of money to go and watch the show. You make him a god.
3: It may be a benefactor.
2: Somebody, he has this, he's generous, he gives this and he gives that, and you make him a god. It may be a speaker. Anytime he speaks, you just turns your mind and sways your mind this way and that way, and you make him a god. That's what they did here.
3: And Paul the apostle
2: was going to tell them, you must tongue.
3: Paulo jibe agble no bena lebo wa trolo pe jima.
2: Look at verse 13. Then the priest of Jupiter, which was before their city, brought oxen and garlands unto the gates, and would have done sacrifice with the people.
3: Bokwa mo wi eton la tete la Jupiter si le dwa khala pe nu no la chonitu ple se popo ti gwo va agbo anu eye wo le ti jimbena eye ple amaga wo yo asa vo.
2: There are people, when you make somebody a god, you can sacrifice anything for them.
3: Ami adene na chomi ade se wo ma wala tema chonu shanu asa vo de eta.
2: You can give up anything for them. You can even give up your Bible.
3: La tema nda shinu shanu le ota jula ta da si Biblia nchi le
2: ota. Give up Bible study and give up worship and give up prayer, give up whatever it is because of them. You make them a god.
3: La tema gble prayer mi tino di la tema gble Biblia so sonu baba la ta gble subo subo di kosh shida gbe. Dwa la bele chwa ma wo ma wo.
2: If they stretch you and you say, you're going to church too much and you're praying too much and you're doing this too much. If you do that again, we'll stop this that we have been giving you.
3: Nenye be na o dongo ji via de no yo globe le church ma pa le bible kle ma pa le do agbada pa o le lo ma wa pa ne be le poto le ma no ma la yo ma gba wonu ya na o ke o.
2: Which when the apostles Barnabas and Paul had all, they arranged their clothes and ran in among the people crying out and saying, sirs, why do ye these things? We also are men of like passions with you and preach unto you that she turn, that's the word, from these vanities unto who? Unto the living God.
3: Ke ese apostolo wo Barnabas kple Paulo sila wo jan wo pe awo eye wo fudu do amakala mkhala wri dom le gbogbon bena nutu wo nu kenye ese wo mile miawo kan amagbeto si onu vena la minya abe miawo ke ene eye mile nyanwe la gbon fia mi bena mi atro atu nene mi ya kanu sia wo gbo ava.
2: The Lord is telling us then that that is what we need to do. That to turn from all these vanities. Other people make money their God. They can do anything for money. They can sacrifice even their families for money. And the Lord is saying, turn away from such a God and turn unto the living God.
3: Hey, maule boblo mine trocho ya kafe mau mo yone mi ava mau bagbe lagbo.
2: Because he is the God which made heaven and earth and the sea and all things that are therein.
3: Ella bena yenye mouse no word you pokle and yigman kla champu bakle nu shio kata le wom lagbo.
2: And I pray that as we hear that, the Lord himself will help us welcome to the living God.
3: My dog, but I bena esimile sia simla maula.
2: After you have come to the living God, you don't mix serving the living God with any other worship.
3: Look at 2
2: Corinthians chapter 6. I'm reading to you from verse 16. And what agreement has the temple of God with idols? Ye are the temple of the living God. As God has said, I will dwell in them and walk in them, and I will be their God, and they shall be my people.
3: Alo de ka wo ke le ma wo kho ple tron o domia ela be na mi a we nye ma wo gbagbe la fo kho abe ale si ma wo gbon ene be na ma no wo doma eye ma zon o doma eye ma nye ma wo na wo eye wa kho anyan ma juko.
2: The worship of the living God or the worship of idols, what agreement has the temple of God with idols?
3: Ebe me gacho a tron subo subo va chaka kple ma o subo subo o e gblo be na de ka wo ke le ma o kho kple tron o domia.
2: You turn completely away from all those things, wherefore come out from among them and be separate, says the Lord, and touch not the unclean thing, and I will receive you, and I will be a father unto you, and you shall be my sons and my daughters, says the Lord God Almighty.
3: E la be na mi a tro da le ya ka nu mo yo me kem kem eye mi a de mi a do kwida eya nu ti mi dogo le wo dome eye mi de mi adokwi da fe to la gbon eye mi gaka asinu makomako nu chi o eye nye la ma kho mi eye ma nye fofo na mi eye mi o ka mi anye vie ntu lo pe nyonu vi o
2: don't ever depart from the Lord
3: ma o le nya gbon mi gbona kamina po nyi ni mi aga tro da cho ma o yo ma o
2: will abide with the Lord for the rest of our lives in Jesus name
3: kemya no ma o ma cho ma voye de ma vole mi afa agbon mo kata mo le yesu po nu ko ma
2: he has solution to all our problems
3: dola bena fu pe pe sokata mo tumi la po nu dudu le ma o sim
2: he will save us and deliver us from the lions
3: ma o la kho mi ade mi a cho janta o po nu ma
2: if persecutors rise we're not going to go away from the Lord because of persecutors because he will silence all our persecutors
3: nebe yu mo chi lo chi tro le mi anu chi la mi ma tro le ma o yu mo le yu mo chi la o ta o dola bena nu se le ma o la de ganu na yu mo chi lo kata le mi ata
2: give me good amen.
3: Master amen nya de chumia gbo
2: Hebrews chapter 3 I'm reading to you from verse 12
3: Hebrew tamaton popo amowi avalia
2: it says take heed brethren lest there be in any of you an evil heart of unbelief in departing from the living God
3: no vio mi ponwe be di vondi makosna ganomi adumato adakama o bena wagatro acho ma ugbagbe lagbo o
2: what makes people to depart from the living God, it's unbelief. It's unbelief.
3: Look at when Ebena Miadova Diamagbachura Maugba Gwilagbo Jima Hose Jima Hose.
2: A mountain has reared up itself, and they don't know that God can remove that mountain. Unbelief. That's why they run away from the Lord.
3: Ella Bena Patakola Vumula Upo a two gun de Mavachi Trelopon Cogba. A woman Yabenu Sele Mousi Bata, the two Mauda Oleta O Demagbe Jima Hose.
2: Hebrews chapter 10 from verse 22.
3: Hebrew time will book with blood of vov.
2: Let us draw near with a true heart in full assurance of faith. When you have a problem, draw nearer to God.
3: Minamia cho jinata photo at the vacos of a kakanaji blibo lama. Nibel fukpoka the gunda wag bemia.
2: Having our hearts sprinkled from an evil conscience and our body washed with pure water.
3: Abemon she woke logitina vonda to open geoma. Ayo churches or drunken now open.
2: That's why the Bible says, and it came to pass. It has not come to stay. It has come to pass. It will pass away.
3: Eye Biblia globena evame me vabe abano gbo o ala va ato gbo wa vaiye ala vaile Yesu fenu koma.
2: That's the reason why, whatever the lions are, whatever the persecutors are, you are standing firm with the Lord, and then you are holding fast the profession of your faith without wavering, for He is faithful that promise. He will see you through.
3: Eya te janta kakemi po uyume titi keva o. 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
2: This God is the omnipresent God. He feels both the earth and the heaven.
3: Eye nye ma uma unuso katato. Ele jipo kple ani.
2: Is the omniscient God. That means he knows all things.
3: Is
2: the omnipotent God. He can do all things.
3: He's
2: the possessor of the heavens and the earth.
3: He's
2: of unspotted perfect purity. He's the infinite God that is infinite in love, infinite in wisdom, infinite in power.
3: He's the omnipotent God.
2: And
3: is
2: good and merciful. His mercy will never leave your life in Jesus' name.
3: Point
2: number 2 now, Daniel chapter 6. We're looking at verse 26.
3: Maunya fe akpa avalia Daniel tama den pokwe bla vovo adrenalia.
2: I make a decree that in every dominion of my kingdom, men tremble and fear before the God of Daniel.
3: Nye de sebe Daniel fe mauna jingo eye wa voin le nye jidudu pe fiado pe blibo la ma.
2: Look up brothers and sisters for a moment.
3: No binu tuk liyomi kota e di viele ye I viade ma.
2: I make a decree You know, it's wonderful when you see you've done something wrong to be able to reverse that thing. You know, there are people, if they do something wrong, if they're going in the wrong direction, there comes a discovery and the light shines in your heart. I'm going to hold on to my integrity. I'm going to hold on to my self-esteem. I'm going to hold on to my personality. If I turn around, if I change, people will see I'm not a stable fellow. What am I saying? Darius made a decree before.
3: And he signed
2: that decree. If anybody will pray to any god anywhere except unto him, Darius, for all these 30 days, he'll be thrown into the lion's den. And now that scene had happened, that Daniel prayed, he threw him to then, and then Daniel came out without being hurt.
3: Hey, if you are numa jobana ka Daniel do, but I will lead the dantau per doma, kaka Daniel a do, not a come away. Oh,
2: and then Darius said, I was wrong.
3: If you are Dario Globena, more for that davai.
2: All these presidents and princes and prosecutors, they deceive me. I have been deceived in making that decree.
3: Ebena a fiao platato, what will flu dema, what will never murder.
2: Now I'm going to correct what is wrong in your life. That's what makes you a great man. That's what makes you a great woman. That's what makes you a real believer. That's what makes heaven to smile upon you when you know I've done something wrong. I signed a wrong decree. The direction I was going, that was wrong. Now I reverse everything.
3: Eye obala trazo amakwayo banu kwareto chanla le mota traji le mo manyo le dese simanyo o for fiche le ba jesi nya te pebala tra duedo.
2: And you see what he has done here, reverse the decree that he made before. He said throw that one away.
3: La ponu sibo wala poda ese ba de gbantola eduedo bana mi cho sokoko to dangban.
2: Although they said it's by the law of the Medes and the Persians that that changes not. He said, this miracle has changed the law of the Persians and of the Medes.
3: And
2: this miracle that I see has altered everything I ever signed. I
3: canceled
2: that one. I throw that one away. I wipe that one out.
3: Bantola matra frile mamadi da madese de demada magali o.
2: If you will do that in your life, God's blessing will come upon you.
3: Nenye belate ma woma lewag bemala ma opo ya irala vadi
2: o. And God will write about you in His book, in the book of remembrance. That's why Darius' name is over here.
3: Eye maula ngunwa chuncho lenu kudoti banala manusi atebena kadario benu kova afisiado.
2: There's some people that say, once I determine this is what I will do it. Even if I discover later I was wrong, I will still do what I said I will do. Once I have signed something, I want to be a man of my word, even if I see that I was wrong.
3: I'm going to still keep to it
2: because I'm a man of my word, not Darius. What's it in your life that you now discover as we study the word of God? What promise have you made? You now discover you are wrong. And what
3: scene
2: have you signed? You now discover you are wrong. And what kind of decision have you taken before, and now you see that you are wrong, you will reverse it tonight.
3: Nibe le de si adokpo vay le nyabena de yi wafutata. Nibe na de le gro nyadokpo vay le odudua de le dafwa de be nyifutata la zem la la do odu eye na tro.
2: That's repentance.
3: Emenye jima to tro.
2: That's restitution.
3: Emenye do do do wo wo.
2: That's turning around. That's saying, I was wrong. I will not do that again.
3: Emenye to trok la moduko do do do la globena yi davo chan yi ma ga weke
2: ya son. I will not sign something like that again.
3: Yi ma ga de a sema to gbipo gbede gbede o.
2: I'm going to now stand by a new word, a new promise, a new decision, a new decree.
3: Le fifia mo la ma no te de seye yeji dudu yeji ku do nya gboglo yeye la mo.
2: And as the reason we come to study the Bible so that and the word of God reveals something to you that you are wrong in show you to.
3: Esia temi ba Bible asron pe do bana kan ma u pe nya la de fian bana le wo dudu ade chan sike mo nyo la.
2: You are wrong in something you said.
3: Alo le gbro nya de sike mo nyo la.
2: You are wrong in something you did.
3: Alo le wo bu adale nu ona de
2: mo la. You are wrong in an action that you took. You say, Lord, now I realize I'm going to change. I'm going to turn around. Everything will be new from today in Jesus' name.
3: Me le wo bu adale wa for the ade mo la la gbro bana o ma u egbala ma tro ma do nu do. Eye la tro ma u la ho le Yesu fe nu komo.
2: It is common knowledge that the great kingdoms of the past have been destroyed.
3: Enye si je genue bena kafiado po chantola ugben.
2: When Nebuchadnezzar and Darius received revelations of from heaven, they became enlightened and they are waking to the spiritual realities and divine truth.
3: Le ikene Nebuchadnezzar kwe dari o kore de fiato di pola la kwa bo unyolo po gbogbomo eye o dashi ru kwe dashi ne di po po nyate pola.
2: They both affirmed that the only living God, only the eternal God, will have a kingdom, a dominion which shall not be destroyed.
3: Wa kple vola o gblo nya ke do pe jibena ka ma o ma vola isi pe fiado po ma vola.

0: And it will reign forever and ever. I pray it will be so. In Psalm 93, we're looking at verse 1. The Lord reigneth, he is clothed with majesty. The Lord is clothed with strength, wherewith he has girded himself. The world also is established that it cannot be moved.
1: And
0: if the Lord is in control of your life will be established. You know, there are people, they say, I don't understand. They go about and they say, I don't know whether a curse is following after me. If I try to develop this, and just at the time it's going to be established, everything will crumble again. And then I start another thing, and just at the time I'm going to be established, everything will crumble again. The solution to that is to invite the Almighty God. Anything that is surrendered into the hand of the Lord is going to be established. Psalm 45, verse 6. Thy throne, O God, is forever and ever. The scepter of thy kingdom is a right scepter.
1: And
0: we're looking at Psalm 145. I'm reading from verse 11. They shall speak of the glory of thy kingdom and talk of thy power to make known to the sons of men his mighty acts and the glorious majesty of his kingdom. Thy kingdom is an everlasting kingdom, and the dominion endureth throughout what? All generations. Psalm 146, verse 10. The Lord shall reign forever. Even thy God, O Zion, to all generations, praise ye the Lord.
1: Revelation 11:15.
0: And the seventh angel sounded, and there were great voices in heaven saying, the kingdoms of this world have become the kingdoms of our Lord and of his Christ, and he shall reign for how long? Forever and ever.
1: Eye mau dola adria oku pela, eye egbegan wodi le jifo le bogbron bena ki kama fiadu fola trozumia fwe tokle efe kristo lato. 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
0: The scriptures are full of the revelation of God's everlasting dominion.
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0: God's dominion is not only in the world but also it's in heaven.
1: Ma u pe jididu la de menye ki kama kubele ole jifo khan.
0: It is not only in time, it's also in eternity. The duration of his reign extends through all eternity.
1: Yes, God's
0: dominion over men, over angels will be forever and ever.
1: All men, even
0: Pharaoh or Saul or Nebuchadnezzar or Darius or Alexander the Great or Herod or Caesar or Nero, anyone that has anything, all of them, they came to an end, and their kingdoms and dominions came to an end.
1: Amukata Nebuchadnezzar, Dario, Belshazzar, Bakudo, Blematoba Fiadupokata Kemla, Ubo Fiadupo, Fiale Hikasiama, Fiadupomo Wenulo.
0: We shall continue to see the end of man's reign. Time is not long enough to put God's reign to an end.
1: La Pobena Mianwagano.
0: The eternal God shall reign forever and ever.

0: Dominion is his, and he has supreme power to exercise over all. By his omnipotence, he has established and sustained the earth and the heavens with all the inhabitants therein.
1: Yepa jidudu la elide ma foma nuso kata lesi bena bakpo nusan ple jidudu da magbeto ple jojomo kata kekanji choma foma ide ma foma.
0: By his infinite power, his infinite wisdom, will he reign over all forever and ever.
1: He is
0: clothed with majesty. The robe of royal of his royalty will be ever glorious, and his kingdom and dominion, his majesty and glory, his wisdom and strength will be shown in eternal splendor in the sight of saints and angels forever and ever. And the people of God said,
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0: Let's see the act of the living God.
1: Minamia koma ugbagbela po dowo.
0: In Daniel chapter 6 verse 27, he delivers and rescues, and he works signs and wonders in heaven and in earth, who has delivered Daniel from the power of lions.
1: Le Daniel fa agbana tama den popo bla vovo ni lia e dia ama eyi wo honana ama e wa jesi wo ple nukunu wo le di popo anigbanji e yenye ama si de Daniel cho janta wo simo.
0: As you look at this verse, you rest and say, praise the Lord, this same God is my God.
1: E si le kada popo ya ntia le bo wo jina jona kwa she je wa ka fun ma o ma o sha pe la nyinya.
0: If you will rest in the Lord and believe in the Lord, no problem will crush you in Jesus' name.
1: Nye bela ta kanda ma oja dum de ma onu a jan de ma onu chila fukwe kwe de kemele si agbun wa agbe domo le yesu.
0: And no lion will be able to destroy you in Jesus' name.
1: Eye janta de kemele si ate ma agbun wa agbe domo o le yesu fwe nu koma.
0: Psalm 97, we're looking at verse 10.
1: Samo bla sheke vo adren bukwe amu.
0: He that love the Lord hate evil. He preserves the souls of his saints.
1: Mi amashi olwa Yehuwa la mi lefufon. Epuwa epu mau mamu opo lufon ota.
0: Will he preserve you? He will.
1: De mau lakbota wa en lakbota o.
0: Because it says he delivers them out of the hand of the wicked.
1: Eye wo yetibena, eye wo dea wo chua amavon di o sima.
0: He is mightier than the wicked. He is more powerful than the wicked. He will deliver you in Jesus' name.
1: Ma utri akowa ma
0: Job chapter 5. I'm reading from verse 8. I would seek unto God, and unto God would I commit my cause. That ought to be your decision.
1: Which
0: doeth great things and unsearchable, marvelous things, tell me the rest, without number.
1: Wanu gan si o mojo druma li o planu kunu mihlangotona si o mo lehlema o.
0: He does miracles uncountable.
1: Oh, wanu kunu si o mo lehlema.
0: He does wonder signs and wonders innumerable. From this year, you will know it in your life.
1: Oh, wanu kunu plejesi si o mo lehlema o tu fifia sana fia ponu wala dejesi le wagbama le yesu ponu koma.
0: Who giveth rain upon the earth and sendeth water upon the field. In verse 11, to set up on high those that are low. If you are low today, he'll raise you up. That those that mourn may be exalted to safety. Your tears he will wipe away.
1: Maun tola tutu wada chioda.
0: In verse 12, it says he disappointed the devices of the crafty.
1: You see,
0: all those princes and all those presidents, they were saying, we got him. Now we shut him up in the lion's den. Are you powerful enough to shut up a saint of God in the lion's den? Wait until tomorrow morning.
1: Ma biosa magbeto nu san la shola. ta chuma upo vi kokwe de janta po dumi la la basa de chondi kanya na kpoda.
0: You know, the morning came and then Darius ran there and said, Daniel, are you still there? Oh yes, he said, I'm here, O king.
1: Le nyabena enuke de kanya Dario fudire do amna bena ka Daniel la gbe ho de fiamo la gbe tintin.
0: You know, the king now said, all right, Daniel, come out. And when Daniel came out, he said, why don't you go there to see whether you are better than Daniel or not? And then he packed all of them and put them in that place. He never came back.
1: Hey, if you like when Daniel do, oh, nyonto, mi amasho na namade Daniel do mi a, mi ham yifai pola de mi a tonyo Daniel tome udoda umetrobolo ugbobo foto toto.
0: Because the pitch that they tried to dig for the man of God, for you, a child of God.
1: Ella bena of si ko la bagba jemwa de ne ma ufama ma upo via do di tola.
0: Well, I want them to repent.
1: Ah, majibona troj.
0: If your enemies don't repent, no, well, they will tell the story in eternity.
1: No, wofu talk but jima totrua untewala gronya mamle twala agbama foma.
0: But thank God we're children of God.
1: Gake akwemia mushola fiela ma upo vio minya.
0: The protection of God will be upon you in Jesus' name.
1: I've marked
0: this one in my Bible, this verse 12. Mark it in your Bible. He disappointed the devices of the crafty. All the devices and the plots and the plans of your enemies, the Lord will disappoint them in Jesus' name.
1: They
0: want to hear bad news concerning you. They will wait and wait. They'll never hear bad news concerning you in Jesus' name.
1: Ule tu jibe yi wase jokbo vende na jode jio. Wano tudwa no tudwa kachili jokbo e tumu no mase jokbo vende wakbencho le yesu penu koma.
0: They want to hear the friends of Daniel and the relatives for them mourning and going about and fasting. They cannot eat because Daniel, our friend, is eaten up by the lions. Daniel, our relative, has been destroyed by lions. They will never hear bad news in Jesus' name.
1: Ojibe yi wakbo Daniel bo fumo tokle Daniel bo kono wa to sha kula ta ba sunu blani to le pado no ila bena ka janto gban Daniel bo fu de pe de ko le turudu je o ma se jogbo fun le wa gbe nti gbedo le yesu fenu koma.
0: He disappointed the devices of the crafty so that their hands cannot perform their enterprise. It will not happen.
1: Egble ayeto pe tamododo mo bena wo fo asio ma gawo na de ke wa dovu o ngbe si odua ma jeji le wa gbanchi o.
0: I said it will not happen.
1: Mo le gbogbon be ma jeji le wa gbanchi o.
0: You will be safe and secured and protected and preserved in Jesus name.
1: We are la po mo ta popo la po dede la no dede le yesu fo nu koma.
0: Job chapter 9, I'm looking at verse 4.
1: Job ta sheke pupu ya mo na.
0: He is wise in heart and mighty in strength, who has hardened himself against him and has prospered.
1: Jinyanu le esi, eye efo nu san kako, amake titrede enu, eye magba akbo dudu
0: eko. 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Let's look at it from verse 10, which doeth great things, past finding out ye wonders. Tell me the rest.
1: Amada kemeli o wepo odo ponu pupu amowolia ewo nu gan simojo drumeli o plenu kunu ile poto na bogbeto o shomo le khlema o.
0: Why don't you just accept it this year that God is going to do signs innumerable?
1: Nuka te ma ko ma oja sele foya mo bena foya mala ma oja wonu kunu shomo le khlema le fa gama
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0: in your life and in your family.
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0: abo. This year you are not for small miracles.
1: Small
0: things, great things are going to happen.
1: Lo,
0: he goeth by me, and I see him not. He passeth also, and but I perceive him not. Behold, he taketh away, and who can hinder him?
1: Boda, etununyei, enyemakwe o, esagba, vai, enyemajesi o. Boda, ohuanu bleke, amakiachemone.
0: Who will say unto him, what doest thou? Our God is wonderful.
1: Amake agblone benu kawom nele. Miapo mawenye nukunu wola enyunto.
0: And this year will be a year of that same signs and wonders in Jesus' name.
1: eye ƒe ya ke la nye nukunu kple dzesi si yɔ ƒoƒo le wa gbe me le Yesu ƒe nukɔme.
0: Isaiah chapter 8 verse 18.
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0: Behold, I and the children whom the Lord has given me are for signs and for wonders in Israel from the Lord of hosts which dwelleth in Mount Zion.
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0: And in your community, you are for signs and for wonders.
1: 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Manu amesan.
0: In your school, you are for signs and wonders.
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0: Why did you stand up and receive it from the Lord?
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0: God give it to you. Shadrach, Meshach, and Abednego, he'll give it to you.
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0: Signs and wonders for the people of God this year.
1: Nukunu kple jesi wona ma upwe vio le fwe yama.
0: Open your mouth and tell the Lord.
1: Kenwen agble na apweto.
0: Thank the Lord for what we have learned today.
1: Dakwe na apweto na nusi nesron ekbalata.
0: And you see that the decree was reversed. Every negative thing that any Darius has written concerning you is going to reverse it himself.
1: Ena kpobena ogble se de dia duma se de sade kena me vondio me gble fo ogble dario dule wa gbeta wa tre.
0: This year is going to be a year of blessing.
1: Le fo ya mala jani ya jira fo fo na o.
0: Open your mouth and talk to the Lord.
1: Kenu ayena fom na pe tole gbe dodo da ma.
0: In Jesus name we pray.
1: Le yeso fo nu komo mi do gbe da le.
0: And the people of God said,
1: you
0: know, this year we will laugh, we will not cry.
1: Lenya. 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
0: All our enemies, they'll be disappointed in Jesus' name.
1: Mia po futo shono le mia poma enula akpo asila titumno le Yesu pe nu koma.
0: The goodness of God, the glory of God will shine upon your life.
1: Ma upa domenyo, ma upa jogbenye ano keklem le wakbemada.
0: Father, in the name of Jesus.
1: Papa le Yesu pe nu koma.
0: We thank you for every brother here, every sister here.
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0: We thank you Lord for every member of this church. We pray Lord, this year will be a year of establishment in Jesus name.
1: Meda akpeno le kame vi se de sia de fa gbeta le church ya mo fo ya mala la ni fo si wa like le Yesu fo nu koma.
0: The goodness of God will reign in every life.
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0: The glory of God will reign in every life.
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0: Signs and wonders will follow everyone in Jesus name.
1: Nukunu ple jesi wala je amesha mo fagbe yomo le Yesu fo nu koma.
0: Lord, any lions den where your people are, all those lions that want to tear the people of God apart will shut their mouths right now.
1: Ma Vio de sa de se le janta de fwe duma. 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
0: All the craftiness of the enemy that they want to destroy any child of God will take that child of God away from the mouth of the lion in Jesus name.
1: Futo pa ye mo de sa de si zamo le bena ka ye wak ble ma upe vio pa gbe duma la. 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Le Yesu pe nu koma.
0: You will not die.
1: We are Maku.
0: You will live.
1: Lanuagbe.
0: Your child will not die. Members of your family will not die. Your business will not die. Nothing that you touch will die in Jesus' name.
1: Your enemies will be
0: disappointed. Your persecutors will be disappointed. All your tears are wiped away. All your sorrow is taken away. Your sickness is taken away. Your affliction is taken away. All the mountains are gone. See, you open your mouth to tell the Lord in this covenant month, we seal it right
1: now.
0: God of heaven, God of power, God of majesty and God of glory, God of Abraham, Isaac and Jacob, and we know that you will not allow your people to come to shame. Answer the prayers of your people in Jesus' name.
1: Jefo maula mau gen mau tria kwe nukunu kle jeshi ofu manu brabla jola po mawe Abraham Isaac kle yako ofu mawe mau me dogbe dan vio katala magade mo de kene du nukwe fwe yamu le yesu fwe nukoma.
0: Lord Jesus, you are Savior, you are Redeemer. Lord, I pray every good thing you are promising your word will come to your people this year in Jesus name.
1: Apeto Yesu, wenye kola, wenye dela, nunwi shoka take kem le blokfu de vio pa gbenti le fweyamela, ne vama no kata de kade kale Yesu fwe nu koma.
0: Lord, we believe in you.
1: Apeto mi kwa Dios.
0: And Lord, we pray, you will affirm, you will establish the faith of your people in Jesus' name.
1: Apeto mi dogbe da bena vio po kwa sela dukwe le ji, na nabe ba vama na ole Yesu fwe nu koma.
0: This year, your people will go from strength to strength. When Darius comes to visit us early in the morning, wanting to see what has happened, what has happened, what has happened.
1: Dario, Vamia Fapomum, Dikanya Fofumbea Bakorade, Nuke Jomiaji, Nuke Jolemia Jila.
0: People of Babylon, all the people of the world, all the people in our community, they'll see the glory of God.
1: Babylon, Tau, Kiamato, Miafa, Komotamia Fomato, Wakboma.
0: And you see the power of God protecting, preserving you in Jesus' name. The work of your hand will be established. Go back home and go and succeed. Go back home and go and rejoice. Go back home and go and celebrate. Because the Lord is on your side. And the blessing of God will never stop in your life. We thank you, Lord, because we know you have answered. In Jesus' name we pray.
1: Le Yesu fenu koma mi dogbe dale.
0: Amen.
1: Amen.
0: Amen.
1: Amen.
0: Another final amen.
1: Metronam amen mam let us see how this is.
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3: Shall we rise up to pray? I want you to commit yourself to the Lord in the service of today.
4: That
3: you'll be open to the word of God.
4: That
3: the Lord will speak to your heart directly. And whatever the Lord speaks to you, by His grace, you receive by faith. And this word will mix with faith in your heart. And it will produce
4: Eye what
3: good work
4: done you are
3: in your hand.
4: The word man.
3: So that the blessing that comes along with the word.
4: Alebe ya yirasi kene klonya lado vala.
3: Will be yours today.
4: Anyemiato egba.
3: And for the rest of your life.
4: Lemia pa gemanga kama mleto uma.
3: Heavenly Father, we thank you very much for our service. Thank you because we know you are present mightily here. Lord Jesus, we welcome you here. We rejoice in your presence. We have the assurance that as you have said, we two or three are gathered in your name, then you are in their midst and we know you are here today. We pray, Lord, you stretch forth your hand. Bless everyone in Jesus' name. Spirit of the living God, we thank you for being present in our service today. We pray, Lord, your power and might will be felt all through the service in Jesus'
4: name.
3: We pray that you make us carriers and possessors of your blessing. And then from this place we'll reach out to other people and then we'll touch them with the hand of blessing in Jesus' name. And for new brothers and sisters who have just come in. And they are now with us not only in the church but in the kingdom. We pray, Lord, it will be a great time of service for them in Jesus' name. Bless them and bless us.
4: And
3: make us partakers of the supernatural power of the Lord. In Jesus' mighty name we pray. You can be seated today. We're having something very special. It's special because I don't know since last Saturday, since the time you have had this last. We're talking about the blessing of growing in scriptural giving. The blessing of growing in scriptural giving.
4: There's a lot
3: in that sentence, in that message, in that title, the topic of the message I told you just now. Number one is giving. Number two is scriptural giving. Then number three is growing in scriptural giving. And then the blessing that comes along giving to the Lord in a scriptural way. Growth is both desired and demanded in life. A new baby comes into the family. And the parents desire growth. A man has just started a business. And he expects growth. A person has come into the Christian life, into the fold. And is desiring and wanting spiritual growth. Or we have just started a new district somewhere, a new ministry somewhere, and we want
5: grow.
4: Do hear me do hamaye yada le kofia de malenu tore malami la mokwa nebe na wachi.
5: Or it is your family there and you want grows.
4: Do hear le wonto wo fumiamala la mokwa mna chichi.
5: Or there is a particular dream the Lord has given to you.
4: Do hear ma unau a dreande.
5: And you've seen the beginning, the commencement of that dream.
4: Nekwa a dream for goma jaja.
5: And if there is anything you want growth. In the fulfillment and revelation of the hand of God in that dream, you want growth. And God has made adequate provision for growth. But if we're going to grow, number one, there must be growth in knowledge and understanding. Growth in knowledge and understanding. Take your family, for example. In your family, if you don't have any better knowledge about family life,
4: then
5: you are 10 years ago, you'll just be like 10 years ago. Because it is the growth in knowledge and understanding of what the family is, that's how you are going to grow. Number two, in love and fellowship. Number three, in wisdom and maturity. Number four, growth in service and worship. It means that in your service to the Lord, there is growth. Number five, in purity and power. Number six, in spiritual strength and endurance. Then number seven, in discipleship and giving. Without that growth in wisdom and maturity, you will not grow in giving. What I mean is, let's say for example, you were earning about 5,000 naira maybe 5 years ago.
4: And
5: then when they say you want to worship the Lord with your tithe and offering, you raise up 10 naira. And then you give. And then when you are now earning 7,000 naira, then they say tithe and offering, you raise up the same 10 naira. And then you have now got more, and you are now earning about 15,000 naira every month, you raise up the same 10 naira. Even though you are having more money, but you don't grow in understanding, you don't grow in knowledge, you don't grow in love. And because you don't grow in love, it's the same 100 naira you'll be raising up every time. It is the growth in knowledge and understanding that makes you grow in giving. And let me show you some people that they kept growing. And as they kept growing, then the Lord made them greater and greater. In Genesis chapter 24, verses 34 and 35. And he said, I am Abraham's servant, and the Lord has blessed my master greatly, and he's become great.
4: Eye wo gbọn be na Abraham fe dola menye ye o wa yira yan afeto wo ponunu ton eye wo na alowo ple ni o.
5: And he has given him flocks and herds and silver
3: and gold and men servants and maid servants and camels and asses.
4: Eye wo na alawo kple niwo klo salo kple sika kluviwo kple kosiviwo gbagbo sowo kple tejiwiwi.
3: That's talking about Abraham.
4: Eye alopo unto Abraham nuti.
3: He became great.
4: Ezu egan.
3: But have you noticed that Abraham kept on growing and growing and growing in giving?
4: Gakele nyabe na Abraham letichileji le mnana maumia.
3: And because was growing in giving. Then you will see the comment here. That the Lord bless my master greatly is become great. I want you to look at another man. It's in 1 Chronicles chapter 11 verse
4: 9.
3: So David watched greater and greater, for the Lord of hosts was with him. This man also, David, he just kept on giving.
4: David
3: and he didn't even charge the people of Israel for his services. When he killed Goliath for them, how much did he earn? What position did he have? And what reward was he given? Nothing. He only had the persecution of Saul. But all the same, he kept on giving. And when it came time to build the temple, the tabernacle for Israel, he provided and gave. And this man, because he was a man dedicated to giving. This dedication to giving, then we are told here that he became greater and greater. And that's why the Bible says it is more blessed to give than to receive. In Acts of the Apostles chapter 20 verse 35, I have showed you all things, how that so laboring ye ought to support the weak. And to remember the words of the Lord Jesus, how he said, it is more blessed to give than to receive. You see, when you keep on giving and giving and giving, it makes the blessings of God to overflow in your life. And the blessings will overflow. I said the blessings will overflow. The blessing of growing in scriptural giving.
4: Yaira kana titi lengongwa fenu nanama.
3: I divide the message to three parts. Number one.
4: Maunyala mmeda kwa matong banto.
3: God's promise to gracious givers.
4: Maupanu bedodona amasina nukledifan.
3: The people that give without any complaint.
4: Ameyonanu livili vili limanomi.
3: The people that give without looking back.
4: Amasyonanu magbama koma kotwe.
3: The people that give without reservation.
4: Amasyonanu eyoma de dekelama o.
3: God's promise to gracious givers.
4: Maupanu bedodona amasina nukledifan.
3: Number two. Godly power. Pattern of guided giving.
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4: Maumamela panunana, panonoma.
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3: Let's come back to number. number one.
4: Mi ava gbanto ji.
3: And I want you to notice all these verses of scriptures that we're going to read.
4: Mejina deje si kuku yo kata ma nhine mi lama.
3: And if you want the blessing of God in your life, get into the scriptures.
4: Ne edima po ya irade wa agbemo laye de ngongoko kwe lama.
3: And get into obedience to the scriptures.
4: Na ide torodo ngongo amenu.
3: And the blessings are going to be abundant in your life.
4: Eh ma po ya irala sogbon de wa agbemo.
3: I said the blessings will be abundant in your life.
4: Bebe ya irawa sogbon de wa agbemo.
3: I said the blessings will be abundant in your life.
4: Me klobere ya irawa jireja.
3: You know, you need to give me an amen that will bring the rain of blessing down upon your family. You need to give me an amen that will expand your market. You need to give me an amen that the prosperity you have, your prosperity will be as large as your amen.
4: Mi nam ame alebena kesnon sinakola kesona keketareja lolo ganda abena ame legbes legblonam la ena amen.
3: God's promise to gracious givers.
4: Ma opanu gbedodona masina nukle jifan.
3: In Luke chapter 6 verse 38.
4: Luke atame ni kwekwe blaton vwadan.
3: Give and it shall be given unto you good measure. Pressed now, shaking together, running over, shall men give into your bosom.
4: Eglabina mina eyewanami, jijenuni siwate eyewuvu ogbangula watu adumi afako.
3: The same measure that ye meet with that, it shall be measured to you again. Give, and it shall be given unto you. Then it says, what will be given to you will be good measure. Then he tells us, it's what we sow that we reap. It's what we give that will come back to us. And for even in little things, it is what you sow that you reap. And it is what you give that will be given to you. And you know, sometimes you might be in your family, for example. You're a lady, you're a woman, and you're married, and you want a smile from your husband. But you have a frown on your face. Give, and it shall be given to you. You give what you desire. And it is what you desire that will be given back to you. It's like when you are standing before the mirror. And then you are looking at the mirror. Then you see somebody in the mirror. That's your picture right there. And then you frown your face. Face, and you tell the fellow in the mirror, smile at me if you want a smile. That one in the mirror will never smile except you smile yourself. If you need a smile, you smile. If you need joy, you give joy. If you need strength, you give strength. If you need help, you give help. If you need money, give money. Because it is what you give that will be given back to you. And how many people stand before the mirror of the world and they stand there with a plastic face? A stony face. A frowning face. And angry face.
4: And
3: then they're just standing there, they're saying the world should give them a smiling face. The world is like a mirror. And it is what you give that will be given back to you. Your customers, they're like mirrors. It is what you give that they'll give back to you. Your friends, they're like a mirror. And the brothers and sisters there, they're like mirrors. If you give them a frown, you'll get a frown back. Give, and it shall be given unto you. When you give a smile, when you give love, when you give a helping hand, and when you give money to God, then it is that will be given back unto you. In Psalm 37 verse 3. Psalm 37 verse 3. Trust in the Lord and do good, so shalt thou dwell in the land, and verily thou shalt be fed.
4: You must do something in verse 4.
3: Delight thyself also in the Lord, and he shall give thee the desires of thine heart. Commit thy way unto the Lord. Trust also in him, and he shall bring it to pass.
4: And
3: the way God brings it to pass is that you yourself, you'll be giving out something. And that's the promise of God, that if you trust in the Lord, he'll give you the desires of your heart. If you trust in the Lord, and you're not just trusting in the money. You know, there are people that trust in the money, they wouldn't even spend the money. They will not spend the money for church.
4: They
3: will not spend the money for any project in the church.
4: They
3: will not spend the money on their wife.
4: They
3: don't spend the money on their children.
4: They
3: don't spend the money piling it up. Even though they are hungry, they will not buy food. Even though they are naked, they will not buy clothes. The more the money piles up, that's what gives them joy. Psalm 112, I'm reading from verse 1. Praise ye the Lord. Blessed is the man that feareth the Lord, that delighteth greatly in his commandment. In
4: It
3: doesn't say that delighteth slowly, but delighteth moderately. When the Lord gives us his command, and that's your delight, and that's your joy, and that makes you happy. In verse 2, his seed shall be mighty upon the earth. Do you want that to happen to you? It will happen. I said it will happen. The generation of the upright shall be blessed. Wealth and riches shall be in his house. Mark that in your Bible. Because that's what God said he will give you. That's what God said will be fulfilled in your life. His righteousness endureth forever. Unto the upright there ariseth light in the darkness.
5: is
3: gracious and full of compassion and righteous. When he has any material sin, he hears that the church is having a project, and this project is to glorify God and minister to the need of not only the local church, not only all the churches in Lagos here at the headquarters,
5: but
3: the churches all over the nation, and to the churches all over Africa at the headquarters of Deeper Life. Because of that, he said, I'm going to be gracious. I am going to be generous. Because I know this is the chance for me. Then he tells us in verse 5, a good man showeth favor and lendeth, he giveth. He will guide his affairs with discretion. Surely it shall not be moved forever. The righteous shall be in everlasting remembrance. The righteous shall be in everlasting remembrance. He shall not be afraid of evil tidings. His heart is fixed, trusting in the Lord. That means, you know, there are some people, they're shaky. When we are unstable, not steady, not steadfast, not fixed, then there's no blessing. At the time, some people hear about the Bagada project, the headquarters project. You know, they'll say, yes, I'm going to do this, and they can do it. And then after about a month or about two months, then the fire, the vision, the desire goes now in them, and then their hearts are not fixed. They pledged, they promised, but there was no fixing in their heart. But you see, when people are shaky like that, unstable like that, the blessing does not flow. He shall not be afraid until he sees desire upon his enemies. What that is saying is that God will be an enemy to your enemies. And then, if they want to hinder your prosperity and blessing, God is going to push all those enemies aside. He has given to the poor. His righteousness endureth forever. His horn shall be exalted with honor. Am I talking about you? I said, am I reading promises for you? They will be yours in Jesus' name. In Proverbs chapter 3, I'm reading from verse 5. Trust in the Lord with all thine heart. Lean not unto thine own understanding. Before you give, pray
5: Maybe
6: you have ₦1,000,000.
5: Million la siu.
6: And then, you know, we say give. I say, okay, what am I going to give?
5: Maybe na nalebe azonu kelebe manamau.
6: I'll give 50,000.
5: Manamau 50,000.
6: Lean on your understanding. Go and pray.
5: Megadunda wogoma azonu oina dubeda.
6: I say, God, this is a project of a lifetime.
5: Benamau yene dosh kana nani tekbela gbama.
6: What can I do? What do you want me to do?
5: No kema wonu kele jibe nyantoma.
6: And what it is you are telling me, Lord Jesus, here we are. If you are this money and you were physically here, naturally here, and this project for your honor and for the salvation of people, not only over here in the whole nation, if you
5: add
6: this amount of money I'm having now, Lord Jesus, what will you give?
5: That's
6: guided giving.
5: Lean
6: upon your understanding.
5: Says,
6: in all thy ways acknowledge him, and he shall direct thy
5: path.
6: Be not wise in thine own eyes. Fear the Lord and depart from evil. Malachi chapter 3. We're reading from verse 8. Malachi chapter 3 verse 8. Will a man rob God? Yet ye have robbed me. But ye say, wherein have we robbed thee? In tithes and offering.
5: You see, there are people that just say,
6: thank God, I pay my tithes and offering. Really, do you? Look up here. A tithe is 1 over 10 of your income. If you are earning in your place of work 40,000 naira a month,
5: A tithe is
6: 4,000. Offering is not there yet.
5: No,
6: a tithe is 1 over 10. And you know, every time you come, let's say you come to Sunday worship. Now is the time to worship the Lord with tithe and offering. And you're earning 40,000 naira a month. On one Sunday, raise up your offering, you raise up 100 naira. The following Sunday, raise up your offering, 100 naira. The following Sunday, raise up your offering and 100 naira, because you are not growing, you don't understand.
5: You are not growing in knowledge
6: and understanding. Then the fourth Sunday of the month, raise it up 100. And then if there are 5 Sundays in that month, offering 100, making 500. Maybe you bring 20 naira or 50 naira, or you forgot because you are coming from work. And then on Thursday, raise up something, you are raising about 30 or 40. When you add everything together, maybe you have 700 naira that you have given. In the month, out of 40,000, it's 4,000 that is tithed. And you still to add more to that for the offering. And you have not even paid for project
4: years.
6: That's what the Lord is saying. He said, you have robbed me. In verse 9, ye are cursed with a curse, for ye have robbed me, even this whole nation. And now, are we going to remedy that? And the blessing come back? I'm telling you, speedily the blessing will come back.
4: As on alekemia yodenele dagbodo kwe nulama kwebola kaba kaba yajala jayuma kulorava.
6: I said it will come back.
4: Maybe yajala trak baba miyaji.
6: In verse 10, bring ye all the tithes. Not a part of it. Bring all the tithes into the storehouse, that there may be meat in mine house. And prove me now herewith, says the Lord of hosts, if I will not open you the windows of heaven and pour you out a blessing, there shall not be room enough to receive it. Say that with me. God will pour out a

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0: But
1: this new one we're building, the glory of the latter house, shall be greater than that of the former, says the Lord of hosts. In this place will I give peace, says the Lord of hosts. Let's look at that same Haggai chapter 2 from verse 15. And now I pray you consider from this day and upward. From before, a stone was laid upon a stone in the temple of the Lord. Now, if you go to Gbagada, this very month is when we're starting the piling. Already that have been contracted out. And it is a lot of piling that we need there. This time that the stone is to be laid. The piles are to be laid. Since those days were in verse 16. When one came to an heap of 20 measures, there were but 10. That is, they were not being blessed because they were stingy. They were holding away from the Lord. When one came to the press part for to draw out 50 vessels, out of the press, there were but only 20.
0: Kowo ama owo kowo ono wo ba won ifianfa be wa kugwe bla tonga kowo ama blav kowono.
1: I smote you with blasting and with mildew and with the hail in all the labors of your hands.
0: Meka tona mi de mi apa sinu do owo katanu. Alebenami apo bliwo hlo eye wo teketeku.
1: Yet ye turned not unto me, says the Lord.
0: Consider
1: now, from this day and upward, that's the day they were laying the foundation. From this day and upward, from the 4th and 20th day of the 9th month, even from the day that the foundation of the Lord's temple was laid, consider it.
0: But
1: is there yet seed in the barn? Yea, as yet the vine and the fig tree and the pomegranate and the olive tree has not brought forth from this day. I will bless you.
0: Denu kuoti avamia. Eye de wanyi kakle buti. Ye bobo dati kple miti. We bote tia. Made ya jira. Afato nukake maji. Fatabe ya jirami.
1: If we will turn around and say.
0: Nemi atra globe.
1: We have not.

0: been faithful in the past. But now from this day, we're going to be faithful. And we're going to respond to the word of the Lord. Our giving from now on will be guided by the scripture. Then God says, from this day, I will bless you. I come to point number two. Godly pattern for guided giving. Godly pattern for guided giving. Here is where you now need to have growth in knowledge and growth in understanding and growth in maturity and growth in worship and growth in purity and power. When you have the proper understanding and you grow, then your giving will be guided. Let's look at Matthew chapter 6, verse 1. Take heed that ye do not your alms before men to be seen of them. Otherwise, ye have no reward of your Father which is in heaven.
1: Therefore,
0: do not sound a trumpet before thee, as the hypocrites do in the synagogues and in the streets, that they may have glory of men. Verily I say unto you, they have their reward. But when thou doest alms, let not thy left hand know what thy right hand doeth, that thine alms may be in secret, and thy Father which seeth in secret shall reward thee openly.
1: Kawala, nelenu nam amala, megana wo miasi, nanya nusi wonu do siwana o. Bena wonu nana, nano la lefa, eye fofo oslenu pamla wa lefa la dwete fena o.
0: And many people, they have a partial understanding of this passage.
1: Amagadosa kukuya goma afankle afan.
0: Anytime I am giving anything to God and to anybody, the left hand must not know what my right hand is doing.
1: Yes, I am a lanuna mau, mananu mawa, nyemiasi, meganyanu se nyadu silole wa wamu.
0: And the interpretation of that is, if the husband is going to give tithes in the church, the wife must not know.
1: Nyama gomye nye bina, da sonu tujibi ananu ulia leka miyamia, melebena sonyonu na nyanwa tunu ti u.
0: The understanding is, if the wife is going to give tithes of her money, the husband must not know. If the leaders are going to give, that the members must not know. And if the members are giving, the leader must not know what I'm giving. But that's not what it's saying. This is talking about arms. It's not talking about tithes and offerings. That he is to see a beggar on the street. What the Pharisees will do is to blow a trumpet and call people, come and see me. I'm a good man. I'm a great man. I am giving something to this beggar. Were it not for me, this beggar will die of hunger. Come and see what I'm giving him. That's what Jesus said. When you are giving arms, alms to the poor.
1: Emegbon yesule nele beya nanu hian tola.
0: When you are giving alms to help the helpless, don't blow any trumpet.
1: Nele beya nanu perenu te akwera miade nu amaga kupila ta o.
0: And don't allow people to know that this is what you are doing for the poor people.
1: Megana mona nyabe nan miele le omne hian towe nyesia o.
0: But when I'm giving to Jesus, am I giving alms to Jesus? Answer me. Is Jesus a beggar? When I'm giving my tithe to the Almighty God, is Almighty God a beggar? Am I giving alms to God? When you are giving alms, your left hand will not know what your right hand is doing. But when you are giving to Jesus, and when you are giving to God, you're not giving alms, and you're not seeking the glory of men. You're giving because you're so excited and happy. God is my Father. Jesus is my Savior.
1: Yes,
0: see what he has done for me. Of course, I'm going to give to God everything that I have. Now, when the people gave to Jesus in those days, in Luke chapter 8, we're reading verse
1: 3.
0: Luke chapter 8, verse 3. And Joanna, the wife of Shusa, Herod's steward, and Susanna, and many others, which ministered unto him of their substance.
1: Luke at Tamani Pokuya Maton, play Johanna, Kuza, Senior Herodes. Wakon Villa Strong, Ple Susanna, Ple Amabu Bugada, Sioto open was Subawi.
0: They knew?
1: Wenye.
0: Because they gave to Jesus.
1: Leta Otena Yesu.
0: And they gave it joyfully.
1: Wenye Plejito.
0: And they gave it guided by Scripture.
1: Wenye Lebo Biblia Fa Amakolon.
0: Because when they were giving to Jesus, they were not giving alms.
1: Esulanunami Yesu Amanyan Deule Pamde Yesu Nuode.
0: You don't give alms to Jesus.
1: Your
0: tithe is not alms, it's the right of the Almighty God.
1: For example, it
0: says when you pray, you enter into your closet, and then you shut your door and you pray. You pray to your Father which is in secret. Does that mean we must not pray in church? Because no door is shut. Does that mean we cannot pray in the bus? And when you know you want to go on a journey, you bend your head, you want to, of course you can pray. But how about when you are praying your house, shut the door, that's your house, that's when you are praying in your house. And the same Jesus that talked about that prayer, shutting the door, he was at Lazarus' tomb.
1: Yes, my
0: in the public. He lifted up his face to the Lord and he prayed. The point is, we must grow in our knowledge and grow in our understanding and grow in our love for God and grow in our fellowship to the Lord and grow in revelation, the revelation of the word of God. You've seen over here Joanna. And you have seen Susanna and many others. They ministered to the Lord Jesus of their substance, and people knew about it. John chapter 12, I'm reading from verse 3. John chapter 12, I'm reading from verse
1: 3.
0: Then took Mary a pound of ointment, of spikenard,
2: very costly, and anointed the feet of Jesus and wiped his feet with her hair.
1: That Maria to Nardomi, Mieto Panda de Canu, Sefa as his son to, Gus de Yasupa Ponuti, Eo Tutepa Po, Nuti Clepa Tada.
2: The house was filled with the odor of the ointment. Then said one of the disciples, Judas Iscariot, Simon's son, which shall betray him, why was not this ointment sold for 300 pence and given to the poor?
1: That Judas Iscariot,
2: But Jesus is not a poor man.
1: Yes,
2: he forsook everything to give us everything. And it was done to Jesus publicly. And we're told the name of the person that poured this on him. And when you're doing something for Jesus, you cannot always do it in secret. Can say, my left hand will not know what my right hand is doing. Sometimes there will be a Judas Iscariot there to oppose you. Don't mind those Judas Iscariots. After all, they are the betrayers. And then we're told in verse 6, this he said, not that he cared for the poor, but because he was a thief, and arched the bag and bear what was therein.
1: You
2: know, the people that actually want to steal, they say, why are you giving Jesus publicly? Now everybody knows the amount and we cannot take out of it. Why don't you give it secretly and then they pass to the bag, and then I can fumble with it and take what I want and release what I want to release. Because they do not have the love of God in their hearts. And then Jesus said, let her alone.
1: Yes,
2: she's doing this for me publicly. Let her alone. How about when you said we shouldn't give our hands for the left hand, not to know what the right hand is doing? I'm not a beggar on the street and I'm not receiving alms. I am the Lord and the Master.
1: Yes, boy, imenye nubiala, imenye nubiala moto o. Yenye apata plemia de la.
2: And she is doing this for me as one of the saved people. Let her alone.
1: Ewa sianam, abiamune kwade de la dumanto de kani, let her midasye nutiba wenam.
2: Against the day of my burying, as she kept this.
1: Ella bina lenye, didi bete o drasya dudu.
2: The four of us start to say.
1: Gawa tamene kwekwe bla.
2: And Joseph, who was by the apostles' son, was so named Barnabas, which is being interpreted the son of a consolation. A Levite and of the country of Cyprus, having land, sold each and brought the money and laid each where.
1: Sinye lewito, amasi woji, lekiprula, aglele esi, eye esi wote drala eto galava dada afika.
2: At the apostle's feet.
1: Apostolo paponum.
2: Why is it this man brought you directly to the apostles?
1: No katami ato galava na apostolo odu.
2: Oh, because this is not arms.
1: Bwala bena samanye nubia biode.
2: It's been given to God.
1: Atele maunam.
2: And when we have a project in the church, we want to build the church, and then we want to know whether the thing is complete or not. We say it will cost this amount. And our district has been given this amount to pay for the project.
1: And
2: then our leader, the coordinator there, the local pastor there, will say, now believers, we're having believers meeting. This is our project.
1: And
2: we need this, we need this. If you can give, 1 million, come to this side. You're going to give 500, come to this side. You're going to give 100,000, come to this side. And then somebody like Judas Iscariot, they will say, why are they doing it like this? I am going to give, but I will not allow the coordinator, the pastor, to know what I'm going to give. What's the matter? You don't grow in the understanding of the word of God. When we are having project, we are not giving alms to God. Giving alms to the pastor. Giving alms to anybody. We're doing this to do the work of God. And if you can give, then you go there. And then when you write the paper, I'll give 1 million naira. You write your name. You write your address. Why? Because when we collect all those papers, and we're going to add everything together. When we add it together, we want to be sure we have now got everything. Because the pipes, the cost a specific amount of money. And the cement we are going to use will cost a specific amount of money. And when we add everything, we will say, yes, praise the Lord. Everything is alright. But when we say everything is right, that's just paper. That's just pledge. That's just vow. And if you forget, and you are not redeeming your pledge, because we have your name, we have your address, maybe you are just forgetting, then we knock at your door. We say, this is what you said you are going to give to God. If we don't monitor it like that, the people that will just write some things on paper, they throw the paper to us, but the paper is not money. And therefore, because it's not available, we're not able to do the project properly. But you see over here, you see the way they did it. Peter knew that Barnabas pledged this. And Barnabas sold the land and he brought the money. Acts chapter 5 verse 1. But a certain man named Ananias was Sapphira, his wife, sold a possession and kept back part of the price. His wife also being privy to it, the knowledge of it privately, and brought a certain part and laid it at the apostles' feet. No secrecy here. Everything was plain. But Peter said, Ananias, why has Satan filled thine heart to lie to the Holy Ghost and to keep back part of the price of the land?
1: No kanu che satana yo wodi mo fun be ne ka va to na gbogbon kokwela ene to anigba fa gadar la magan.
2: Ah, look at this.
1: Mi po yada lo.
2: Peter didn't say, well, it's between him and God. Petru, no, this is pledge.
1: Petru ma gbe na eleya pe ma o do mo o a o adonu gbe ye.
2: You pledge that you're going to sell the land.
1: Le donu gbe ya dra ni gbon la.
2: Barnabas has done it.
1: Barnabas what or sinu?
2: And Barnabas gave testimony.
1: Barnabas did that.
2: And the apostle said, yes, we know. His witness, his record is true.
1: Hey, apostle, Babina, and I say, Baby, Lamina, no Tony Teletapavan.
2: Then Ananias also said, I'm going to do the same thing. That's your pledge.
1: Ananias, Babina, Mawa, no matter to Tuka, Yante Donu Bello.
2: And then Peter said in verse 4, whilst it remained, was it not thine own?
1: Petro gwele kukwe mene esi woli la de menye towe uwa.
2: Were you not the one that made the pledge?
1: Menye wante donu gbe uwa.
2: Why didn't you redeem the pledge?
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1: Eyes ne te jala de menye wonu senwe uwa.
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2: Thou hast not lied unto men, but unto God.
1: Menye amowone ka vato na ukab na maubo.
2: You get the point I'm making? The point is this. Godly pattern. There's nothing secret here.
1: Nyaya glomo la mo kone mi anzu alo vagbeto. Mebe de nudu anisialade. Nade kama ula le ya mo o.
2: You want to give to God.
1: Lebe ya nanuma o.
2: If you have the money, you have the millions, you give.
1: Ne million la si wa lebe ya nanuma o.
2: If you have 100,000, then you give.
1: Na lofane ka lebe ya nanuma wa nanuma o.
2: If yours is just 50,000, then you give.
1: Na kwebla to lebe ya nanuma wa nanuma o.
2: But it is something you are giving.
1: Gaka nade lebe na namau.
2: It is, this is not right hand left hand matter.
1: Esa manye du simba nyam yongba nyabe nyakura o.
2: This is something we are following the Bible, the word of God.
1: Enye nui kemia jamau nyayuma bena bakula milama.
2: For alms to the poor.
1: Na, muna na hiato.
2: Left hand must not know what the right hand is doing.
1: Amyolama ganyanu siedu sila lewa wamu o.
2: That's alms for the poor.
1: Emenye
2: project in the church.
1: And
2: for taking care of the needs in the church financially. And for paying your tithes. There is no right and left hand matter there.
1: This
2: is your responsibility.
1: 2
2: Timothy chapter 1 verse 16. The Lord give mercy unto the house of Onesiphorus.
1: Oft
2: refresh me.
1: And
2: was not ashamed of my chain.
1: But
2: when he was in Rome, he sought me out very diligently and found
1: me.
2: The Lord grant unto him that he may find mercy of the Lord in that day.
1: Apatola na dine bena wa kwanumda ni kwakwala apatola gwala nukakamaji.
2: And in how many things he ministered unto me at Ephesus, thou knowest very well.
1: Yes, was my dog that you were Ephesus, wala enye pete pete.
2: Every gift you gave me, you know it very well.
1: Ni yokataba namla wonta enye pete pete.
2: That is the word of God.
1: Emenye maufanya.
2: Philippians chapter 4 verse 15.
1: Philippians na koko wiaton.
2: Now ye Philippians know also that in the beginning of the gospel, when I departed from Macedonia, no church communicated with me as concerning giving and receiving, but ye only.
1: Kami filese taula menye bena le nyanwi la pa goma ja diamon asima dole Macedonia la kamia da kama pada nunya le nana kwenu oko wa akwenta goma onepe mia ode de kwe.
2: He sent once and again unto my necessities.
1: Yes, mama note Thessalonica go kan la me donu sia o hiam la dem si de kakle sia.
2: Not because I desire a gift, but I desire fruit that may abound to your account.
1: Manye be melenuna na dim okabunu meledidin be na kutata na sogbondeji na miapo akwenta.
2: You know, there may be some people that are saying, why is the pastor preaching like this?
1: Do him marole mi adumandia.
2: Not because I desire anything from you, because that project is God's project, it will be done. I said it will be done. I desire that you will do something that will abound in your account in heaven, that God will say, this is what you are giving, and what you are giving, he will multiply a hundredfold. Give it back to you in Jesus' name. You know, if you know about the African White Crusade, did you know about that? I said, did you know about the African White Crusade?
1: Now,
2: before we got to that place, I'm not living there. But the church in Port Harcourt, they decided they'll build a house, almost a mansion, for me there. And then when I go to Port Harcourt before, I never saw any house like, you know, I just leave there, you know, where they put me.
1: But
2: this time that they built a separate place,
1: the
2: overseer there said, what are you doing? I'm only here for crusade. How you see that you are built all this? He said, well, we know you are growing older. And we don't want you to just live in any ramshackle place. That's why the Lord laid on our heart and we built it.
1: But
2: you know, as we came to that crusade, in the first day, to be able to tell the governor that, well, we're here in your state, I just went to greet him, he caught sick call. In the evening, he sent one of their ministers there. And the River State donated 10 million to Deeper Life. Just like that.
1: River State and Deeper Life 10 million.
2: Not only that, we finished that crusade. And when we finished the crusade, I called the security people there and I said, security people, you have been so wonderful. Give everything to the Lord. And I said, come together here. I just prayed for us. I said, bye-bye. God bless you. When I left, the state house sent, the wife of the state governor sent to the pastor there and said,
1: hey, pastor,
2: all those security people that work when your pastor was here, they did a good job. When they come to the state house, we're going to give every one of them job. And then when we were there, there was somebody, a luxurious bus, long, but this kind of bus that you take from Lagos to, you know, to the east. Somebody gave that and said, during this crusade, you want to take people, your instruments, your equipment from this place to the crusade field.
1: And they use the bus. After
2: we finished the crusade, came back to Lagos. And the pastor said, thank you very much for the bus. You can take it back.
1: As a truck of
2: water, I don't need it again. I give it to the church. And it is not ended yet. Then, you know, when I was there, they were having the kind of a vehicle I used here, this kind of Jeep, a car, Lexus it was.
1: Pastor Benasilas, Malauna, Jeep, Lexus.
2: And over there, this one is even inferior to that.
1: Pastor Benasilas,
2: and somebody in that place said, in the convoy of a pastor. I want you to please take this vehicle and use for the few days it'll be here. And the pastor said, thank you very much.
1: Pastor,
2: and then when I finished, I came back to Lagos and the pastor said,
1: hey, pastor,
2: brother, thank you very much. The crusade is over. The pastor has gone back. Have your Lexus back. The fellow said, now it's not for the church.
1: Now,
2: see the blessing of God upon them. Just because they gave. See the blessing that came upon them. Blessing coming from the state government. Blessing coming for the employment of the security. Blessing coming from everybody. That's why I said, your own time of blessing has come. And your own time of abundance has come. And anywhere you are hearing this message, this is how to respond. When you respond properly, and Paul the Apostle said, you Philippians, it's because I want something in your account in heaven. That's why I'm telling you this, so that you'll be able to give to God and your account in heaven will be wonderful. I said your account in heaven will be wonderful. You see, there was nothing secret there. That leader gave this. That coordinator gave this. That zonal leader gave this. That women rep gave this. That overseer gave this. That overseer's wife gave this. Thank you. And as they knew, they rejoiced together because with all their heart they gave willingly. When we do that, will there be any blessing? Tell me out loud, will there be any blessing? Point number 3, growing prosperity for great givers. Growing prosperity for great givers. You're saying in your heart there, I wish I had much money, then I will be a great giver. But I don't have much. What we mean by great, great, great givers. In Mark chapter 12, from verse 41. And Jesus sat over against the treasury.
1: And
2: how the people cast money into the treasury. And many that were rich cast in much. That's good. That's great. Those are great givers too. They were rich. And because they were rich, they cast in much. And there was a certain poor widow. And she threw in 2 mites, which make a farthing. And he called unto him his disciples and says unto them, verily I say unto you that this poor widow has cast more in than all day have cast into the treasury. All day did cast in of their abundance, but she of her want did cast in all that she had, even all her living.
1: Ella bena wakata wato opa bons of vivu la pada dadama kayala chopa dadalama watonu siokata lesila.
2: That's a great giver. This is what I'm giving. For this project, that's alright. Because Jesus pointed it out. And then when you do it like that, you're going to be blessed. Great givers. 2 Corinthians chapter 9, reading from verse
1: 6.
2: But this I say, he which soweth sparingly shall reap also sparingly. And he which soweth bountifully shall reap bountifully. That's how the prosperity comes. That's how the provision of the Lord comes. That's how wealth and riches will come to your life. Every man, according as he purposes in his heart, so let him give, not grudgingly or of necessity, for God loveth what kind of giver? Cheerful
1: giver.
2: Then it says in verse 8, and God is able to make all grace abound toward you, that she always having all sufficiency in all things may abound unto every good work.
1: Proverbs
2: chapter 3, verses 9 and 10. Honor the Lord with thy substance, and with the first fruits of all thine increase. So shall thy barns be filled with plenty.
1: And
2: thy presses burst out. That means your bag will not be able to contain what you are going to have. Your account will not be able to contain what you will have. It will burst out with new wine. Let's come back to Malachi chapter 3. We're looking at verse 10. It says, bring ye all the tithes into the storehouse. If you are earning 30,000 a month, 3,000, that's the tithe.
1: Ebe na mi genuo po wo li akata inu jaropela. Ne le luna akpe bla ton, le woti reka akpe ton ye ma uto.
2: All the tithe.
1: Nuo wo li akata.
2: If you are earning 25, 2,500 is the
1: tithe.
2: And the practice you have been doing before, when you know you're earning maybe 100,000, and then you just bring like 1,000, then you raise it up. And you drop it in the bag. You're not bringing all the tithe. But the Lord is telling you that if you are really going to be faithful to the Lord, a tithe is one tenth of what you have.
1: And
2: that's apart from the pledge we're
1: making. The
2: pledge, you make something.
1: That
2: you say, I want to be a responsible member of this church. And that is our project together.
1: Bena,
2: and we're doing it. I said, we're doing it. You'll be faithful in your tithe. You'll be faithful in the project. Bring your tithes into the storehouse. That there may be meat in my house. And put me now herewith, says the Lord of hosts. I will not open the windows of heaven and pour you out a blessing that there shall not be room enough to receive it. And I will rebuke the devourer for your sakes. And he shall not destroy the fruits of your ground. Neither shall your vine cast a fruit before the time in the fields, says the Lord of hosts. And all the nations shall call you blessed. Give me a good amen there. For ye shall be a delightsome land, says the Lord of hosts. I see you are too busy and you are doing and you are managing the work in the world. And you cannot come into the church and do the work of God. The Lord is asking not only for your money, he's asking for your ability.
1: It's
2: asking for your profession. It's asking for everything you need. We're going to give it to the Lord in Jesus' name. The Lord bless them so much, they give too much. And then in their houses, they also have too much. You are going to have too much. Your
1: tithe
2: face until the end of your life. As you keep on earning money, then you keep on giving. And the blessing of the Lord will never stop in your life. In 2 Chronicles chapter 31, I'm reading from verse 5. And as soon as the commandment came abroad, immediately, the children of Israel brought in abundance the first fruits of corn and wine and oil and honey and of all the increase of the field. And the tithes of all things
1: he
2: brought in abundantly. The tithes of all things brought they in abundantly. And concerning the children of Israel and Judah that dwelt in the cities of Judah, they also brought in the tithe of oxen. And the tithes of sheep and the tithes of the holy things, which were consecrated unto the Lord their God, and laid them by heaps. In the third month, they began to lay the foundation of the heaps and finish them in the seventh month, when Hezekiah and the princes came and saw the heaps, they blessed the Lord and his people Israel.
1: And
2: then Then Ezekiah questioned, there were the priests and the Levites concerning the heaps. And Azariah, the chief priest of the house of Zadok, answered him and said,
1: Eye Zedekiah, Pia nupo fwa wota selenuno lao, ple lewi vyogo, tatanuno laga Azariah to Zadok, kwa malago mflabena.
2: The people began to bring their offerings into the house of the Lord. We have had enough to eat.
1: And
2: have left plenty, for the Lord has blessed his people. The Lord has blessed his people. When we give according to God's prescription, the Lord will bless his people. That which is left is this great store. That which is left is this great store. The time has come for you. A time of blessing. A time of prosperity. And it's in your hand. The way has been shown. The path has been made clear. Give, and it shall be given unto you. A good measure. Press down, shaking together, running over, shall be put into your bosom. For with the same measure that she
1: made,
2: it shall be measured to you again. Let's rise up and commit ourselves to the Lord. This is the time of our breakthrough. The Lord told us at the beginning of the year, He was giving us the master key. And here is the key in your hand now. If you want to be prospered, here is the key. If you want to have abundance of the Lord, here is the key. If you want the blessing of the Lord without measure, beyond measure, here is the key. If you want your house to be overflowing with the blessings of the Lord, here is the key. If you want to watch greater and greater, here is the key. That you are taking your decision now. You're not going to be unstable. You are going to be stable. You are going to be steady. The way is open for you. For the Lord Himself to make you great.
1: Now or now, Zugan.
2: The way is open for you now. For you to give
1: you.
2: And then your back will burst with the plenty that the Lord is going to give. Bring all the tithe to the storehouse. And then the Lord will bless you for it. Make your pledge. Make it known. So that if you are slow about redeeming the pledge, then your leader in the church will be able to remind you, here is the pledge you made. And there is nothing to hide about that. And there's nothing to be proud about that. It's your duty, it's your responsibility. And as you do your duty, the Lord will bless you abundantly.

0: Father, in the name of Jesus, we thank you very much. We bless your name, Lord, today. What a great, wonderful day. Of a new life. Lord, we pray you open the heavens today and you pour down your blessing. Mighty blessing of salvation. Mighty blessing of healing. Mighty blessing of deliverance. Mighty blessing of signs and wonders. Lord, we pray. Every hindrance will be blown out of the way. Every yoke broken. Lord, I pray. Overflowing overwhelming power of God. Will touch everyone to set your people free. Set the families free. Set this nation free. We thank you because we know you have answered. In Jesus' name we pray. Thank you very much. You can see that. We're talking about something very essential, very important. We're talking about freedom. And some people do not know the various levels and kinds of freedom. I'm going to read a passage to you in John chapter
1: 8.
0: We're looking at verse 36. If the Son therefore shall make you free, ye shall be free indeed. That's talking about the Lord Jesus Christ. That if Jesus, the Son of God, our Messiah, our Christ, our Savior, Lord and King, that Jesus Christ, the Son of God, will make you free.
1: Now our blood of Viela.
0: And it says you'll be free, completely free. I want to let you know.
1: There
0: is what we call initial freedom. That's
1: the
0: freedom at the beginning. Some people sing. That's all the freedom you have. At the beginning you come to God. Like you're going to come to the Lord. I'm going to give you the chance and the privilege. That you taste of this initial freedom. Some people think that's all there is. Number one, there is initial freedom. Number two, there is continual freedom from day to day. From week to week. From month to month. From year to year. You begin and then you continue. Continual freedom. There's another kind of freedom. That is the final, ultimate freedom. You come out of this life. And you go to the great beyond. And you are completely free from anything human, earthly, or the world. And you are ushered into eternity. Free and forever free. For temptation.
1: For trial.
0: For persecution.
1: For problem.
0: For pain. For sickness.
1: Nothing
0: of this world in your life anymore. Final, complete, ultimate. Initial, continual, final.
1: It's
0: another kind of freedom. We call it a national freedom. But then after that national freedom, you know there's any other kind of freedom.
1: A
0: whole nation free. A whole nation independent. The nation is made up of individuals, one after the other.
1: La kwabena le tukwa mla amadeka de kawe wotukwa amadekali.
0: And then after the national freedom,
1: la blode baja for magbela.
0: You as an individual,
1: awo nta abe amadeka nene.
0: You as a single person,
1: awo abe amatingo la.
0: You need your own personal freedom. Now, thank God, national freedom settled. We're talking about personal freedom. And when I talk about you as a person, you have a lot of compartments or components about your life. Your soul, your spirit, your body. Your health, your feeling, your psyche, your family, your education, your profession. When we talk about personal freedom, we also talk about total.

0: everything together.
1: Bundle
0: everything together.
1: As
0: a unit.
1: Ultimate
0: freedom.
1: If
0: you remember the story of the children of Israel as a nation,
1: they were groaning and
0: crying
1: because
0: they were under a great oppression,
1: under
0: great suffering. The pain was much.
1: The
0: trouble was much for them. Slavery was terrible. Because of that, Israel as a nation,
1: they
0: began to cry to the Almighty God.
1: Items
0: of prayer went to God. Great passionate prayer with pain. God, give us freedom. God, give us deliverance. Oh God, liberate us. And God saying that great man of God, his name is Moses. And he came to Pharaoh. And he said, let my people go.
1: Go. Was
0: talking about national freedom then.
1: That's
0: the whole of them.
1: Not
0: just the men.
1: Not
0: just the women.
1: Not
0: just the children. All of them together.
1: Let
0: my people go.
1: He
0: was looking for national freedom. National
1: freedom.
0: After miracle. Until that final day, that Pharaoh said, national freedom at
1: Calvary.
0: You know the children of
1: Israel.
0: If you know the story of those people, that national freedom, they came out of Egypt. They were in the wilderness. They were going to the land of Canaan. Number one, they were not free from the serpents. Free from Egypt. Not free from the serpents. To pray for that personal freedom from the
1: serpents.
0: And I come to tell you, there are many of us who are here.
1: There
0: are many of us in this nation. We have national freedom.
1: Freedom.
0: Personal freedom from the snake serpent. From the serpent spirit. We need that freedom. The children of Israel.
1: Na Israel if you will.
0: Oh yes, they had national freedom. But they needed another kind of freedom. Freedom from the sin of idolatry. Moses, their master, went to the mountaintop. He went to get the law of God for them. Before he came back, the people told
1: Aaron,
0: they said, make us God that we can fall down and worship you, so that he will be able to say, these are your gods that brought you out of the land of Egypt. National freedom they are. National freedom from the sin of idolatry they did not have. Look at your life. Look at your family. Look at the idolatry. Look at all the worship of false gods. Don't you belong to secret society? Are you not bound by the power of
1: occultism?
0: Is the evil spirit not controlling your life? That's what I'm talking about.

0: There is national freedom. But you need personal freedom from occultism and idolatry. You know those children of Israel? Thank God for national freedom. They were free from Egypt. All the lashes of Pharaoh, they were not there anymore. Then they came to the wilderness. What shall we eat? What shall we drink? They were hungry, they were thirsty. And the pain of hunger was biting them. And the need for water to drink was great. We are not free from hunger and thirst. Look at our country here. Does everybody have enough to eat? Enough to drink? Look at the poverty. Look at all the various cities in this nation. Look at all the villages. Of us have to do a lot of agriculture personally. To be able to get something to eat. And we know that all the mirrors are there. But we don't know where they're going. Look at the corruption. That the money is there. The money is coming. It doesn't reach the person on the street. We have this hunger biting us and this thirst biting us. I was saying, yes, we have freedom from the British government. But now we're looking for personal freedom from hunger and thirst. And the Lord will deliver every individual from the poverty that is biting us. I'm talking about them, I'm talking about you. The reason why you are here today is that beyond national freedom, going to have that individual personal family freedom. And I come to offer you that freedom today. You have the freedom in Jesus' name. You see the children of Israel. Free from Egypt. Then they were going to the land of Canaan. And there was somebody. We call his name Balak. And then he went to hire somebody else. That person was Balaam. Balaam had power, authority. If he put a curse on anybody, that person was finished. Now the children of Israel, they were free from the nation of Egypt. But they were not free from the curse of Balaam and Balak. Balak called Balaam, said, come, curse the people for me. Pharaoh was no more their problem. Egypt was no more their problem. Balak and Balaam became their problem. National freedom does not always guarantee personal freedom from the curse. See why we came here. I was talking about this freedom and deliverance. Every kind of
1: cursed from every kind of yoke. Every Balaam that comes against you to curse you.
0: Balak da sada play Balaam so katana titrele jo kala fi full of dome la.
1: Freedom and the liberation, the liberty that Christ has come to offer.
0: A blood de play katu tu play agbe kana Christo babe ya na amwa.
1: When you realize that national freedom is not enough.
0: Debe le de se bena ka blood de gba jamo dolo.
1: There ought to be a personal commitment between you and the Lord.
0: Ele bena do Christo to nana no play ma odoma.
1: That all that curse and all that yoke
0: coming
1: from the Balaams and the Balaks of this generation, all that curse, they are going to be removed in Jesus' name. Did I hear your amen? The children of Israel, they had national freedom. But the Amalekites were there. The Amalekites took arms. And they said, don't you think because you came out of Egypt that that is all? And so the Amalekites came against them. They were going to fight them and send them back to where they were coming from. We call them enemies. The enemies, the Amalekites. Wanted to oppress them and destroy them. That's why I come to tell you that national freedom, independence is not enough. You must have your own personal freedom from every form of enemy.
0: Many
1: people don't understand. They just rejoice and dance and celebrate. National freedom and all the enemies wanting to destroy their lives are still there.
0: Everyone
1: is calling you that you make a personal choice and a personal decision. That you will know that thank God we have the freedom to worship and the freedom to call upon God, which is coming from the national freedom. But now you need to make up your mind. Personal freedom you are going to have.
0: Bena nye bena tuk bobena. 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A blode si anan ton avula. 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
1: Those children of Israel.
0: Na Israel evi ola.
1: They had another challenge.
0: Oga togo di kaka bubu ade.
1: Inside the nation.
0: Le tu kola duma.
1: That's what is called rebellion. There were some people that rose up.
0: Ami ade li uchitra.
1: Korah.
0: Koran, Dota Kle Abiram.
1: Egypt was not the problem now. Pharaoh was not the problem now. All the taskmasters of Egypt were not the problem now. The problem was now inside. Them. The nation of Israel.
0: Israel to
1: Korah. Desan and Abiram.
0: Korah dota akple Abiram.
1: The rebellion was to scatter them and destroy them.
0: Aklanje jeni bena kaiwa kakao dumi agbelo oduma.
1: Get now freedom.
0: Fifela uhiene a blood.
1: From that inner rebellion.
0: Jo amama pa aklanje jamama.
1: As you look at yourself.
0: Nela lakuda wonto do kionu tinuela.
1: Thank God for freedom.
0: Akbena blood.
1: Thank God for national freedom.
0: Akbena blood ekbaja.
1: Within every family. There's a Korah, there's a Dathan, there's an Abiram. Rebellious children, what are we going to talk about? Rebellious girls in the families, what are we talking about? Within a city, the Korah, Dathan, Abiram, within each city. And within the nation, even the Korah, Dathan, Abiram. If we don't have total freedom from the rebellious people, look at it. Look at church. In local local church, Korah, Dathan, and Abiram.
0: Let me tell you, we are Korah, Dathan, and Abiram only.
1: Telling you, it is not enough to say we have national freedom. There must be the personal freedom. You go to God, you say, God, I know that I have to take a personal decision. I need total freedom from all the rebellious elements around me and within me. Now they were about to enter the land of
0: Canaan.
1: They left Egypt.
0: Egypt.
1: And the rope and the chain of Egypt have been broken. Before we enter, because that is the goal. That is what we've been dreaming about. To enter the land of promise. It's a land flowing with milk and honey. Before we enter, let's send all these people representing us. A leader from each tribe. 12 of them. And they sent them forth.
0: Go
1: and look at what the land is. And they
0: come
1: to see. What kind of people are living there? And go and see the walls that protect the land. And come back and tell us what it looks like. They went. They came back. They said, we cannot enter. We must remain in no man's land. Wilderness was no man's land. Don't build a permanent accommodation in the wilderness. You are out of Egypt. You are not in Canaan. You are in between Canaan and Egypt. You are in no man's land. What are you going to do? They add another thing they need to be free from. Fear of the giants.
0: They
1: said there are giants in the land. We can't go back to Egypt. The magicians there.
0: Cannot
1: go forward to Canaan. There are giants there.
0: Fear of the giants.
1: Many people we have national freedom. But we don't have freedom for fear. Fear and unbelief. And it makes us to stay in the wilderness. We cannot go back to where we're coming from. We cannot go forward to where we ought to be. Because we still need liberation and freedom and deliverance from the fear of the giants.
0: That's
1: why we're talking about ultimate freedom. That's why we're saying that even though we have independence, even though we celebrate the Jubilee, there's still a kind of freedom that you know that you need in your heart, in your life. Then those Israelites, as they were moving on, they began to discover what we call principalities and powers. Principalities and powers. Thank God for our independence in this nation. Thank God for the empire, British empire, like British, you know, saying you can go and rule yourself.
0: Thank God for the British empire, like British, you know, saying you can go and rule yourself.
1: Thank God for democracy.
0: Apena ablodi gbaja.
1: Democracy can never deliver you from the principalities and the powers and the evil spirits in the land.
0: Kwa ablodi gbaja mate ma de wa cho jidula nyenye kle gbogbo fun. Panu san shola ni gbanji lasimo o.
1: Everyone as an individual.
0: Amashami abi amode ka de kawo nla.
1: Everyone as a person.
0: Amashami abi amode kanto.
1: Now you need to go come to God and come to Jesus Christ, the liberator, the one that sets us free.
0: You need
1: to say praise the Lord for national independence.
0: Now
1: I need personal freedom from all the evil spirits, from Satan, and then from the principalities and the powers.
0: That's
1: why Jesus Christ spoke to the people. I'm coming back to this John chapter
0: 8.
1: I'm looking at verse 36.
0: Yes.
1: In the Son therefore shall make you free.
0: You
1: shall be free indeed.
0: John
1: chapter 8, verse 33.
0: They
1: answered him, "We be Abraham's seed. And were never in bondage to any man."
0: What do we need Abraham for? My ominya, aye, my nyam, my adaka pa klovi po o.
1: How sayest thou, ye shall be made free?
0: Aleka wana glombena, my azwa blood if you we makan.
1: Jesus answered them, "Verily, verily, I say unto you."
0: Yes, do no glona obena van van van van malak glona mi bena.
1: Whosoever committed sin is a servant of sin.
0: Amasi amasi la nuva wamula nuva pa klovi.
1: Oh, they said, "Where Abraham see?
0: Abraham,
1: we're no more in Egypt. We're free.
0: Make my blood.
1: How do you say that?
0: Look at the blood,
1: that we will become free." And Jesus said, "You are out of Egypt, but you are not out of sin."
0: Yes, to go to Egypt, to go to
1: and he says, "The one that is still committing sin is a slave."
0: It's
1: a servant of sin. That's why he said he came to set them free. That's why he's telling you he came to set you free. You are going to be free. Anybody wanting freedom? Where are you? Press up and wave it at me like this. Amen. You will have it in Jesus. Look at the next verse. In verse 35. The servant abideth not in the house forever. But the Son abideth ever. Look at verse 44. Ye of your father the devil.
0: For
1: the loss of your father ye will do. He was a murderer from the beginning. And I put not in the truth. Because there is no truth in him. When he speaketh a lie, he speaketh of his own. For he is a liar. For he, Satan is a liar. And the father of it. So Jesus spoke to them about 1, 2, 3. Offered them freedom. I'm talking to you on Christ's offer of freedom. Christ's offer of total freedom. Christ's offer of complete freedom. Christ's offer of ultimate freedom. And he tells you, you can have freedom.
0: Number 1. Banto.
1: Christ offer of freedom from sin.
0: Christo pa blode nana chonu vomo.
1: Christ offer of freedom from sin.
0: Christo pa blode nana chonu vomo.
1: Number 2. Christ offer of freedom from slavery.
0: Evelia Christo pa blode nana chokluvi nyenyema.
1: Slavery as a kind of bondage.
0: Chokluvi nyenye enye bablade monono.
1: Bondage that ties a man to evil.
0: Kunyonu skene blamade nu vomo.
1: The bondage that ties a man to something coming from Satan. He wants to be free. He cannot be free.
0: That
1: kind of slavery. You don't want to drink your drink. You don't want to fight your fight. You don't want to do evil, but you do it. That kind of slavery, the Lord wants to deliver you. Christ offer of freedom from slavery. Number 3, Christ offer freedom from Satan, sickness, and evil spirits.
0: Christ offer freedom from Satan, sickness,
1: Christ offer freedom from Satan.
0: Christ offer freedom from Satan.
1: From sickness and from evil spirits.
0: We have it all here.
1: That's what Jesus told the people. He said, your problem. Number 1, sin. Number 2, slavery. Number 3,
0: Satan.
1: And he said, if the Son therefore shall make you free, you shall be free indeed. And he comes to set you free. Because Jesus Christ is still the same yesterday and today and forever.
0: And as you call upon the name of the Lord today, as you call upon the name of the Lord
1: today, He will set you free. And that means total freedom. That means he begins the freedom today. And he continues the freedom. And he gives you the final freedom. Progressively every day and every week and every month all through your life. The kind of freedom that remains and abides. To find the power, the liberating power of Jesus Christ setting you free, making you to remain free all the days of your life. See what Jesus said. He says in verse 34, Jesus answered them, verily, verily, I say unto you, whosoever committed sin is a servant of sin. What does the Bible call sin? How many people are sinners that God wants to deliver and set free? We're told in Romans chapter 3. I'm reading there from verse 10. Romans chapter 3, verse 10. As it is written, there is none righteous, no, not one. He looks at all our great country here, and he says, from the men to the women, from the boys to the girls, from the educated to the illiterate, no one is righteous. No, not one. He looks at the people inside the church and the people outside the church, and he says, there is none righteous, no, not one. He looks at the people that carry the Bible and the people that don't have any Bible, and he looks at everybody and says, there is none righteous, no, not 1.
0: Elenu kuda mwene le Biblia chon pla mwen sumo chwa Biblia la nchik poda. Ek po kata ka globina ama jodwe de ka honhamen liyo.
1: And then he begins to tell us what we have done.
0: Ebe kblene mi nou sinenye nou vansyon amen mi le la.
1: The sin we have committed.
0: Nou vansyon wan mi le.
1: That Jesus Christ offers total freedom.
0: Yes, Christ will have na blood the blibo amado.
1: And if you don't have this kind of freedom,
0: na blood the amala si ola.
1: National freedom will not take you to heaven.
0: Na blood the bajamete makloa ide jifo o.
1: Freedom from Egypt did not take everybody to Canaan.
0: Na blood the to edite makloa mokata ide Canaan ibanji o.
1: Freedom from the British Empire does not automatically take us to heaven.
0: Na blood the to yovo simola de manya kane jiba makloa madeka ide jifo o.
1: It's your personal faith in Christ that sets you free from sin that takes you to heaven. That's why we're told in Romans chapter 3. I'm reading from verse 11 now. There is none that understandeth, there is none that seeketh after God. They are all gone out of the way. They all together become unprofitable. It's not that doeth good, no, not one. Their throat is an open sepulchre. With their tongues, they have used deceit. The poison of asp is under their lips. Can you show me anybody there that has never told a lie?
0: Blenan pema ma des le mi adoma sikama dalapapo o.
1: Can you show me a boy, a girl, a man, a woman, a husband, a wife, a father, a mother, a university person or farmer that has never told a lie?
0: Ma be de fiam de kakwe de tugu no tu alo nyonu jila, no tu alo jila nyonu dada balanyala mamanya gbanla skulo de lakle agble de lao sikama dalapapo o fiam de kan lowa doma.
1: That's the freedom we need.
0: Blood is
1: the freedom to release us into the truth. The freedom to break deception and lying from our lives. Says this is the common sin of the people. And the Bible says that every liar will spend eternity in the lake of fire. That's why there's any hope of getting to heaven in any heart. There will be total freedom from lying and deception. Number one, Christ's offer of freedom from sin. Number two, Christ's offer of freedom from slavery. The people, they were deceiving themselves. Said we have national freedom. Say you that you're going to deliver us. Don't you know we're the children of Abraham? Don't you know we're circumcised? Don't you know we had infant baptism?
0: You
1: know, we take the Holy Communion. Don't you know we are church people? How do you say you are going to set us free?
0: And
1: Jesus then began to tell them, there is a kind of bondage. Even after the freedom from Egypt, the freedom from there is still a bondage that ties everyone into
0: evil.
1: That's why he then said, if the Son therefore shall make you free, ye shall be free indeed. That's why I'm reading to you Romans chapter 7. I'm reading from verse 15. It says, for that which I do, I allow not. He said, that which I do not even say, proof of it. That which I do, I allow not. He says, for what I would that I do not.
0: I want
1: to be gentle. But I'm violent. I want to be truthful. But I'm deceptive. I want to be kind. But I'm cruel. I want to be loving.
0: I'm
1: stingy and selfish. That which I do, I allow not. I want to smoke. That's the bondage. That is the slavery that Christ wants to deliver us from. You want to beat your wife, but you do. And you don't want to be bitter or quarrelsome, but you are.
0: The word of God,
1: that cannot be right. This cannot be right. Exactly what you know to be wrong. That's what you do.
0: Lenya maunya bena ya manyolo ya mani nunwito lo. Gakenu sile nyaba manyola eye ne wona.
1: You don't want anybody to defile your wife, but to defile the wife of other people.
0: Malobe untuleka na blele yisrontiolo. Bowele blele mu boba sronyo nunuti.
1: That's why it says this is bondage.
0: Ya tena bagbaba ya kalanye babla monono.
1: This is slavery.
0: Eya lanye klubi nyenye monono.
1: I remember once again.
0: Don't quit the kakalo.
1: National freedom does not take anybody to heaven.
0: Yeah.
1: It is this personal, individual freedom that the Lord comes in His mighty power. And because of his sacrifice on the cross of Calvary, it liberates you. It delivers you. It sets you free. And you can say, praise the Lord, He changed my life. Praise the Lord, He turned me around. That personal turning around that the Lord wants to do in your life,
0: and
1: then you'll be on your way to heaven. It goes on in verse 16. If then I do that which I would not, I consent unto the law that it is good. Now then it is no more I that do it, but sin that dwelleth in me. That's the freedom the Lord wants to bring. Chains of sin that bound you. All the chains of bad habits that bind you. All the chains of secret adultery that binds you. All the chains of secret fornication that binds your life. The Lord wants to come to you and set you free. Why he said, if the Son therefore shall make you free, he shall be free indeed. What a wonderful freedom it wants to bring in your life.
0: It's not just
1: religious. I go to church, I read the Bible, I do this, I give money to the beggar. What else are you talking about? We're talking about Christ coming into your life.
0: banuti.
1: Turning everything around.
0: Ba tromno kata danuti.
1: And then you know I am free.
0: Ela nyebena mavo.
1: I am free.
0: Nyela mavo.
1: I am free.
0: Nyela mavo.
1: Praise the Lord. I'm on my way to the promised land because I'm free.
0: Ba waka fa pato mala moji do tanu bodo ni banje la bena mako blood.
1: Christ comes to offer you that personal freedom from slavery.
0: Christ ba be ya bana o amaruku sa blood ya to klubi nyenye mo.
1: Is Christ offer of freedom from Satan, from sickness, from evil spirits.
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1: Freedom from sin.
0: A blood cho nu von mo.
1: Freedom from slavery.
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1: Freedom from Satan.
0: A blood cho satana si mo.
1: Freedom from sickness. Freedom from evil spirits.
0: A blood cho ton le le ple gbogbo von osi mo.
1: Will you be able to say, praise the Lord, I am free. And the Lord will set you free in Jesus' name. Listen to me. The labor of Moses bringing them out of Egypt will be nothing if he didn't get to the land of Canaan. Labor of Christ on you. The sacrifice of Christ on you. The sorrow and the pain of Christ on you. There's nothing. You're not free from sin. If you're not free from the power that ties you now to slavery. That's why we are bringing this freedom unto you. That the mighty power of Christ. Coming out of Calvary through his cross. And thank God Jesus Christ is mighty to save. Mighty to deliver. Mighty to set free. Freedom from Satan. Freedom from sickness. Freedom from evil spirits. Acts of the Apostles chapter 10. Freedom from verse 38. How God anointed Jesus of Nazareth.
0: Yes, Nazareth.
1: This is the work of God. How God anointed Jesus of
0: Nazareth.
1: With the Holy Ghost and with power. Went about doing good. And healing all. And healing all. How many people? How many people? Can I hear you? Healing all that were oppressed of the devil. For God was with him. Healing all.
0: Delivering
1: everyone. From sin. From slavery. From Satan. From sickness. From evil spirit. And when God sets you free and liberates you, you no longer say it's because of my weakness. It's because the good thing I want to do I cannot do.
0: He liberates
1: you and gives you power to go and live righteously. He heals you and gives you by. And you say, praise the Lord, I'm free through and through. Free in my soul and free in my spirit. Free my body and free in my life. Free my family and free in my profession.
0: And
1: Jesus Christ said he wants to set you free. He wants to do it now. He wants to do it when? He wants to do it now. Are you ready for his freedom? Why don't you stand up on your feet? Freedom. Total freedom.
0: Wants
1: to bring to you. Can I see you stand up on your feet? Can I see everybody standing up on their feet? And you are telling the Lord, oh Lord, This is what I want.
0: I
1: want freedom.
0: Le diable de.
1: I want total freedom.
0: Le diable de blibo.
1: I want liberation.
0: Me le di agbo.
1: Come on, my sin.
0: Jo nu vomo.
1: I want deliverance. Come on, my time.
0: Jo wa la pa dada mo.
1: I want liberation. Come on, my adultery.
0: Le di de de pa pa jo wa ka si wo o mo.
1: I want freedom. Come on, my fornication.
0: Le diable de jo wa ma tro wo o mo.
1: I want freedom. Come on, all my drunkenness.
0: Le diable de jo wa ka nu nu o mo.
1: I want freedom. Come on, my idol worship.
0: Let your blood to what trust suba woman.
1: I want freedom from all the secret calls.
0: Let your blood to be victim of Habababababa woman.
1: I want freedom from your call chasing.
0: Let your blood to what you say, woman.
1: I want freedom from every evil sin.
0: Let your blood to no back blood of my feet. See them,
1: Lord, set me free. Lord, set me free.
0: Apaton Nama blood. Apaton Nama blood.
1: Lord, set me free. Open your mouth and begin to talk to me.
0: Apaton Nama blood. Come on, now, come
1: this is personal.
0: Hey, yeah, my dear Christopher, blood.
1: And without this personal freedom, you will not get to the land of promise.
0: Hey, yeah, dear Christopher, blood. I'm a normal man. Tema ida nukwato toni banaji o.
1: Personal freedom.
0: Dear Christopher, blood.
1: Christ is offering to you now.
0: Christ tojibe yana opi filai.
1: Christ offers you freedom from sin.
0: Christ to now a blood chonu voma.
1: Freedom from slavery.
0: A blood chon kluvi nyenye ma.
1: And freedom from Satan.
0: I brought it to Satan as Simon.
1: Open your mouth and tell the Lord.
0: Open me now, Glenn.
1: Say, Lord, that's what I want.
0: Be a pato ya Jimal.
1: Lord, that is what I want.
0: A pato ya Jimal.
1: I don't want to go to hell.
0: You may Jimal de Juma Vomolo.
1: I don't want to perish.
0: You may Jimal Tronlo.
1: I don't want to suffer forever and ever.
0: I need
1: personal freedom.
0: I'm here to Christopher Blood.
1: From all my evil.
0: Tonya no bada ogatama.
1: All my sin. All my deception. All my lying. All my corruption. All my fraud. Lord, grant me this personal freedom. I'm going to pray for you. And if you want this freedom from sin, you want this liberation from evil, so the Lord will set you on your way, on your journey to heaven. Personal freedom from your sin, from your slavery, so that the power to do right, the power to live a life that is pleasing to God, the Lord will give to you. If you want that and you are praying for that right now, can I see your hand? Raise up that hand. If that's the freedom you want, freedom from sin, freedom from slavery, freedom from the bondage of evil, where you raise up your hand, where you are standing in front there, I want you to say this after me. Are you ready? I can't hear you. So just say it in English, and then after that, my partner in preaching will say it later.
0: Never
1: once I've finished. Say Almighty God. As you hear me, let me hear you. Almighty God. I thank you today. I thank you for national freedom. But Lord, now I know. I need personal freedom from all my sins. From all my evil, from all my wickedness, from all my stealing, from my adultery, from my fornication. Lord, I need personal freedom from every evil sin I have done. Lord, I come to you. Lord, I pray unto you.
0: now.
1: I believe that Jesus died for me. On the cross of Calvary. Lord, I pray, forgive my sin. Set me free.
0: Nama brother.
1: The chain that bind me.
0: Blablasione blamla.
1: The chains that bind me.
0: Blablasio blamla.
1: To my sin. Lord, break that chain.
0: Apeto ngakunyonu mao.
1: Lord, set me free.
0: Apeto nama brother.
1: That freedom that you promised. I want it now. Thank you, Lord. Thank you, Lord. I come to you. You said, whosoever comes to you, you will in no wise cast out. I believe, Lord, you have accepted me. I am saved. I am forgiven. Satan, I am free. Jesus now lives in me.
0: Yesu la le menyazon.
1: Thank you, Lord.
0: Akpena wa pato.
1: In Jesus' name I pray.
0: Le Yesu panu koma madogo dale.
1: Put your hands together for Jesus.
0: Minamia fu akpena Yesu.
1: I'm going to pray for you now.
0: Madogo dale miyatazon lo.
1: Just close your Father in the name of Jesus.
0: Miyaku popo le Yesu panu koma.
1: I thank it.
0: Madakpena o.
1: For all these who have come to you.
0: Damu yokata na vakbo ulata.
1: Lord, I pray. That total freedom, the personal freedom, grant unto them in Jesus' name. Pray that they part to go and live in newness of life. To go and live a liberated life. From sin, free from evil, grant unto them in Jesus' name. Thank you, Lord. In Jesus' name we pray. Everybody say
0: amen.
2: 5 years now, I've been the work for the devil.
0: We are my tomba elama la bosam subo le don na bosam.
3: Be work for devil.
2: Yes.
0: Ela don na bosam.
3: Okay, I've been the work for her.
0: Like me la don na bosam we.
2: True, not be the common name more.
3: Lie, lie.
2: Yes, and it is so far away as it na lie na.
0: Ebe na nusi anu siwa na la alakpa song kubani na alakpa kuidana.
3: What did Jesus do for you now this day?
0: No kaya suwa na le takwe yama.
2: I tell God thank you. When the man of God be the bridge for Zacchaeus.
3: Yes.
2: The life transformed.
0: Hey, come on, pa mele puma brama ni ato Zacchaeus bagbentia ni agbatro.
2: And the devil be don't use me for convince me confident and not to inside for convince them for kind of God you.
0: Hey, abo samsa na baba flamo le ti blamo de anu vomo.
2: Convince them.
3: Bad in them.
2: Bad in them.
3: Yes.
2: So I tell God thank you. Where God don't.
3: You don't touch your heart.
2: Transform me. Like, I tell him thank you. For now onward at the work.
3: Let we clap for Jesus. The greatest miracle.
0: Eya ta je la ma o to asi ni agbo tro ni agbo ma to ni agbo na ma o be na ni agbo ire nu vomo eye ni nu kunu ganto si ma wo ni
3: lo to ka say the greatest miracle
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4: I really come for a great transformation in my life. 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
4: It don't take a long time where even my family know before
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4: I go put me in the house, you know. I don't try by all means. I don't pray unable.
0: Ba ja baba do kunya si ma dogbere ga ki amo le nyunyu mo.
4: You know where they talk
3: about Jesus do for you.
4: They waiting Jesus.
0: Look at you.
4: Waiting, I don't struggle for all these days.
0: Eh enu Yesu oni me na kanu ba agba je to ma je fogere bayi la.
4: We don't talk about this crusade. It for happen Wednesday, I can on Tuesday.
3: Yes.
4: Come the brothers in the work here.
0: Eh yo but ta pe la jo gomo le fudagbia. Nya ma ba ta pe amo la bradagbon ba pa mo le pa mo nu.
4: They say no right now. We no need possible for who.
0: Ma be na kama no gbo doko amo be na awonya ma no touch.
4: Nasa ano ego no sa go sleep na gate and I sleep there 2 days all these days.
0: Enye la mamlo gate ano kaka ma vason.
4: I tell Jesus, you must transform my life.
0: But when Yesu le da tonya agbele ta pe ya.
3: So what's happen now this night?
4: Right now my life, I tell say my life don't transform.
0: Now the
3: greatest miracle that.
4: Yes.
3: Let me clap for Jesus.
0: I thank the
4: name of the Lord.
3: Corruption, confession, and conversion.
0: And I pray that God will
4: transform everybody in life now this place.
0: For the fact
4: that you believe in the name of the Lord Jesus Christ. Hallelujah.
3: Amen.
4: Praise the Lord. Brother Abide Small Jamba.
3: Aha!
0: Ebe ya ya in yona si gak put the bakyo.
4: Believe you me, that day before they come, you don't pull inside me.
0: Ebe kapi abata kwela in new layman ton ton.
4: Pray they drink before they reach, you don't pull inside me.
3: Praise the Lord. Let me clap for Jesus. Let me clap for Jesus. Clap for Jesus.
0: Happy about that, but I saw a beauty man. Gakas, if I take better to Trova, make up a photo me to Mao the G.
3: God can change Jamba Smoker.
4: Yes,
3: may they change Drunken Man.
0: Mauti track, but we know Lao plus Surabi no Lao.
4: Anybody that said they can't discuss it to man.
3: Praise the Hallelujah.
0: Lay my back, we are my pot of trouble with me. Kafa photo.
3: Let me clap for Jesus. Let me clap for Jesus.
0: Mina mia fuck when I yes, mia fuck when I yes.
5: Talk with Kanti Apple, one for listen. I wish a time will be preached. He say, whatever problem we person get, may just put in hand. We say the problem day. They have put my hand by my chest.
0: Hey, Pastor Lebel, don't I be now? I think if we put a minute to sit there, I want to sit there in your cottage.
5: From that time, the confusion will be the get for me heart. Because in the initial time, even if I want to do good, once that confusion they come from my mind, I just they confused. I don't know what nothing for do. I don't go do anything good.
3: So from that time, the way the pastor don't pray, neither confession all come on inside you.
5: Then from these days now up to this time, no confession all in my mind.
3: All till free fight. Praise the Lord.
0: Hey yes, the pastor do pray that Tanya. Chaka chaka so nyaya jimala Joe. Hey ye magali o.
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7: Jesus' name we pray.
0: Le Yesu pen koma mi do gbedale.
7: Heavenly Father, we bless your name once again for our Bible study.
0: Mi awuje po bito mi gada pono de ka egba kele Bible la so sronta.
7: Thank you for this special privilege you have given us.
0: Apena una mon popo to kwesine namila.
7: Thank you for your people, the interest and the love you have given your people to come together like this once a week so we can study the word together.
0: Apena una de cholo mo kle jijo sikene le vi o po jimo bena wuti
7: we pray, Lord, as we dig deep into your word tonight. We pray, Lord, you reveal your mind, your will, your word to everyone in Jesus' name.
0: We
7: pray that things we have never seen or known, and things we have never heard, and things we have never observed, you reveal to your people in Jesus' name. The strength and the power, the grace that goes along with your word, we pray to flow with your word, and you enrich every life with that grace and strength and power and divine ability in Jesus'
0: name.
7: Bless your people tonight. Lift your people higher to higher ground in Jesus' name. We pray for those who are here, and we pray for all those who are still coming, and we pray for those who are studying with us, and we pray, Lord, your blessing will enrich them as it's enriching us here in Jesus' name. Thank you, Lord, because we know you have answered. In Jesus' name we pray. We've been in Daniel now for a number of weeks, a number of months.
8: and is worthy it all.
7: Mille Daniel Pak Banyaje Pia Koshida Dokle Wutra de Wenisia Eye Jemi Bewa Nonanama.
8: As we look at what the Lord has been revealing unto us. Tonight's study looks like a very special study. Very special in the sense that it's all over the Bible from the beginning to the end. And yet, many readers of the Bible, and even many ministers and servants of God who have taught the Bible almost from cover to cover, they are ignorant, or we are ignorant of this sin the Lord is revealing to us tonight. New Testament believers who should have known what the Lord is saying tonight, it appears that it is something that has not been our heart. And that's the reason why we're taking this special time to dig into the Word of God and say, what does the Scripture say about this? Is this only in the Old Covenant, or is it also in the New Covenant? Let's see, we're looking at Daniel chapter 6, verses 25 and
7: 26.
8: Verse 25. Then King Darius wrote unto all people and nations and languages that dwell in all the earth, and peace be multiplied unto you.
7: Daniel Pagban Tamadin Pupilavoadinlia Emugbelafia Dario Agbanaduda to Kokata. Anigbanji to Kokla Bogblon Shula Anigban Blibola Dibena.

0: Eye wole tegbe efo fiaɖuƒe numeyi na o eye efo dziɖuɖu li va se ɖe nuwo ame sia ame na gblɔ be amen.
1: There's something we're looking at here, verse 26. I'm going to read that first part of verse 26 again for you to notice. In verse 26, I make a decree that in every dominion of my kingdom, men tremble and fear before the God of Daniel, for he is the living God.
0: Na de limi djakpo le kpokpe bla vovo adriama, maga akhine mi a se gomo nye, nye de se be, Daniel fe ma una jingon, eye wa vwen le nye jidudu fe fiadu fe blibo la me, elabena ma u
1: those two words, tremble and fear.
0: La ponya tiyo na jingo eye wa voin.
1: The first time you read that, you think, oh, that's a pagan.
0: Zibanto sile kila globena meyala tron subole.
1: You think that's a heathen.
0: La buba meyala nu vole.
1: You think that's an unbeliever. You think that's a sinner.
0: La buba meyala jima kose toni nu vola wonya.
1: And because he's a sinner, because he's a pagan, that's why it says you fear God and you tremble before God.
0: Aye la globele si wonye nu vola eye wonye tron subola tanu chila ele nebena wa voma u eye wa ma una jingone.
1: No, that's not the word of a pagan.
0: Awo esela manye tron subola fanya tie o.
1: No, that's not the idea of a heathen.
0: Awo manye nu vola kwa kwa po tamasu sunya
1: gople. No, that's not the disposition of a sinner.
0: Awo esela manye nu vola po no po po nu ona o.
1: It says, I make a decree that in every dominion of my kingdom, men tremble and fear before God.
0: Eblobe nye de sebe Daniel fe ma una jingo eye wa voin le nye jidudu fe fiadu fe blibo la me.
1: You know, the first time people see that, they wonder, no me, I'm not going to fear God, I'm not going to tremble before God because I'm a child of God.
0: Zigbanto siyamado hli nyan selo agblobe na nye nye mate a jo nyanyanya le ma ugbo nye ma avon ma wode do la bena ma upe vie me nye.
1: That's the false attitude of a person that is ignorant of the word of God.
0: Emenye ejro fagbe nono ple nu manya manya fagbe nono na mesine globi yenye ma upe
1: vie. Now read those two words and let's run through the Bible and find out what does God himself say.
0: Miakpo nyatye vesene miakpo bible miakpo nu siye ma unu to glokfu de enuti.
1: In Jeremiah chapter 5 I'm reading from verse 22.
0: Yeremia tama ton kokwe bla vovove.
1: It says, fear ye me not, says the Lord, will ye not tremble at my presence, which have placed the sand for the bound of the sea by a perpetual decree, that it cannot pass it? And though the waves thereof toss themselves, yet can they not prevail. Though the roar yet can they not pass over it.
0: Yehuwa be de mi agbem vovon. Eye mi ajo nyanyanya le nuku nye me oa. 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
1: Those are the two words that Darius used. And he said, you fear and you tremble before this living God.
0: La ponya tie veshe Dario glo bena kama ubagbela elebo wa voin eye wa jingona mi.
1: Psalm 2 verse 11.
0: Samutava kukpo wide ke.
1: It says, serve the Lord with fear and rejoice with trembling. Those are the two words again.
0: Eglo bena misubo Yehuwa kple vovon eye micho aseye kple jojo nyanyanya.
1: And you see, this one is this not a pagan. In fact, Psalm 2 is a psalm for the Messiah.
0: In verse
1: 10, be wise now, therefore, O ye kings, and be instructed, ye judges of the earth. Serve the Lord with fear and rejoice with trembling.
0: Subo Yehuwa kple vovon eye mi cho aseye kple jojo nyanyanya.
1: And so you see, as we talk about fearing God and trembling before God, that's not just the word of King Darius, that's the word you find in the Old Testament and New Testament.
0: Lietane le ponya tembe na kalebe mi avon ma wu eye mia subwe kule jojo nyanyanyala. 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
1: Jeremiah chapter 33 from verse 6.
0: Yeremia blaton voton kukwe

0: But I will bring it health and cure, and I will cure them and will reveal unto them the abundance of peace and truth. Say amen to that.
1: Boda ma yo dowo eye ma hayawo eye ma nanu ti fa fa nya tefo fu mo se mo na gbo amen ne nya ti ma.
0: That's the promise of the Lord is giving us.
1: Eye nyenu gbedodo si ma unami.
0: And now in verse 9, and it shall be to me a name of joy and a praise and an honor before all the nations of the earth, which shall hear all the good that I do unto them, and they shall fear and tremble. See that?
1: So kwe ma siekelia, eye wanye di jonuko kafu ple adegbo popo namle anigbandi du ko wokata doma. 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
0: Which means then, and we don't say, well, because God is so good and God is so wonderful and God is so loving and God is so gracious and God is a partner God, therefore we're not going to fear him and we're not going to tremble before him.
1: Lia tami ma globe na ma unye doma nyoto ma unye ma unye ma unye ma unvan van ma unye ma matro matro tala me lebe mi avuen eye mi ma jonyanyanya lepe nukuma o.
0: Darius said, I make a decree because of the great thing the Lord has done in Daniel and for Daniel and through Daniel.
1: Dario globe na ye de
0: let all the people, all the men in my dominion and my kingdom, let them fear and tremble before this God, the living God, the God of Daniel.
1: And
0: that's all Old Testament. How about the New Testament? Let's see Philippians chapter 2 verse 12. Wherefore, my beloved, as ye have always obeyed, not as in my presence only, but now much more in my absence, work out your own salvation with what? With fear and trembling. Those two words again, with fear and trembling.
1: So you
0: understand now what we're studying today, that many people are ignorant of and they do not have the fear of God in their hearts. In 2 Corinthians chapter 7, we're looking at verse 15. And his inward affection is more abundant toward you, whilst he remembers the obedience of you all, how with fear and trembling ye received.
1: Eye mi afonu le ejine gadewu, esi wodonu kumi kata mi afoto dodo lati, alesi mi chovovon, ple jojo nyanyanya huela.
0: You see, the decree is an official order, a royal statute, a ruler's command of the law made by a king, an order with power of legislation issued by a king and or any person with authority.
1: La pobe sede de la enye fia pose de de ye pom tete de magbene sede de la eye be choi ponu kohetre enu la pobe nanka nu simple mtete le sede de la ma.
0: King Darius had signed an earlier decree. That was the decree that sent Daniel into the lion's den. That
1: fia Dario de segbantola sede de gbantole klo Daniel le yede janta opa duma.
0: And that was an unrighteous decree.
1: Amen. You said that the majoma jola.
0: Not only that, it was a decree inspired by sin.
1: And he said that this you can vote the magbana.
0: It was a decree inspired by self.
1: And you said that you can look with the magbana.
0: They wanted self exaltation. They wanted to destroy Daniel so that they could lift up themselves. It was a decree inspired by Satan. But now he has another decree. This new decree was not temporary but timeless. And this new decree was not unrighteous but righteous. This new decree
1: sedede evelela mani sedede majo majo okeni sedede simone jojwe nye nye
0: le was not inspired by Satan but inspired by God himself
1: sedede ye ya la mani santane demegbene ogakela maonu sokata toma wakbele demegbene
0: it is a universal decree because it says it's unto all people
1: eni sedede sinele ne kikia mgodola beglobona kanadu kowo kata
0: and it's also an unchangeable decree
1: eye wenye sedede matro matro
0: And it says it's in every place and all, at all times that this must be observed. Jesus said, we should ever fear God. Let's look at Luke chapter 12 from verse 4.
1: Yesu brobele memia voma uda luka tamuwe vokukwi enelia.
0: And I say unto you, my friends, be not afraid of them that kill the body. And after that, they have no more. That they can do, but I will forewarn you whom ye shall fear. Fear him, which after he has killed has power to cast into hell. Yea, I say unto you, do what? Fear him.
1: Come on, Eglom Nami, Honyo Benami, Gavon Amosu, Wanuchila, Eye Eshamagwella, Nada Kama Galo, Siu Bena, Wawo, O Lao, Kama Fia Amosimia Volami, Mivon Amosina, Ewu Ama, Emagwella Nusale Esi. 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
0: We're looking at Revelation chapter 14 verse 6.
1: Nyare fiyan tamo wye ne kukwe ma denlea.
0: And I saw another angel fly in the midst of heaven, having the everlasting gospel to preach unto them that dwell on the face of on the earth, and to every nation and kindred and tongue and people, saying with a loud voice, do what? Fear God.
1: Eye mokpo ma udola bubu ade le jijom le jipo titi na eye wo le nyami ma vode asin abe be ya agbon afian anigbanji no lawo kle tronsbo lawo kata kle to sia to kle gbogbogbon sia gbogbogbon ba kle duko sia duko eye wo le gbogbon kle gbogan de be na mi on ka mi von ma wu
0: fear God and give glory to him for the hour of his judgment is come and worship him that made heaven and earth and the sea and the fountains of waters.
1: Mi von ma wu eye mi chonu chi kokwe ne e la bena e po vonu do dron ga pupu la do eye mi deta aguna amosi waji pokle anigban kle atyan pokle chi jiji o.
0: This decree then is not merely the decree of an earthly king, it is the decree of an everlasting eternal king.
1: La kobe se dede shala manye anigban di fya la po se dede oke la po wada kenye e fya ma vola po se dede.
0: The decree of God is his eternal unchangeable hope. Holy, wise, sovereign purpose, the will of the infinite, absolute, and eternal, unchanging God.
1: Ma upo se de de la ni se de de ma vosi le kokwele jaje le matrona o. 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
0: It demands from small and great. It demands from the beginning of creation to the unending eternity.
1: E di cho ame vi okla me gan o si. 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
0: That we're going to have, and it demands that we fear him. In view of his infinite greatness and man's total dependence on him, men ought to tremble and fear before God, the living God.
1: Be mia voma ula la benanka mbe tokba gbesi kedbe anu agbele mao fwe nukumela ele nebena wa voma uba gbesi nye mao gan de kala.
0: The living God is the eternal God who has life in himself. He is a fountain of life. Without him, there is no life.
1: Ma uba gbele enye mao ma vola eye nye agbe na la yibwe agbe cho eya ma nomela agbe manona de kemela yibma jiko.
0: He is the author and the giver of life. Is steadfast and forever.
1: Eyenye agbenala, eyamali, to mavoide mavoma.
0: He abides and he lives forever, while presidents and princes and persecutors and governors and counselors and captains rise and fall, while they live and die. All things change, but he is unchangeable. His kingdom, that which shall not be destroyed.
1: Eyama lede mavoma, efia wocho wotron, la pobena du ko wocho wogban, la pobena du no la wocho wotron. 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
0: no human power can prevail against him
1: amagbetom sere And
0: his kingdom is upheld by his omnipotence, is irresistible. All the earth will fear him. The saints do fear him now. Sinners will fear him at the white throne judgment and throughout all eternity. Tremble and fear now in anticipation of the coming judgment, and sinners and demons and Satan will fear God throughout eternity while suffering the torment in hell fire.
1: Dario vufi fia bena wa tema de a cho cho troma vola sima eye la kwa bena santan na klok bogbo vongba kuda mama koma koshuka takene ide joma vomela wa vomma ucho ma vomma ide ma vomma.
0: Fear God and serve him with fear, rejoice with trembling.
1: Eye ta vomma una sube klok vongba.
0: We're going to divide the study into three parts. Number one, the decree of an earthly king. Number two, the demand of the eternal king. Number three, the delight of the everlasting king. We're looking at number one. What's number one? The decree of an earthly king. We're coming to Daniel chapter 6 and we're looking at verse 25, verse 26. Then King Darius wrote unto all people, nations and languages that dwell in all the earth, peace be multiplied unto you. I make a decree.
1: Sometimes
0: there are people that think that once there's a problem, there's no solution. And King Darius had that dilemma, that difficulty. He had signed an unrighteous decree that anybody that will pray to any god beside him will be thrown into the lion's den.
1: And
0: then Daniel prayed. All those princes and persecutors, presidents, they came and they said, we found him praying. Now he must be thrown into a lion's den.
1: Daniel prayed.
0: The King Darius wanted him delivered. But then they told him, remember that there is a law in the, among the Medes and the Persians. Any law and any decree that is signed by the king cannot be reversed.
1: And so
0: he didn't know what to do. What if he had prayed to God? What if he had asked God? What if you said, oh Lord, I'm in a dilemma, I'm at a crossroad, I've signed a decree ignorantly and I don't know what to do now, what am I going to do? The Lord could have told him, make another decree.
1: And just say, there's another decree
0: now. Anybody that will touch a man of God, anybody that will enjoy a man of God, anybody that will speak anything against the God of heaven and any of his servants, he will be dealt with this way. And if you will make that new decree will cancel the other decree without touching the other decree. But he didn't know.
1: Anytime
0: you have a problem, never tell me there's no solution. There is nothing coming from the devil that cannot be reversed. Every word of Satan against your life will be reversed. Every decree of the enemy against your life, we believe us in Jesus' name.
1: Oh, they might have said,
0: we have sealed it up. And it cannot be changed. There is a God in heaven that has the wisdom, that can give us the wisdom and the strength and the power will change everything. And now he makes this decree. Let's look at verse 26 again. I make a decree that in every dominion of my kingdom, men tremble and fear before the God of Daniel, for he is the living God.
1: Fifia de seye yesha le pupi blava voadra manye de sebe, Daniel po mauna jingo eye wa vwenye jidudu po piadu po blibola katama, ela bena mau bagbiye wunye eye wuli tegbe.
0: And let's look at that now, this exhortation, this decree to tremble and to fear before the living God.
1: Minamia po nukla manya se de deye yesha la bena kalebe wa vwen mau eye wa
0: Is that peculiar to just Darius? Is that peculiar to Daniel chapter 6 verse 26? Deuteronomy chapter 4, I'm reading to you from verse 7. What nation is there so great who has God so near unto them as the Lord our God is in all things that we call upon him for? And what nation is there so great that has the statutes and the judgment so righteous as all this law which I set before you this day? Only take heed to thyself and keep thy soul diligently, lest thou forget the things which thine eyes have seen, and lest they depart from thy heart all the days of thy life.
1: Egbo abi aleti Yehuwa mi ma o chode mi agbo ene ne mi nya yu eko eye duko gan kele si fo edudu o ple esewo to omo de kan abesan si o kata modu mi anukuma egbia ene ke po duku o jinue eye na po wo agbeta bena ma ga nlonu si o ne po ple wo nuku labo o eye wo ma ga jo o ma ga do le wo jima le wo agbomo nkeko kata mo o kebonu na klo.
0: Now, but teach them thy sons and thy sons' sons, especially the day that thou studest before the Lord thy God in Horeb, when the Lord said unto me, gather me the people together, and I will make them hear my words, that they may learn to do what?
1: Dotonye ke bonu na hlowo afia vio wo ple vio po vio eye maganglo gbesi bene titre de Yehuwa wo ma onukuma le Horeb gbola ba o esime Yehuwa gblo nam be fojukola nu funam be na wa senya nya o ne wa nya alesi wa won kami blemase wa vom
0: for long
1: vasere ye kai.
0: You see that?
1: Lekwe.
0: That they may learn to fear me all the days that they live upon the earth, and that they may teach their children.
1: Bena wase nye nyawo, ne wanya alesi wavon, nkeke alesi wule agbela nipanti, eye wafshinyawo, wovio.
0: Do you see what the Lord desires? Do you see what he wants?
1: Lekponu siye ma uji chumiasiye.
0: And if you are really born again, and that's what the Lord plants in our heart, if you are really sanctified, that's what the Lord plants in our heart. If you're filled with the Holy Ghost, that's what the Lord leads us to. That he makes you to learn to fear the name of the Lord.
1: Nenibe lebi bodi van van la nusie mau de wojima. 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
0: Chapter 6 of Deuteronomy verse 24 verse 25.
1: Etama den kukwe blava von nekle blava von aton liya.
0: Commanded us to do all these statutes and to fear the Lord our God.
1: Eye Yehuwa de sena mi bena kamia wododo sia wakata jimia von Yehuwa.
0: And then he tells us in verse 25, and it shall be our righteousness if we observe to do all these commandments before the Lord our God as he has commanded us.
1: Pope blava voa ton ya nemi le se sia wakata mende asi eye mi wawo jing abe alesi wo de sena mi enela
0: Deuteronomy chapter 31 verse 12.
1: Tablaton vode ke popo wiye.
0: Gather the people together, men and women and children and a stranger that is within thy gate.
1: Podukola nutu ople nyonu ode vi ople amadrushi ole wodu omolanu
0: po. That they may hear and that they may learn and fear the Lord your God and observe to do all the words of this law.
1: No wasi eye wa sroe wa von yokuwa miama ula eye wa lesesia fo nyao katamede ase eye wa wooji.
0: You know, there are some young people that say, when I grow older, I'll serve the Lord, I'll fear the Lord. No, it's at this time.
1: So here doli the kakwikle the tugbelu globena kaneme chi vola ma ba subo ma aulo fifie lebe na subo yokuwa.
0: You know the Lord and you remember the Lord in the days of your youth.
1: Jesse yokuwa wo ma ule wo de kakwimke kawoma.
0: Sometimes you have somebody living with you and this might be a maid or a servant or a house help, and then we're coming to church and so, daddy, you can go. Mommy, you can go. I came here just to work.
1: La pobena mado le miago abena mbo no viena la mko le don kle miene. Nelebe yuwa e church lebo olo daddy, mommy, ya church nama vama va wo dole duya mwe.
0: I don't want you, you know, fear the Lord or serve the Lord. It says that stranger that's also with you. It says they will hear and they will learn and fear the Lord your God and resort to do all the words of this law.
1: Eye wa globena wo ya ima tasbo ma o globena ka amadru sho le wo du o mala kan no wa se no wa sro eye wa von ye ho mi apo ma ola eye wa le paso ka tamade asi eye wa wo oji.
0: In verse 13, and that their children which have not known anything, that's the babies that cannot even understand at this time.
1: Popo wi eton le eye wo vi sho mo le na de kan nyam hada ola e ma pian vije jesi la sho si mo po nyana de ke hada o.
0: When they find us, those who have been before them, fearing the Lord, honoring the Lord, as they're growing up too, they'll be fearing the Lord. And their children, which have not known anything, may hear and learn to fear the Lord your God, as long as ye live in the land, whither ye go over Jordan to possess it.
1: Nenyebe de viole titi, yu kpobena ka wa dadawa fufuklo wa toklo wa noshilon kogbenu la ule ma uvom la. 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
0: You'll find same from the word of God that this is what the Lord has told us, whether we're young or old.
1: Le kwebe na esye le ma upo nyama si ma ubrone mi bena kamini de kakwe la ma titi o.
0: Whether we're daddies or mommies or children, boys or girls, we're supposed to get saved, and in that salvation will put the fear of God in your heart.
1: Mi nye daddy o, mi nye mami o, mi de kakwe, mi de tugwe o, mi de vio o, na ma debe itro jima van van tola jima totrola ekula ma unvo von dia efe jima.
0: And you want to live to the glory of God, to the honor of the Almighty God.
1: Eye la nwa akbe kena ne ma unpo kaf kaf kule ma unpo mchi kokwe kule bubude de ma unu.
0: In 2 Chronicles chapter 19 verse 6.
1: Chronica velia tawi a sheke kukwe amaden.
0: And he said to the judges, take heed what ye do, for ye judge not for man, but for the Lord who is with you in all the judgments.
1: Eye wo glona vonu dron la wo bena kamido nuko ani le nusike mi wona lama. 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
0: In verse 7, wherefore let now the fear of the Lord be upon you.
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0: Verse 7, wherefore now let the fear of the Lord be upon you and take heed and do it, for there is no iniquity with the Lord our God, and no respect of persons, nor taking of gifts.
1: Le kukwe ma drama ayata yehuwa fongon tine lemi. 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
0: And he charged them saying, thus shall ye do in the fear of the Lord faithfully and with a perfect heart.
1: Le kukwe ma shekia ma edesena wo glombena. 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
0: So then we know that the exhortation that King Darius gave to fear and to tremble before the Lord was not only found in Daniel but in several other texts of scripture.
1: Le si atala minye bena se dete si kena fia dario debena kawa von Yehowa mao e ye mao na jingola manye Daniel takbo desiala oke le Bible fakpabu boka takekele nuko klomman.
0: We should not confuse the exhortation not to fear God with the passages of encouragement that command us not to fear.
1: La kpo bena bena mia von mao la manle bena nka kpupu sino kpo bena mi ga von o la na dema on von da le mia fwa jima o.
0: You know some people say but the word of God says fear not many times.
1: Ami ado kpo bena Bible an to kpo bena ka me ga von o me ga von o zigede le Bible ama.
0: Don't you understand that it's saying that whatever challenges you have and whatever men may do and whatever demons may bring up, it's saying fear not, because the presence of God is with you.
1: Plenusio amagbe tola dube ya woklo. 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
0: Fear not, because the provision of the Lord is available for you. Fear not, because the protection of the Lord is yours.
1: Ebe magavon odwala bena kama upom nana la towe. 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
0: It's just telling us, do not fear men.
1: Ele gbogbo mbe de mi gavon amagbe.
0: Do not fear your colleagues.
1: It's
0: not saying don't fear God. When it says fear not, just means don't fear men.
1: As if, you know,
0: they can hurt me, they can kill me, they can curse me, they can throw this up. Fear not, because the Lord is protecting you.
1: And
0: he'll preserve your life in Jesus' name. But don't confuse that fear not with fearing God. We must fear God.
1: Gake mega chaka bena de mega von olana de mau von funa lewo jima olebe mia von mau.
0: Because God is a great God.
1: Dua ella bena mau la ni mau gan.
0: The scriptural fear of God is a fear of causing grief in the heart of our heavenly Father who is our God.
1: Biblia mungulo pe mau von funa ni is the
0: fear. I don't want to offend God. I don't want to grieve his heart. I don't want to offend him. That's the fear.
1: It's the fear
0: of bringing divine wrath and judgment upon ourselves. It's the fear of giving occasion to the enemies of the Lord to blaspheme. The fear we're talking about is a fear of misleading our own children and leading them into hellfire. That you fear God so much and say, I'm not going to do anything to lead any of these my children astray so that they don't go to hell through me.
1: Is
0: the fear of becoming a stumbling block to the brethren and destroying the souls for whom Jesus Christ died. You fear missing heaven and the promised inheritance. Let's look at Hebrews chapter 4 verse 1. Let us therefore fear, lest a promise being left us of entering into his rest, any of you should seem to come short of it. That's the fear we're talking about.
1: Eyata esiepo dujomo yinu gbedudu galina minu chila mine mi avon bena waga po mi aduma mi areke bena etienu ti ovo von ya gbomi lenye sia.
0: That you are afraid, your fear, so that you don't allow an evil heart of unbelief to spring up in your heart, making you to go astray to backslide and then miss heaven eventually.
1: Bena lavon alegbegbe bena mawo na ka nu agbere ke be jifo di makoso na gan wo jibe na tramo eye mule bala na bu jifo fi adu fela o.
0: This is the fear of the Lord that makes us to hate evil and to depart from evil.
1: Ese nye ma won bofon tin pe de mi anti bena ka mi le afunu von eye mi de mi adu kwira cho von ogbo.
0: We're looking at Proverbs chapter 8 verse 13.
1: Lododo ta mo ni popo mo wi eton.
0: The fear of the Lord is to hate evil. That's it.
1: Yehuwa bofon enye fule le von ope.
0: Pride and arrogancy and the evil way and the forward mouth do I hate.
1: Mo le fu dada do ku dodo de ji mo von di ple alapanu.
0: Proverbs chapter 3 verse 7.
1: Lododo ta mo ton popo ya dr.
0: Be not wise in thine own eyes. Fear the Lord and depart from evil.
1: Maganye nunya lale do kuyo nukuma ovon Yehuwa eye na trivon.
0: The fear of the Lord makes us to so fear him, depart from evil.
1: Yehuwa vovon la nabe la von mawe e la de do kuyo da chonu von bo.
0: We're coming to point number 2 now, the demand of the eternal king.
1: Maunya po akba velia nusi jipo fiala di chomia si.
0: We're looking at Daniel again, Daniel chapter 6, I'm reading from verse 26.
1: Daniel,
0: I make a decree that in every dominion of my kingdom, men tremble and fear before the God of Daniel, for he is the living God.
1: Daniel
0: wait for a moment. Look up here, brothers and sisters. You know, if you remember that Darius was not a Jew. He was not an Israelite. It's like he's coming from a foreign place.
1: Minamia la la vie mia do to mia kotae dinamia ke toa senyara le po daria daria la de moni yuda to moni menye Israel view o ke la po na atu adroni gbantifa.
0: Because he was from the kingdom of the Medes and the Persians. That's why they said, remember that the law of the Medes and the Persians, they alter not, they change not.
1: Dua ela bena atu median to le pasia to po fia sala moni ma tena ogbo bena ka dunu fe di bena ka median to le pasia to po fia du po sala ma trona.
0: And even though he was not an Israelite, he saw the power, the manifestation of the power of the God of Israel. And he said, I abandon my own gods. I abandon my own idols. I do not fear my own idols anymore. There is only one God and it's the living God. All the other gods are dead gods. And
1: ayo gbebe nyima ga fun ipo mawo o mawo mo gbale o mawo bubu katakala mawo fufu onye mawo de kakwe ni mawo gbagbe laye le jipo.
0: Therefore I now make a decree that all men in my kingdom, they will fear this God of Daniel, the living God.
1: Lesiatala nye dario mo le se demena ka mo so le nye fia sam la wa von mawo gbagbe de kati ni Daniel fo mawo la.
0: What if you're a manager, can't you do that and influence the people in your company, your corporation, to fear the Lord, to serve the Lord?
1: Neni bele nye donu nola le dope gande adi de ma tema o ma dube nanka wakbe na wadoda moji le dope be nanka wavoma uiwa subo ma ukwa.
0: What if you're a father? What if you have many children? If Darius can do that for his whole kingdom, for his whole dominion, can't you as a father say in this house, we want to fear the Lord, we want to serve the Lord?
1: Neni bele na wenye to eye vio la siwa de de ma tema wedo abesike dario wene walakbe bele yifafwe yama libo koyamula elebe yuwa subo mawi yuwa vomaula foyamo oa.
0: What if you're a pastor? Will you just leave the members of your church just like that? Whatever you want to do, you can do.
1: Hey, you nele nye pastor de lagbile ka mo vio de bena en misem sine jemnyam na miwo fa.
0: If you want to love God, love God. If you want to fear God, fear God.
1: Hey, nele be ya loma wa loma, nele be ya voma wa voma.
0: For me, I want to serve the Lord and fear the Lord. I don't want any trouble. I don't want any conflict. I don't want any kind of authority on anybody. You can do whatever you want. Darius said, no, I make a decree that if you're in my kingdom, Everyone in every nation under my kingdom, you will serve the Lord, you will fear this God of Daniel. What a challenge that if you're a leader of a people, you not just leave them to themselves and say, well, whatever you want to do. I know that young people of nowadays, they don't like to take instruction.
1: Whatever
0: you people want to do is in your hand. You can take the laws in your hand and do whatever you want. No, Darius said, if you're in my kingdom, in my dominion, you'll fear the Lord. And thank God in this church we'll fear the Lord. I said we'll fear the Lord. And all in the zone leader will not just leave everybody, do whatever you want. You tell them, serve the Lord and fear the Lord. By the way, this is not just of that earthly king. It's also what the eternal king himself has said. Let's look at Deuteronomy once again, chapter 5, verse 29. Oh, that there was such an heart in them that they would fear me and keep all my commandments always, that it might be well with them and with their children forever.
1: Deuteronomy
0: chapter 10, verse 12. Here it says, and now Israel, what does the Lord thy God require of thee? But to fear the Lord your God, and to walk in all his ways, and to love him, and to serve the Lord thy God with all thy heart and with all thy soul, and to keep all his commandments all the days of your life.
1: Yata Israel Yehuwa wo ma ula mwele nadeke jimcho asio onegbe esia kobe na von Yehuwa wo ma ula eye na zon epo mo katadi na lwen eye na subo Yehuwa wo ma ula cho e jiblibo ble wolu von blibo ma eye na wo Yehuwa pesekle dodosyo magblo na wo egbe la mwenda si.
0: We're looking at verse 20 there, that thou shalt fear the Lord thy God. Him shalt thou serve, and to him shalt thou cleave and swear by his name.
1: It's
0: I cannot do anything, I cannot go any direction, except as the Lord is guiding me and leading me because of the fear I have for the Lord.
1: Emma Tabela Globana Cayento Imada for the cow, another cat to mother Kaledo Christi O. Can I kiss you? What be you should be no walk could well be your wife of Pony for Jimma.
0: If you're a child of God, that ought to be in your mind.
1: Nebelin, your mouth pavian, mouth of one word Jimma.
0: Everything you do, it will be in the fear of God. Everywhere you go, it will be in the fear of God.
1: Nusianusina walk, Platisa, Pisina, Ila, Lawi, I will a mouth of
0: one. You're proposing marriage to somebody, and you know this fellow is acting as if he doesn't fear God. He talks anyhow, he acts anyhow.
1: Lele jijime ya de nutwa da de nyon ma de le kobe na nutuma nyon ma gbe ino bo le aje kobe ma vo vomo le pa gbe mo po anusine de anu.
0: He drinks anything and eats anything.
1: Edu anu kata nu anusi anu.
0: And you can tell. And when you say, but God said, but the word of God said, but what have I got to deal with that?
1: Eye le kwe unto le ne le gbebe na ka le si ma opo nyak blom ni ma gbe la be nuke kanye kudo ma opo nye.
0: You don't want to be in fellowship with anyone that doesn't have the fear of
1: God.
0: You want to see the people that fear God, and those are the people you want to associate with if you want the blessing of God upon your life. In fact, the the Lord himself in Malachi chapter 1 verse 6.
1: Ma unto le namia Malachi tagban kukwe ama adanlia.
0: His son honoreth the father, and his servant his master. If I then be a father, where is mine honor? And if I be a master, where is my fear?
1: Vidia bubu fufu anu, eye kulu vidia bubu epe apetonu mi nunola siyo dua vlo nyenu kola ale yahuwa zeba tublonami enyesi, nenye fufu menyela apika nyabubule.
0: Says the Lord of hosts unto you, O priest that despise my name and ye say wherein have we despised thy name?
1: Eye nenye apeton menyela afika vovon sile nunye lale eye nemi blombena kanu kamito dovlo wonu kwe khan la.
0: Again, there might be people there that are thinking, maybe that's just the Old Testament, and when you are saved, after all, when you are saved and your sins are forgiven, why do you have to fear the Lord?
1: Do himado le miya duma blombena en mabla kukwa kukla pasole nemi la bena nukukla mbala kukwa me vovon lale na miya degbi bodi tro jimolo kokwari dewa gavon ma wa.
0: Do you know something? When your sins have been forgiven and you have that assurance that your sins are taken away, that is the time to actually fear the Lord.
1: Lenyanu de ka nibele de jesile ko kanre jibena ka ban ban wo tepo nu fon ke yotu tepo nu fon ayi troje trozu mo po via tugbo magbe je lano ma vum.
0: We're looking at Psalm 130, Psalm 130. I'm reading from verse 4.
1: Samu alofan de ka blaton popwe amana.
0: But there is forgiveness with thee. That's what we have at salvation.
1: Ella bena gbo we to chokele. Ella bena gbo we to chokele. Eme sumia sile jime to trope gama.
0: Look at the latter part of that verse. Let's read that together. Psalm 130 verse 4. Won't you go? That thou mayest be feared. You see that?
1: Bukwi ma pak pa mamle to le samol fa na ka black ton. Bukwi ma ni apo nuwa mi le nyak linda du pegbe to. Na wa von wo.
0: How about after we are sanctified? Now I'm sanctified. What's the implication of that? Does that mean now, since I'm sanctified, no fear of God anymore? Look at Jeremiah chapter 32. I'm reading from verse
1: 39.
0: I will give them one heart, this sanctification, and one way, that they may fear me forever, for the good of them and of their children after them.
1: Manaji de ka emeni kokweni akfak fa kokomegbelo ple amode kawo ne wa vom yawukata yihana wanu towo ple wo megbe vio panue.
0: When we're saved and forgiven, we fear God.
1: Nebele uchonu fokele troji melebe na voma o.
0: When we're sanctified and purified and purged, we keep on fearing God.
1: Nele kokwele jaje uklonchi la potono ma vovoji.
0: In verse 40, and I will make an everlasting covenant with them, that I will not turn away from them to do them good, but I will put my fear in their hearts, that they shall not depart from me.
1: Bukwe blane lema blanu ma vokliwo alebena nyama jujo enwiwo wanao o ma denu nye vovon upe jima be umagate dale nunya o.
0: When we're saved, we keep on fearing God, and when we're sanctified, of course, we keep on fearing the Lord.
1: Nibele tro jima la ma vovon upe toye jine le poko kwenye ma vovon la ne poto gajide jile wo agbema.
0: Baptized in the Holy Ghost is fearing God.
1: We're looking
0: at Acts of the Apostles chapter 9 and reading there from verse 31. Then at the churches rest throughout all Judea and Galilee and Samaria, and were edified, walking in the fear of the Lord and in the comfort of the Holy Ghost were multiplied.
1: As long as Muslim Judea, Galilee, and Samaria, Katala, Potuma, Fafa, eye wo tu wo lukwi, eye wo le zozom le apeto la vovoma, eye wo sogon tu bogbon kokwe la po akofa fama.
0: The word of God has commanded us fear God.
1: Ma opo nya desi, nika miyo voma u.
0: Angels demand it. Christ demands it. God, the eternal King himself, demands it. From the beginning of divine revelation to the very end, it is demanded that we fear God and honor him, and we give him the glory that is due to his name. This is the whole duty of man.
1: Ma u olo jima bovon chumia si Christo jima bovon chumia si ma unse katatola jima bovon chumia si e de semake chou nyare de fiyan po gomende jima kava sere nou la dwa la bina ma unvovon la e ye nyan amekbe tokata la pe dode asi.
0: It is the salt that seasons every other duty.
1: Ye nyan e jesne dwa vya vivina do o de siyade.
0: What that means is anything you do without the fear of God is not recognized by God.
1: Nou si glomo le nemi nyan si dosya dosilo one ma wu e ye ma unvovon mo le mo la ma ume jesi o.
0: There is no duty performed by us that can by any means be accepted of God if it be not seasoned with God honoring respect and reverence and godly fear.
1: Edo ade kemeli si mia one ma wu si aje ma unu ne nyebe nan ka ma unvovon wa kudo bubu dede ma unu kudo ma unu lolo me le ema o ma je ma unu.
0: Only the worship
1: suba suba,
0: only the obedience
1: tododo de ka,
0: only the service
1: suba suba dede,
0: only the faithfulness, only the sacrifice, only the zeal
1: nutepo wa vosaba kudo jukoko na ma u,
0: only the ministry which flows from the fountain of godly reverential fear in the heart is acceptable to God and rewardable by him.
1: Bless bo suba do si kemi wa sine dogo cho ma un vovon mo la eye dia ma unu eye de ka kwe ma u atufena.
0: And the acceptable fear of God is first begotten in the heart when we are awakened and convicted of our sins and their consequence.
1: Eye ma un vovon la dia gomo ne nibe nan ka ma un po gbogbon bu fun mi le mi apo nu vovon pe nu vovon mo chonu nu chi.
0: Then do we cry out, sirs, what must I do to be saved?
1: Eye na mi do awle gbulebe na afa to nu ke lebe ma un bena ma po dede ma.
0: It is this fear that drives us to Christ.
1: Ma un vovon pura mi ya Christo bo.
0: Seeking salvation with a firm decision to flee from the wrath to come.
1: Bena mi aji dede popo ple dodo ple kwa bena ka mi asida le ma un po jiku si gbana lanu.
0: Now saved and abiding in Christ, it is this gracious godly fear that makes us steadfast in the Lord, consecrating ourselves to him and promising to serve him till the end of our lives.
1: Bena ami ade trojima eye wole Christo mela ma un vovon kwe la kpe denti wa tema nou akbe kelili tue. 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
0: It's this glorious godly fear, the divine gift of the fear of the Lord in our hearts that makes us to go away from evil and also to lose the fear of man which brings us near.
1: Ma un vovon la ple amon vovon koko bena mi avon ma ula eya kwe du anu semi bena kamia no ma opolo no numa eye dia amagbe to vovon si kene nye modia ma la da la
0: when you fear God, you're not going to fear any man.
1: Nibele vomaula ma vomagbe to adeke o.
0: You'll be able to say, I will not fear what man shall do unto me. Then shall we be able to declare with firm, unwavering purpose of heart, we ought to obey God rather than men.
1: Ekema la akblebe yi ma vonisa magbe to la tema wone yi oye la tema akblekle kanedi chuka wo jimananka ela benaka yi wabuma o awu amagbe to.
0: Is that your decision?
1: De meni wodo du wo chukba
0: jia. Let's look at Acts of the Apostles chapter 5 verse
1: 29.
0: Then Peter and the other apostles answered and said, we ought to fear God rather than men. I pray that will be your decision in Jesus' name.
1: In Hebrews chapter 12
0: verse 28. Wherefore we, receiving a kingdom which cannot be moved, let us have grace whereby we may serve God acceptably with reverence and with what? Godly fear.
1: Eyata esimi kotado pesimo pupuna ola mina mia fia akpedata sime miato asubo mau waje enukle kakpede mau sosroda kle nuka vovonuti.
0: Children of God with godly fear. Why? For our God is a consuming fire.
1: Mau viola lebena ka mau sosroda kle mau vovona nochi nuka tela bena mia mau kanye Josephianu.
0: Ecclesiastes chapter 12 verse 13.
1: Nyagola tawie vwe kukbu wye ton.
0: Let us hear the conclusion of the whole matter. Fear God and keep his commandments, for this is the whole duty of man.
1: Minamia senya wakata po tapu nya bena von yehuwa von mau ina le efosia umede asiela bena esye nye amagbeto wakata to.
0: For God shall bring every work into judgment and with every secret thing, whether it be good or whether it be evil.
1: Ela bena maule nuo wokata gege aba bonu e danye nui alo danye von o.
0: I pray God will give us the grace to keep to that word of God in Jesus' name.
1: Me dogbe da mona na mi amon bubna kamia te malle nyasa mada sanu agbele nu chile yesu fenu koma.
0: We're coming to point number 3 now, the delight of the everlasting King.
1: Maunya po akpa volia dijo popo de efia mavolanu.
0: We're looking at Daniel chapter 6 from verse 26.
1: Mi akpo Daniel tama den popo bla vovo adrelia.
0: I make a decree that in every dominion of my kingdom, men tremble and fear before the God of Daniel, the living God.
1: Nye de sebe Daniel po mauna jingo eye wa vwen le nye pjadupo, nye jidudu pjadupo blibolama, ela bena mau ba
0: God, the everlasting King, delights in those who fear him and in the divinely appointed way.
1: Mau ba gbe mau ma vola kwa jijora ma si o vone le mau pa adudunu lanu.
0: The fear of the Lord is imparted into our hearts and for our good.
1: Mau pa bovon la wu di le miya pa jima khena ne miya to miya pa nui.
0: That's what we're told in Jeremiah. At the great privilege of the of divine delights is reserved for those who fear the Lord, both in this world and in that which is to come.
1: Esia ugbo ne mi le Yeremia pa gbana mo gbo be na nka la be na mau po bovon la eni ya jira ne amoso le kike sia mo gba ple kike sila ba bala mo.
0: The Lord is the help and the shield of all who fear him.
1: Yehuwa nyo kona mo to ple pede nu to na mo sio kata vone la.
0: Psalm 115 verse 11.
1: Samuel of the kawi aton popo wi de ke.
0: Ye that fear the Lord, trust in the Lord. He is their help and their shield.
1: Amosio von Yehuwa la duwa nde Yehuwa nu e Yehuwa ni opa po konu ple kona mo to na wo.
0: Now supernatural help and shield will be the special grant and peculiar privilege for those who fear the Lord.
1: Ma opo kona mo ple pa po kom to nyenye la anye vide nu na amosio von la.
0: Those who truly fear the Lord shall receive unfailing help in times of weakness and in times of infirmity.
1: Amosio von ma ula wa ko Yehuwa po pede nu to le ya ya po iyo ple dole lo po ye iyo.
0: They will also have heaven's shield of protection against all the assaults of the devil and his messengers.
1: Amosio von ma ula wo ko ma upa mata popo da bo sampa mtro da da ba fu do abo sampa dole po titre titi da monunu ti.
0: God has also declared concerning the believer who fears him that he will be his teacher, his guide and counselor at every crossroad in life.
1: Ma u de seke kudo kose tos ne vone lanu globe na ka Yehuwa mtola yani kwede mtokle klo lane le modo gwitonu yanye nu jola le modi.
0: Such a God fearing believer will never lack the wisdom to choose the right way.
1: Kose tos kene vona ma u la nunya bena watia emonu itola ma de o.
0: Psalm 25, I'm reading from verse 12.
1: Samo blabe voa ton koko wye ton.
0: What man is he that feareth the Lord? Him shall he teach in the way that he shall choose.
1: Ameke vwa Yehuwa, eya Yehuwa la fia emosi watole.
0: Do you truly fear the Lord? Then the word of God says he'll open a secret unto you.
1: Dele vwana ma wa mobona kaya bugu yifonu ra ulo na o.
0: Things which are kept secret from the worldly wise men of the world and from the earthbound prudent men on earth will be revealed unto you.
1: Nushu eke ula de nunya la shula ni gwanji ba kudo amegan kla mungu taula ni gwanji to oji la. Yoku wala bi afyan kwa se tos ne vone la.
0: Look at verse 14 of that Psalm 25. The secret of the Lord is for them that fear him and I will show him his covenant.
1: Samo blabe vo aton lia kukwe amu wi aton lia e blobe nanka nye duko e blobe nanka e fonu von fokas no nuka tala Yehuwa de netana.
0: That's the promises given to the people that fear and love him. I pray that promise will be ours in Jesus' name.
1: Emenye nubadodo sikene ma ucho lena amashio vone la nubadodo shawa nye miya tole yesu fenu koma.
0: In fact, he even says that as a shepherd watches over his own sheep, he is protecting and watching over us because we fear the Lord.
1: La kobe ekblobe na abe alesikena lekplo la nuanu jole pa lochi kekplo na wela enema keile nujo eya kplo amashio vona ila.
0: Psalm 33, I'm reading from verse 18, verse 19.
1: Samu blaton vo eton lea kukwe amowi eniklewi asike.
0: The eye of the Lord is upon them that fear him, upon them that hope in his mercy.
1: Kebunu Yehuwa ponu nuku la mosio vonenu amosio le epo amenu veve sinukom.
0: Verse 19, to deliver their soul from death and to keep them alive in famine.
1: Be wa de opo lupo chokfume eye wa le opo agbede etele dongoli.
0: I pray that this fear of the Lord that will bring protection, preservation will be upon our lives in Jesus' name.
1: Ma dogba ra ye wa bofon sikana ga matapo pokle dede nono la nano mi atumoto de share pa gbedile yesu pe nu come.
0: In fact, he goes on to say that your son is in jail, and his in jail will preserve and protect us if we will fear the Lord. You know, the people that do not fear the Lord, they are missing a lot in life.
1: Egblebena kan nime mi potole mo vovon ti mi voma kun ya po jiblu bo la ya do ipo do lo bena ka wa po mi atale mu de si adam amochimo vo yehuwa ola obu anu gede lo do kwisi.
0: In Psalm 34, I'm reading from verse 7.
1: Samuel Blaton von ne kuku ya adran.
0: The angel of the Lord encampeth around them that do what? That fear him and delivers them.
1: Kuku ya mu nilia yehuwa po do la po asada anide amochio von elanu eye wo ria wo do agwe.
0: I pray that will be for every one of us in Jesus' name.
1: Ma dogba da shala ni mi adumoto de sha de tole yesu fe nu come.
0: In Psalm 103, I'm reading from verse 13.
1: Samuel of the ka eton kuku mu wi eton lia.
0: Like as a father pitieth his children, so the Lord pitieth them that do what? That fear him.
1: Alesi fofo po domotrona de evia wo nue la. Nene me yehuwa po domotrona de amosi o vone la nui.
0: You see that the people that do not fear God, they're missing quite a lot.
1: Akwa mosimo vwa mau ola ule nu gede boom.
0: Psalm 145.

0: If you want your prayers to be answered, it says there is something I'm demanding from you. It's what I delight in. You will fear the Lord. That's why it says he will fulfill the desire of them that fear him. He also will hear their cry and will save them. I pray that will be our attitude in Jesus' name. Psalm 147:11. The Lord takes pleasure in them that fear him. He
1: in
0: Genesis chapter 22, I'm reading from verse 11. An angel of the Lord called unto him out of heaven and said, Abraham, Abraham. And he said, Here am I. And he said, Lay not thine hand upon the lad, neither do thou anything unto him. For now I know that thou what? Fearest God.
1: That the Yahuwah put dollar you at your folk, Blobena Abraham, Abraham. Eye wo tobena nyenye si, eye wo blobena kamagaka si de vilano o. Eye Gawana de ke o menye azombena mi blopotana pebeto avwa ma u.
0: Now I know. It's by the action that we'll know whether we fear God or not.
1: Azomenye lekwel unu wonela de afiabena le vwa ma u alom avwa ma u.
0: It's by the obedience we give to the word of the Lord. We'll know whether we fear God or not.
1: Turudus neda si udema uponyanuchela de afiabena le vwa ma u alom avwa ma u.
0: Others may not be there. Others were not there. It was Abraham alone with Isaac.
1: Abraham the Kakle, Isaac the Kakweli.
0: Willing to sacrifice that Isaac unto the Lord. Even if there is nobody encouraging me to do this, I'm going to do this to the honor, to the glory of my God, because I fear him. And that's why now the Lord sent the angel to say, Now I know that you fear God, seeing thou hast not withheld thy son, then only son from me. And Abraham lifted up his eyes and looked, and behold, behind him a ram caught in a thicket by his horns. And Abraham went and took the ram and offered him up for a burnt offering in the stead of his son.
1: And
0: Abram called the name of that place Jehovah Jireh, as it is said, Unto this day the mount of the Lord it shall be seen.
1: Abraham called the
0: And the angel of the Lord called unto Abraham out of heaven the second time and said, By myself have I sworn, says the Lord, for because thou hast done this and hast not withheld thy son, then only son, that in blessing I will bless thee, and in multiplying I will multiply thy seed as the stars of the heaven, and as the sand which is upon the seashore, and thy seed shall possess the gate of his enemies, and in thy seed shall all the nations of the earth be blessed, because thou hast obeyed my voice.
1: Abraham said,
0: Abraham said,
1: yira anigba ji dukowo kata le elabena edo to nye gbe.
0: You see that God delighted so much in that obedience, and because of that he gave him great blessings.
1: Mi o temi pe bona ka torodo la edo ajijo ne ma le si atala ma o cho ya yira gangangan ma nya gbo na Abraham.
0: If we will do the same thing and obey the Lord, the blessings of God will be multiplied in our lives.
1: Ni be mi kan mi o nu sha ke mi adoto ma wa ma o po ya yira la jide jila gbon so tele mi afa gbo mo.
0: Give me a good

0: Good amen. Malachi chapter 3, we're looking at verse 16. It says, then they that feared the Lord spake often one to another, and the Lord hearkened and heard each. And a book of remembrance was written before him for them that feared the Lord and thought upon his name.
1: Ale Yehuwa von la ogbon lowo ni o domo enye si Yehuwa do to si eye onlonu kudo ji gbanan le enukum na Yehuwa von la wo ple amo si o le enuku de epo nukonu la.
0: When you fear the Lord and it shows in your action, in your lifestyle,
1: neni be na le de ma o bo bon fiana le wa agbonono ple wo nu ona mo la
0: your community,
1: le kwai manele,
0: in your house, the privacy of your room,
1: la foi manele le wo ho gamo po tutu
0: epo, and they shall be mine, says the Lord of in that day when I make up my jewels, and I will spare them as a man spareth his own son that serveth him.
1: Wawe azu tonyele nuka kasi wa gema la laji, ye uwa zebauti ye ble, eye makpo wota abe alesike nutukua viasi suboneta ene.
0: Then shall ye return and discern between the righteous and the wicked, between him that serveth God and him that serveth him not.
1: Eme gbe mi aga kpo vovo sile ama jojo ekple ama vondi doma ple vovo sile ma o subola ple ama simo subone o la doma.
0: Malachi chapter 4 verses 2 and 3.
1: Malachi etama eto.
0: But unto you that do what? That fear my name.
1: Bokwe ama wi asheke la bena kpoda mi ama si o vwa Yehuwa.
0: You see how many promises the Lord has left for those people who are conscious of the presence of God.
1: Le ponu gbedo do gangan si kene ma o chona ama shoko na vwa ma we.
0: And he said, I don't want to do anything in my life that God will see and be unhappy with. And it says in verse 2, but unto you that fear my name shall the Son of Righteousness arise with healing in his wings, and ye shall go forth and grow up as calves of the stall, and ye shall tread down the wicked, for they shall be ashes under the soles of your feet.
1: Bukwe bla velian, eye jojo enye po resike po avanla wo moko kolela, a jena mi amasi o vwanya nukolan, eye mi anko ajo, anno akpo timu abe enivyo, docho elanpo mo enen, eye mi anfanya mo vondi o ne wanya jowo, anno mi anpo apopu mo nukake, le nukake.
0: And for in that day shall I do in, for in that day, that in the day that I shall do this, says the Lord of hosts. I pray that this same fear of the Lord will be upon our hearts in Jesus' name. We're looking at Acts of the Apostles chapter 10, verse
1: 22.
0: And they said, Cornelius the centurion, a just man and one that feareth God. Look at verse 34. Then Peter opened his mouth and said, of a truth, I perceive that God is no respecter of persons, but in every nation, he that feareth him and walketh righteousness is accepted with him. Look at verse 44. While Peter yet spake these words, the Holy Ghost fell on all them that heard the word. The power of the Holy Ghost came upon them because they feared the Lord. Let me just remind you once again of the words of the Lord Jesus Christ in Luke chapter 12, and I'm reading from verse 4 and verse 5.
1: Madunuku yes to supanya ordina me the kakele look at tamu weaver pukwa mana ble atonlia.
0: And I say unto you, my friends, are ye a friend of Christ? Be not afraid of them which kill the body, and after that have no more than they can do. But I will forewarn you whom ye shall fear. Fear him which after he has killed has power to cast into hell. Yea, I say unto you, what? Fear him.
1: Come on, let blom na mi konye woman wokon lene ni abe na mi gavon amasyo wanu chila eye esi amagbela na de kema gala wo si wube na ka wa wo o la o. 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
0: bon and talk to the Lord in prayer
1: mi na mi a twa ti tre mi apu mi apo to le gbe dodora mi
0: pray to the Lord and say Lord here am I today I come before you
1: to gbe da na mo ka ma unye nye si abe na me vanu ku o me egba
0: if you fear the Lord you repent of sin if you fear the Lord you'll not keep on sinning and keep on doing evil
1: ni be le van ma ula la tro ji mi a cho nu vo mo le van ma ula ma po tono nu vo o ja nu asidi po na didi po nu vo la o
0: you'll call upon the Lord when Jonah appeared in Nineveh and said yet 40 days and Nineveh shall be overthrown
1: la yo ma ule sike Jonah vanini we gbe na ka so so nka ka bla na nini ni we na tron la
0: the people feared the Lord they feared the word of the Lord and they repented of their sins and turned away from their evil
1: amo vo ma o vo ma o po nya la yo tro lo po ji mo tro lo po nu vo klo po di nu o yo ma
0: and when God saw that they repented and turned away from their evil then the Lord said I will not do that evil sin against them anymore
1: yes ma o po bena ka o tro cho po mo vo o ji la mo gbe bena ka vo si mo do lo ntira nya ma ga we o
0: the judgment of God will pass over condemnation will pass away from you if you will manifest that fear of the Lord and say Lord I come before you Lord I come before you
1: ma o po po mo do la to ta o ma o po to la to ta vo ni me kala te ma di a tan le wo ji bena ka ma o o mo vo cho gba ji ma o ma vo wa cho gba ji la ma o po po mo do la to nchi wa bayi
0: the things that I did that were not right I refuse to do them again
1: e le gbe bena ka nu ma nu ma nu sho ka ta mo na tan la mo ju jo nya ma ga wo wa zon o
0: open your mouth and talk to the Lord in prayer
1: kan me na fu
0: we pray
1: le yesu fa nu koma mi do bada le
0: in the name of Jesus
1: papa le yesu fa nu koma
0: I present every brother every sister before you I pray Lord long standing problems will move tonight in Jesus name
1: le kono binu tu no binyo no ba gbo mo biegbe na fu pepe solo fa gbo mo fo gere la mo biegbe zan mo la wa dogo le yesu fa nu koma
0: long standing mountains I say unto you mountain get out of their lives in Jesus' name.
1: Eto sho la ti ma te fo didi mo do gbara eto mi sanya gba mi dogo le yesu fa nu koma
0: long standing yoke long standing curse long standing bondage I release your people Lord I release your people oh Lord set them free in Jesus name
1: na abroad the holy yesu fa nu koma
0: I pray that this will be a great night
1: me do gbara zanani zangana vio
0: a supernatural night
1: nenye nu super zanani vio a
0: night of miracle
1: nukunu gendo na jo
0: a night of power
1: nu segre na dedo kwa fia
0: a night of authority
1: nu tete na do
0: a night we will never forget in Jesus name
1: zansi vio ma nglombe akpo le yesu fa nu koma
0: confirm your word in every life.
1: Wo nyana famela mo shema fagbama.
0: I thank you because I know you have answered.
1: Meta kono bele don't you know me.
0: In Jesus name we pray.
1: Le yeso panu kama mi dogbadale.
0: Amen, amen and amen.
1: Amen. Maga samedeji.
0: God bless you. You can sit down.
1: Mauna yira mi minamia nuani.
0: Look at Judges chapter 6. I'm reading from verse 13.
1: Fonu don la o pa gban le ta ma den pupo mo wi eton.
0: And Gideon said unto him, O my Lord, if the Lord be with us, why then is all this befalling us? And where be all his miracles which our fathers told us of?
1: Gideon duenu ne bena cho nya apeto na Yehowa liklimide nuka anu chinu shiao kata jode miadi eye afika epo nukunu shiao kata nu miafufu onua
0: we heard how you saved notorious sinners. What be all the miracles?
1: Missy Alela de Nuvo la Triaco Fika Nukunu Maude.
0: We heard how you open the eyes of the blind. What be all the miracles?
1: Missy Alekele Vunukune Fuagmantofika Nukunu Maude.
0: We heard how the lame rose up and walked and lived and jumped and ran. What be all the miracles?
1: Missy Aleka Tekunotipo, Ayozanzoli, Ayanugado, Jofika Nukunu Maude.
0: We heard how HIV was taken away in a moment of time. What be all the miracles?
1: Miss Aleka Nedika na kuba dololo dogo tika nukunu maode
0: the plastic eye that then began to see where be all
2: all the miracles.
1: Mr. Lekene nukusho ucho angwela. Tonukwakwa fika nukunu maude.
2: Where of short legs growing out. Where be all the miracles.
1: Mr. Alekana afokwito jiji. Fika nukunu maude.
2: We hear of the dead being raised. Where be all the miracles.
1: Mr. Alekana makukuo foto titracho yodumo. Fika nukunu maude.
2: We hear of supernatural supply. Where be all the miracles.
1: Mekwa nunana shole nale nukunu tuye. Fika nukunu maude.
2: We hear of those who have been buying for 21 years and after just a short prayer, then God gave them miracle children. Where be all the miracles?
1: Mr. Alekana mwene chiko for blah before the ke songa ke gbedura serena bo jivi. Fika nukunu maude.
2: We hear of the one that has the womb had been totally removed and yet after prayer the Lord created a new womb there and then children, miracle children came. Where be all the miracles?
1: Mr. Alekana udebe viti dole domonega ke le gbedura mwela mauna viti doye yevane.
2: The people of the dark powers bowing and surrendering before the people of God. Where be all the miracles?
1: Mr. Muyoko Mona Jagbogbogbogbo Vonle Lao Trojima Eotobagbana Fatola Fika Nukunu Maude.
2: Say Gideon, I'm starting something with you. It's going to be a new day.
1: Mauyo Gideon, Gideon, Majami Egomaklo, Elani Nukake, Yeponu Jojo.
2: It's going to be a new move. Something new is happening.
1: Anya Nuo Ye, Yenuya Yadela Jojo.
2: Gideon said, I heard what you did with Moses. I heard what you did with Joshua. The sun stood still and the moon stood still, and I'm not seeing that in my generation.
1: Gideon Bena Kamau Makponus no play Mosi, Makponus no play Joshua Lekana Egeno Telejifo, Gakmapo Jolanya Gamma Hade Ofika Nukunu Maude.
2: Said, you valiant man of God, their day is gone. This is your own day.
1: Hey, Mau Dolak Benebana Kawunu to Kanetola Bena Kamus Begama Vai, Yoshua Gama Vai, Wonuke Kenya Siazon.
2: That is going to open the windows of heaven. Something is going to take place. There's an opening in your heart right.
1: Sapia de Lisikene Javu von Trukataka Lawak Bamala Bena Kanada Tojojo Ella Jojom Lakboho.
2: Revelation in your mind right now. There is a new rising coming upon you even right now.
1: That the channel of Jojon Lakbola Bena Kalu or Yadela Gomajam Ella Gomajam Lakbola Fima.
2: Acts chapter 6. And we're looking at verse
1: 8.
2: And Stephen, full of faith and power, did great wonders and miracles among the people.
1: He Stephanus
2: great miracles came.
1: Many apostles
2: nukunu gan ojo toji. Maybe you are not an apostle. Miracles are going to come to you. Do
1: ema many apostles onukunu wa jo atoji o.
2: You are not a pastor. Miracles are going to come to you.
1: Many also follow nukunu wa jo atoji o.
2: And if it's coming through Stephen, it will come through Peter. If it's coming through the workers, it's going to come through our pastors. It miracles in every church.
1: Hey, neighbor, no Joto Stephano Jola Joato Gio, no Joto Pastor Jola Joato Hamavioji, Nukuna
2: in every satellite church,
1: Nukuna Jola Fiumila Ponukatal
2: in every district church.
1: And
2: miracles, when we come here together, it doesn't matter on Sunday, on Monday, or Thursday, Wednesday, or Tuesday. Miracles every day from now on in Jesus' name.
1: Hey, your name is Basubasubo, Fanya Jura, Babara, Bayo, Yorak, Balofira, Bayo, Bessia, Bella, Nukuna, Nomia, Domele, Yesufa, Nukoma.
2: Among in our children church, miracles.
1: Let the view to Manukuna Jaw.
2: In our youth, a section miracle.
1: Let Sakio to Manukuna Jaw.
2: Among our women, their fellowship miracles.
1: Let young nobles was born upon Nukuna Jaw.
2: Among our men, miracles.
1: Let Nutu to Manukuna Jaw.
2: When we come to celebrate together. Miracles, miracles, miracles. In Jesus' name.
1: Hey, name me Bapu for the Jumia Dras and Lanukunu and not Jidajila Yesupanu Common.
2: We're told, and Stephen, full of faith and power, did great wonders and miracles among the people.
1: Acts chapter 8, and I'm
2: reading from verse 6.
1: Let
2: and the people with one accord give heed unto those things which Philip spake, hearing and seeing the miracles which he did.
1: He said,
2: hearing of the miracles which he did. the time has now come.
1: Minsanu ikana Filipo la wala bena Filipo jomya ba gamenye siya.
2: I said the time has now come.
1: Me bena miya pa gamela ba do.
2: And while we're preaching like this, miracles taking place in your life.
1: Eyi malema unya gbloma le anu kura no jom le wagba ma.
2: And then when you come to church like this, somebody in the hospital is receiving miracle already.
1: Eyi nele bas basuba le madere fumoto le kwanji ala konu kunu.
2: And all the heartaches and all the problems were brought before. We've been praying about this, about this. Now, before we even finish the prayer, now miracle everywhere.
1: Ela ba mu yoko tagbo doleji, eyi mi va fi amole ma unya gblon ka ti ma do bodala.
2: And there'll be the shouts of joy of miracles in Jesus' name.
1: Eyi mi asa di jo panukunu ba se ile Yesu panu koma.
2: I want to speak to you tonight on the message, the miracle in your mouth.
1: Ma unya zema tolaba tani enye nukunu le wonuma.
2: Three things we're going to consider. Number one, extraordinary miracles through a warrior's mouth.
1: Maunya miasila kwa matu akwagba tonukunu tria kwa woto avaola ofa numa.
2: Point number two, it's exceptional miracles in the woman's mouth.
1: Maunya kwa velia nukunu shioma bo'o le nyonu fa numa.
2: Exceptional miracles in the woman's mouth.
1: Nukunu shioma.
2: One of our sisters, you carry miracle in your mouth.
1: Nukunu shioma bo'o le nyonu fa numa. Nukunu anomia pa nyonu fa numa.
2: Can I hear amen from the sisters?
1: Amen.
2: With your husband, miracle.
1: Bless Ronutu Nukunu Ajo.
2: With your children, miracle.
1: Bless Yowo Nukunu Ajo.
2: Your kitchen while cooking, miracle.
1: Amele Nunda Le Munda Po Nukunu Ajo.
2: While you're doing the laundry washing, miracle.
1: Nyamoyola Vonya Nukunu Ajo.
2: Something is missing, and all of a sudden, miracle power of God will find it out in Jesus' name.
1: Nandema bulemia duma pata kula nukunuba nukuna jo. Numala vale yesu for nukoma.
2: In your stomach, in your womb, there be miracle.
1: Le wofo duma le wofiji duma mia nukuna jo.
2: Point number three, explosive miracles through your wonder walking mouth.
1: Maunya pakpa tonleenye nukunu gaoto enufonu jwa tuo wa wama.
2: Your wonder walking mouth.
1: Nukunu.
2: Your mouth will work wonders.
1: Ella bena woto wonu awonu jwatu o.
2: I thought you'd say it with me. My mouth will work wonders. Can we say that again?
1: Baba Tommy na mi agbule nyenu awonu jwatu o. Gagbule aka nyenu awonu jwatu o. Gagbule aka.
2: What's number one again? Extraordinary miracles through a warrior's mouth.
1: Ma unya pakpa gbanto enye nukunu tira kowo to avaola ofa numa.
2: You see, the miracle is in your mouth. Look at Moses. Look at Moses. People thought the miracle was in the rod. The rod only came after the miracle was in his mouth.
1: Ella beda mashama na nyebe nukunu lepa numa. Ba Moses da mado bubena nukunu lepa kutiama. Ao, nukunu a jodon kone kutia.
2: Speak eloquently or not like Aaron, or whether you stand like Moses, if you are a believer, that miracle is right there in your mouth.
1: Melek blabena le nyanu fufu le kukonao ella bena arono nukunu le wenuma.
2: Exodus chapter 14. I'm reading there from verse 13.
1: Moses velata mwe ne kuku weton.
2: And Moses said unto the people, fear ye not, stand still and see the salvation of the Lord, which he will show to you today. For the Egyptians whom ye have seen today, ye shall see them again no more forever.
1: Come Moses brona to call abena migavo omile jidafo. Eye miakpo alese yehuwa le miadege egben. Ella bena ejwite toshio kpo mila egbiala miagalawo kpoga aliak bada bada akpo.
2: He had not struck the rod yet, but he prophesied.
1: Mekpo dukuchara oak bronyadi.
2: Can I counsel you, preserve your mouth for speaking only the words of miracle.
1: But to say, keep quiet.
2: And then when the Egyptians are coming near, say, keep quiet. While the Israelites are shouting and crying, keep quiet. And then when the Lord drops that inspiration in your heart, because out of the abundance of the heart, the mouth speaketh. When your heart is full of faith, that's when to talk.
1: Eye ne mouth on yada de wojima. We know jiaye nuklona. Ne kemena kosa gana wojima habi na ponu.
2: When you're full of unbelief, don't talk. When you're full of doubt, don't talk. When you're full of fear, don't talk.
1: Ne jima kosa vavong pwedi kakele wojima la. Manga akbuni yada ke
2: o. When you're full of, I'm concerned, don't talk. When you're wondering, don't talk. But when faith has come, when there is inspiration, when there is power.
1: That
2: the God of yesterday is the God of today.
1: The
2: God of ages past is the God of present time.
1: And
2: when you remember that God had given his promise that no man shall be able to stand before you, and then the children of Israel, they are afraid, that's the time to open your mouth and say, stand still and see the salvation of the Lord. For these Egyptians that you see today, you will see them no more forever.
1: And
2: then he says, and the Lord shall fight for you, and you shall hold your peace. Did it happen? It happened exactly like that. The miracle was in his mouth. Joshua chapter 10, I'm reading from verse 12.
1: Joshua tamo
2: and then speak Joshua, this Joshua speaking to the Lord, in the day when the Lord delivered up the Amorites before the children of Israel, and he said in the sight of Israel's son, he said in the sight of Israel's son, stand there still, stand thou still upon Gibeon, and thou moon in the valley of Ajalon, and the sun stood still, and the moon stayed, until the people have avenged themselves upon their enemies.
1: Eye Joshua funu, Joshua alora gbane Yehowa. Eye Joshua funu play Yehowa le Israel vionu kuma. Legbasi gba Yehowa to amori towe de esila. 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Eye leti ti ayalo velama. Tata aga
2: It's not this written in the book of Joshua, so the sun stood still in the midst of heaven and hasted not to go down about a whole day, and there was no day like that before it or after it that the Lord hearkened unto the voice of a man, for the Lord fought for Israel. The milk was in his mouth. What if he kept quiet? Some people, they talk when they should be quiet, and then they are quiet when they should talk.
1: Eye ni Joshua nukunu lepa numalo. Amiadua ufuanu leyesimu wazidodwi. Yamadozi adodwi leyesimu lebuafunu.
2: When the enemy is not near, when there's no problem, they chat and talk and, you know, just talk. But then, when the enemy comes, that time they cannot talk anymore.
1: Nenyebe na futo uva umati fuanu o.
2: You'll never find Joshua talking something irrelevant.
1: That
2: man was a quiet man, but when the battle raged, and when it appears that the sun was to go down, and they will not be able to finish the enemy, you will finish the enemy.
1: Joshua la de enyamene ziadodwe. Kake, nebe na futova abena de omatea duoji onum entokbada, la duofutowoji.
2: All that assignment on the battlefield as we're going like this while the enemy, and then the sun is going to set, and then it's going to be dark so that the enemies will hide. He said, son, stand right there, stay right there. Let me finish all these Canaanites and all these enemies, because the people of God, they are going to inherit the land.
1: Ella bena eikle la fagbedi le donne maoga kala futo domoda eye mokpo dwa fajola ewela gbona gbona gato gbodwa la bena kama dwa fajine mao e me dogbeda la dwa falaji.
2: You are going to inherit the land.
1: Mebele la nyanik ba ma pa doma.
2: I said you are going to inherit the land.
1: Mebele la nyanik ba la pa doma.
2: Any son that will set anything that will happen that will not allow you to finish that battle, that thing will stand right there.
1: Mekula be na nusia nusia domo da ji ya khomono le plo wo avala ba ji du medoma la ne ne pon mala nota.
2: Joshua opened his mouth to talk to the sun and to the moon only at the right time. Say the right thing. at the right time against that mountain, against that problem and that challenge, you are going to have a miracle in Jesus' name.
1: Ella bena Joshua kenu blonya nwi tola le yi nwi tola fupepe la nuti ma globe de wo ha jidodu blonya le yi nwi tola di la po jidodu to ma godo.
2: In 1 Samuel chapter 17, I'm reading from verse 45.
1: Samuel gbatota we adre pope bla na fo aton le an.
2: He says, and then said David, and said David to the Philistines, thou comest to me with a sword and with a spear and with a shield, but I come to thee in the name of the Lord of hosts, the God of the armies of Israel, whom thou hast defied.
1: David de Bona Felicitola Bena, we are a toy to no look at Long Bona Bonian. Kenyalan, but Bona Bole, Yahua Zebat Israel from Malo Palogo, Sionuna de Alomela Panukuma.
2: Will the Lord deliver thee into mine hand? And I will smite thee. He didn't have any sword in his son, but he said, I will smite thee, and he did. And that take thine head from thee, and I will give the carcasses of the host of the Philistines this day unto the fowls of the air, and to the wild beasts of the earth, that all the earth may know that there is a God in Israel.
1: Yehuwa ato wade asinam egbia. 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Wanyabe ma wade lino.
2: Everybody will know there's a God in your family.
1: Amashame anyebe na ka maule wofu miyama.
2: There's a God in your church.
1: Wanyabe ma.
2: There's a God who delivers, a God who saves, a God who protects his son, a God who defeats the champion of the enemy camp, and that God will walk in your life in Jesus' name.
1: When you bena ka mawadeli sikene draft towaji, ne draft bobo von towaji. When you bena ka mawadeli sila vonle tola dujino le Yesu panu koma.
2: He overcame the Goliath with his mouth force before he ever applied the sling and before he threw the stone. Some people think it's a stone. No, it begins from the heart.
1: Ella be David de du Goliath di play pon nu manyao kafi wada pe ma do bena pe aye a o jidu ral di agomo cho amo fo jimaka.
2: And then when your heart is inspired,
1: nebe na wojinyo,
2: when your heart is full of faith,
1: ne ko se gana wojimo,
2: when your heart knows the word that the Lord will deliver you from the lion, he'll deliver you from this Philistine.
1: Na wo ko se nebe na ka ma ola de ato Philistine so simala Yehowa la do wa chuma.
2: Thinking about, that's what you are meditating, that's what you are running over in your mind, and the promise of God fills your heart that till the end of your life no man shall be able to stand before you. As your days are, so shall your strength be.
1: Ella ben mina le wodi manu gbede de ne le wodi ma tabus le wodi ma la di le tela dogo la khosa ma bena alele le titile fomo la na make nu san anonu o.
2: You speak out, you speak the words of miracle.
1: Ey la gbo nyanya kala gbo la gbo nu kunu nyawo ato.
2: Speak over your children, words of miracle.
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1: 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Yes, super no common.
2: Chapter 17. We're looking at it now from verse 12.
1: Fiao Bantota, we are drunk, we have
2: miracles today.
1: Maybe Nukunu Liegba,
2: miracles tomorrow.
1: Nukunu Ajocho,
2: miracles this week.
1: Nukunu Likosreyama,
2: miracles next week.
1: Nukunu Likosras Nekbanama,
2: miracles in your family.
1: Nukunu Lewopumalama,
2: miracles all around. And when we come together, interact together, miracle explosion in Jesus' name.
1: Mebena nukunu godo, enemy va dogwa liabena mia punwa. Nukuna no John le mia domele yesu panu koma.
2: And she said, as the Lord thy God liveth, I have not a cake, but a handful of meal in a barrel, and a little oil in a cruse. Behold, I am gathering two sticks, that I may go in and dress it for me and for my son, that we may eat it and die.
1: Pia ubantota we adren kukwa mu we avalian. 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Bema yi adade.
2: When the prophet is near, death will be far away. You know, sometimes your local pastor says, I'm going to take you to see the pastor. I don't want to see the pastor. Why don't you want to see the pastor?
1: Yade yomi abe pastor labe na majima ploy na kwasofo galebe onima kwasofo lo.
2: Because, you know, the local pastor is going to say this and that. Don't worry, come. When you come, all that decks will vanish away.
1: Eh, la bena nya pastor la gbe ya gbe atunti mo be fane le fane ekwaju le gbo.
2: It is not what you are coming to say that matters. It is what is going to happen to you that matters.
1: Men nya gbe gbe le gbo nu ehia onwi na jode jiwe le vavie.
2: Life will come into you.
1: Me be de agbala gandemo.
2: Power will come into you.
1: Me be de nusia gandemo.
2: Authority will come into you.
1: Me be de mtete gandemo.
2: You have been praying for a long time. When we see together and when we see together, and then I look at you, look at me, there'll be explosion of miracle.
1: Maybe the lelena de biota for jitilo for the fact bonya and your sophomore kwa le kwanya your sophua na de ajolo wagbama.
2: I'm preparing this so that I'll go in and die.
1: Ebe de malaya dambena kamadu kuna makfu.
2: Listen to this, and Elijah said unto her, fear not, I come to tell you tonight, fear not.
1: Eya dotolo te telia donwune bena magavo malakbulo zema migavo.
2: The oil had not, was not increased yet. It is the word of miracle. The miracle is in your mouth. It's not in the pot. It's in your mouth.
1: I'm yamakpo jide jioloka kiade enyara le ele wonuma nukuna le wonuma manya ziame nukuna le o.
2: The miracle is not even in the pouring. It is say it out.
1: Nukuna de male egwela to tromo o bronya dogo enyala me.
2: When I say that word out, maybe you don't feel different yet, but the moment I release that upon your life, the miracle is there already.
1: Nenye be namba bronya la doki ma senekpele lamolo vokwa nyama labe nukuna gende gbovo.
2: That's why it says over here. So Elijah said unto her, fear not, go and do as thou hast said, but make me thereof a little cake forth, and bring it unto me, and after make for thee and for thy son.
1: Ya tena Elia bona kayina wo abale sina glona ka tode totatali fiade nam egbo eyena twa venom amegbo kafi.
2: Says the Lord God of Israel, the barrel of meal shall not waste. I thought you'd say amen.
1: Afi na omi aple vi oto la bena le Yehuwa Israel pe ma wula glossy wasela ma di gbalo ofegbeton ka ma se.
2: Shall the cruse of oil fail until the day that the Lord sendeth rain upon the earth.
1: Eye amisle gwa mala ma vo ovasa simena Yehuwa ana tina gajare ani gbanji.
2: And she went and did according to the saying of Elijah, and she and he and her house did eat many days.
1: Eye wo yida wo abale silia glona eye wa pli ba ple janu tu wo due to fa jiji.
2: Did she die? You will not die.
1: Nyon ma kwa fa gbeto pa ogbede ya ma kwa
2: po. You will not die.
1: Maybe the owo ma kwa.
2: It is not what she said that matter. It is what the prophet said that took hold.
1: Menyen mi kanyon ma gbula e hian o. Ga ken mi nyak bodi la gbule na lede asi.
2: I'm going to prepare this meal so that I prepare it and then we eat and we die.
1: E gbebe de majima danwi ya na mede ku anya kule finya mi adu kwa mi akfu.
2: Even though she mentioned death, but because the word of the prophet superseded the word of the woman.
1: Nyon mi ayo kulo. Ga ken nyak bodi la pe nyalak ponu se u nyon.
2: That power that is greater than power is like what she said is only 1%, and what the prophet said is 100%.
1: Nu simene triako nu selo nye legbloa ejeku abe de ka la lofama na nyagbrila pa nya nya lofan de kablibo
2: swallow up that 1% in Jesus name.
1: La kwabena a lofan de kala mi de kamale yesu penu kama.
2: Whatever you have said about yourself before you came here, I cancel that negative thing in Jesus name.
1: Enya manyuma nu ile glo kude wa gbeja ba fi azanyamia magble du mazanyamale yesu penu kama.
2: I am tired.
1: I can't
2: go on again. No, you will go on.
1: I'm quitting. No, you will
2: not
1: quit. I can't move on again.
2: You will move
1: on. There's
2: no job. There is job.
1: I am poor. You are not poor.
2: Oh,
1: yeah,
2: I am miserable. No, you are not miserable.
1: Oh, yeah, job.
2: I pray in your life right now there will be a turning around. There will be a change, a mighty change in Jesus' name.
1: It is what you have said
2: about yourself. It is what the prophet says about you that will supersede everything in Jesus' name.
1: The
2: miracle is in our mouth. 2 Kings chapter 7 verse 1. Then Elisha said, hear ye the word of the Lord. The door says the Lord, tomorrow about this time shall a measure of fine flour be sold for a shekel, and 2 measures of barley for a shekel in the gate of Samaria.
1: The miracle is in our mouth, and if we just say that word, that word will
2: produce a miracle in Jesus' name.
1: Hey, I'm sorry about this.
2: The misery is in our mouth as well.
1: Lepore akpavelia afofu nyao jogbove nyao le miapanuma.
2: Life is in our mouth. Death is in our mouth.
1: Menyabena akfu le miapanuma agba le miapanuma.
2: Healing is in our mouth.
1: Doyoyo le miapanuma.
2: Is also in our mouth.
1: Dolele damoduki le miapanuma.
2: Dominion is our mouth. Defeat is also in our mouth.
1: Jidudu le miapanuma ani jaja le miapanuma.
2: Life is there if you speak out the words of life.
1: Agbela vane le blo agbanyato.
2: Death is there if you speak out the words of death. Look at verse 2. Then a lord and officer on whose hand the king leaned answered the man of God and said, his problem was in his mouth. Misery was in his mouth.
1: We carry
2: miracles in our mouth. Other people, what will kill them? They carry in their mouth. Said, behold, if the Lord will make windows in heaven, might they seem be?
1: Ben akpoda ne Yehuwa a de frese de jiponu kanla, de sya atema vamia.
2: He said, behold, thou shalt see it with thine eyes, but shalt not eat thereof. I will eat thereof. That's why you are telling the Lord, purge my mouth. Can I tell you something? Number one, the convicted mouth.
1: When
2: Moses came to the Lord, Moses said, oh Lord, I cannot speak. You know the kind of tongue I have, uncircumcised tongue, yet a convicted mouth.
1: Moses va maugbo bena manya mata funulo dwala bena nyade kuko.
2: Number 2, a cleansed mouth. Number 3, a controlled mouth. All the things we used to say in days gone by, years, we can't say those things anymore because we carry something precious.
1: Something heavy
2: and something tangible and something great, something heavenly. Now in our mouth, it's a controlled mouth. Then a consecrated mouth.
1: You
2: consecrate your mouth like that of Ezekiel. The Lord said, Ezekiel, I'll shut up your mouth when I don't have anything to say for you to tell the people. And then when I give you inspiration, I will open your mouth and then you will talk to the people.
1: A circumcised mouth.
2: Then your mouth is cleansed and circumcised. Commanding the sun, commanding the moon, and commanding all those problems to move away. and then a confirmed mouth.
1: La desene jinu kple rebona kaune dogo iwa dogo eye enwi kana dua kpe nu jide asa.
2: That is everything you say with your mouth, the Lord will confirm.
1: Efem enwi yo ne gbro kple won mula de maula na ba va me na o.
2: In Mark chapter 16 verse 20.
1: Mark tamo wi ade kpe blave.
2: And they went forth and preached everywhere using their mouth, and the Lord walking with them, confirming the words of their mouth was signs following.
1: Kwa ma wo ida de gbo fan nya la kple opo nu yo la fi sa fi e ya patola le do won kli wo le mse dom nya la to jesi.
2: Number two, exceptional miracles in the woman's mouth.
1: Ma nya ba pa vle nu kunu shoma bo o le nyonu opo nu ma.
2: Sisters, where are you? I said, sisters, where are you?
1: Bebe no bi nyonu le bi to asira ti ma ko a.
2: I carry miracles in my mouth.
1: Nyonu mi gbebe de nu kunu le nyonu ma.
2: Say that again, I carry miracles in my mouth.
1: Nyonu mi pe la nu kunu le nyonu ma.
2: For Samuel chapter 1, and I'm reading here from verse 17.
1: Samuel gbanto tagban popo mo wi adrinlia.
2: In verse 17 say, then Eli answered and said, go in peace, the Lord God of Israel grant thee thy petition that thou hast asked of him.
1: Tete Eli blone bena yilenu ti wa fama es Israel pa maula awonu sine bie la nawo.
2: There's a point of the miracle, and she said, let thy handmaid find grace in thy sight. So the woman went away and did eat, and her countenance was no more sad.
1: Duenu bena nu kunba jofe alo ne eve wo dola nyonu nuko emegbe nyonu la lefomo eye wo dunu eye mega to muazo.
2: She was crying, she was weeping, she was sorrowful before because she had no child. But then Eli said, take your drunkenness away. She didn't disrespect Eli. She had a respectful mouth.
1: Ella bipan la uli do la bena vimelesio. Eli bena mana hamumona kolomonoa. 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E debubu elinu kleponyakbo.
2: I said, no, my lord. I'm just a woman of a sorrowful heart. This is what is happening to me. And then Eli said, and he didn't say, you of all people praying for me, take away your prayer. Ophrah and Phinehas are rebellious children. You cannot control your family. And then you are saying that God will give me a child. I don't want your prayer. Hold your prayer. Hold your breath. She didn't say that. She had a respectful mouth because she carried miracle in her mouth. I'm praying that God will change your tongue.
1: Eye Eli brone bena nyonu nushile biala maula wena o. Mag brone Eli bena Eli uhala dugbada tanya. 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Tro wonu yio.
2: Miracles in your mouth in Jesus.
1: Eye nukuna no wonu mele Yesu fenu koma.
2: You said let it be unto me as you have said. And it happened like that, and she gave birth to a prophet.
1: Ebe ne vamene wo dola nyom na belesi ne glona evamene edinya glodi lalo.
2: Second Kings chapter 5. I'm reading there from verse 1.
1: Mi akpo fiopa gban le veli ata maton kupu iban to.
2: Looking at verse 1, now Naaman, the captain of the host of the king of Syria, was a great man with his master, and honorable because by him the Lord had given deliverance unto Syria. He was also a mighty man in valor, but he was a leper.
1: Naaman, enye aram fiapa avafia, okonu kole upa apatobo, eye bubule enu, ela bena eyadi yo wa tona jidudu aram.
2: Syrians had gone out by companies and had brought away captive out of the land of Israel. A little maid, that's a lady, that's a girl, she waited on Naaman's word. And she said unto her mistress, would God, my Lord, were with the prophet that is in Samaria, for he would recover him of his leprosy.
1: Enye kanle toga ke janilo eye aram topa joka woko eye woda bo yonyonu visuye adem. Cho Israel ni gbanji eye wono na ima srongbo kupa metonlea eye agbrona epa apo nobena nenye apa tog adenya agbrola sile Samaria agbola.
2: So it happened.
1: Ayo de panyane egble vama.
2: I said so it happened.
1: Mabena egble vama.
2: I said so it happened.
1: Mabede tukbuya agbronya vama.
2: She had a reassuring mouth.
1: Lekwadi enwine gula kakande jinya.
2: I'm sure of this. That if my master will go to the prophet in that place in Samaria, he'll be cleansed of his leprosy.
1: Egblebe mekane nyayaji. Nebede nyapeto. Late nyagbulagbole Samaria. Lakbo doyo. Chiba ni dolama.
2: Chapter 4, I'm reading there from verse verse 18. And when the child was grown, it fell on a day that he went out to his father to the reapers, and he said unto his father, my head, my head. And he said to a lad, carry him to his mother. And when he had taken him and brought him to his mother, he sat on her knees till noon, and then died.
1: Le fiopa gbanle pele ta mona popo mo wi ase kele atetewo gbro na fufo be na nyeta nyeta eye wo gbro na de ka pila be na ka ku e da na dada tetewo ku e na dada eye wo lead akọ ba sresmene wo kulenu domo.
2: Verse 23, and he said, wherefore wilt thou go unto him today? It is neither new moon nor Sabbath. And she said, That's the miracle. It shall be well. I cannot see it anymore. And then wailing and weeping. But she said, it shall be well. That's a miracle in your mouth. Look at verse 26. And now run now, I pray thee, to meet her and say unto her, is it well with thee? Is it well with thy husband? Is it well with the child? And she answered,
1: Sisters,
2: where are you? And she answered,
1: it
2: is well. And that was a miracle.
1: Did
2: her child come alive?
1: Of
2: course, it came alive.
1: And if Yakboagbe,
2: my child will get well, everything will be all right. A reckoning month.
1: Vinyapola Malasa, and we know Buan.
2: She reckoned the things that be not as though they were.
1: Ebuanu Shomali o Abe de Ulien.
2: She reckoned death as if it was life.
1: Ebuku Abena Agba Onyen.
2: She reckoned impossibility as if it were possible.
1: Ebuanu Shona
2: reckoning month.
1: Ebuanu Shona Glow, Abenu Shona Vamo, Huana, and Usina Buanu
2: Kona. I'm looking at Luke chapter 1, verse 37.
1: Look at that bantok pokwe blaton voadr.
2: With God, nothing shall be impossible.
1: Nada kama sena mau o.
2: Let's say that together. For with God, nothing shall be impossible. Don't sleep, say it aloud. Now you are going to ask something. For God, nothing in my life shall be impossible. Won't you go? Now you are going to say, nothing in our church. For with God, nothing in our church shall be impossible. I see your family there, and your family is saying, look at this, and look at this, and look at this. And then all this year, from January to this December, the pastor said there'll be this rejoicing, there'll be celebration, there'll be this, and look at this. Hey, for with God, nothing in your family shall be impossible. Say it aloud.
1: Defia ella bena de mi kuto fio mi la semia semka paso bena de nu autonomy van mo poto le mi pa gbomo e ko ta jina gbona la bena de ple maula na de kemo sesele nyofu mi am o.
2: You know my work, look at my work, and look at my business, and look at my boss, and look at this, and look at that. For with God, nothing in my place of work shall be impossible.
1: Ame adomo la la bena de nyamsa zata ajwa gbagban ajwa le toyi a ko ta jina gbona la ella be de ple yehuola na de kemo sesele.
2: You know, our school, our college is difficult. Those lecturers, those people, are you a great born again people? And of all places, you are even deeper. We will see whether you will take a certificate out of this place. And I come to tell you, this is a miracle.
1: This is miracle.
2: For with God, nothing in my school or college shall be impossible.
1: And Mary
2: said, behold, the handmaid of the Lord, be it unto me according to thy word. The miracle was in her mouth.
1: Eye Maria gblebena kpoda apetola pe dola nyonu menye ava menam le wonyalanu.
2: And that's what I'm telling you, that was a receiving mouth.
1: Ema gbomo lebena ka emenye enui kene khonanu kunu.
2: Matthew chapter 15, I'm looking at it from verse 21.
1: Matthew tawi atokpo pe blabo vore ke.
2: And Jesus went thence, and they were told, and departed unto the coast of Tyre and Sidon. And behold, a woman of Canaan came out, of the same coast, and cried unto him, saying, have mercy on me, O Lord, thou son of David. My daughter is grievously vexed with the devil. But he answered her not a word. And his disciples came and besought him, saying, send her away, for she cries after us. But he answered and said, I am not sent but unto the lost sheep of the house of Israel. And then came she, she will not give up, you will not give up.
1: Eye esi Yesu dogocho afimala eva tiro kple zidonu toom eye kpoda kana nyonu ade dogocho afimanu toom eye wo dowli glombena ka poto David devila kpo yenu blani binyonu vile fukpam ngodi toem to gbogbo bosim kamado anyade kanu ne o eye esi kai panu sonla wo ba egbola wo de kuku ne glombena ka domoe eye wayi ela bena ela ri dom le mi ayom ka eye glone bena
2: worshiped him saying, Lord help me. And he answered and said, it is not right, it is not suitable, it is not meat, it is not meat to take the children's bread to cast it to the dog.
1: Pope blabla vo adelia eye wo do enu gbo ne bena ka o ma de mo bena wa to de viop abolana apun gbo na fu vi o o.
2: And she said, truth, Lord, yet the dog seat of the crumbs which fall from the master's table.
1: Kanyonu la donu gbo bena yo apeto ka ka fu vi o kan dua abolo ululi sho duduna to a opa apeto pa gbo ji.
2: Answered and said unto her, O woman, great is thy faith, be it unto thee even as thou wilt. And her daughter was made whole from that very hour. She carried miracle in her mouth.
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2: It was a reformed mouth.
1: Enye enwi ko utro akbukba wo.
2: You see, when Jesus said, it's not trying to give the children's bread to dogs, you can say, so you mean I'm a dog? Thank you very much. Hold your miracle.
1: Let's see, yes, you're going to have a lot of vio pabolo. Anna, avuo ola. Ela, glabe, aha, yes, you're going to have
2: a lot. You'll be compassionate and merciful on a poor woman like myself. You said I'm a dog. Okay, bye-bye. You don't see me again. But she didn't say that. She said, truth, Lord. She still called him Lord. That was reformed mouth.
1: Anya, na glabe, na yes, sebena ala bena owenye nu blani pola domonyo to vu ale yon bena vu a cho unukunu gakiari egba yeba pato.
2: And she said, even the dog seat of the crumbs are fall from the master's table. And Jesus said, great is your faith, and that is how she received the miracle. That's how you are going to receive your miracle.
1: Eye wo glabena ka en abolishona gun la plantia vu vio kon dune dre tu mama jakwe bonukunu zemala la honukunu le mama ji.
2: I remember that woman that had the issue of blood. She said in her heart, if I be able to touch the hem of his garment, I shall be made whole. And she was made whole. You'll be made whole in Jesus' name.
1: Menya bena nyonu ma yeka vula do dolenti afo mo gada somula ekwa bena kene manya kasiba utoganti kula nyala muyasele nya bena iba la masiya.
2: She reclaimed and recovered her miracle by her mouth.
1: Amenek blonya kple ponu eye wo kwonu kunu tiba dolele mo.
2: Master, Lord, if you had been here, my brother Lazarus would not have died. But now I know. Now I know that whatever you are asking the Lord will do it.
1: Mata bena apeto ne dele la fia la no vinye la makfu gake apeto manyela makane jila lekwe ele nanda kbran kle epe nuimalo.
2: Take away that stone. And Martha said, Lord, I know that whatever you ask, God God is going to do, but he's thinking by now.
1: Yes, we mean the queer matter bena or potomania, mila bramola will not get California for all way.
2: So said, as you believe, just keep on believing, and I'll be reading mouth.
1: Yes, be a little question, that is question, and we can look a
2: clue. The mouth that reigns over death, the mouth that reigns over causes, the mouth that reigns and rules over impossibilities, retain that mouth.
1: Hey, me one week, and let's see, I do the kuji, let's see, I do the job of waiting, and no matter when no me
2: as Jesus and Lazarus come forth, and Lazarus kept your Lazarus will come forth.
1: Hey, yes, when Lazarus let dogo, never Lazarus want to go.
2: Those women that were bred about having a respectful mouth, a reassuring mouth, a reckoning mouth, a receiving mouth, a reformed, refined mouth, a reclaiming mouth, a reigning mouth. That's how they got their miracle. You are getting your miracles in Jesus.
1: Mia bonyonu shoko bubula open nu yoma. 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Hey, you bonyaba vama. Tumoma juhala ho nukunulale yes open nu koma.
2: I come to point number three now. Explosive miracle. Explosion is going to take place.
1: Ma bak pa volenye nukunu gao. Nukao ta jomya duma zayama.
2: Explosive miracles through your wonder working mouth.
1: Ayenye nukunu gawo to wo to nu panu jwatu o wa woma.
2: 17, we're looking at verse 20.
1: Matthew bagbalata we adran pope bla valia.
2: Matthew chapter 17, verse 20. And Jesus said unto them, because of your unbelief, for verily I say unto you, if ye have faith as a grain of mustard seed, ye shall say, it's in your mouth. He shall say, the miracle is your mouth.
1: Ke Yesu blone bena, le miyabe kwa se venutie, el abena va vamo le blona mi bena, ne kwa se le miyasila, abelo gufo enela, miyak blon, enyale nwomolo, miyak blona tusi abena.
2: He shall say unto this mountain, remove hence to yonder place, and it shall remove.
1: Miyak blona,
2: nothing shall be impossible unto you.
1: Miyak blona tusi abena, ho. Na tu afise afime, eye ate aye, e nadekema le miyapon mutata ugo.
2: Who is this you I'm looking?

0: Let leader silebe mada siba joo azuto.
1: That miracle will be yours in Jesus' name.
0: Bena nukunuma sikole le mokpona la swasiole Yesu penu koma.
1: Mark chapter 11 verse 22. It says, and Jesus answering said unto them, have faith in God.
0: Marko tawi deke kope blabo vovelia. Eye Yesu kwaji kuna bena kamaji wano miasi.
1: That whosoever shall say unto this mountain, be thou removed and be thou cast to the sea, and shall not doubt in his heart, but shall believe that those things which he says shall come to pass, he shall have whatsoever he says.
0: Bam bam leg bona mi bena amasikela bona to sabena hu nena yi adajo fuma eyemeke adi lepa jima ukati bo kwane sana bena msi bloma ile lema bagala ava vamene.
1: I will have whatsoever I say.
0: No sanu nyamba bro samala mahwe.
1: What am I saying? What am I saying? I'm saying it will be well with me.
0: No ka gbomole mala gbona ka amnyonam.
1: I'm saying I am strong.
0: Mala gbona ka madonusam.
1: I'm saying I am made whole.
0: I'm
1: saying I am not poor, I am rich. I'm saying I will not be jobless. I'm saying I will not be miserable. I am saying mine is a miracle.
0: My
1: brother, you have whatsoever you say.
0: No, vinyo ni legbala swasiolo.
1: My sister, you have whatsoever you say.
0: No, vinyo ni legbala swasiolo.
1: My child over there, you are going to have whatsoever you say.
0: Mi de kaka kuvio de tukujo ni mi gbala de la sumiasi.
1: Stand up and say. Stand up and say.
0: Choti tena gbala.
1: Mine is a miracle. Mine is a power. Mine is the authority. I'm going to have whatsoever I say.
0: You
1: tell the Lord, oh Lord, here am I. I will have whatsoever I say.
0: You
1: carry the miracle in your mouth. You carry the miracle in your mouth. You carry the power in your mouth. You carry the anointing in your mouth. You carry the authority in your mouth. You carry your healing in your mouth. You carry your deliverance in your mouth. You carry the dominion in your mouth. You carry your good luck in your mouth. And you carry the prosperity in your mouth. It's right there in your mouth. Your victory is there in your mouth. And your success is there. Your say it out. Let your
0: God
1: here. Let your friends see. And let yourself hear. Say it until you believe it. Because you will have whatsoever you say. In Jesus' name we pray.
0: Amen.
1: Amen will bring it to your life. That amen will give you a breakthrough.
0: Amen.
1: You will not be sad, you will be happy. You'll be gloomy, you'll be glad. You'll not be poor, you are going to be rich. Everything you've lost, everything is brought back. Windows of heaven are opened over your house. Over your family. Over your life. And all the losses of the past will turn to gain. Every good thing you ever desired, every wonderful thing you ever wished for, every good thing you saw in the last of other people, said, Lord, if that could be me, yes, it is yours. I say what the Lord has said concerning you.
0: Ni mau blog fude wa gbe nti ma do pele ji won to kan kanu na do pele ji.
1: Agree together and say the same will be taking place in your life.
0: Ne mi me am fa mi ada sinu aja o nda kala ela ba mo le wa gbe mo.
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1: Powerful hand.
0: Asisa somehow.
1: Your hands are no more weak.
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1: Open door.
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1: Opportunity.
0: Monu pokpa ba masi isu.
1: Joy everlasting.
0: Membe de tijoma vokplase.
1: Father, in the name of Jesus.
0: Papa le yeso penu koma.
1: We thank you because you brought us to this very moment. Oh Lord, I pray. Shower your miracle of night over all your people tonight in Jesus' name.
0: Bida kwebele kwemi baga fushama dogbe nabena nabenu kunuba chine jakone viwoji deka deka le yesu penu kama.
1: So promise, oh Lord, I pray, this will be the night of fulfillment.
0: Mabenu kweyole dune viola ne vama nola zayama.
1: I pray, Lord, that every negative thing, whether we know them, we don't know them, this night, they are passing away in Jesus' name.
0: I sprinkle
1: the blood of Jesus upon everyone.
0: And
1: this night, O Lord, when you see the blood, you'll pass over them. Evil will pass over them. Calamity will pass over them. Death, untimely death will pass over them. Oh Lord, I pray deformity will pass over them. Premature hazard will pass over them.
0: I pray,
1: oh Lord, from now on, they'll go from blessing to blessing. From the goodness of the Lord to another goodness of the Lord.
0: I pray that we'll see
1: this again.
0: What to talk when you talk when you talk with a dollar Mugalio?
1: No infirmity again.
0: Maybe Dolema Mugalio.
1: Possibility again.
0: Maybe we no grow or Mugalio.
1: No weakness again.
0: Maybe Potapoja Mugalio.
1: Let your blessings come upon them in Jesus' name.
0: Yatamapia, we are not a few opak the Mugali, yes, open common.
1: Lord, I pray this night will be their night of miracles.
0: Papa, my top, and Zemalan, and if you open Ukunubasa.
1: At this night hour, let all yokes be broken.
0: Let all
1: fetters be broken.
0: And
1: let all their bonds be taken away in Jesus' name. Loose them from captivity. Deliver them from all their sacks of the enemy.
0: And pray,
1: Lord, your blessings will multiply in every life in Jesus' name.
0: Yata me biabo na wo ya yana zwagba adare viwo tabetiene le Yesu panu koma.
1: Promise they have claimed.
0: Nukwe todu ni show biya zanyamala.
1: Every good thing they have said. Fulfill for them in Jesus' name.
0: Enyanwi so okro kudo pa gbeti zanyamala. 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
1: Make impossibilities possible in their lives.
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1: Give everyone a breakthrough.
0: And
1: I pray, Lord, nobody goes out of this place tonight without a blessing in Jesus'
0: name.
1: Confirm, multiply blessings upon every life in Jesus' name.
0: From
1: the top of their head to the tip of their toe, destroy every work of the devil. Now is the time for them to rejoice evermore. No tears, no weeping. Joy and gladness. Confirm the miracle. Confirm the miracle. Confirm it, O Lord. In Jesus' name we pray.
0: Le Yesu penu koma mi tope dale.
1: And everybody said,
0: Amesamana glonambe.
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1: Praise the Lord. I said, praise the Lord. Stand up on your feet and stand in your victory. Father, in the name of Jesus, we thank you for the wonders of your grace. The wonders of your power and for the wonders of your relationship with us. I thank you for my brothers and sisters. I pray, O Lord, wonders will never stop in their lives in Jesus'
3: name.
1: Your grace will not be in vain. Our relationship with you will not be in vain. The power, the renewal of the Spirit will not be in vain. And the master key you have handed over to every one of us, it will not be in vain in Jesus' name. This will be a glorious day. This covenant service will pass and many blessings to many lives, and this year will be a happy, prosperous year in Jesus' name. Bless your people abundantly, tremendously today. Thank you, Lord, because we know you have answered. In Jesus' name we pray. Another amen again. Your amen is good and it always challenges me. That's why sometimes I want it again. Can you say it again before you sit down? God bless every one of you. Today we come to our combined service and it's a covenant service too. And we are happy that you're always here. Praise the Lord. We're happy to be together again. Today I'm speaking to you on the word of God. Manifold blessings in the covenant of grace. Manifold blessings in the covenant of grace. And as we look at Jeremiah chapter 31, behold, the days come, says the Lord, that I will make a new covenant with the house of Israel and with the house of Judah, not according to the covenant that I made with their fathers in the day that I took them by the hand to bring them out of the land of Egypt, which my covenant they break, although I was a husband unto them, says the Lord. But this shall be the covenant that I will make with the house of Israel after those days, says the Lord. I will put my law in their inward parts and write it in their hearts, and will be their God, and they shall be my people.
3: Israel sala anyesi ma tonya sala ado pa doma eye ma ngulede opo jinu ma nye ma unawo ye wawo na nye nyeduko yo wa ye gbulwe.
1: He will be our God and we will be his people.
3: Eye o wa anye mi apo ma u eye mi anye apo duko.
1: Jeremiah chapter 32 reading from verse 38.
3: Jeremiah bagbale tabla tonvo vekwe kwe bla tonvo nilia.
1: Jeremiah chapter 32 reading from verse 38. And they shall be my people, and will be, and I will be their God, and I will give them one heart and one way, that they may fear me forever, for the good of them and of their children after them. And I will make an everlasting covenant with them, that I will not turn away from them to do them good, but I will put my fear in their hearts, that they shall not depart from me.
3: Yeremia bagbale tabla tonvo vekwe kwe bla tonvo nilia. 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
1: Verse 41. Yes. I will rejoice over them to do them good. I will plant them in this land assuredly with my whole heart and with my whole soul.
3: Kwekwe bla nevo de kelia makpo jijole enyu awana wono eye ma deope agunu etore anigba siaji le nyate pomo cho jiblibo kule nyaluvo bliboma.
1: That's the covenant of grace.
3: Asianya amonwewe penu bla bla.
1: The covenant of love.
3: Alonlo penu bla bla.
1: The covenant of mercy that the Lord is bringing his people to.
3: Nubla ni kwekwe bla bla bla sika apeto le kulo epe dukola leva.
1: And for all you are listening, the Lord wants to do a great thing in your life this year. Because when you think about grace, mercy, love, those are great words in the kingdom of God.
3: And
1: there are manifold blessings that come to our lives. Number one, perfect pardon.
3: Enye ya yira manya glosio vana nyapa agbema gbantola chochoke blibo.
1: Number two, reconciliation.
3: Avalia avulele.
1: Number three, sonship.
3: Avtonlia avinyenye.
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3: Enelia gbogwamanuchi koklo.
1: Number five, renewed nature.
3: Atonlia jojoma wawayeye.
1: Number six, true godliness.
3: Aye, Adelia Mansosrona Vavanto.
1: Number seven, sufficient grace.
3: Adrelia Amonvesi Deblibo.
1: Number eight, answers to prayer.
3: Aye, Anilia Gbedura Podunti Koko.
1: Number nine, divine provision.
3: Ashekelia Nunana Tojipo.
1: Number ten, spiritual fullness.
3: Awolia Gbagwama Poblibo Dede.
1: 11, unlimited victory.
3: Aye, with a Elia jidudu sika sopodumali na o
1: eternal fellowship with God in heaven.
3: Aye we evelia suba suba mavawa wakle apoto
1: le God calls us into a covenant. He grants us manifold blessings within that covenant.
3: Nema uyo mi kevanu bla bla la mala. Enana be ya jira manyak blo nona nyama. Len bla bla mama.
1: Number one, he calls us.
3: Bantola ayo mi.
1: He actually forgives our sins.
3: Aye wo chomya bonu vok mi.
1: And he doesn't remember any bad thing we ever did. He erases, cleanses everything away from our record.
3: Aye magadu anku lenu ble ble siyo si mi wachava ila o. Ke bonu siyo kata nyenu ble ble le nyama.
1: And then we're reconciled to him. And you are no more far away thinking God is very, very far. It becomes very close and very near associated with you. In this divine human relationship, one word that the Lord uses over and over is the word reconciliation. There's no enmity anymore. Reconciled unto the Lord.
3: And then
1: it's not just that he brings us like a servant in the family. He brings us to become part of the family, or become sons and daughters of the Lord. I will not deny you of the healing you are asking for in the covenant, it's there. Neither will I deny you of the job you are looking for in the covenant, it's there. And I'm not going to deny you of wanting children for the barren in the covenant, it's there. I'm not going to deny you of the prosperity that you are asking for in the new year, it's there.
3: Beyond
1: and above the healing. Beyond and above the jobs we're going to get from the Lord. Beyond and above the miracle children we're going to have.
3: We're
1: perfect pardon.
3: We
1: have reconciliation.
3: We have
1: spiritual cleansing.
3: And
1: we have true godliness. And it grants us the sufficiency of his grace at the time of temptation to overcome. It's in the covenant of grace, in the covenant of mercy, that the Lord has invited us to. He promises us, you ask anything, I will do it for you. Jeremiah chapter 33 verse
3: 3.
1: Call unto me, and I will answer thee, and show thee great and mighty things which thou knowest not. The assurance that he gives us, that whatsoever you ask in prayer, believing that the Lord will do it, and then divine provision. Every area of your life, divine provision. Look up here.
3: This
1: is the way I understand it myself. I look at the different parts of the body. And I see it's a storehouse, a warehouse in heaven. I don't know whether they call it warehouse there, but that's the language you understand. And I see different compartments over there in the warehouse. Spare legs are there. Spare eyes are there. Spare hearts are there. Spare kidneys are there. If something is wrong with your kidney, we ask God in heaven. He goes to the section of the spare parts of the kidney and he gives you a new kidney.
3: If something is wrong with your leg,
1: he goes to the area of the spare parts for the legs. He brings it out, the one that will fit you, and he removes the bad leg and he gives you a new
3: 1 Peter 1.
1: And every provision we need, whether you need a wife, you need husband, you need children, they are all available in the kingdom of God. And today, I said today and not tomorrow. All the things you need for spirit and soul and body, the Lord will give unto you in Jesus' name. Divine provision and spiritual fullness. Until you become full and you are overflowing, the Lord's hand of blessing will never leave your life. You are going to have victory this year. And it is not a limited victory, it is unlimited victory.
3: And
1: then eventually shall the trumpet sound this year. You will leave all those dusty places where you have been walking about. The Lord will take you up beyond where your plane can reach. He'll take you right into heaven. Eternal fellowship with the Almighty God in heaven. That's where we always rejoice as we come together. And we come to a covenant relationship with God. Don't remember, many of these blessings, they seem to be locked up in the storehouse of the Lord. For the keys will open the door. And this year, we started on December 31st. You remember that night when we started and the Lord gave us the key number one, the key of forgiveness and peacemaking. The key of forbearance and perseverance. Number 3, the key of fellowship and partnership. Number 4, faithfulness and purity. And the key of fasting and prayer. And the key of faith and praise. There is nothing that is falling from the sky that the earth cannot endure and receive. In association with the master key. The master key of holiness. H for hunger. O for obedience. L for love. I for innocence.
3: And
1: for new heart. E for entire consecration. S for separation from the world. S for seeking God's righteousness first. With all these keys in our hand, and with the master key of holiness.
3: Anya safisi po safio tapo koko nyenye.
1: Then you know this year is going to be a glorious year.
3: Ema awebe la nyebe po yamala anya nuchi koko ebo po.
1: It's going to be a great year.
3: Anya apo gan kwa siyade na mi.
1: And there are times that people don't understand. You have to carry your keys with you.
3: Yado yila mi adoma siya gomebe alebena na cho wo safila ade asiya no yim o.
1: And if anybody steals your key, then you know that they have access to all the blessings that you have reserved in the places you have locked
3: up.
1: The moment you lose the key, you lose the possibility of entering into that storehouse where you can get everything that belongs to you.
3: And
1: when you lose the master key, and holiness is no more there, you've lost a lot. But we're not going to lose the key. I said we will not lose the key. And then will there be manifold blessings in the covenant of grace for every one of us.
3: By
1: the message of three parts. Number one, reconciliation and relationship with God. Number two, renewal and righteousness from God. Number three, the revelation of the riches of grace. We come to number one, reconciliation and relationship with God. In Jeremiah chapter 31, we're reading verse 31 again. Behold, the days come, says the Lord, that I will make a new covenant with the house of Israel and with the house of Judah.
3: Hear
1: the Lord announced and proclaimed, and he promised that he was going to make a new covenant. There was an old covenant. It was a covenant of law. There is a new covenant. It's a covenant of grace. It's a covenant of mercy.
3: Shared
1: abroad in our hearts. And in verse 34,
3: as you are called,
1: shall teach no more every man his neighbor and every man his brother, saying, know the Lord, for they shall all know me, from the least of them unto the greatest of them, says the Lord. For I will forgive thy iniquity and I will remember their sin no more. Here is the covenant of grace that the Lord has given to us. And it says in this covenant of grace, the very first thing that the Lord was going to do is that he will forgive the iniquity. And he will remember the sin no more. When he said iniquity, and he also said sin, How do you understand those words? In 1 Corinthians chapter 6, verse
3: 9.
1: Know ye not that the unrighteous shall not inherit the kingdom of God? Another word for righteousness is iniquity. Another word for that is sin. And there are some sins and iniquities that some people do and they commit. And they're hidden. Even when people do not see, the eyes of God can see them. And they close the door into the riches of the covenant. That's why it says, be not deceived. Verse 9. Neither fornicators, boys and girls, messing up together.
3: No matter now, Oglobin Yegana, what blame you? Oh, Araski Olao, the Kakunu to Yokla, the Tugbenon Yo, one was silly, one on Yonuchi.
1: Men and women, though unmarried, messing up together.
3: Eh, like Wabenu to Oplenon, Sioma, the Srola, one on a silly, one on Yonuchi.
1: No idolaters, worshipping of images. There are some people that have images in their houses. It may be the image of even Jesus. Idolatry. Or the image of Mary. Or some people have it in their church building. Outside, in the yard, in the court of the church. They kneel down before those images. That's idolatry. And the Lord is saying, I want to have reconciliation relationship together. He wants to get rid of idolatry, of fornication in your life. And then it says, no adulterers. Adulterers are people, they are married. But then, if they are men, they go to other women and they are messing up their lives. And the women, that are married, and they go to married men, and they're messing up. Maybe they're looking for money. And all the money you need is in the kingdom. And you don't need to go to adultery. Or immorality. Or fraud. To have the sufficiency of your life. They don't know that all you have through that adultery is guilty conscience. And it says the effeminate men who are dressing like women. Women who are dressing like men. Either you find a woman that is wearing a pair of trousers or is wearing a shirt like men wear, the effeminate. And you find a man weaving the hair, plaiting the hair. He even go to the extent of using earrings. And they even go to the extent of pinching their fingers and pinching everywhere.
3: Effeminate.
1: And you lock the door into the covenant against yourself.
3: Abusers
1: of themselves with mankind. That's another way of saying homosexuals. Men and men misbehaving together on the
3: bed.
1: No drunkards, no revilers, no extortioners shall inherit the kingdom of God. They don't have the key. Because the key, when you have it, it brings you into relationship with God. Verse 9, and such were some of you, but ye are washed. I pray the Lord will wash us. I say the Lord will wash us. Ye are washed, but ye are sanctified. I pray that believers will be sanctified. But ye are justified in the name of the Lord Jesus and by the Spirit of our God. You say, that's exactly what I want. The Lord will do it for you. And when you have that reconciliation, then you can come to the Lord and all the manifold blessings of the covenant of grace will be available for you. Isaiah chapter 55, verse 6 and verse 7. Seek ye the Lord while he may be found. Call ye upon him while
3: he is
1: near. Verse 7, let the wicked forsake his way. Every wicked man has his own peculiar way. The thief has his own way of stealing. The fornicator has his own way of fornicating. And the adulterer has his own way of trapping women into the net of immorality. The thieves and the robbers have their own peculiar way of robbing and stealing. But whichever way is in your hand, the way of sin, the way of fraud, and the way of destruction, and the unrighteous man his thoughts, and let him return unto the Lord, and he will have mercy upon him. Covenant of mercy. We will have it. I said we will have it. When you turn away from sin, and then it says, and to our God, for he will abundantly pardon. In Proverbs chapter 28 verse
3: 9.
1: He that turneth away his ear from hearing the law, even his prayer shall be abomination.
3: There
1: are many people people covenant months like this, January, that they will think that the concentration of January should be a month of prayer. Prayer. And prayer. And there may be some of our own people here that as we're having the covenant service, they feel that the prayer here is not enough, and they want to go to all those other prayer houses, prayer. And in all those places of prayer, they do not tell us that if our prayers in the covenant month is going to be answered, we must turn away from sin. Open sin, external sin, visible sin, private sin, secret sin, besetting sin, and they turn their ears away from hearing the word of God. Now verse 13, he that covereth his sins shall not prosper. Now that's the principle of God. That's the eternal decision on the throne of the Almighty God. That as we come together, if there is anything that locks the door of blessing to us any time of the year, it is the hypocritical behavior of covering up our sin. Then in verse 13, but whoso confesseth and forsaketh them shall have mercy. As we come celebrating the goodness of God, the Lord wants us to understand that when we confess and we forsake our sins, then will the mercy of the Lord be upon us. Luke 24:47. And that repentance and remission of sins should be preached in his name among all nations, beginning at Jerusalem. The Lord wants us this new year, because of our great expectation, and because of the great blessings we're expecting from the Lord, the Lord wants you and I to emphasize repentance in our lives. Don't allow sin to hide anywhere. And if there is anything you have been doing secretly, your wife doesn't know, your husband doesn't know, your parents do not know, the brethren do not know, but you know it's secret and you're doing them,
3: eye novio ga monya tucho ga ke ele wom le la la po.
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4: And your wife is waiting at home thinking that my good husband is coming. And over there you turn your office into a center, a hotel, a brothel of immorality. The Lord is saying, let there be a change. And come to the Lord and say, Lord, I am sorry. I know if I cover my sin, I will not prosper. Ephesians chapter
3: 1,
4: verse
3: 7.
4: In whom we have redemption through his blood, the forgiveness of sins, according to the riches of his grace. Reconciliation and relationship with God will come after genuine repentance from sin. Genuine repentance is a complete turning around. Believing in Christ's atoning sacrifice, God graciously forgives. And he reconciles us to himself. I come to point number 2, renewal and righteousness from God. Renewal and righteousness from God. Let's go back to the covenant statement in Jeremiah chapter 32. We're reading from verse 39.
3: Jeremiah pagban le tabla tonvo of kwekwe bla tonvo asheke.
4: Jeremiah chapter 32 verse 39.
3: Jeremiah pagban le tabla tonvo of kwekwe bla tonvo asheke.
4: And I will give them one heart and one way, that they may fear me forever, for the good of them and of their children after them. And I will make an everlasting covenant with them, that I will not turn away from them to do them good, but I will put my fear in their hearts, that they shall not depart from me.
3: Ma blanu ma vokliwo alebe nye ma jujo nyiwa wanawo o. Ma de nunye vovon opo jima. Po woma gatera le nunye o.
4: Yea, I will rejoice over them to do them good, and I will plant them in this land assuredly with my whole heart and with my whole soul.
3: Ma kwa jijo le nyiwa wanawo no. Eye ma de opo agunwe to. De anigba siya jile nyate po me cho nye jiblibo. Kle nye lupo blibo ma.
4: Can you see the conditions and the terms in the covenant?
3: Nya kwa dodo siyone le nu bla bla la ma.
4: And can you see the provision and the blessing of the covenant?
3: Elebe nya kwa nuna na okle yagira siyone le nu bla bla la ma.
4: In verse 39, mind, I will give them one heart. And the kind of heart the Lord gives is a functional heart. It's a purified heart. I will give them one heart. You know, there are people that say, I have a mind of my own. That's what the Lord wants to take away. I know myself. That's what the Lord wants to take away. Me, when I decide something that I hate somebody, I hate him. That's what the Lord wants to take away. I will give them one heart. A renewed heart. And one way, a new lifestyle. That they may fear me forever. Come and give bribes so that you can get a job. I cannot do that. I fear God. God must not see me do that. And come and tell a lie and do this and do this or the marriage committee so you can get a wife. If you don't, you know, you are going to stay there for a long time. I fear God.
3: Vanava ada akabacho le srono de zimono logbo na woike na woike be na tekpo nyonu ade. A mo vo amawu ye matia wonu ma o.
4: Not only that I fear God, I also love and fear my pastor.
3: Benye bena mo vo amawu de kolo melona nye e wo sofo la ran.
4: And my pastor should not hear something like that about me. And also, I fear the congregation of God. They must not hear that me of all people in this church, I'm the one that told a lie like that in the marriage committee. I fear God. And I fear the pastor the Lord has given us as a father. And I fear the people of God. I can't do that. Renewal and righteousness from God. If somebody is telling you in the secret to do something, how can I cannot do this. I fear God. It's like when that woman was telling Joseph to come and mess up with her. My husband will not know. And the servants and other people will not know. And Joseph said, I fear God. I cannot do that. And if you are called upon to do something like that, I fear God. Not only that, I love my husband so much to the point I even fear him. If my husband, if he hears anything like that, that might even kill him. We have confidence in one another so much, I cannot do that. And I fear the church. Me of all people. For me to commit immorality. In some people here, they may faint right there and die. The way the church appreciates me, I cannot do that. You see, this is the covenant the Lord is bringing us to. That in the secret or in the public, anywhere you are, the fear of of God will be there.
3: Afi de si adeke le la ma vovona no afi ma.
4: And the fear of the people of God will be there. You will not want to do evil.
3: Aye amaba mo vovona no mo bena matia wonu vondi adeke.
4: And that's why the Lord is telling us, if you have not been cleansed.
3: No matia poto le problema no mo klonu chiola.
4: In Isaiah chapter 1 verse 18.
3: Isaiah bagbale tagba toko kwe mo wieni.
4: Come now and let us reason together, says the Lord. Though your sins be as scarlet, they shall be as white as snow. Though they be red like crimson, they shall be as wool. If ye be willing and obedient, this year are we willing? I said, this year are we willing? That's what the Lord is telling us, that before the riches of His grace welcome, there will be first of all the reconciliation and the relationship with God. And then there will be the renewal and the righteousness that comes from God. Jeremiah chapter 24 verse
3: 7.
4: And I will give them an heart to know me. When you know God, you will know that God appreciates holiness. When you know God, you will know the great thing that cements your relationship with the Almighty God. And I will give them an heart to know me, that I am the Lord, and they shall be my people, and I will be their God. For they shall return unto me with their whole heart.
3: Mana jiwo no wato ajesimbe enyenye yowa wanye dukonam eye manye mavnawo nenye bawo trode nunye tuopo jibribo ma.
4: God cleanses us with the water of His word.
3: Mavu akula miyam chito enyala po chilama.
4: Christ's blood removes every stain of sin.
3: Christo popula adena nuvo pedi popo de.
4: And keeps us clean in heart and clean in life. And though temptations may come, our faith in Christ draws grace from the Lord to overcome every temptation.

0: Those are not righteous people. Those people don't have covenant relationship with the Lord. When we have this covenant relationship with the Lord, there's renewal, there's righteousness. And whether it's in the public or in the private, we will not do evil. You actually have this covenant of mercy and covenant of love and covenant of blessing and covenant of grace with the Lord. Your tongue will be under his control. You will not just say blah blah blah telling lies.
1: Blah blah blah
0: blah blah blah, and then all you are telling is just flattery.
1: Blah blah blah,
0: blah blah blah, and all you're saying is gossiping. Relationship with God should bring our tongue under control. Do you know some people, they don't understand the meaning of having covenant with the Lord? And he'll say, I'm having a covenant relationship with the Lord. They get angry at their wives at home. Or they get angry at their husbands at home. And some will lock the door and give the wife a thorough beating. And say, if you tell them in the church, one, I will deny it. And if the church people believe you after I deny it, I will drive you out and marry another person. She cannot talk. And the man is just beating her almost every week. Will remove the belt and begin to beat her. And then we'll come to church and be singing Amazing Grace, how great and good the sound. It doesn't work that way. All that beating of your wife will stop. All the gossiping will stop. Your tongue will come under control. It will receive a divine touch. There'll be a great change. And that great change will affect your appearance. Men, the way you bob your head, when we see you, we'll not think that you are one of those people under the bridge. And ladies, when we see you, we'll not be looking at you as if you are preparing to go to prostitution. Your appearance changes when you have a covenant with the Lord. Because a person is in covenant relationship with the Lord, see how he appears and see how she appears. That covenant relationship with the Lord will affect your hairdo. And all the beads that they use in worshipping idols in the village that you put on your head, all those things, you throw them away. And all the paints will surely paint the physical buildings, but you are painting your own body. All that is away, and all the bleaching is gone. When you have a relationship with the Lord, it affects your dressing. Yeah, man, you look like a gentleman, not like a hooligan, not like a Esau.

0: tula la je kwa be amanyu adana man le abe gbevu yiwo na o.
1: Like a political thug, that when people see you like this, without even you're talking, they get, they clear out of the way. Danger, danger, danger is coming.
0: Man ye be na drado kwa be na tunyaga la wo na enuma ke ke ke over drokola ela ba bo ka to ka kana le moja be afoku afoku afoku ade gbono.
1: And when you're a lady,
0: ye na le nyonu li,
1: they will not think that you are trying to seduce me with your dressing. When we come to know the Lord, it affects our appearance. It affects our dressing. It affects our association. And it affects our friendship with people. And that's what the Lord is saying. And this year is going to be a wonderful year. I said it's going to be a wonderful year. Everything will be renewed in our lives in Jesus' name. Jeremiah chapter 31 verse 33. But this shall be the covenant that I will make with the house of Israel after those days, says the Lord. I will put my law in their inward parts and write it in their hearts. I will be their God and they shall be my people. And when that happens, things will change. They have started changing already. I said they have started changing already. And we will see the beauty of the Lord upon you in Jesus' name. And the glory of the Lord will see it everywhere you go in Jesus' name. In Ephesians chapter 5, verse 25. Husbands, love your wives. When you come into this relationship with the Lord, you'll not hate your wife. You're not going to be bitter against your wife. You're not going to be going around the house with angry look, angry face. Husbands, love your wives. Wives, love your husbands. Husbands, love your wives. Keep your own wife, your only wife.
0: And
1: wives, love your husbands and keep to your husbands alone. He is peculiar. He is special. And is the number one person apart from God in your life. Love your husband. Husbands, love your wives, even as Christ loved the church and gave himself for each. That he might sanctify and cleanse it through the washing of water by the word. That he might present it to himself a glorious church, not having spot or wrinkle or any such thing, but that it should be holy and without blemish.
0: I said it will happen.
1: This year, our family families will be filled and saturated with the love of God in Jesus' name.
0: Can
1: you tell me if we have reconciliation and relationship with God? If we have renewal and righteousness from the Lord, what's going to happen? There's going to be a revelation of the riches of grace. And this year, the riches of grace in your life will be abundant. The provision of the Lord in your family will be inexhaustible. You turn here, blessing. You turn there, blessing. You go forward, blessing. You go to the office, blessing. You come back to the house, blessing. Guess what,
0: I've
1: hypertension this year. I said in your family, no hypertension in Jesus'
0: name.
1: And the goodness of the Lord will never end in our life. From this year, it will continue ever and ever and ever and ever and ever in Jesus' name. The riches of His grace. When your friends come to your house, they will not see poverty, they will see riches.
0: When we come to your
1: workshop, we will not see scarcity, we will see plenty. And when we come to your market, we will not see sorrow, we will see joy. And when we come to your office, we're not going to see demotion, we're going to see promotion. Because the riches of the grace of God will be upon our lives in Jesus' name. This year, you will stay at your post. If you're a worker in the church, you will stay on that work. And anything you are doing, whatever you touch like this, it will turn into a blessing. 1 Corinthians chapter 2, I'm reading from verse 9 and reading from verse 10. But as it is written, I have not seen, nor ear heard, neither have entered into the heart of man the things which God has prepared for them that love Him. But God has revealed them unto us by His Spirit. For the Spirit searches all things, yea, the deep things of God. This year is going to be wonderful. This year is going to be wonderful. I want you to keep those covenant papers in your hand. And in that covenant paper, everything you have written, add something else. This year, no hospital bills. Write it
0: down
1: there. Write it
0: down.
1: This year, no hospital bills. Have you written that? This year, no accident in my family. Have you written that? This year, no lack, no borrowing. This year, prosperity. This year, prosperity. The Lord is going to do it in Jesus' name. In Ephesians chapter 1 verse 17, that the God of our Lord Jesus Christ, the Father of glory, may give unto you the spirit of wisdom and revelation in the knowledge of him. Your children will not die. Your husband will not die. Your wife will not die. Even the people, the young people that are given to you from the village to take care of them. And they will help you scrubbing the floor and sweeping the house. They will not die in Jesus' name. The provision you need is right there. What you are waiting for is revelation. That revelation is coming to you. You will have the revelation. And when the Lord opens your eyes, you will see there is no need. The Lord has met everything. Verse 18, the eyes of your understanding being enlightened, that ye may know what is the hope of his calling and what the riches of the glory of his inheritance in the saints. And what is the exceeding greatness of his power to us what who believe according to the working of his mighty power.
0: That
1: mighty power will work in your life. Chapter 2 of Ephesians, reading from verse 4. God, who is rich in mercy, the riches of his grace, who is rich in mercy, by his great love, wherewith he loved us, even when we were dead in sins, has quickened us together with Christ. By grace are you saved.
0: Kemau amosenye kasino tole nublanu kwakwa mala la aponolo gara si otolo mi lanuchi egbo agbemi amosenye amakuko le jidada omala ple Christo amonveve otode mi.
1: And has raised us up together and made us sit together in heavenly places in Christ Jesus.
0: Aye wo fami de chitre kli aye otomi akli doji ponu tioma la Christo Yesu ma.
1: That in the ages to come he might show the exceeding riches of his grace. That's it again. In his kindness toward us through Christ Jesus. For by grace are you saved through faith, and that not of yourselves. It is the gift of God. By grace we are saved through faith. By grace we are protected through faith. By grace we are preserved through faith. By the faith you have in the Lord. That not of yourselves, it is a gift of God. In Ephesians chapter 3, from verse 4. Whereby, when ye read, ye may understand my knowledge in the mystery of Christ, which in other ages was not made known unto the sons of men, as it is now revealed unto his holy apostles and prophets by the Spirit.
0: And
1: the covenant of the blessings of God in ages past. past.
0: The
1: things were not revealed unto the sons of men, unto the children of men. But now revealed unto us by the leadership of the church, by the pastor in the church, the apostle in the church, the prophet in the church, as the Spirit of God. Is revealing to him, and he is giving to you in the word of the Lord, whereby I was made a minister according to the gift of the grace of God given unto me by the effectual working of his power. And then in verse 14, for this cause I bow my knees unto the Father of our Lord Jesus Christ, of whom the whole family in heaven and earth is named. That he would grant you, according to the riches of his glory, to be strengthened with might by his Spirit in the inner man. I'm telling you that this covenant will affect your heart. Give me an amen. This covenant will affect your soul. Another amen. This covenant will affect your body. Give me an amen. This covenant will affect your wardrobe in your house. It will affect your kitchen. It will affect your friendship. It will affect everything in your life. You will become a covenant man. You will become a covenant woman. Dressing, appearance, wardrobe, life, marriage, family, everything will receive a touch of the Lord in Jesus' name. In verse 17, that Christ may dwell in your hearts by faith, that
0: she,
1: being rooted and grounded in love, may be able to comprehend with all saints what is the breadth and length and depth and height, and to know the love of Christ which passeth knowledge, and that ye might be filled with all the fullness of God.
0: Now,
1: the time has come. Anytime you hear, now blessings will begin to flow. Anytime you hear, now the blessings are coming already. And the chains have been broken already. And the sicknesses are fleeing away. And the causes of your life, anytime you hear, now that means the curses are being broken. Now unto him, able to do exceeding abundantly above all that we ask or seek, according to the power that worketh in us. That that fire started working in you. If you believe that, rise up on your feet. This year is going to be a great year for you. A gracious year for you. A glorious year for you. The Lord is going to do wonders in your family.
0: Wonders
1: in your life. Wonders in your place of work. You will never be the same again. It will look as if you have never come to church. Coming to church this year, it will be a glorious experience. You will celebrate the blessings of the Lord this year in your family in Jesus' name. A new kitchen, a new room, a new heart, a new wardrobe, a new market, a new workshop, a new office, a new relationship. Everything that is evil, everything that is sinful, you sweep them away. You sweep them away. You take them away. Anger in the heart. Violence in your life. Sweep them away. Take them away. So that you make a new heart. And a new spirit. And a new soul. And then there will be forgiveness from the Lord. And there will be perfect pardon from the Lord. And after you have been saved, you tell the Lord, I don't want any root of evil, any root of sin to remain within me. There's a covenant I'm asking from you. Purge me, purify me, wash me, cleanse me. I want to be whiter than snow. All the juju books you have, if this happens, apply this. If that happens, apply this. Take everything away. All your cultic regalia. All your cultic books. All your cultic charms. Throw them away. So that the Lord will not see any representation of sin in your life, in your family, in your house. And then you are going to come to this new covenant. The covenant of grace and the covenant of mercy and the covenant of love and the covenant of blessing. Talk to the Lord. Say, Lord, I am ready. Lord, I'm ready. Lord, I'm ready. A new relationship begins right now. I'll be careful now in my life. I'll be watchful over my tongue now. I'll be watchful over my temper now. In Jesus' name we pray. If you believe this is going to be a great year, give me a good amen. A year you will never forget. A year you will never forget. Everything you have been looking for, if you look at me face to face here, I'm telling you, this year is a year of fulfillment. This year is a year of fulfillment. And bachelors over there, I'm coming to you this year. We're going to have some meetings together, you bachelors and you ladies that are not married yet, and somebody is blocking the way and you are not married. Leave me and them together, we'll fight it for you. God has answered your
2: your prayer in Jesus' name. Heavenly Father, we come to you right now. On behalf of all those people that are raising up their hands because they have never been born again, forgive them in Jesus' name. Reconcile them unto yourself. Make a definite relationship with them in Jesus' name. For my beloved brothers and beloved sisters, they are born again already. They are children of God already. I pray, O Lord, cleansing, greater cleansing will come to their life. Greater purity will come to their life. And their relationship with the Lord this year will be solid in Jesus' name. Confirm it, O Lord. In Jesus' name I pray. Now I come to those things you have written on your paper. Look at those things. Open your eyes. Open your eyes. Look at those things you have written on that paper. And I'm telling you, they are not complete yet. You are going to have extra. Because this year is a year of extraordinary blessings. Okay, if you have any Bible there, after you have written everything, just write extra.
0: Every other thing there, God will do them.
2: And then you just put extra. Everybody say extra. Raise up those papers now, you are ready for blessing. Father, in the name of Jesus, I come to you on behalf of all your people, my brothers and sisters, members of the family of God. Oh Lord, I pray every yoke in their lives, break it in Jesus' name.
0: The
2: curse that have been following them and following their forefathers generation to generation and has come to their own time now, Lord, I pray all that curse is removed in Jesus' name. I pray anything that has caused sorrow or tears in their lives and in their families, I destroy everything in Jesus'
0: name.
2: Lord, I pray for all these our people. I pray, Lord, where there is sickness, sickness, what are you finding there? I command those sicknesses, get out in Jesus' name. And then I pray for those who have any attacks, any affliction. I command all those evil powers and all those attacks, get away in Jesus'
0: name.
2: And Lord, where there has been poverty, I replace it with prosperity. And success and prosperity in Jesus' name. Lord, all the enemies that are chasing them, I turn back all those enemies. Get away from the people of God in Jesus' name. All the families who are here, they have been looking up to you for children.
1: children, the doors of blessing are open unto you. And all your desires, they are fulfilled in Jesus' name. And those who have been barren, nobody will be barren in our church. Barrenness is canceled from this church. Lord, this year we want to hear testimonies in every home. Children, miracle children, miracle children.
0: And
1: good children like Samuel, good children like Joseph, good children like Ruth, and good children like Esther, give unto the families in Jesus' name. Lord, we pray, you are a great God. And every blessing that you have promised us, every good thing you have promised us, everything will come to us. I pray for everybody. Oh Lord, I pray that right now, your mighty power, you will give unto your people in Jesus' name. Lord, this year for everybody, a year of joy. A year of celebration. And a year of singing a new song in Jesus' name. All the old songs, why am I like this? What have I done? Where am I going? Where am I coming? All the old songs, take away from their mouth in
0: Jesus'
1: name. But a new song of joy and a new song of celebration, readiness for the rapture, give to everybody in
0: Jesus' name.
1: Thank you, Lord, because we know you have answered. In Jesus' mighty name we pray. And the people of God say, testimonies will never stop in your family.
3: Shall I rise up to pray? I want you to commit yourself to the Lord in the service of today. That you'll be open to the word of God. Now the Lord will speak to your heart directly. And whatever the Lord speaks to you, by His grace, you receive by faith. And this word will mix with faith in your heart. And it will produce good work in your heart, so that the blessing that comes along with the word will be yours today and for the rest of your life. Heavenly Father, we thank you very much for our service. Thank you because we know you are present mightily here. Lord Jesus, we welcome you here. We rejoice in your presence. We have the assurance that as you have said, where two or three are gathered in your name, there you are in their midst, and we know you are here today.
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5: We pray that you make us carriers and possessors of your blessing.
4: Bada mi anti bena mi anya amoseko na po gumo le wo ya yiro totto mo lado ma.
5: And then from this place we'll reach out to other people and then we'll touch them with the hand of blessing in Jesus' name.
4: Hey, yes, what is your name? Mia do asida mo bo gbo mi ato ya yira fo ase akade wonu chile yesu fo nu koma.
5: And for new brothers and sisters who have just come in,
4: na no vi ye eklo sho na gara mi adumala,
5: and they are now with us not only in the church but in the kingdom.
4: Eye wo le mi abo ka me mo nya ka me de oko le tia do fu ya mo.
5: Pray, Lord, it will be a great time of service for them in Jesus' name.
4: Abato mi do gbara nye subo subo fo ye yi to fo gan na wo le yesu fo nu koma.
5: Bless them and bless us too.
4: Yirawo ena yirami pede wonu chi.
5: And make us partakers of the supernatural power of the Lord.
4: Wo mi mi anye ma openu santra kola gumo kola o.
5: In Jesus' mighty name we pray.
4: Le Yesu tri akola fo nu koma mi do gbada le.
5: You can be seated today. We're having something very special.
4: It's
5: special because I don't know since last Saturday, since the time you have had this last. We're talking about the blessing of growing in scriptural giving. The blessing of growing in scriptural giving. There's a lot in that sentence, in that message, in that title, the topic of the message I told you just now. Number one is giving. Number two is scriptural giving. Then number three is growing in scriptural giving. And then the blessing that comes along giving to the Lord in a scriptural way. Growth is both desired and demanded in life. A new baby comes into the family, and the parents desire growth. A man has just started a business, and he expects growth. A person has come into the Christian life, into the fold, and is desiring and wanting spiritual growth. Or we have just started a new district somewhere, a new ministry somewhere, and we want growth. Or it is your family there and you want growth. Or there is a particular dream the Lord has given to you, and you've seen the beginning, the commencement of that dream. And if there is anything you want growth in the fulfillment and revelation of the hand of God in that dream. You want growth. And God has made adequate provision for growth. But if we're going to grow, number one, there must be growth in knowledge and understanding. Growth in knowledge and understanding. Take your family, for example. In your family, if you don't have any better knowledge about family life,
4: but
5: then you are 10 years ago, you'll just be like 10 years ago. Because it is the growth in knowledge and understanding of what the family is. That's how you are going to grow. Number two, in love and fellowship. Number three, in wisdom and maturity. Number four, growth in service and worship. It means that in your service to the Lord, there is growth. Number five, in purity and power. Number six, in spiritual strength and endurance. Then number seven, in discipleship and giving. Without that growth in wisdom and maturity, you will not grow in giving. What I mean is, let's say for example, you were earning about 5,000 naira maybe 5 years ago. And then when they say you want to worship the Lord with your tithe and offering, you raise up 10 naira. And then you give. And then when you are now earning 7,000 naira, then they say tithe and offering, you raise up the same 10 naira. And then you have now got more, and you are now earning about 15,000 naira every month, you raise up the same 10 naira. Even though you are having more money, but you don't grow in understanding, you don't grow in knowledge, you don't grow in love. And because you don't grow in love, it's the same 100 naira you'll be raising up every time. It is the growth in knowledge and understanding that makes you grow in giving. And let me show you some people that they kept growing. And as they kept growing, then the Lord made them greater and greater. In Genesis chapter 24, verses 34 and 35. And he said, I am Abraham's servant, and the Lord has blessed my master greatly, and he's become great.
4: Eye wo gbọn be na Abraham fe dola menye ye o wa yira yan afoto wo ponu nuntan eye wo na alowo ple ni o.
5: And he has given him flocks and herds and silver and gold and men servants and maid servants and camels and asses.
4: Eye wo na alowo ple ni o klo salo ple sika kluvi wo ple kosivi wo gba po so wo ple teji we.
5: Just talking about Abraham.
4: Eye lo po unto Abraham.
5: He became great. But have you noticed that Abraham kept on growing and growing and growing in giving? And because he was growing in giving, then you will see the comment here that the Lord blessed my master greatly, is become great. I want you to look at another man. It's in 1 Chronicles chapter 11 verse 9. So David waxed greater and greater, for the Lord of hosts was with him. This man also, David, he just kept on giving.
4: David,
5: and he didn't even charge the people of Israel for his services. When he killed Goliath for them, how much did he earn? What position did he have? And what reward was he given? Nothing. He only had the persecution of Saul. But all the same, he kept on giving. And when it came time to build the temple, the tabernacle for Israel, he provided and gave. And this man, because he was a man dedicated to giving, this dedication to giving, then we are told here that he became greater and greater. And that's why the Bible says it is more blessed to give than to receive. In Acts of the Apostles chapter 20 verse 35. I have showed you all things, how that so laboring ye ought to support the weak. And to remember the words of the Lord Jesus, how he said, it is more blessed to give than to receive. See, when you keep on giving and giving and giving, it makes the blessings of God to overflow in your life. And the blessings will overflow. I said the blessings will overflow. The blessing of growing in scriptural giving.
4: Yaira kana titi lengongwa fonu nanama.
5: I divide the message to three parts. Number one,
4: maunyala mmera kwa matong banto.
5: God's promise to gracious givers.
4: Maupanu gadodona amasina nukledifan.
5: The people that give without any complaint.
4: Ameyonanu livilivili limanomi.
5: The people that give without looking back.
4: Amasyonanu magoma koma kotwe.
5: The people that give without reservation.
4: Amasyonanu eyoma de dekelemo.
5: God's promise to gracious givers.
4: Maupanu gadodona amasina nukledifan.
5: Number two, godly power. Pattern of guided giving.
4: Evelia, maumamela panunana le nonoma, panonoma.
5: Godly pattern for guided giving.
4: Maumamela panunana, panonoma.
5: Number three, growing prosperity for great givers.
4: Etonlia nuopa didideji tonunana agbosa soma.
5: Growing prosperity for great givers.
4: Nuopa didideji tonunana agbosa soma.
5: Let's come back to number one.
4: Miava bantoji.
5: And I want you to notice all these verses of scriptures that we're going to read.
4: Magina dejasi kuku yokata manglene milama.
5: And if you want the blessing of God in your life, get into the scriptures. And get into obedience to the scriptures. And the blessings are going to be abundant in your life. I said the blessings will be abundant in your life. I said the blessings will be abundant in your life. You need to give me an amen that will bring the rain of blessing down upon your family. You need to give me an amen that will expand your market. You need to give me an amen that the prosperity you have, your prosperity will be as large as your amen. God's promise to gracious givers. In Luke chapter 6, verse 38. Give, and it shall be given unto you. Good measure. Press now, shaking together, running over, shall men give into your bosom.
4: Eglabina mina eyewa nami, ti jenu ni siwate eyewo vogba, gula watu adom ya fako, labena ti jenu ti miko di jelaye kwa kwa di jena miyawuka.
5: For the same measure that ye meet with that, it shall be measured to you again.
4: Ti jenu ti miko di jela,
5: give, and it shall be given unto you. Then it says, what will be given to you will be good measure. Then it tells us, it's what we sow that we reap. It's what we give that will come back to us.
4: And
5: for even in little things, it is what you sow that you reap. And it is what you give that will be given to you. And you know, sometimes you might be in your family, for example. You're a lady, you're a woman, and you're married, and you want a smile from your husband. But you have a frown on your face. Give, and it shall be given to you. You give what you desire. And it is what you desire that will be given back to you. It's like when you are standing before the mirror. And then you are looking at the mirror. Then you see somebody in the mirror. That's your picture right there. And then you frown your face, and you tell the fellow in the mirror, smile at me if you want a smile. That one in the mirror will never smile except you smile yourself. If you need a smile, you smile. If you need joy, you give joy. If you need strength, you give strength. If you need help, you give help. If you need money, give money. Because it is what you give that will be given back to you. And how many people stand before the mirror of the world and they stand there with a plastic face? A stony face. A frowning face. An angry face. And then they're just standing there, they're saying the world should give them a smiling face. The world is like a mirror. And it is what you give that will be given back to you. Your customers, they're like mirrors. It is what you give that they'll give back to you. Your friends, they're like a mirror. And the brothers and sisters here, they're like mirrors.
4: No,
5: if you give them a frown, you'll get a frown back.
4: No,
5: give, and it shall be given unto you. When you give a smile, when you give love, when you give a helping hand,
6: Nelena Kwadenu Amia dia.
7: When you give money to God,
6: Nelena Gamaula,
7: then it is that will be given back unto you.
6: Eya me mau atra naula.
7: In Psalm 37 verse 3.
6: Psalm
7: 37 verse
6: 3.
7: Trust in the Lord and do good, so shalt thou dwell in the land, and verily thou shalt be fed.
6: You must do something.
7: In verse 4, delight thyself also in the Lord, Lord, and he shall give thee the desires of thine heart. Commit thy way unto the Lord. Trust also in him, and he shall bring it to pass. The way God brings it to pass is that you yourself, you'll be giving out something. And that's the promise of God, that if you trust in the Lord, he'll give you the desires of your heart.
6: Amen.
7: If you trust in the Lord and you're not just trusting in the money, you know, there are people that trust in the money, they wouldn't even spend the money. They will not spend the money for church. They will not spend the money for any project in the church. They will not spend the money on their wife. They don't spend the money on their children. They don't spend the money piling it up.
6: And
7: even though they are hungry, they will not buy food. Even though they are naked, they will not buy clothes. The money piles up, that's what gives them joy. Psalm 112, I'm reading from verse 1. Praise ye the Lord, blessed is the man that feareth the Lord, that delighteth greatly in his commandments.

0: Do you want that to happen to you? It will happen. I said it will happen. The generation of the upright shall be blessed. Wealth and riches shall be in his house. Mark that in your Bible. Because that's what God said he will give you. That's what God said will be fulfilled in your life. His righteousness endureth forever. Unto the upright there arises light in the darkness. He is gracious and full of compassion and righteous. When he has any material sin, he hears that the church is having a project, and this project is to glorify God and minister to the need of not only the local church, not only all the churches in Lagos here at the headquarters,
1: but
0: the churches all over the nation and to the churches all over Africa at the headquarters of Deeper Life. Because of that, he said, I'm going to be gracious. I am going to be generous. Because I know this is the chance for me. Then he tells us in verse 5, a good man showeth favor and lendeth, he giveth. He will guide his affairs with discretion. Surely it shall not be moved forever. The righteous shall be in everlasting remembrance. The righteous shall be in everlasting remembrance. He shall not be afraid of evil tidings. His heart is fixed, trusting in the Lord. That means, you know, there are some people, they're shaky. When we are unstable, not steady, not steadfast, not fixed, then there's no blessing. At the time, some people hear about the Bagada project, the headquarters project. You know, they'll say, yes, I'm going to do this, and they can do it. But then after about a month or about two months, then the fire, the vision, the desire goes now in them, and then their hearts are not fixed. They pledged, they promised, but there was no fixing in their heart. But you see, when people are shaky like that, unstable like that, the blessing does not flow. He shall not be afraid until he sees desire upon his enemies. What that is saying is that God will be an enemy to your enemies. And then, if they want to hinder your prosperity and blessing, God is going to push all those enemies aside. He has given to the poor. His righteousness endureth forever. His horn shall be exalted with honor. Epa jojo nyenye litegbe eye epa jo adeji la bubuma.
1: Am I talking about you?
0: Demalofunu to untonchiwa.
1: I said am I

0: Reading promises for you.
1: They
0: will be yours in Jesus' name. In Proverbs chapter 3, I'm reading from verse 5. Trust in the Lord with all thine heart. Lean not unto thine own understanding. Before you give, pray. Maybe you have ₦1,000,000. And then, we say give. I say, okay, what am I going to give? I'll give 50,000. Lean on your understanding. Go and pray. And say, God, this is a project of a lifetime. What can I do? What do you want me to do? And what it is you are telling me, Lord Jesus, here we are. If you are this money and you are physically here, naturally here, and this project for your honor and for the salvation of people, not only over here in the whole nation, if you and this amount of money I'm having now, Lord Jesus, what will you give?
1: That's
0: guided giving.
1: Lean
0: upon your understanding. In all thy ways acknowledge him, and he shall direct thy
1: path.
0: Be not wise in thine own eyes. Fear the Lord and depart from evil. Malachi chapter 3. We're reading from verse 8. Malachi chapter 3, verse 8. Will a man rob God? Yet ye have robbed me. But ye say, wherein have we robbed thee? In tithes and offering.
1: See, there are people.
0: To say, thank God, I pay my tithes and offering. Really, do you? Look up here. The tithe is 1/10 of your income. If you are earning in your place of work, 40,000 naira a
1: month.
0: A tithe is 4,000. Offering is not there yet.
1: No, a tithe
0: is 1/10.
1: And
0: you know, every time you come, let's say you come to Sunday worship. Now is the time to worship the Lord with tithe and offering. And you're earning 40,000 naira a month. On one Sunday, raise up your offering, you raise up 100 naira. The following Sunday, raise up your offering 100 naira. The following Sunday, raise up your offering and 100 naira, because we are not growing, you don't understand.
1: Knowledge
0: and understanding. Then the fourth Sunday of the month, raise it up 100. And then if there are 5 Sundays in that month, offering 100, making 500.
1: Là, le matin,
0: maybe you bring 20 naira or 50 naira or you forgot because you are coming from work.
1: Le jodo gbela mi nanu afeto le tonera blanche alone na blaton alome na kwa o e ma se le nglo ban to tan.
0: And then on Thursday resolve something you are reasoning about 30 or 40.
1: Le yoda gbemi nanu ma wa le tonera blaton lo blan do de.
0: When you add everything together, maybe you have 700 naira that you have given.
1: Na le bo kata de le utram la do hi alofa ma adre pe ko le na ma o.
0: The month
1: out of
0: 40,000 is 4,000 that is tithed. And you still to add more to that for the offering. And you have not even paid for project yet. That's what the Lord is saying. He said, you have robbed me. In verse 9, ye are cursed with a curse, for ye have robbed me, even this whole nation.
1: And
0: now, are we going to remedy that? When the blessing come back, I'm telling you, speedily the blessing will come back.
1: As on alekemi ayo denele dagbodo kwe nula magbobo kaba kaba yajala jeyuma kuloa ba.
0: I said it will come back.
1: Maybe yajala track baba miyaji.
0: In verse 10, bring ye all the tithes. Not a part of it. Bring all the tithes into the storehouse, that there may be meat in mine house. And prove me now herewith, says the Lord of hosts, if I will not open you the windows of heaven and pour you out a blessing, there shall not be room enough to receive it. Say that with me. God will pour out a blessing that there shall not be room enough to receive it. To be faithful to God. This is what I must do. One tenth is this amount. And when I'm coming, I bring that. And it is more blessed to give than to receive. Haggai chapter 2, looking at verse 6. For thus says the Lord of hosts, yet once, it is a little while, and I will shake the heavens and the earth, and the sea, and the dry land. And I will shake all nations. And the desire of all nations shall come. And I will fill this house with glory, says the Lord of hosts. The silver is mine, and the gold is mine, says the Lord of hosts. The glory of this latter house shall be greater than of the former. This Bagada building that we're going to have, many people have been saved in the old building. Many people have been healed in the old building. Many people have gone from that place like the gate of heaven. Some of them, they're already in heaven. But this new one we're building, the glory of the latter house shall be greater than that of the former, says the Lord of hosts. In this place will I give peace, says the Lord of hosts. Let's look at that same Haggai chapter 2 from verse 15. And now I pray you consider from this day and upward. From before, a stone was laid upon a stone in the temple of the Lord. Now, if you go to
1: Bagada,
0: this very month is when we're starting the piling. Already that have been contracted out. And there is a lot of piling that we need there. This time that the stone is to be laid, the piles are to be laid. Since those days were in verse 16, when one came to an heap of 20 measures, there were but 10.
1: That is,
0: they were not being blessed because they were stingy. They were holding away from the Lord. When one came to the press part for to draw out 50 vessels out of the press, there were but only
1: 20.
0: I smote you with blasting and with mildew and with the hail in all the labors of your hands.
1: Yes,
0: turned not unto me, says the Lord. Consider now, from this day and upward, that's the day they were laying the foundation. From this day and upward, from the 4th and 20th day of the 9th month, even from the day that the foundation of the Lord's temple was laid, consider it.
1: But
0: is there yet seed in the barn? Yea, as yet the vine and the fig tree and the pomegranate and the olive tree has not brought forth, from this day I will bless you.
1: If
0: we will turn around and say, we have not been faithful in the past, but now from this day we're going to be faithful, and we're going to respond to the word of the Lord. Our giving from now on will be guided by the scripture. Then God says, from this day I will bless you. I come to point number 2. Godly pattern for guided giving. Godly pattern for guided giving. Here is where you now need to have growth in knowledge and growth in understanding and growth in maturity and growth in worship and growth in purity and power. When you have the proper understanding and you grow, then your giving will be guided. Let's look at Matthew chapter 6, verse 1. Take heed that ye do not your alms before men to be seen of them. Otherwise, ye have no reward of your Father which is in heaven.
1: When
0: you bless thine arms, Do not sound a trumpet before thee, as the hypocrites do in the synagogues and in the streets, that they may have glory of men. Verily I say unto you, they have their reward.
1: Eyanu ti na enanu ama la megana pe na dilenu gowo sigale selapa to ona lowo popu opo bla bla omo bena ama wona kafi wola eno o ba ba ma le egblom na mi bena wo ko popo to ikuku.
0: But when thou doest alms, let not thy left hand know what thy right hand doest, that thine alms may be in secret, and thy father which seeth in secret shall reward thee openly.
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0: And many people, they have a partial understanding of this passage.
1: Amagados kukuya goma apankle apan.
0: Anytime I am giving anything to God and to anybody, the left hand must not know what my right hand is doing.
1: Yes, I am alone. Mau, man, no mawa. Nyemiasi, me ganyanu se nyadu silole wa wamu.
0: And the interpretation of that is, if the husband is going to give tithes in the church, the wife must not know.
1: Nyama gomye nyebena. Na sonu tujibi ananu ulia leka miamia. Melebena sonyonu na nyanwa tunu ti u.
0: The understanding is, if the wife is going to give tithes of her money, the husband must not know.
1: Enyama gomeni bina de stronyonu jibi ananu wole la malebe stronu tuna nyama tunu ti o.
0: If the leaders are going to give, that the members must not know.
1: Nenu nolowa nanula kamaitima ganyanu tunu ti o.
0: And if the members are giving, the leader must not know what I'm giving.
1: Nebe na kamaitile nunamla nunola ma ganyanu sinam kamaitile o.
0: But that's not what it says.
1: Gakamani me glombello.
0: This is talking about arms.
1: It's
0: not talking about tithes and offerings.
1: That
0: he used to see a beggar on the street.
1: What
0: the Pharisees will do is to blow a trumpet
1: and
0: call people, come and see me.
1: I'm
0: a good man.
1: I'm
0: a great man. I am giving something to this beggar. Why, if not for me, this beggar will die of hunger. Come and see what I'm giving him. That's what Jesus said. When you are giving alms to the poor, when you are giving arms to help the helpless, don't blow any trumpet. And don't allow people to know that this is what you are doing for the poor people. But when I'm giving to Jesus, am I giving arms to Jesus? Answer me. Jesus a beggar?
1: Yes,
0: when I'm giving my tithe to the Almighty God, is Almighty God a beggar? Am I giving arms to God? When you are giving arms, your left hand will not know what your right hand is doing. But when you are giving to Jesus, and when you are giving to God, you're not giving arms, and you're not seeking the glory of men. You're giving because you're so excited and happy. God is my Father. Jesus is my Savior.
1: Yes,
0: see what he has done for me. Of course, I'm going to give to God everything that I have. Now, when the people gave to Jesus in those days, in Luke chapter 8, we're reading verse
1: 3.
0: Luke chapter 8, verse 3. And Joanna, the wife of Shusa, Herod's steward, and Susanna, and many others which ministered unto him of their substance.
1: Look at Tamini Pokuyamaton, play Yohana, Kuza, Senior Herodes. Wakon Villa Strong, Ple Susanna, Ple Amabu Bugada, Sioto open was Subawi.
0: They knew?
1: Wenye.
0: Because they gave to Jesus.
1: Leata Otena Yesu.
0: And they gave it joyfully.
1: Wenye Ple Jito.
0: And they gave it guided by scripture.
1: Wenye Le Biblia Fa Amapakulanu.
0: Because when they were giving to Jesus, they were not giving alms.
1: Esule Nunami Yesu Amanyende Ule Pekpamde Yesu Nuode.
0: You don't give alms to Jesus.
1: Your
0: tithe is not abs, it's the right of the Almighty God. For example, it says when you pray, you enter into your closet. And then you shut your door and you pray. You pray to your Father which is in secret. Does that mean we must not pray in church? Because no door is shut. Does that mean we cannot pray in the bus? And when you want to go on a journey, you bend your head, you want to, of course you can pray. But how about when you are praying your house, shut the door, that's your house, that's when you are praying in your house. And the same Jesus that talked about that prayer, shutting the door, he was at Lazarus' tomb.
1: Yes, my kenebena dugwele woko gamia. Yes, man te kenebena ya Lazarus ba yodote.
0: In the public.
1: La moduma.
0: He lifted up his face to the Lord and he prayed.
1: Awo mojinema wiye wodogbada.
0: The point is, we must grow in our knowledge.
1: Ya tienyo sibira lebe miatila miapasi jajama.
0: And grow in our understanding.
1: Eye miatila goma sasama.
0: And grow in our love for God.
1: Miatila lalonama uma.
0: And grow in our fellowship to the Lord.
1: Miatila miapa pumayotuma lalonakula ma.
0: And grow in revelation. The revelation of the word of God.
1: Miatila ma.
0: You've seen over here, Joanna. And you have seen Susanna and many others. They ministered to the Lord Jesus of their substance, and people knew about it. John chapter 12, I'm reading from verse
1: 3.
0: Then took Mary a pound of ointment of spikenard, very costly, and anointed the feet of Jesus and wiped his feet with her hair.
1: That Maria ton nardomi mieto pande de kanu sefa asisanuto kasi de Yesu pa pounuti ewo tutu pa pou nuti kle pa tada.
0: The house was filled with the odor of the ointment. Then said one of the disciples, Judas Iscariot, Simon's son, which shall betray him, why was not this ointment sold for 300 pence and given to the poor?
1: That Judas Iscariot, son, le you must motian gala glombina, no canut yo madra missia, qua denario alopan a ton, eye watwe.
0: But Jesus is not a poor man.
1: Yes, manya madagolo.
0: He forsook everything to give us everything.
1: Eblemisound neighbor, tonusianuna miawea.
0: And it was done to Jesus publicly.
1: Eye una, yes, lala du duma.
0: And we're told the name of the person that poured this on him.
1: Amena tonusia kode jawe yema penu komis.
0: And when you are doing something for Jesus, you cannot always do it in secret.
1: You
0: can say, my left hand will not know what my right hand is doing. Sometimes there will be a Judas Iscariot there to oppose you. Don't mind those Judas Iscariots. After all, they are the betrayers. And then we're told in verse 6, this he said, not that he cared for the poor, but because he was a thief. arch the bag and bear what was therein.
1: Bokwe ma denlia ka glonsia, menya ma dago unu vemu wole o. Ka bonula ta tite wonya, eye gakotokula le esi, eye wo pianu si wo tona dana de ema.
0: You know the people that actually want to steal the say.
1: Menya me yona ti ya ti na unu agboglombe.
0: Why are you giving Jesus publicly? Now everybody knows the amount and we cannot take out of it.
1: Look at me na ga yesa mo ka ta o pedo, amo pe mi ti ya de galaga ma modi.
0: Why don't you give it secretly and then it passes to the bag and then I can fumble with it and take what I want and release what I want to release.
1: No can tell me money la dami kweta ba akwe pibiama alema matima to tonyo sinu lemme e manda sikpo ten tina hamia u.
0: Because they do not have the love of God in their hearts.
1: Ela bena maulo no me lopa jimu.
0: And then Jesus said, let her alone.
1: Yes, ukulabe mi de kola lunu.
0: She's doing this for me publicly. Let her alone.
1: Ela siya omna le judo mami da si.
0: How about when you said we shouldn't give our hands for the left hand not to know what the right hand is doing? I'm not a beggar on the street and I'm not receiving alms. I am the Lord and the Master.
1: Yes, boy, imenye nubiala, imenye nubiala moto o. Iyenye apeta plemia de la.
0: And she is doing this for me as one of the saved people. Let her alone.
1: Ewasyanam, abiamune kwade de la dumanta de kani, let her midasye nutibawe nam.
0: Against the day of my burying, as she kept this.
1: Ella bina lenye, didi bete o drasya dudo.
0: Acts chapter 4 verse 30 say.
1: Dwa tam ne kwekwe bla.
0: And Joseph, who was by the apostles' son, was so named Barnabas, which is being interpreted the son of a consolation.
1: Hey, Joseph, I'm the apostle. I will not come bena Barnabas. Esti pe gomowo de bena akopa pavi.
0: A Levite and of the country of Cyprus, having land, sold each and brought the money and laid each where.
1: Sinye le wito, amasi woji le kipro la, aglele esi, eye esi wote drala eto galava dada afika.
0: At the apostle's feet.
1: Apostolo paponu.
0: Why is it this man brought you directly to the apostles?
1: No katami ato galava na apostolo odo.
0: Oh, because this is not arms.
1: Well, I've been asked money in Ubia Biode.
0: It's been given to God.
1: I tell a maunam.
0: And when we have a project in the church,
1: never me let Junior or Dorella Hamiamala.
0: We want to build the church.
1: Let me to Hamiam.
0: And then we want to know whether the thing is complete or not. We say it will cost this amount.
1: Let me the gala, the aloma, the mibena gala, a yane, a gas, if we have to hole.
0: And our district has been given this amount to pay for the project.
1: And
0: then our leader, the coordinator there, the local pastor there, will say, now believers, we're having believers meeting. This is our project.
1: And
0: we need this, we need this. If you can give, 1 million, come to this side. You're going to give 500, come to this side. You're going to give 100,000, come to this side. And then somebody like Judas Iscariot, they will say, why are they doing it like this? I am going to give, but I will not allow the coordinator, the pastor, to know what I'm going to give. What's the matter? You don't grow in the understanding of the word of God. When we are having projects, we are not giving alms to God. Giving alms to the pastor. Giving alms to anybody. We're doing this to do the work of God. And if you can give, then you go there. And then when you write the paper, I'll give 1 million naira. You write your name. You write your address. Why? Because when we collect all those papers,
1: Langlo wa from a address lenti And
0: we're going to add everything together. When we add it together, we want to be sure we have now got everything. Because the pipes, the cost a specific amount of money. And the cement we're going to use will cost a specific amount of money. And when we add everything, you will say, yes, praise the Lord. Everything is alright. But when we say everything is right, that's just paper. That's just pledge. That's just vow. And if you forget, and you are not redeeming your pledge, because we have your name, we have your address, maybe you are just forgetting, then we knock at your door. We say, this is what you said you are going to give to God. If we don't monitor it like that, the people that will just write some things on paper, they throw the paper to us, but the paper is not money. And therefore, because it's not available, we're not able to do the project properly. But you see over here, you see the way they did it. Peter knew that Barnabas pledged this. And Barnabas sold the land and he brought the money. Acts chapter 5 verse 1. But a certain man named Ananias was Sapphira, his wife, sold a possession and kept back part of the price. His wife also being privy to it in the knowledge of it privately, and brought a certain part and laid it at the apostles' feet. No secrecy here. Everything was plain. But Peter said, Ananias, why has Satan filled thine heart to lie to the Holy Ghost and to keep back part of the price of the land?
1: Petro glona Ananias bena no kanuti satana yo wodi mo funbe na ka va to na gbogbon kokela eno to ani gbon fa gada la makan.
0: Ah, look at this. Peter didn't say, well, it's between him and God. Petru, no, this is pledge. You pledge that you're going to sell the land.
1: Le donugbe yadra nibanla.
0: Barnabas has done it.
1: Barnabas what was in you?
0: And Barnabas gave testimony.
1: Barnabas did that.
0: And the apostle said, yes, we know. His witness, his record is true. Then Ananias also said, I'm going to do the same thing. That's your
1: pledge.
0: And then Peter said in verse 4, whilst it remained, was it not thine own?
1: Petro gbele pupe amana esi woli la de menye towe uwa.
0: Were you not the one that made the pledge?
1: Menye wonte donu gbe uwa.
0: Why didn't you redeem the pledge?
1: Neka temo wonu gbe do dua di odo.
0: After it was sold, was it not in thy power?
1: Eyes ne te drala de menye wonu senwe uwa.
0: Why hast thou conceived this sin in thine heart?
1: Neka nute nu awo siya do wajima.
0: Thou hast not lied unto men, but unto God.
1: You
0: get the point I'm making. The point is this. Godly pattern. There's nothing secret here. You want to give to God. If you have the money, you have the millions, you give.
1: If you have
0: 100,000, then you
1: give. If
0: yours is just 50,000, then you give.
1: But
0: it is something you are giving. This is not right and left hand matter. This is something we are following the Bible, the word of God. For alms to the poor. Left hand must not know what the right hand is doing. That's alms for the poor.
1: For
0: project in the church.
1: And
0: for taking care of the needs in the church financially.
1: And
0: for paying your tithes. There is no right and left hand matter there.
1: This
0: is your responsibility.
1: 2
0: Timothy chapter 1 verse 16. The Lord give mercy unto the house of Onesiphorus.
1: For
0: he oft refreshed me. I was not ashamed of my chain. But when he was in Rome, he sought me out very diligently and found me. The Lord grant unto him that he may find mercy of the Lord in that day. And in how many things he ministered unto me at Ephesus, thou knowest very well. Every gift he gave me, you know it very well.
1: That
0: is the word of God. Philippians chapter 4 verse 15. Now ye Philippians know also that in the beginning of the gospel, when I departed from Macedonia, no church communicated with me as concerning giving and receiving, but ye only.
1: You
0: sent once and again unto my necessities.
1: Not
0: because I desire a gift, but I desire fruit that may abound to your
1: account.
0: You know, there may be some people that are saying, why is the pastor preaching like this? Not because I desire anything from you, because that project is God's project, it will be done. I said it will be done. I desire that you will do something that will abound in your account in heaven. That God will say, this is what you are giving. And what you are giving, he will multiply a hundredfold. Give it back to you in Jesus' name. You know, if you know about the African White Crusade, did you know about that? I said, did you know about the African White Crusade?
1: Now,
0: before we got to that place, I'm not living there. But the church in Port Harcourt, they decided they'll build a house, almost a mansion, for me there.
1: kamine le patakotia. Wobe you watu a kwas nenya kponye na osofu la pima.
0: And then when I go to Port Harcourt before, I never saw any house like, you know, I just leave there, you know, where they put me.
1: Pastor Bay de Port Harcourt never eaten. Imakpo komo lote dada cheriku hai no apima.
0: But this time that they built a separate place.
1: Gakitela utu koto kuyadena yenuto.
0: The overseer there said, watch, what are you doing?
1: Yebiam nola be nunola nukeni siya omemile.
0: I'm only here for crusade. How is it that you have built all this? He said, well, we know you are growing older.
1: Me babe ma otakwe yenukatele tu kwaya namdu. Ebe emanyabele le chichim apa le chichim osofu.
0: And we don't want you to just live in any ramshackle place.
1: Me imagine gano okwa tagi gliado moko u.
0: That's why the Lord laid on our heart and we built it.
1: We na maudu le miyapo jibinya tu kwasi adari na udu.
0: You know,
1: minya.
0: As we came to that crusade in the first day to be able to tell the governor that, well, we're here in your state. I just went to greet him a courtesy call. In the evening, he sent one of their ministers there. And the River State donated 10 million to Deeper Life. Just like that.
1: Hey, River State. And now Deeper Life, 10 million.
0: Not only that, we finished that crusade. And when we finished the crusade, I called the security people there and I said, security people, you have been so wonderful. Give everything to the Lord. And I said, come together here. I just prayed for us. Say bye bye. God bless you. When I left, the state house sent the wife of the state governor sent to the pastor there and said,
1: hey, pastor, Bessie,
0: all those security people that work when your pastor was here, they did a good job. When they come to the state house, we're going to give every one of them job. And then when we were there was somebody, a luxurious bus, long, but this kind of bus that you take from Lagos to, you know, to the east. Somebody gave that and said, during this crusade, you want to take people, your instruments, your equipment from this place to the crusade field.
1: And they use the bus.
0: After we finished the crusade, came back to Lagos. And the pastor said, thank you very much for the bus. You can take it back.
1: As on truck of
0: was, I don't need it again. I give it to the church. And it is not ended yet. Then, you know, when I was there, they were having the kind of a vehicle I used here, this kind of Jeep car, Lexus it was.
1: Pastor Benasila, Shimala Una Vwade, Zaykenenye, Jeep, Lexus.
0: And over there, this one is even inferior to that.
1: Pastor Bena,
0: and somebody in that place said, in the convoy of the pastor, I want you to please take this vehicle and use for the few days it'll be here. And the pastor said, thank you very much.
1: Pastor Bena,
0: and then when I finished, I came back to Lagos and the pastor said,
1: hey, pastor,
0: brother, thank you very much. The crusade is over. The pastor has gone back. Have your Lexus back. The fellow said, now it's now for the church.
1: Now,
0: see the blessing of God upon them.
1: Just because
0: they gave.
1: See
0: the blessing that came upon them. Blessing coming from the state government. Blessing coming from the employment of the security. Blessing coming from everybody. That's why I said, your own time of blessing has come. And your own time of abundance has come. And anywhere you are hearing this message,
1: please
0: start to respond. When you respond properly, and Paul the Apostle said, you Philippians,
1: it's
0: because I want something in your account in heaven. That's why I'm telling you this, so that you'll be able to give to God and your account in heaven will be wonderful. I said your account in heaven will be wonderful. You see, there was nothing secret there. That leader gave this. That coordinator gave this. That zonal leader gave this. That women rep gave this. That overseer gave this. That overseer's wife gave this. And as they knew, they rejoiced together because with all their heart they gave willingly. When we do that, will there be any blessing? Tell me out loud, will there be any blessing? Point number 3, growing prosperity for great givers. Growing prosperity for great givers.
1: Just
0: saying in your heart there, I wish I had much money, then I would be a great giver. But I don't have much. What we mean by great, great, great givers. In Mark chapter 12, from verse 41. And Jesus sat over against the treasury. How the people cast money into the treasury. And many that were rich cast in much. That's good. That's great. Those are great givers too. They were rich. And because they were rich, they cast in much. And there was a certain poor widow. And she threw in 2 mites, which make a farthing. And he called unto him his disciples and says unto them, verily I say unto you that this poor widow has cast more in than all they have cast into the treasury. All they did cast in of their abundance, but she of her want did cast in all that she had, even all her living.
1: Ella bena wakata wato opa bons of vivu la pada dadam kayala tuopa dadalam watonu siokata lesila.
0: That's a great giver. This is what I'm giving. For this project, that's alright. Because Jesus pointed it out. And then when you do it like that, you're going to be blessed. Great, great givers. 2 Corinthians chapter 9, reading from verse
1: 8.
0: But this I say, he which soweth sparingly shall reap also sparingly. And he which soweth bountifully shall reap bountifully. That's how the prosperity comes. That's how the provision of the Lord comes. That's how wealth and riches will come to your life. Every man, according as he purposes in his heart, so let him give, not grudgingly or of necessity, for God loveth what kind of giver? Cheerful
1: giver.
0: Then it says in verse 8, and God is able to make all grace abound toward you, that she always having all sufficiency in all things may abound unto every good work. Proverbs 3:9-10. Honor the Lord with thy substance, and with the first fruits of all thine increase, so shall thy barns be filled with plenty.
1: So workers no play work, Blemonoka tapa, Bantawa double, Yoanu, Ekamanu, Ayawaba, Tam Tam, Ayawai, Agabada, Waka, Tiafa.
0: And thy presses burst out. That means your bag will not be able to contain what you are going to have.
1: Ebede, Ayawai, Agabana, Waka, Tiafa, Jada, Matado, Kotufalo, Gakodamo.
0: Your account will not be able to contain what you will have.
1: Mebede, Ogatadu Pede, a Galado of Magbango.
0: It will burst out with new wine. Let's come back to Malachi chapter 3. We're looking at verse 10. It says, bring ye all the tithes into the storehouse. If you're earning 30,000 a month, 3,000, that's the tithe.
1: Ebena mi genuo po wolia kata inu jaropela.
0: All the time. If you're earning
1: 25,500
0: is the
1: time.
0: And the practice you have been doing before, when you know you're earning maybe 100,000, and then you just bring like 1,000, then you raise it up, and you drop it in the bag. You're not bringing all the time. But the Lord is telling you that if you are really going to be faithful to the Lord, a tithe is one tenth of what you have. And that's apart from the pledge we're making. The pledge, you make something. That you say, I want to be a responsible member of this church. And that is our project together.
1: Bena,
0: and we're doing it. I said, we're doing it. You'll be faithful in your tithe, you'll be faithful in the project. Bring
1: your
0: tithes into the storehouse, that there may be meat in mine house, and prove me now herewith, says the Lord of hosts. I will not open the windows of heaven and pour you out a blessing that there shall not be room enough to receive it. And I will rebuke the devourer for your sakes, and it shall not destroy the fruits of your ground. Neither shall your vine cast a fruit before the time in the fields, says the Lord of hosts.
1: Eye won yi ka ma gba tetena mi le agblemo oye wa zebout ye gble.
0: And all the nations shall call you blessed.
1: Eye du ko kata aka fun mi.
0: Give me a good amen there. For ye shall be a delightsome land, says the Lord of hosts. I see it, you are too busy, and you are doing and you are managing the work in the world.
1: As it le donu le
0: and you cannot come into the church and do the work of God. The Lord is asking not only for your money, he's asking for your ability. He's asking for your profession. He's asking for everything you need. We're going to give it to the Lord in Jesus' name. The Lord bless them so much, they give too much. And then in the houses, they also have too much. You are going to have too much. Your tithe is until the end of your life. As you keep on earning money, then you keep on giving. And the blessing of the Lord will never stop in your life. In 2 Chronicles chapter 31, I'm reading from verse 5. And as soon as the commandment came abroad, immediately, the children of Israel brought in abundance the first fruits of corn and wine and oil and honey and of all the increase of the field.

0: Church in the cities of Judah, they also brought in the tithe of oxen. And the tithe of sheep, and the tithe of the holy things, which were consecrated unto the Lord their God, and led them by thieves. In the third month, they began to lay the foundation of the heaps, and finished them in the seventh month, when Hezekiah and the princes came and saw the heaps, they blessed the Lord and his people Israel.
1: Then
0: Hezekiah questioned, there were the priests and the Levites concerning the heaps, and Azariah the chief priest of the house of Zadok answered him and said,
1: Since
0: the people began to bring their offerings into the house of the Lord, we have had enough to eat.
1: And
0: have left plenty, for the Lord has blessed his people. The Lord has blessed his people. When we give according to God's prescription, the Lord will bless his people. That which is led is this great store. That which is led is this great store. The time has come for you. A time of blessing. A time of prosperity. And it's in your hand. The way has been shown. The path has been made clear. Give, and it shall be given unto you. A good measure. Press down, shaking together, running over, shall be put into your bosom. For with the same measure that she
1: made,
0: it shall be measured to you again. Let's rise up and commit ourselves to the Lord. This is the time of our breakthrough. The Lord told us at the beginning of the year, He was giving us the master key. And here is the key in your hand now. If you want to be prospered, here is the key. If you want to have abundance of the Lord, here is the key. If you want the blessing of the Lord without measure, beyond measure, here is the key. If you want your house to be overflowing with the blessings of the Lord, here is the key. If you want to watch greater and greater, here is the key. That you are taking your decision now. You're not going to be unstable. You are going to be stable. You are going to be steady. The way is open for you. For the Lord Himself to make you great.
1: Now on us again.
0: The way is open for you now.
1: For
0: you
1: to give. Benananuma.
0: And then your bag will burst. The plenty that the Lord is going to give. Bring all the tithe to the storehouse. And then the Lord will bless you for it. Make your pledge. Make it known. So that if you are slow about redeeming the pledge, Then your leader in the church will be able to remind you, here is the pledge you made.

And there is nothing to hide about that. And there's nothing to be proud about that. It's your duty, it's your responsibility. And as you do your duty, the Lord will bless you abundantly.

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2: Le Yesu fanu koma mi do gbadale.
1: Heavenly Father, we thank you once again for bringing us to the Bible study tonight.
2: Mi ama unu sokata to mi da pono de kake wele ga klo mi ba Bible la sron po le zansiama.
1: Thank you for this good habit your people have formed. 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
2: Apona ona agbono no ni sikele de le vi o pa gbomo be na wute
1: We pray, Lord, as we study tonight. We're asking, Lord, you strengthen every one of us to demonstrate the light of the gospel you are revealing to us in Jesus' name.
2: Amen.
1: And we pray, Lord, the same conviction and stability and steadfastness that you gave to the worthies of old, you give to every one of us as we study tonight in Jesus' name.
2: Amen.
1: The grace in them give unto us. The loyalty in them give unto
2: us.
1: Help us, Lord, in times of temptation, trial, and persecution to stand firm, faithful to the Lord to the very end in Jesus' name.
2: Bless
1: us in the study of the word tonight. Thank you, Lord, because we know you have answered. In Jesus' name we pray. And everybody said,
2: Amen.
1: Thank you very much. I welcome you to the Bible study tonight. The study of the Word of God is very essential, very important to pilgrims who are going to heaven.
2: Ma upanya la soson la leve vie nye nusi kwasi ne amosyo le mo zom do tajipola.
1: You know the people that say they are Christians and they do not give much value to the study of the word.
2: Amiado wa wu yodu kube nye Christo to gakela ume choma upanya la soson nu kwasi na upakbe o.
1: Those people will not have any backbone to stand at a time of trial, temptation and persecution.
2: Amiyoto bila ume du amonu veve kule.
1: And when the wind blows, when the troubles arise, they'll be blown off.
2: Because
1: they do not have the spiritual stamina to stand. But it's those who meditate on the word of God. It's those people that are able to stand when temptations and persecutions arise because of the word. We're back to Daniel chapter 3 verses 13 to 18. In his rage and fury, commanded to bring Shadrach, Meshach, and Abednego. Then they brought these men before the king.
2: Enumake Nebuchadnezzar de sele domodwe kple jikume be wada kplo Shadrach, Meshach, kple Abednego ve eye wo kplo nutu sia o ve na fiala.
1: Nebuchadnezzar spake and said unto them,
3: Is it true, O Shadrach, Meshach, Abednego? Do you not ye serve my gods? Now worship the golden image which I have set up.
2: Tete Nebuchadnezzar ko eji blo na o bena Shadrach, Meshach, Abednego. 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Eye mi adok beda na shika legba simeli anila oa.
3: Now, if ye be ready, at what time ye hear the sound of the cornet, flute, harp, sackbut, psaltery, dulcimer, and all kinds of music, and ye fall down and worship the image which I have made well. But if ye worship not, ye shall be cast the same hour into the midst of a burning fiery furnace. And who is that God that shall deliver you out of my hands?
2: Eya tami dodo ne mi se pe o je o gaka sanku o sanku o veno o pe je o ple sanku pmo bi bo o pe didila e ke ma mi a je klo a dogbeda na legba simo wola ke ne mi e dogbeda ne ola e ke ma wa cho mi a fun gbon de pojo bibila mo enu ma ke ma o ke a tenu a de mi cho a sinyama.
3: Shadrach, Meshach, and Abednego answered and said to the king, O Nebuchadnezzar, we are not careful to answer thee in this matter.
2: Tete Shadrach, Meshach, and Abednego wodonu blona fiala bena Nebuchadnezzar nyasianu dodoma vemi o.
3: If it be so, our God whom we serve is able to deliver us from the burning fiery furnace, and he will deliver us out of thine hand, O king.
2: Boda miya ma o si subo mi lela, atenu ademi choko jo bibila ma, eye wa atenu ademi cho wo fia si ma.
3: But if not, be known
4: unto me.
5: It's a wonderful thing tonight in your revival hour.
4: Enye nukru ne mi zemwele agbo wogbo fo yi la ma.
5: I'm sure you are happy to be here yourself.
4: Mwokwe se mi kwadi jabo yu ba fia zanya ma.
5: I believe the Lord will bless every one of us in Jesus' name.
4: Mwokwe se mwala yu la miya dumoto de shade egbale yesu fe.
5: You will discover manifold blessings of God coming upon your life as you continue with us. Let's rise up and talk to the Lord before the message. You have come and there is the purpose. You have come. There is no one that doesn't need something from God. What is it you need from the Lord? Why are you here today? What are you looking unto God for? What do you want him to do for you? Believe the Lord and this will be a wonderful day in your life. In Jesus' name we pray. Almighty God, we thank you for our meeting together today. We thank you for your people who have gathered together with great faith and great expectation. We thank you for those who are joining in with us for the first time. Pray, Lord, that this will be a day of blessing for everyone in Jesus' name. We pray that none will be exempted from the blessings of God. Whatever hindrance may be between us and the blessings of God, help us, O Lord, and remove everything in Jesus' name. Pour down your mighty blessings upon your people today. Help us, Lord, to realize how to have a real relationship with you. To know how to develop such a relationship so that the benefits of such a relationship will be ours in Jesus' name. We thank you because we know you have answered. In Jesus' name we pray. As we come together, we want to look into the Word of God. The reason is because it is the word of God that links us with Almighty God. It is impossible for a human being to live in this life without any problem except it's linked with the omnipotence of God. You realize that when you come into this world, you are like a stranger. And the secret of your being blessed in this world is in the hand of God. And for you to have all the blessings you need to have, there should be a link, a relationship, a fellowship with the Almighty God. That's why many people in life, they go through life without any blessing. Because they live independent of God. They do not understand they need a very close link between them and God for the blessings of heaven to pour upon them. There are many people that labor for years and they labor under real terrible difficulties. It takes them so many years of suffering before they remember that only God can make this life a blessing for them. And it's a wonderful thing the day you discover how to come into relationship and fellowship with the Almighty. That's why tonight I want to talk to you on this important subject. Developing intimate relationship with God. Developing intimate relationship with God. It is very interesting to have relationship with God. Not only that it is interesting, it is beneficial to have such a relationship with God. Not only beneficial, it is satisfying when you have a relationship with God. Don't you see that even in this world in which we live, relationship is the very center of our living a happy life. See a child that is born into this world, and immediately that child is born, he loses father, he loses mother, he doesn't have a real relationship with adults that will take care of his life, it's going to be a miserable life. I want you to realize an old person that loses all children and there is no relationship, an intimate, close relationship with any child, that person may be living a very miserable old life. See, a person that may even have money or may have houses. But all people are avoiding that individual. The money is there. The work is there. Factory is there. The only problem is that all people are avoiding such an individual. You see, a person like that may live a miserable life. Money without relationship will not give you a satisfying life. Education or property without relationship may not give you an interesting life. You see, it is very interesting, beneficial, and satisfying to have relationship with God. But we have a problem. There is a wall of partition between us and God. Because God is very discriminating in having fellowship. God does not just have relationship with anybody without fulfilling some condition. For example, God has no fellowship with Satan. And no matter what Satan does, no matter what he tries, no matter the deception, no matter the tactics, God will never have fellowship or relationship with Satan. God has no fellowship with demons. Those demons are under the authority of Satan, and God has decided no fellowship with Satan, no fellowship with those evil spirits under the control of Satan. And such a wide gap between God and Satan. It is the gap between light and darkness. And without, if you are also subject to Satan, by your choice, God cannot have fellowship with you. If you have demons and you are in fellowship with demons, by your own choice, God cannot have fellowship with you. So there is a wall of separation between God and human beings who are on the side of Satan. And before you can have fellowship with God, that wall of partition must be broken down. It is sin that has built that wall between you and God. And it is sin that is keeping the separation between human beings and God wider and wider every day. Look at this in Isaiah chapter 59. Verse 1 and verse 2. Isaiah 59 from verse 1. Behold, this Lord's hand is not shortened that it cannot save, neither is there heavy that it cannot hear. You see, the children of Israel, they came to a particular position. They thought, well, our problems are so great. He said, that's why he's not delivering us. There are some people that think today their problems are so great. Their diseases are incurable. Their mountains are too big. The afflictions are too much. Feel that is the reason why they have not been delivered. But God says that the Lord's hand is not shortened. No matter how deep the well of water is that you have sunk, the Lord's hand is so long, it can pick you out of that place.
6: You see, sometimes there are parents that give up on their children.
5: They say that child has gone too far, I cannot help again. But God is not like that. No matter how far you have gone, if you really want God to help you, and you put yourself in the disposition for God to help you, He can help you. Because the Lord's hand is not shortened that it cannot save, neither is ear heavy that it cannot hear. Some people say, I prayed. I think that God is even tired of hearing me.
4: No,
5: God is not tired. The only problem is that there is a wall of separation between you and God. Look at verse 2. But your iniquities have separated between you and your God. Some people say it is my predestination. No, it's not predestination. It is your sin that separated between you and God. Some people say it is my law. Bad law has separated between me and God cannot hear me.
6: It's not bad luck. Your iniquities have separated between you and God. Other people will say it is our church leader that will not allow God to hear me. No, your church leader cannot tell God not to hear you. Your iniquities have separated between you and your God. It is wonderful to know the reason for our problem. Because when we know the reason for the problem, it's easy to take that problem away. I want you to realize tonight, there is only one sin that hinders your fellowship with God. See, your physical and your natural kind of look is not a problem. Some of us are tall, some of us are short. That's not a problem with God. Some people are fat, some people are lean. That's not the problem with God. Some people are educated, some people are illiterate. That's not a problem with God. Some people can read, some people cannot read. That's not a problem with God. Some people have jobs, some people don't have any job. That's not a problem with God. Some people know how to pray long and pray with big, big words. Other people, they just pray simple prayer in their native language. That's not a problem with God. I'm happy to realize that there's only one problem. Because if there were so many problems, how do I remove those so many problems before I can fellowship with God? Education is no problem. Ugliness or beauty is no problem with God. Some people say the reason I can't go to church is because I'm so beautiful and God doesn't like beautiful people. Other people say my problem is that I'm so ugly and I don't think that God answers the prayer of ugly people. Other people say, well, I don't have coats to wear, and because I don't have coats to wear, can God answer my prayer? Other people say, the only kind of dressing I have is native dressing. Can I wear that and God will answer my prayer? All those things are no problems to God. The only problem is the problem of iniquity. You know why? Because you see, God is holy, and if he has sin in your life, he has problem with that. Holy and the sinful cannot have fellowship together. The living and the dead cannot have fellowship together. God and man, because man is sinful, man is unrighteous, unholy, cannot have fellowship together. Look at that verse 2 again. But your iniquities have separated between you and your God, and your sins have hid his face from you, that he will not hear. What then shall I do, and what then will you do so that God will hear your prayer, he will have relationship with you, he will have fellowship with you? Before you knew what you could do, Christ has done something to solve that problem. All that remains with you now is either ignorance or rebellion. You see, Christ has come to solve that problem. He came to live a perfect life. Then he went to sacrifice on the cross of Calvary. So that as the walls of Jericho fell down flat, the wall of separation between you and God will fall down flat. I'm sure you realize the wall of Jericho, when it fell down, it wasn't the children of Israel that pulled it down. It just fell down by the mighty power of God. The wall of partition between you and God is not you that can pull it down. It's Jesus Christ, Son of God, that came, made a sacrifice, gave himself to God, your behalf on my behalf. On the basis of what Jesus Christ did, the wall of partition between you and God has now been broken down. You know, it is like you want to cross from here to the other side. There is a wall. Because of that wall,
4: said,
6: I'm sorry, I cannot pass to the other side. Your prosperity is on the other side. And your goodness is on the other side. Joy is on the other side. Your blessing is on the other side. The wall is so high you can't climb it. The wall is so thick you cannot push it down. There is no crack and there is no space and there is no door, there is no window through which you can go. And you try and try and try, but there's nothing you can do. Therefore you give up.
4: And
6: one day came, Almighty God, because he loves you, did something and broke down that wall. They said, now there is a way made for you.
4: And
6: go to the other side now. Go and have all your blessing. The only thing that can now hinder you, so either you are ignorant that the wall has been broken down, or you are rebellious, you say, no, I know the wall is broken down, but I don't want to go to the other side. You know there's blessing on the other side. I want to die in my problem. I know forgiveness is on the other side. I want to die in condemnation. You know a good relationship on the other side. I want to die in my enmity with God.
4: You
6: know, in fact, that there's a ticket for me to pick up on the other side and go to heaven, but I want to die and go to hell. I'm telling you that the middle wall between you and God has been broken down. It is the sacrifice of Jesus that broke that wall down. In 1 Timothy chapter 2, 1 Timothy chapter 2, reading from verse
4: 3,
6: but this is good and acceptable in the sight of God our Savior, who will have all men to be saved. See that? He wants you to be saved. He wants all men to be saved. Well, some people say, I don't know whether God wants me to be saved or not. I know the middle wall of separation is broken down. You know that James has crossed over, now he's born again. I know that Mary has crossed over. In fact, we came to the church at the same time. She has crossed over to the other side. Now she is born again.
4: But
6: I see the blessings of God upon Olu, because we came to the church at the same time, and now every time Olu prays, his prayers answered.
4: But
6: I'm wondering about myself. I can also cross that place since the wall is broken down or not. What are you waiting for? Why are you delaying your blessing? To see other people crossing to the side of blessing. Don't you come to the Lord Jesus Christ? In this verse 4, who will have all men to be saved? He wants to forgive everybody. Whoever you are, whatever you have done, God is eager to have relationship and fellowship with you. And there is no hindrance anymore. There's no difficulty anymore.
4: My
6: wall is down. That hindrance hindrance is taken away. Now God will have all men to be saved. You see, as you came here tonight, you think it was just you that came? No, I don't think so. It's God that brought you. You didn't see him, but he brought you. Even when you were saying, I don't think I want to go. What will I get if I go? It was the Spirit of God that said, come here. God has been waiting for you. You can have relationship with God. You can have fellowship with God. The wall is broken down. Jesus can be your Savior. Because he will have all men to be saved. He will want all men to come unto the knowledge of the truth. As verse 5. There is one God, one mediator between God and men, the Lord, that man, Jesus Christ. Jesus Christ is the greatest mediator. You know some people that try to settle two people who are quarreling. And then they will listen to number one, they will listen to number two. And by the time they want to settle them, they will take one side. And they will say, number A is right. You, B, you are wrong. You are wicked. And when you begin to point out all the faults of B, A will say, oh, is that so? He'll become more angry. But you know Jesus Christ, the greatest mediator. On the cross, he just said, Father, just forgive them. They don't know what they do. They are ignorant of the consequence of their sin. Oh, Father, forgive them, for they know not what they do. After Jesus died, when he went to heaven, when he went before the Father, everyone that says, oh God, I have sinned, Jesus will say, forgive him, he knows not what he has done. Some people ignorantly, they say, it is difficult to get saved. It's the easiest thing on earth to get saved. I don't know how I will pray that I will get saved. Shortest prayer coupled with the prayer of Jesus will get you saved immediately. See, some people will think, so and so, he prayed, and then he got saved. If I know how to pray as sister so and so, I would have got saved. Because that sister, she prayed, she cried, she sweated, and then she got saved. That prayer that she prayed, it was only because it was coupled with the prayer of Jesus Christ. That's how she got saved. Your own prayer to you is coupled with the prayer of Jesus. When you say, forgive me once, Jesus repeats this before the Father and says, so God, forgive him, forgive her. When you say, your own Lord, forgive me with a silent voice, a quiet voice, a trembling voice, the voice of Jesus Christ is louder in the ears of Almighty God, and says, so God, forgive him. That's why you are forgiven. That's why you can be forgiven. I praise the Lord that everyone that will call on the name of the Lord tonight shall be saved in Jesus' name. There is one girl and one mediator between God and men, the man Jesus Christ. Verse 6, who gave himself a ransom for all to be testified in due time.
4: That
6: is what begins your relationship with God. God forgives your sin. Looks at you as if you have never sinned in your life. You see, it is like you have committed terrible sins. For Jesus Christ joined your hand with the hand of his Father, you are feeling the burden of guilt in your heart. Then Jesus Christ comes to the Father. He says, I've broken down the wall of partition. Everybody on that side can cross over to this side and have fellowship with God. So you have fellowship with God. You come to the Lord. Don't come to the Lord fearing, will he forgive me? Will he not forgive me? See, Jesus Christ is there.
4: Yes, Christ
6: is our advocate.
4: He
6: is our mediator. No matter how weak your argument may be, but that Jesus Christ is going to finalize it, and when the Father hears the voice of Jesus Christ, that is final.
4: Yes,
6: so that's the beginning of your relationship with God. How can you develop that fellowship and relationship with God? Very simple. How does a child develop relationship with the mother? How does a newly married wife develop relationship with the new husband? When there is this intimate relationship of talking together, you see, when you become a Christian, you have fellowship and relationship with God. Make it a habit of talking to the Lord about everything that comes in your life. Any temptation that comes, to talk to God about it.
4: If
6: you try any affliction that comes, to talk to God about
4: it.
6: Any kind of fear that comes to your heart, you talk to God about
4: it.
6: Talking to God every time concerning whatever comes to your life, that's how you develop the relationship. 1 Thessalonians chapter 5 verse 17. Without ceasing. You know, some people say, that's my difficulty. Pray without ceasing. People say, that's what I've been thinking about. Okay, that's why I do not have a real relationship with God. Pray without ceasing is not something difficult. It's what every baby does with the mother. Every time the baby is having fellowship and relationship with the mother, either by just kicking or by just smiling or by just laughing or by indicating she wants to eat or by just saying something to the mother, little things, that's all the time without ceasing having communion with the mother.
4: It
6: doesn't mean you pray for 6 hours all at a stretch.
4: It
6: means when there's a little difficulty. Oh God, I thank you because of my life, and I thank you because this mountain, I'm sure you're able to remove it. Thank you, Jesus. I know it is done. Temptation comes immediately before you even think of what am I going to do. Oh Lord, temptation has come. Every little thing that comes in your life, you don't wait until you can close your eyes. You don't wait until you can kneel down. You don't wait until you come to church. You don't wait until you can go by your bedside. Anywhere it is, you just send an SOS to God. Every time you are praying without ceasing. Every time a good thing happens in your life, what comes out is praise the Lord. The Lord is on the throne. Oh Lord, I thank you. You don't need to wait until you come to church on Sunday. When you come to church on Sunday, you pray. But right in that place, even on the road, even in the bus, praise the Lord for what has happened. See what God has done for me. I rejoice in the Lord. You are praying without ceasing. Developing your relationship and fellowship with the Lord. And constant praying. So by listening to the Lord all the time. See many problems arise almost every day. Lord, what should I do concerning this matter? Should I go in this direction? And you are listening to the Lord all the time. And
4: now
6: we develop our relationship with the Lord. Obedience to the word of God. Obedience to the word of God. See, there are some things the Lord tells us are very simple things and we can do them very easily. But you see, there are some other big things that God tells us. It is, for example, in the place where you are working, if you happen to be an engineer, they say that you should develop and should build an overhead bridge. That's a big project. You don't do that in one day.
4: The
6: moment you take a pencil and you begin to sketch it on the paper, already obedience has started. When you get to the site and you are looking at it, do we put it here, do we put it here? Obedience has started. When you take a little shovel and you shovel some gravels into a particular place for that work, obedience has started. A big project is accomplished when you take a shovel at a time, a step at a time, a little thing at a time. That's obedience. Some people say, the reason I cannot obey God is because of this big project God wants me to do. It's a shovel at a time, a step at a time. You do this little thing, and you say, God, help me, and you are doing it little by little by little. That's how you have fellowship with God. You are seeking for the glory of God in all things at all times. Then you will see that you are deepening and you are strengthening your relationship with God. And I know that tonight there are many people that might not have started a relationship with God. You will start it tonight in Jesus'
4: name.
6: And for those supposed to have relationship with God, and believing God, or from tonight you will strengthen that relationship. Now, before I end and before we pray, what are the benefits of intimate relationship with God? Why should I desire intimate relationship with God? Why should you desire intimate relationship with God? There are so many benefits of intimate relationship with God. I can only give you a few. In John chapter 11, verse 42, says, "And I knew that thou hearest me always." Jesus Christ talking to the Father. He said, "I knew that you answer my prayer always. Why? Because there was the closest, most intimate relationship between Jesus Christ and the Father. You see, that's the benefit. Once you cross over that wall that is broken down, you go to be reconciled with God, and you keep that relationship with God, He answers your prayers always, all the time. In fact, you know, the way the Bible says it, says, while you are still speaking, I will answer. And before you call, I will hear. Isn't that a wonderful thing? At night, when there is no church member with you, where there is nobody that can help you, and a difficulty arises in your home, then you just remember, I am in intimate relationship with God. You know that one of the benefits of relationship with God, before I call, He will hear. And while I'm yet speaking, He will answer. And in the night, you will just pray. And remember your prayer, always coupled with the prayer intercession of Jesus Christ. Every prayer you pray, it's always coupled with the prayer of Jesus Christ. Once Jesus Christ says, yes, I approve of it, that's finished. Once He says, that's one of the people I redeem praying, I want that prayer to be answered, that is all. Jesus tells the Father, it's one of the people I died for, I don't want the shedding of my blood to be in vain, on her behalf, on His behalf, that is finished. There are some people that have relationship, but they never benefit from that relationship. You know, it's like a wife saying, I don't like troubling my husband. I know that this dress I'm wearing is already getting old and it's already getting torn, but I don't like to worry my husband. I know that the other time, because my shoe was not properly put on and it's not good enough, I put, I endangered my feet, but I don't want to talk to my husband about it. You see, some people have relationship, but they don't want to benefit from that relationship. It's like a child saying, well, I know my mother can cook for me, but I don't want to trouble her. I'm hungry to the point that this thing may develop into us, but I don't like to tell my mother to go to the kitchen and you know, have any trouble at all. You know, there are some so-called Christians like that. Why don't you pray about this thing? I don't want to bother God. Me, God has many things to think about. When you think of, you know, God having to take care of this whole world, and God has to take care of all His children in the whole world, why should I be going to God every time? This time I became born again. To be telling God about headache. And to be telling God about not having job. To be telling God that my salary is not enough in my place of work. I mean, since I gave my life to the Lord Jesus Christ, can you imagine how can I be praying to God now to give me a wife? Troubling God to give me a husband. Noah will rather endure and suffer. The privilege is there for them, but they are not willing to make use of the privilege. Isaiah chapter 65 verse 24. And it shall come to pass that before they call, I will answer. While they are yet speaking, I will hear. That's a wonderful privilege. Another privilege of him, intimate relationship with God. Is revelations from God. You see, when you are in fellowship with somebody, he says, I'm glad you came. I was thinking of how I was going to pass this information to you. Thinking of doing this and doing this and doing that. That's what God always does. He did it with Moses. He did it with Daniel. He did it with Isaiah. He did it with a lot of his children. But you know what Jesus said? He said, I call you servants no more. I call you friends. Because all that the Father has said unto me, I've revealed unto you. You see, when you are in fellowship with God, He will not leave you in darkness. You may know some children of God that God will say, don't go in that direction. There's accident there. I don't want you to be hurt. You know some children of God, they want to go to their village. God will say, don't go this week. You can go next week. Or it may be that somebody wants to get out of the house. Feel some feeling within as if she should sit down, she should not go yet. See, God is communicating with them because they are in fellowship with God. And you will find that, we don't have time to read all the references from Numbers chapter 12, verses 6-8. There is usefulness in the kingdom of God. Tell me the people that are useful in the kingdom of God. Yeah, the people that have intimate relationship with God. You want your life to count for righteousness and for the kingdom of God. You know, when you want to do something, who do you pick? The people that are always near, the people that are always available. The people that are intimate relationship. Sometimes in the home, whenever the husband is there, the wife is always available. I need a cup of cold water. I need this. And that wife is very useful to that husband. The more close the relationship is, the more intimate the relationship is, the more usefulness you find. Another sin is deliverance from evil. God protects the people that are in intimate relationship with Him. In fact, He calls them the apple of His eye. He will protect you from evil. He will deliver you from all satanic oppression. That's why we invite you to come into intimate relationship with the Lord. Not only that, the relationship will be so intimate and God will say, I don't want you to be separated from me. I want you to live in heaven with me. There's a man called Enoch in the Bible. Walking with God. In fellowship with God. Intimate relationship with God. One day God said, you have to come over to where I live. And so Enoch was taken to heaven without seeing death. And do you know one day the trumpet is going to sound? And it is the people that are having intimate relationship with God. God will not even allow them to go through there. The rapture will take place. God will just take us to heaven. Before we pray, look at Psalm 91.
4: See
6: the benefit of intimate relationship with God. Psalm 91, reading from verse 4. And he shall cover thee with his feathers, and under his wing shall thou trust. Oh, his truth shall be thy shield and buckler. Thou shalt not be afraid for the terror by night. Thou shalt not be afraid of the terror by night. Thou shalt not be afraid of the terror by night. You know, really, it doesn't matter whether the door is locked or the door is not locked. Whether the padlock is strong or it is not strong.

0: problème kakama.
1: Not for the pestilence that walketh in darkness, nor for the destruction that wasteth at noonday.
0: D'avant c'est la zone le blocom un plat de colam un mas le nous blum le nous dollar o.
1: Thousand shall fall at thy side.
0: Akpono no ani jemde akau.
1: And 10,000 at thy right hand.
0: Eye akpo wode wonu du sima.
1: That is 11,000.
0: El akpo wi de ke.
1: When they say things are difficult now.
0: No, but and most of things are drama low.
1: Which caught somebody there?
0: At the toll Lamade Iswala.
1: A sorcerer caught somebody there.
0: Bokono Lamade Iswala.
1: Abalis caught somebody there.
0: Afakalo Lamade Iswala.
1: They turned somebody into a goat over there.
0: Utomano Trozubele Mota Iswala.
1: They made somebody to be pouring out money in an idol place over there.
0: Uamadabala Gajule Bukono Bola Tima Iswa Mokola.
1: The Bible says before it gets to you, 11,000 would have fallen. Because you see, you are just going about as a person that has intimate relationship with God.
0: Says
1: in that verse 7, but it shall not come near you. All of us who are here tonight, as you cross that wall that is broken down,
0: hey,
1: Jesus is mine. I want to become a child of God. I don't want to be separated from God. I want to be in relationship with God. Only with your eyes you will see the reward of the wicked. It will never come near you. In verse 9, because thou hast made the Lord, which is my refuge, even the Most High, thy habitation. Look at verse 10. This verse 10 is wonderful. This is what you should take with you to your house. This is what you should know. I'm in relationship with God. I thank God for this verse 10. There shall no evil befall thee. Neither shall any plague come near thy dwelling at all at all. Let us pray. The Lord is calling you to come and have a relationship with Him. He loves you. Why don't you love Him? He's calling you. Why don't you come? He wants you to be saved. Why don't you surrender yourself to Jesus? See that wall of separation between you and God? Jesus has broken it down.
0: Mama, the
1: wall of Jericho is down.
0: Jericho,
1: because of what Jesus Christ has done. Crossover forgiveness is waiting for you. Crossover salvation is waiting for you. Over, the love of God is waiting for you. Whoever shall call on the name of the Lord shall be saved. Why don't you call on the name of the Lord? Whosoever shall call on the name of the Lord shall be saved. He will forgive you. Because your prayer for forgiveness is coupled with the prayer of Jesus Christ. Your sin must be forgiven tonight. The moment you say, oh Lord, forgive me.
0: Oh
1: Lord, save me.
0: It
1: doesn't matter what you have done.
0: It
1: doesn't matter how dirty you might have been. Doesn't matter whatever evil might have been in your life. Will you say, Lord, forgive me? That is coupled with the prayer of Jesus Christ for you. Moment Jesus Christ is pleading for you and you are forgiven.
0: Yes,
1: and you come into relationship with God. From that time on, begin to answer all your other prayers.
0: They
1: begin to provide for you.
0: He
1: begin to reveal himself unto you. He will make you useful in his kingdom. Not only that, it's going to protect you from evil. Bad

0: go away from your life.
1: Curse
0: will be cancelled in your life. Free party will be removed from your life. You will be living a joyful, happy life. Why don't you come to the side of the Lord? Why don't you remove all those barriers and say, Lord, I know the wall is down. I want to be on the side of the Lord. And accept tonight that your sins are forgiven. Because there's only one mediator between God and man. Jesus Christ, who died for you on the cross of Calvary. That makes salvation very simple. That makes forgiveness available to you. Whosoever shall call on the name of the Lord shall be saved. Remember, your prayer is coupled with the prayer of Jesus Christ. It may be a simple prayer, but it is coupled with the prayer of Jesus Christ, salvation call. It may even be a short prayer, but it is coupled with the prayer of Jesus Christ, then salvation will come. You can call upon the name of the Lord. And he will forgive. He will save you. He will remove the problem in your life. Come into intimate relationship with God today. Come into intimate relationship with God today. Lord is expecting you to come. In Jesus' name we pray. I told you that the wall between you and God is broken down. Because Jesus died for you on the cross of Calvary. Even from the very time the thought comes to your heart, I will arise and go to the Father. Already the Father is expecting you. Immediately you open your mouth to say, Father, I've sinned against you. I've sinned against heaven. Immediately forgiveness comes. That is salvation. And we don't have to pray for salvation, salvation, salvation for one whole year, for 2 years. Whosoever shall call on the name of the Lord, that moment shall be saved. And if tonight is the time you are crossing over to the side of the Lord, you know the middle wall of separation is broken down between you and God. And you say, I'm going to have fellowship with God. Know that my prayer is coupled with the prayer of Jesus Christ. Prayer of salvation I have prayed tonight. Know it is answered. From tonight I know I am saved. I'm going to pray with you. Where are you? If you raise up your hand. Tonight is the final night you are going to be praying for forgiveness and salvation. Tonight God is bringing salvation into your soul. You know that tonight is going to forgive you completely because of what Jesus has done. The wall of Jericho is broken down. Father, in the name of Jesus, I thank you for all these people. Jesus died for them. As they have confessed their sins, as they have turned away from their sins, wanting to have fellowship with you, pray, Lord, that you will receive every one of them in Jesus' name. Pray, Lord, that they will realize that their prayer has been coupled with the prayer of Jesus Christ. Forgive and save them in Jesus' name.
1: pray that the joy of salvation will come up in their hearts right now. Make them new creatures in Christ. Give them clear conscience, free conscience, and cleanse them completely in Jesus' name. Give them the power to go and sin no more. Pray that every time temptation comes, you will realize that the Lord Jesus is very near to help them, to support them, and to keep them away from evil. Thank you for their salvation. Thank you for forgiving them. Jesus' mighty name we pray. Amen.
0: Amen.
1: Now, if you have any problem, any sickness, do you know that Jesus Christ is concerned about you? He doesn't want you to continue bearing all those problems. He wants you to identify a particular mountain you've been sorrowful about today, because today we have to remove that mountain. I want you to rejoice before the Lord, just like a child will rejoice with the mother. Just like a wife that knows the husband loves her, in joy will say, "My husband, this is what I want." With love and with great expectation, will know that that thing is going to be granted. It is your right because of your fellowship with God. Don't have to fast and fast until you become like a dry stick before God will answer your prayer. God is answering your prayer tonight. He will remove that stomach problem. Operation, they say they are going to perform. God can perform the operation here tonight. That mountain, God can remove it tonight. All the attacks from demons and evil spirits, God can remove everything tonight. All the delay in your blessing, God can clear up that delay tonight. It is time for you to receive your blessing from the Lord. In Jesus' name we pray. I want you to identify a particular serious problem you have wanted the Lord to take away for a long time. Big mountain you want the Lord to remove. Think about it right now. Maybe a chronic sickness you want the Lord to heal. Or something on your child you want the Lord to take away. I want you to lay your hand upon yourself and raise up the other hand. Remember you have fellowship with God. Remember God loves you so much, He doesn't want you to suffer. As a result of your intimate relationship with God, the answer to your prayer is what God is happy to give unto you. As we pray together, understand the problem is now settled. Almighty God, we thank you because of your love. You are the God of all impossibilities. Thank you because all these people have come to the right side of fellowship relationship with God. It's broken down. Their prayer is coming before your presence. And Jesus Christ said, we thank you because you hear us always. Lord, I pray that every mountain before these people that has been delaying their progress spiritually, materially in the family, remove it in Jesus' name.
0: le moke na opo nuko gbe ila gbomo lo fun mi amo papa dida le yesu fanu komo.
1: That mountain that is causing them sorrow, that is causing them heartache, that is causing them real trouble in their heart, and they have been wondering, oh Lord, look at this, oh Lord, look at my suffering. I pray, oh Lord, tonight by your mighty power, remove it in Jesus' name.
0: Babe tumas lo pa gbona onu kaka na otadu wonu gbe dan papa po yada papa po kemede a ma mo be zen mo lade dida lo pa gbomo le yesu fanu komo.
1: Oh Lord, I'm asking you for those people who are sick.
0: Papa ma biamo yona jojo.
1: You sickness, you have no right to be in the body of the beloved people of God. There is no chance for you there. No place for you there. Command you sickness, come out in Jesus' name. Oh Lord, I pray that every symptom of pain, every symptom of sickness, I command, come out in Jesus' name. I pray for those who have been tormented and afflicted by evil spirits. Their body is the temple of the Holy Ghost. Demons, you have no right to be there. Familiar spirit, you have no right to torment them. I command you with the authority of the name of Jesus Christ, come out in Jesus' name. For those who have been having defeats in their life, defeat spiritually, defeat in the work they do, and they have not been able to see any progress, tell us that our lot will be different from the lot of the people of the world. And when 1,000 has fallen, when 10,000 has fallen on our side, it will not come near us. All those people that have been plagued with bad luck, with ill luck, with curse, with lack of progress, I cancel it in Jesus' name. I pray you sprinkle the blood of Jesus Christ upon them. When Satan sees them, he will see the blood of Jesus. People with evil past sees them, they will see the blood of Jesus. All the accidents and all the things that the devil wants to cause, I pray that the blood of Jesus will protect every one of these people in Jesus' name. I pray for each and everyone here tonight that a definite blessing they will be able to recognize. A definite blessing they will be able to say, on that particular Thursday night, this is what I got. Something that is so specific and definite, I pray, Lord, do it for them in Jesus' name. Tonight their sleep will be different. All the pain, all the burden, all the load, everything that has been upon them, remove it in Jesus' name. Your protection be upon every one of them. That Satan will not be able to penetrate. Peace will not be able to penetrate. Will not be able to penetrate. Your blessings will continue to flow in their lives in Jesus' name. I pray that your revelations will come to them. Become more useful in the kingdom of God. All the promises of that Psalm 91 will be the property of every one of them. Thank you, Lord, because I know you have answered. In Jesus' name we pray. Before you go, I want you to raise your voice to the Lord and bless the name of the Lord. Remember, you are different from the people of the world. Remember, there is a special blessing that follows you everywhere you go. Remember, the benefit of intimate relationship with God will never leave your life.

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1: Shall I rise up to prayer? I want you to commit yourself to the Lord in the service of today.
2: That
1: you'll be open to the word of God. Now the Lord will speak to your heart directly. And whatever the Lord speaks to you, by His grace, you receive by faith. And this word will mix with faith in your heart. And it will produce good work in your heart, so that the blessing that comes along with the word will be yours today and for the rest of your life. Heavenly Father, we thank you very much for our service. Thank you because we know you are present mightily here. Lord Jesus, we welcome you here. We rejoice in your presence. We have the assurance that as you have said, where two or three are gathered in your name, then you are in their midst, and we know you are here today. We're praying, Lord, you'll stretch forth your hand. Bless everyone in Jesus' name. Spirit of the living God, we thank you for being present in our service today. We're praying, Lord, your power and might will be felt all through the service in Jesus'
2: name.
1: We pray that you make us carriers and possessors of your blessing. And then from this place we'll reach out to other people, and then we'll touch them with the hand of blessing in Jesus' name. And for new brothers and sisters who have just come in, and they are now with us not only in the church but in the kingdom, we pray, Lord, it will be a great time of service for them in Jesus' name. Bless them and bless us too. And make us partakers of the supernatural power of the Lord. In Jesus' mighty name we pray. You can be seated today. We're having something very special. Especially because I don't know since last Saturday, since the time you have had this last. We're talking about the blessing of growing in scriptural giving. The blessing of growing in scriptural giving. There's a lot in that sentence, in that message, in that title, the topic of the message I told you just now. Number one is giving. Number two is scriptural giving. Then number three is growing in scriptural giving. And then the blessing that comes along giving to the Lord in a scriptural way. Growth is both
2: desired and demanded in life.
1: A new
2: baby comes into the family. And the parents desire growth. A man has just started a business. And he expects growth. A person has come into the Christian life, into the fold. And is desiring and wanting spiritual growth. Or we have just started a new district somewhere, a new ministry somewhere, and we want growth. Or it is your family there and you want growth. Or there is a particular dream the Lord has given to you. And you've seen the beginning, the commencement of that dream. And if there is anything you want growth in the fulfillment and revelation of the hand of God in that dream. Who wants growth? And God has made adequate provision for growth. But if we're going to grow, number one, there must be growth in knowledge and understanding. Growth in knowledge and understanding. Take your family, for example. In your family, if you don't have any better knowledge about family life, then you are 10 years ago, you'll just be like 10 years ago. Because it is the growth in knowledge and understanding of what the family is. That's how you are going to grow. Number two, in love and fellowship. Number three, in wisdom and maturity. Number four, growth in service and worship. It means that in your service to the Lord, there is growth. Number five, in purity and power. Number six, in spiritual strength and endurance. Then number seven, in discipleship and giving. Without that growth in wisdom and maturity, you will not grow in giving. What I mean is, let's say for example, you were earning about 5,000 naira maybe 5 years ago.
1: And
2: then when they say you want to worship the Lord with your tithe and offering, you raise up 10 naira. And then you give. And then when you are now earning 7,000 naira, then they say tithe and offering, you raise up the same 10 naira. And then you have now got more, and you are now earning about 15,000 naira every month, you raise up the same 10 naira. Even though you are having more money, but you don't grow in understanding, you don't grow in knowledge, you don't grow in love. And because you don't grow in love, it's the same 100 naira you'll be raising up every time. It is a growth.
3: in knowledge and understanding that makes you grow in giving. And let me show you some people that they kept growing. And as they kept growing, then the Lord made them greater and greater. In Genesis chapter 24, verses 34 and 35. And he said, I am Abraham's servant, and the Lord has blessed my master greatly, and he's become great.
1: Eye wo gbọn be na Abraham fe dola mo ye o wa yura yan afoto wo ponunun ton eye wo na alowo ple ni o.
3: And he has given him flocks and herds and silver and gold and men servants and maid servants and camels and asses.
1: Eye wo na alowo ple ni wo klo salo ple sika kluvi wo ple kosivi wo gba po so wo ple teji we.
3: That's talking about Abraham.
1: Eye lo po unto Abraham nu
3: ti. He became great.
1: Asu agan.
3: But have you noticed that Abraham kept on growing and growing and growing in giving? And because was growing in giving, then you will see the comment here that the Lord blessed my master greatly, is become great. I want you to look at another man. It's in 1 Chronicles chapter 11 verse
1: 9.
3: So David waxed greater and greater, for the Lord of hosts was with him. This man also, David, he just kept on giving.
1: David,
3: and he didn't even charge the people of Israel for his services. When he killed Goliath for them, how much did he earn? What position did he have? And what reward was he given? Nothing. He only had the persecution of Saul. But all the same, he kept on giving. And when it came time to build the temple, the tabernacle for Israel, he provided and gave. And this man, because he was a man dedicated to giving, this dedication to giving, then we are told here that he became greater and greater. And that's why the Bible says it is more blessed to give than to receive. In Acts of the Apostles chapter 20 verse 35, I have showed you all things, how that so laboring ye ought to support the weak. And to remember the words of the Lord Jesus, how he said, it is more blessed to give than to receive. You see when you keep on giving and giving and giving, it makes the blessings of God to overflow in your life. And the blessings will overflow. I said the blessings will overflow. The blessing of growing in scriptural giving. I divide the message to three parts. Number one, God's promise to gracious givers.
2: The people that give without any complaint. The people that give without looking back. The people that give without reservation. God's promise to gracious givers. Number two, godly pattern of guided giving.
3: Evelia, mau mamela panu nana le nonoma, panonoma.
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2: Let's come back to number one.
3: Miavagbantoji.
2: And I want you to notice all these verses of scriptures that we're going to read.
3: Majina dajasi kuku yokata manhine milama.
2: And if you want the blessing of God in your life, get into the scriptures. And get into obedience to the scriptures. And the blessings are going to be abundant in your life. I said the blessings will be abundant in your life. I said the blessings will be abundant in your life. You need to give me an amen that will bring the rain of blessing down upon your family. You need to give me an amen that will expand your market. You need to give me an amen that the prosperity you have, your prosperity will be as large as your amen.
3: God's
2: promise to gracious givers. In Luke chapter 6, verse 38. Give, and it shall be given unto you. Good measure. Pressed down, shaking together, running over, shall men give into your bosom.
3: Eglabina mina eyewanami. Ti genuni siwate eyewuvu ogbangula wa tuado miapako. Labena ti genuti mi kodi de laye kwa kwa di dena miauka.
2: For the same measure that ye meet with that, it shall be measured to you again.
3: Ti genuti mi kodi de la.
2: Give, and it shall be given unto you. Then it says, what will be given to you will be good measure. Then he tells us, it's what we sow that we reap. It's what we give that will come back to us. Even in little things, it is what you sow that you reap. And it is what you give that will be given to you. You know, sometimes you might be in your family, for example. You're a lady, you're a woman, and you're married, and you want a smile from your husband. But you have a frown on your face. Give, and it shall be given to you. You give what you desire. And it is what you desire that will be given back to you. It's like when you are standing before the mirror. And then you are looking at the mirror. Then you see somebody in the mirror. That's your picture right there. And then you frown your face. And you tell the fellow in the mirror, smile at me if you want a smile. That one in the mirror will never smile except you smile yourself. If you need a smile,
4: you smile.
5: If you need
4: joy, you give joy.
5: If you
4: need strength, you give strength.
5: If you need
4: help, you give help.
5: If you need
4: money, give money. Because it is what you give that will be given back to you. And how many people stand before the mirror of the world and they stand there with a plastic face?
5: A
4: stony face. A frowning face. An angry face. And then they're just standing there, they're saying the world should give them a smiling face. The world is like a mirror. And it is what you give that will be given back to you. Your customers, they're like mirrors. It is what you give that they'll give back to you. Your friends, they're like a mirror. And the brothers and sisters here, they're like mirrors.
5: No,
4: if you give them a frown, you'll get a frown back.
5: No,
4: give and it shall be given unto you. When you give a smile, when you give love, when you give a helping hand.
5: And
4: when you give money to God, then it is that will be given back unto you. In Psalm 37 verse 3. Trust in the Lord and do good, so shalt thou dwell in the land, and verily thou shalt be fed.
5: You must do something in verse 4.
4: Delight thyself also in the Lord, and he shall give thee the desires of thine heart. Commit thy way unto the Lord. Trust also in him, and he shall bring it to pass. The way God brings it to pass is that you yourself, you'll be giving out something. And that's the promise of God, that if you trust in the Lord, he'll give you the desires of your heart. If you trust in the Lord, and you're not just trusting in the money. You know, there are people that trust in the money, they wouldn't even spend the money. They will not spend the money for church.
5: You'll
4: not spend the money for any project in the church.
5: You'll
4: not spend the money on their wife.
5: You'll
4: not spend the money on their children.
5: You
4: don't spend the money piling it up.
5: Even though
4: they're hungry, they'll not buy food.
5: Even though
4: they're naked, they'll not buy clothes. The money piles up, that's what gives them joy. Psalm 112, I'm reading from verse 1. Praise ye the Lord. Blessed is the man that feareth the Lord, that delighteth greatly in his commandment. It doesn't say that delighteth slowly, but delighteth moderately. When the Lord gives us his command, and that's your delight, and that's your joy, and that makes you happy.
5: do at the journal.
3: In verse 2, his seed shall be mighty upon the earth. Do you want that to happen to you? It will happen. I said it will happen. The generation of the upright shall be blessed. Wealth and riches shall be in his house.
5: Mark
3: that in your Bible. Because that's what God said he will give you. That's what God said will be fulfilled in your life. His righteousness endureth forever. Unto the upright there arises light in the darkness. He is gracious and full of compassion and righteous. When he has any material sin, he hears that the church is having a project, and this project is to glorify God and minister to the need of not only the local church, not only all the churches in Lagos here at the headquarters, but the churches all over the nation, and to the churches all over Africa, at the headquarters of Deeper Life. Because of that, he said, I'm going to be gracious. I am going to be generous. Because I know this is the chance for me. Then he tells us in verse 5, a good man showeth favor and lendeth, he giveth. He will guide his affairs with discretion. Surely it shall not be moved forever. The righteous shall be in everlasting remembrance. The righteous shall be in everlasting remembrance. He shall not be afraid of evil tidings. His heart is fixed, trusting in the Lord. And that means, you know, there are some people, they're shaky. When we are unstable, not steadfast, not fixed, then there's no blessing. At the time, some people hear about the Bagada project, the headquarters project. You know, they will say, yes, I'm going to do this, and they can do it. But then after about a month or about two months, then the fire, the vision, the desire goes now in them, and then their hearts are not fixed. They pledged, they promised, but there was no fixing in their heart. But you see, when people are shaky like that, unstable like that, the blessing does not flow. He shall not be afraid until he sees desire upon his enemies. What that is saying is that God will be an enemy to your enemies. And then, if they want to hinder your prosperity and blessing, God is going to push all those enemies aside. He has given to the poor. His righteousness endureth forever. His horn shall be exalted with honor.
5: Epa jojo nyenye litegbe. Eye epa jo adeji le bubuma.
6: Am I talking about you?
5: Demela ponu to unton
6: chiwa. I said, am I reading promises for you?
5: Mebe demela nungpe otona khlimna wa.
6: It will be yours in Jesus' name.
5: Nungpe toto shawa nyemia tole yesu pa nukoma.
6: In Proverbs chapter 3, I'm reading from verse 5.
5: Le toto tama tom angle kukwe maton.
6: Trust in the Lord with all thine heart. Lean not unto thine own understanding.
5: Donunde Yehova nuto ti blebo mo kama gado ti de wonu to wo gomo so so nu
6: o. Pray.
5: Nella nan ma do gbada.
6: Maybe you have ₦1,000,000.
5: Do he million la seal.
6: And then you know we say give. I say okay, what am I going to give?
5: Maybe na nalebe azonu kelebe manama o.
6: I give 50,000.
5: Manama o 50,000.
6: Lean on your understanding. Go and pray.
5: Megadunde wo gomo so nu o ina do gbada.
6: I say God, this is a project of a lifetime.
5: Benama we ni dos kana nani tegbela gbomo.
6: What can I do? What do you want me to do?
5: No kema wonu kele jibanya ntoma wonu.
6: And what it is you are telling me, Lord Jesus, here we are.
5: Apeto Yesu nyenye sinuka tutu tuelele poglom nam.
6: If you had this money and you were physically here, naturally here.
5: Nenye bena siyo me gayale ye wontolele miyakbola fiyale nutila mulade.
6: And this project for your honor.
5: Eye dosyale kena wububu.
6: And for the salvation of people not only over here in the whole nation.
5: Kena moba jimanto tromanye dukwe manade olele dukwa godo godo.
6: If you had this amount of money I'm having now. Now, Lord Jesus, what will you give?
5: A gane la sinya ma uneba siyo belede de la Yesu Christo nene la na ma ulema.
6: That's guided giving.
5: Amen. Yemna na sinya la gbogon la ba kwa kulota.
6: Lean upon your understanding.
5: Ma gado mda wonta wo goma sa sanu o.
6: In all thy ways acknowledge him. And he shall direct thy path.
5: Lenu kude enu la wu ma wukata ji ekema ata mona wu.
6: Be not wise in thine own eyes. Fear the Lord and depart from evil.
5: Meganye nunya lale do kio nukuma obon yewa ena trivon.
6: Malachi chapter 3. We're reading from verse 8.
5: Maliaki tama toma hlea chokoku ya muni.
6: Malachi chapter 3 verse 8.
5: Maliaki tama ton chokoku ya muni.
6: Will a man rob God? Yet he have robbed me. But he say wherein have we robbed thee? In tithes and offering.
5: De amagbeto aflo ma wakati miyao mi le flo ye ma. Eye ne mi benu kamiso flo we khan la. De manye nwopo wole akule ajowe uwa.
6: You see there are people that will say thank God I pay my tithes and offering.
5: Ame ado kwa bena akpene ma bena kamananye nwopo wole akule ajowe.
6: Really do you?
5: Pan vile nebe dea.
6: Look up here.
5: Mi kota iji.
6: The tithe is 1/10 of your income.
5: E nwopo wole ni bena ka wevi de la la me.
6: If you are earning in your place of work 40,000 naira a month,
5: a tithe
6: is 4,000. Offering is not there yet.
5: No, ajoma lomo.
6: The tithe is 1/10.
5: No, wole yini mama da kpamo upa deka.
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5: Mo ti le si jaja kpe gomo so somo o.
6: Then the fourth Sunday of the month, raise it up 100.
5: Le kosida nele agbela do unana reji alofanda ka.
6: And then if there are 5 Sundays on in that month,
5: ne kosida mun aten le utima mula.
6: Offering 100, making 500.
5: Nanuma o alofama to alofanda ka
6: Monday, maybe you bring 20 naira or 50 naira, or you forgot because you are coming from work. And then on Thursday, raise up something, you are raising about 30 or 40. When you add everything together, maybe you have 700 naira that you have given.
5: In
6: the months, out of 40,000, it's 4,000 that is tithed. And you are still to add more to that for the offering. And you have not even paid for project yet. That's what the Lord is saying. He said, you have robbed me. In verse 9, ye are cursed with a curse, for ye have robbed me, even this whole nation. And now, are we going to remedy that? When the blessing come back, I'm telling you, speedily the blessing will come back. I said it will come back. In verse 10, bring ye all the tithes. Not a part of it. Bring ye all the tithes into the storehouse, that there may be meat in mine house. And prove me now herewith, says the Lord of hosts, if I will not open you the windows of heaven and pour you out a blessing, there shall not be room enough to receive it. Say that with me. God will pour out a blessing that there shall not be room enough to receive it. To be faithful to God. This is what I must do. One tenth is this amount. And when I'm coming, I bring that. And it is more blessed to give than to receive. Haggai chapter 2, looking at verse 6. For thus says the Lord of hosts, yet once, it is a little while, and I will shake the heavens and the earth, and the sea, and the dry land, and I will shake all nations, and the desire of all nations shall come, and I will fill this house with glory, says the Lord of hosts. The silver is mine, and the gold is mine, says the Lord of hosts. The glory of this latter house shall be greater than of the former. This Bagada building that we're going to have, many people have been saved in the old building. Many people have been healed in the old building. Many people have gone from that place like the gate of heaven. Some of them, they're already in heaven. But this new one we're building, the glory of the latter house, shall be greater than that of the former, says the Lord of hosts. In this place will I give peace, says the Lord of hosts. hosts. Let's look at that same Haggai chapter 2 from verse 15. And now I pray you consider from this day and upward. From the from before, a stone was laid upon a stone in the temple of the Lord. Now if you go to Bagada, this very month is when we're starting the piling. Already that have been contracted out. And there is a lot of piling that we need there. This time that the stone is to be

0: but to draw out 50 vessels out of the press. There were but only 20.
1: Kowo amo owo kowo ono wo ba won ifianpa be wa kugbin bla tonga kowo amo blave kowo no.
0: I smote you with blasting and with mildew and with the hail in all the labors of your hands.
1: Meke tona mi de mi apa sinu do owo katanu.
0: Yet ye turned not unto me, says the Lord. Consider now from this day and upward. That's the day they were laying the foundation. From this day and upward, from the 4th and 20th day of the 9th month, even from the day that the foundation of the Lord's temple was laid, consider it.
1: But
0: is there yet seed in the barn? Yea, as yet the vine and the fig tree and the pomegranate and the olive tree has not brought forth from this day. I will bless you.
1: Denukuoti abamia. Eye de wany kakle buti, ye bobodati klamiti, wobata tia, made yajra, afato nukakamaji, fatabe yajrami.
0: If we will turn around and say,
1: Nemia tra globe,
0: we have not been faithful in the past.
1: Mimonya nukware totan o.
0: But now from this day, we're going to be faithful.
1: Kakacho bedila mianya nukware tona mau.
0: And we're going to respond to the word of the Lord. Our giving from now on will be guided by the scripture. Then God says, from this day I will bless you. I come to point number 2. Godly pattern for guided giving. Godly pattern for guided giving. Here is where you now need to have growth in knowledge and growth in understanding and growth in maturity and growth in worship and growth in purity and power. When you have the proper understanding and you grow, then your giving will be guided. Let's look at Matthew chapter 6, verse 1. Take heed that ye do not your alms before men to be seen of them. Otherwise, ye have no reward of your Father which is in heaven. Do not sound a trumpet before thee, as the hypocrites do in the synagogues and in the streets, that they may have glory of men. Verily I say unto you, they have their reward.
1: But
0: when thou doest alms, let not thy left hand know what thy right hand doeth, that thine alms may be in secret, and thy Father which seeth in secret shall reward thee openly.
1: Gawola, nelenu nam amala, megana womiasi, nanyanusi wonudusi wana o. Bena wonunana, nanola lefa, eye popo was lenu pamla wavlefala, la duata fenau.
0: And many people, they have a partial understanding of this passage.
1: Amagadosa, kukuya goma apankla apan.
0: Anytime I am giving anything to God and to anybody, the left hand must not know what my right hand is doing.
1: Yes, I am a lanuna mau, mananu mawa, nyemiasi, meganyanu se nyadu sila lewa wamu.
0: And their interpretation of that is, if the husband is going to give tithes in the church, the wife must

0: no.
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0: The understanding is, if the wife is going to give tithes of her money, the husband must not know.
1: Nyama gomye bena, da sonyonu jibi ya nanmo ulea la mele be sonu tu na nyanwa chonu ti o.
0: If the leaders are going to give, that the members must not know.
1: Nenu nolawa nanula kamaitima ganyanu chonu ti o.
0: And if the members are giving, the leader must not know what I'm giving.
1: Nebena kamaitile nunamla nunolama ganyanu sinam kamaitile o.
0: But that's not what it's saying.
1: Gakamanye me blombello.
0: This is talking about arms.
1: It's
0: not talking about tithes and offerings.
1: That
0: he is to see a beggar on the
1: street.
0: What the Pharisees will do is to blow a trumpet
1: and
0: call people, come and see me.
1: I'm
0: a good man.
1: I'm
0: a great man.
1: I am
0: giving something to this beggar. Why eat not for me, this beggar will die of hunger. Come and see what I'm giving him. That's what Jesus said. When you are giving alms to the poor, when you are giving arms to help the helpless, don't blow any trumpet. And don't allow people to know that this is what you are doing for the poor people. But when I'm giving to Jesus, am I giving arms to Jesus? Answer me.
1: But
0: Jesus a beggar?
1: Yes, I did not be a liar.
0: When I'm giving my tithe to the Almighty God,
1: Nema Lenno Olia Nama Unsekatato,
0: is Almighty God a beggar?
1: Ma Unsekatu and Ubia Lea.
0: Am I giving arms to God?
1: Nema Lepopamda Maunwa.
0: When you are giving arms,
1: Nella Lepopeda Munwa,
0: your left hand will not know what your right hand is doing.
1: Womiasima Ganyanu said to Silawa O.
0: But when you are giving to Jesus,
1: Gakanella Lenuna Maula.
0: And when you're giving to God, you're not giving arms. And you're not seeking the glory of men. You're giving because you're so excited and happy. God is my Father. Jesus is my Savior. See what he has done for me. Of course, I'm going to give to God everything that I have. Now, when the people gave to Jesus in those days, in Luke chapter 8, we're reading verse
1: 3.
0: Luke chapter 8, verse 3. And Joanna, the wife of Shusa, Herod's steward, and Susanna, and many others, which ministered unto him of their substance.
1: Look at them in Ipokia Maton, play Yohana, Kuza, Signor Herodes, Falcon Villa Strong, play Susanna, play Amabu Bugada, Sioto Open War Subawi.
0: Then you? Because they gave to Jesus. And they gave it joyfully. And they gave it guided by scripture. And because when they were giving to Jesus, they were not giving arms. You don't give arms to Jesus. Your tithe is not arms, it's the right of the Almighty God. For example, it says when you pray, you enter into your closet, and then you shut your door and you pray. You pray to your Father which is in secret. Does that mean we must not pray in church because it no door is shut? Does that mean we cannot pray in the bus? And when you know you want to go on a journey, you bend your head, you want to, of course you can pray. But how about when you are praying your house, shut the door, that's your house, that's when you are praying in your house. And the same Jesus that talked about that prayer, shutting the door, he was at Lazarus' tomb.
1: Yes, my kenebina to Bella Woko Gamia. Yes, man, take Lazarus by your duty.
0: In the public.
1: La modum.
0: He lifted up his face to the Lord and he prayed. The point is, we must grow in our knowledge and grow in our understanding and grow in our love for God and grow in our fellowship to the Lord and grow in revelation, the revelation of the word of God. You've seen over here Joanna. And you have seen Susanna and many others. They ministered to the Lord Jesus of their substance and people knew about it. John chapter 12, I'm reading from verse 3. John chapter 12, I'm reading from verse
1: 3.
0: Then took Mary a pound of ointment of spikenard, very costly, and anointed the feet of Jesus and wiped his feet with her hair.
1: That Maria John Nardomi mieto pande de kanu sefa asisanuto gas de yesu pa po nuti ewo tutu e pa po nuti ple pa tada.
0: The house was filled with the odor of the ointment. Then said one of the disciples, Judas Iscariot, Simon's son, which shall betray him, why was not this ointment sold for 300 pence and given to the poor?
1: That Judas Iscariot, Simon's son, lawo dumato de kamasifa.
0: But Jesus is not a poor man.
1: Yes,
0: he forsook everything to give us everything. And it was done to Jesus publicly. And we're told the name of the person that poured this on him. And when you doing something for Jesus, you cannot always do it in secret. You can say, my left hand will not know what my right hand is doing. Sometimes there will be a Judas Iscariot there to oppose you. Don't mind those Judas Iscariots. After all, they're the betrayers. And then we're told in verse 6, he said, not that he cared for the poor, but because he was a thief, and arch the bag and bear what was therein. You know, the people that actually want to steal, they say, why are you giving Jesus publicly? Now everybody knows the amount and we cannot take out of it. Why don't you give it secretly and then they pass access to the bag, and then I can fumble with it and take what I want and release what I want to release. And because they do not have the love of God in their hearts. And then Jesus said, let her alone.
1: Yes,
0: she's doing this for me publicly. Let her alone. How about when you said we shouldn't give our hands for the left hand not to know what the right hand is doing? I'm not a beggar on the street and I'm not receiving alms. I am the Lord and the Master.
1: Yes, be imenye nubiala, imenye nubiala moto o.
0: And she is doing this for me as one of the saved people. Let her alone. Against the day of my burying, as she kept this.
1: Acts
0: chapter 4 verse 36. And Joseph, who was by the apostles' son, was so named Barnabas, which is being interpreted the son of a consolation. A Levite and of the country of Cyprus, having land, sold each and brought the money and laid each where.
1: Signe le huito, a monsi wodji, le kiproula, a glele esi, eye esi wote drala eto galava dada afika.
0: At the apostle's feet.
1: Apostolo paponum.
0: Why is it this man brought you directly to the apostles?
1: No katami ato galava na apostolo odo.
0: Oh, because this is not arms.
1: Wala bena samanye nubia biode.
0: It's been given to God.
1: Atele maunam.
0: And when we have a project in the church, we want to build the church, and then we want to know whether the thing is complete or not. We say it will cost this amount. And our district has been given this amount to pay for the project. And then our leader, the coordinator there, the local pastor there, will say, now believers, we're having believers meeting. This is our project. And we need this, we need this. If you can give, 1 million, come to this side. You're going to give 500, come to this side. You're going to give 100,000, come to this side. And then somebody like Judas Iscariot, they will say, why are they doing it like this? I am going to give, but I will not allow the coordinator or the pastor to know what I'm going to give. What's the matter? You don't grow in the understanding of the word of God. When we are having projects, we are not giving alms to God. Giving alms to the pastor. Giving alms to anybody. We're doing this to do the work of God. And if you can give, then you go there. And then when you write the paper, I'll give 1 million naira. You write your name. You write your address. Why? Because when we collect all those papers, and we're going to add everything together, when we add it together, we want to be sure we have now got everything. Because the pipes, the cost a specific amount of money. And the cement we're going to use will cost a specific amount of money. And when we add everything, we will say, yes, praise the Lord. Everything is alright. But when we say everything is right, that's just paper. That's just pledge. That's just vow. And if you forget, and you are not redeeming your pledge, because we have your name, we have your address, maybe you are just forgetting, then we knock at your door. We say, this is what you said, you are going to give to God. If we don't monitor it like that, the people that will just write some things on paper, they throw the paper to us, but the paper is not money. And therefore, because it's not available, we are not able to do the project properly. But you see over here, you see the way they did it. Peter knew that Barnabas pledged this. And Barnabas sold the land and he brought the money. Acts chapter 5 verse 1. But a certain man named Ananias, with Sapphira, his wife, sold a possession and kept back part of the price. His wife also being privy to it in the knowledge of it privately, and brought a certain part and laid it at the apostles' feet. No secrecy here. Everything was plain. But Peter said, Ananias, why has Satan filled thine heart to lie to the Holy Ghost and to keep back part of the price of the land?
1: Petro glona Ananias bena no kanuti Satan ayo wodi mo fun be na ka va to na gbogbon kokela eno to ani gbon fa gada la makan.
0: Ah, look at this. Peter didn't say, well, it's between him and God. This is pledge. You pledge that you're going to sell the land. Barnabas has done it. And Barnabas gave testimony. And the apostle said, yes, we know. His witness, his record is true. Then Ananias also said, I'm going to do the same thing. That's your pledge. And then Peter said in verse 4, whilst it remained, was it not thine own?
1: Petro gwele kukwemene esiwoli la de menye towe uwa.
0: Were you not the one that made the pledge?
1: Menye wante donugbe uwa.
0: Why didn't you redeem the pledge?
1: Nweka temo wanugbe do duwa jiodo.
0: After it was sold, was it not in thy power?
1: Eyes nete jala de menye wonu senwe uwa.
0: Why hast thou conceived this sin in thine heart?
1: Nweka nute nuwa wad siado wajima.
0: Thou hast not lied unto men, but unto God.
1: You
0: get the point I'm making. The point is this. Godly pattern. There's nothing secret here. You want to give to God. If you have the money, you have the millions, you give. If you have 100,000, then you give. If yours is just 50,000, then you give. But it is something you are giving. This is not right and left hand matter. This is something we are following the Bible, the word of God. For alms to the poor. Left hand must not know what the right hand is doing. That's alms for the poor. For project in the church. And for taking care of the needs in the church financially. And for paying your tithes. There is no right and left hand matter there.
1: This
0: is your responsibility.
1: 2
0: Timothy chapter 1 verse 16. The Lord give mercy unto the house of Onesiphorus.
1: For
0: he oft refreshed me
1: I
0: was not ashamed of my chain.
1: But
0: when he was in Rome, he sought me out very diligently and found
1: me.
0: The Lord grant unto him that he may find mercy of the Lord in that day. And in how many things he ministered unto me at Ephesus, thou knowest very well. Every gift he gave me, you know it very well.
1: That's
0: the word of God. Philippians chapter 4, verse 15. Now ye Philippians know also that in the beginning of the gospel, when I departed from Macedonia, no church communicated with me as concerning giving and receiving, but ye only.
1: You
0: sent once and again unto my necessities.
1: Not
0: because I desire a gift, but I desire fruit that may abound to your
1: account.
0: You know, there may be some people that are saying, why is the pastor preaching like this? Not because I desire anything from you, because that project is God's project, it will be done. I said it will be done. I desire that you will do something that will abound in your account in heaven. That God will say, this is what you are giving. And what you are giving, he will multiply a hundredfold. Give it back to you in Jesus' name. You know, if you know about the Africa White Crusade, did you know about that? I said, did you know about the Africa White Crusade?
1: Now,
0: before we got to that place, I'm not living there. But the church in Port Harcourt, they decided they'll build a house, almost a mansion, for me there. And then when I go to Port Harcourt before, I never saw any house like, you know, I just lived, you know, where they put me. But this time that they built a separate place,
1: I asked
0: the overseer there, I said, what are you doing? I'm only here for crusade. How is it that you have built all this? He said, well, we know you are growing older. And we don't want you to just live in any ramshackle place. That's why the Lord laid on our heart and we built it.
1: But
0: you know, as we came to that crusade, in the first day, to be able to tell the governor that, well, we're here in your state, I just went to greet him a courtesy call. In the evening, he sent one of their ministers there. And the River State donated $10 million to Deeper Life, just like that.
1: River State Elle n'a dit pas la 10 millions.
0: Not only that, we finished that crusade. And when we finished the crusade, I called the security people there and I said, security people, you have been so wonderful. Give everything to the Lord. And I said, come together here. I just prayed for it. I said, bye bye. God bless you. When I left, the state house sent, the wife of the state governor sent to the pastor there and said,
1: hey, pastor, please.
0: All those security people that work when your pastor was here, they did a good job. When
1: you
0: come to the state house, we're going to give every one of them job. And then when we were there, there was somebody, a luxurious bus, long, but this kind of bus that you take from Lagos to, you know, to the east. Somebody gave that and said, during this crusade, you want to take people, your instruments, your equipment from this place to the crusade field. After we finished the crusade, came back to Lagos. And the pastor said, thank you very much for the bus.
1: Pastor,
0: you can take it back.
1: As on truck of
0: was on. Say, I don't need it again, I give it to the church. And it is not ended yet. Then, you know, when I was there, they were having the kind of a vehicle I used here, this kind of Jeep, a car, Lexus it was.
1: Pastor Benasilas, Malauna, Jeep, Lexus.
0: And over there, this one is even inferior to that.
1: Pastor,
0: and somebody in that place said, in the convoy of a pastor, I want you to please take this vehicle and use for the few days it'll be here. And the pastor said, thank you very much.
1: Pastor,
0: and then when I finished, I came back to Lagos and the pastor said,
1: hey, Pastor,
0: brother, thank you very much. The crusade is over. The pastor has gone back. Have your Lexus back. The fellow said, now it's now for the church.
1: Now,
0: see the blessing of God upon them. Just because they gave. See the blessing that came upon them. Blessing coming from the state government. Blessing coming from the employment of the security. Blessing coming from everybody. That's why I said, your own time of blessing has come. And your own time of abundance has come. And anywhere you are hearing this message,
1: this
0: is how to respond. When you respond properly, and Paul the Apostle said, you Philippians, it's because I want something in your account in heaven. That's why I'm telling you this, so that you'll be able to give to God and your account in heaven will be wonderful. I said your account in heaven will be wonderful. You see, there was nothing secret there. That leader gave this. That coordinator gave this. That zonal leader gave this. That women rep gave this. That overseer gave this. That overseer's wife gave this.
1: Nola...
0: you. knew. And as they knew, they rejoiced together, because with all their heart they gave willingly. When we do that, will there be any blessing? Tell me out loud, will there be any blessing? Point number 3, growing prosperity for great givers. Growing prosperity for great givers. Just saying in your heart there, I wish I had much money, then I will be a great giver. But I don't have much. What we mean by great, great, great givers. In Mark chapter 12, from verse 41. And Jesus sat over against the treasury. How the people cast money into the treasury. And many that were rich cast in much. That's good. That's great. Those are great givers too. They were rich. And because they were rich, they cast in much. And there was a certain poor widow. And she threw in 2 mites, which make a farthing. And he called unto him his disciples, and says unto them, verily I say unto you, that this poor widow has cast more in than all they have cast into the treasury. All they did cast in of their abundance, but she of her want did cast in all that she had, even all her living.
1: Ella bena wakata wato opa gbonso vivi vula pada dadama kayala chopa gada dalama wato nusi wakata lesila.
0: That's a great giver. This is what I'm giving for this project. That's alright, because Jesus pointed it out. And then when you do it like that, you're going to be blessed. Great, great givers. 2 Corinthians chapter 9, reading from verse
1: 6.
0: But this I say, he which sows sparingly shall reap also sparingly. And he which sows bountifully shall reap bountifully. That's how the prosperity comes. That's how the provision of the Lord comes. That's how wealth and riches will come to your life. Every man, according as he purposes in his heart, so let him give, not grudgingly or of necessity, for God loveth what kind of giver? Cheerful
1: giver.
0: Then it says in verse 8, and God is able to make all grace abound toward you, that she always having all sufficiency in all things may abound unto every good work.
1: Proverbs
0: chapter 3 verses 9 and 10. Honor the Lord with thy substance, and with the first fruits of all thine increase, so shall thy barns be filled with plenty.
1: Cho workers no nopple wagblemonoka tapa bantawa double yeowanu, ekamanu aye waba tam tam, eye wany agbagbanda waga piafo.
0: And thy presses burst out. That means your bag will not be able to contain what you are going to have.
1: Ebede eye wany agbagbanda waga piafo chada, matado kotufa loga kodama o.
0: Your account will not be able to contain what you will have.
1: Mebede waga tado piade galado fima gbango.
0: It will burst out with new wine. Let's come back to Malachi chapter 3. We're looking at verse 10. It says, bring ye all the tithes into the storehouse. If you are earning 30,000 a month, 3,000, that's the tithe.
1: Ebena mi genuo po oliakata inu zaropela.
0: All the time. If you're earning 25,500
1: is the time.
0: And the practice you have been doing before. When you know you're earning maybe 100,000. And then you just bring like 1,000. Then you raise it up. And you drop it in the bag. You're not bringing all the time. But the Lord is telling you that if you are really going to be faithful to the Lord, a tithe is one tenth of what you have. And that's apart from the pledge we're making. The pledge, you make something. That you say, I want to be a responsible member of this church. And that is our project together.
1: Bena,
0: and we're doing it. I said we're doing it. You'll be faithful in your tithe. You'll be faithful in the project. Bring your
1: eyes
0: into the storehouse, that there may be meat in mine house, and prove me now herewith, says the Lord of hosts. I will not open the windows of heaven and pour you out a blessing that there shall not be room enough to receive it. And I will rebuke the devourer for your sakes. And he shall not destroy the fruits of your ground. Neither shall your vine cast a fruit before the time in the field, says the Lord of hosts. And all the nations shall call you blessed. Give me a good amen there. For ye shall be a delightsome land, says the Lord of hosts. I see you are too busy and you are doing and you are managing the work in the world. And you cannot come into the church and do the work of God. The Lord is asking not only for your money, he's asking for your ability.
1: It's
0: asking for your profession. It's asking for everything you need. We're going to give it to the Lord in Jesus' name. The Lord bless them so much, they give too much. And then in the houses, they also have too much. You are going to have too much. Your tithe is until the end of your life. As you keep on earning money, then you keep on giving. And the blessing of the Lord will never stop in your life. In 2 Chronicles chapter 31, I'm reading from verse 5. And as soon as the commandment came abroad, immediately the children of Israel brought in abundance the first fruits of corn and wine and oil and honey and of all the increase of the field. And the tithes of all things they brought in abundantly. The tithes of all things brought they in abundantly. And concerning the children of Israel and Judah that dwelt in the cities of Judah, they also brought in the tithe of oxen. And the tithes of sheep and the tithes of the holy things which were consecrated unto the Lord their God, and led them by heaps. In the third month, they began to lay the foundation of the heaps and finish them in the seventh month, when Hezekiah and the princes came and saw the heaps, they blessed the Lord and his people Israel. Then Hezekiah questioned there were the priests and the Levites concerning the heaps, and Azariah the chief priest of the house of Zadok answered him and said,
1: Eye Zedekia, Bia Nupu Fuawota Selenuno Lau, Pelevi Viobo, Tatanuno Laga Azaria to Zadok, Pamalagan Slovena.
0: The people began to bring their offerings into the house of the Lord. We have had enough to eat.
1: To Esima Wed as in Jototo Be.
0: And have left plenty, for the Lord has blessed his people. The Lord has blessed his people. When we give according to God's prescription, the Lord will bless his people. That which is left is this great store. That which is left is this great store. The time has come for you. A time of blessing. A time of prosperity. And it's in your hand. The way has been shown. The path has been made clear. Give, and it shall be given unto you. A good measure. Press down, shaking together, running over, shall be put into your bosom. For with the same measure that she
1: made,
0: it shall be measured to you again. Let's rise up and commit ourselves to the Lord. This is the time of our breakthrough. The Lord told us at the beginning of the year, He was giving us the master key. And here is the key in your hand now. If you want to be prospered, here is the key. If you want to have abundance of the Lord, here is the key. If you want the blessing of the Lord without measure, beyond measure, here is the key. If you want your house to be overflowing with the blessings of the Lord, here is the key. If you want to watch greater and greater, Here is the key that you are taking your decision now. You're not going to be unstable. You are going to be stable. You are going to be steady. The way is open for you. For the Lord Himself to make you great. The way is open for you now. For you to
1: give.
0: And then your bag will burst with the plenty that the Lord is going to give. Bring all the tithe to the storehouse. And then the Lord will bless you for it. Make your pledge. Make it known. So that if you are slow about redeeming the pledge, then your leader in the church will be able to remind you, here is the pledge you made. And there is nothing to hide about that. And there's nothing to be proud about that. It's your duty, it's your responsibility. And as you do your duty, the Lord will bless you abundantly.

0: Amen.
1: Hey, you know something? Whenever we clap like that, the two ears of the devil are on this side, on this side, where we do...
0: Nenye bena miva alia, mabe mina kaf ma mi fwa, sikwe na sikwe adinye ya, abu samba tuwe vona godoy, cha cha cha cha cha cha cha cha cha. Dwa la bena, ofo tume chiga.
1: Praise the Lord.
0: Mabe mi kaf apoto.
1: The devil is so unhappy because we're clapping his ears and making him deaf.
0: Abu samba la jijokwa, uro la bemi fwa, sikwe la de iba tume chiyom.
1: We bring him under our feet and he will never rise again.
0: Are you ready
1: for this day?
0: Close your
1: eyes and let us
0: pray. Heavenly
1: Father, we thank you for this day.
0: It's a
1: day of double portion.
0: It's a day of double
1: blessing.
0: Is
1: a day of double authority.
0: Is a day of double
1: power.
0: And
1: Lord, we're praying that you will rain your blessings down upon all your people today in Jesus'
0: name.
1: You bring every problem under our feet. Every sickness under our feet. Every attack under our feet. Every affliction under our feet. And Lord, we bring the devil and evil spirits and the works of the devil down. They will never rise again in
0: Jesus' name.
1: Your people have come to you today expecting a double portion from you. And we pray you'll grant us the double portion in Jesus' name. We pray, Lord, you open the heart of everyone to receive the word of God. And faith will come through this word into every heart in Jesus' name. We pray, Lord, you will crush every problem, destroy every work of the devil from everybody's life in Jesus'
0: name.
1: We thank you because we know you have answered. In Jesus' name we pray. God bless you. Please be seated. We're looking at Luke chapter 10, reading from verse 19. Luke chapter 10, verse 19. Behold, I give unto you power to tread on serpents and scorpions and over all the power of the enemy, and nothing shall by any means hurt you. The story here, you need to understand. There were disciples of the Lord Jesus Christ. These disciples had come to the Lord Jesus. When the Lord said, come, they came. When the Lord said, sit, they sat. When the Lord said, hear my word, they heard. When the Lord said, do this, they did it. When the Lord said, go, they went. And these disciples that always carried out the words of Christ. Come,
0: sit,
1: listen, rise, go.
0: Me,
1: everything he told them, they did. They submitted to his word. They submitted to his will. And they did exactly what he told them to do the time he told them to do it. And they discovered that as long as you are walking in the way of obedience, you are walking in the way of power. They discovered as long as you are submissive like a disciple that you will have the power and the authority of the master. This is what we need to learn. That those disciples that obeyed the Lord gave them power and authority. So these 70 disciples were sent out. Go, the Lord had said. And they went. And they did what he told them to do. And then in verse 17, and the 70 returned again with joy. Saying, Lord, even the devils are subject unto us through thy name. And he said unto them, I beheld Satan as lightning fall from heaven. Satan will always fall.
0: Satan agana yesiai
1: in the presence of Christ.
0: Le Christo panukuma.
1: Satan will always fall.
0: Satan agana yesiai
1: in the presence of disciples that carry out the word of Christ, the word of the master, without question.
0: Le nusron la shena do tu apoto oda apoto la panyalaji oda apoto basete laji eyomai bi abiareka o.
1: And it was after the testimony. After the declaration that behold, I see Satan falling as like he fell suddenly from heaven. It was after that declaration that Jesus said, behold, I give unto you power.
0: Yes,
1: I give unto you authority. I give unto you exactly the same power I have to bring the devil down. I transfer that to you. I give that to you.
0: Ma bena de nu senele nye de la Yesu Kristo si bena kama na bo sami gancho jifola ma tono nem nu semala le miyamadem.
1: And it is the power to tread on serpents and scorpions.
0: To nu sema me miyadwa po dan okle jide gbo wo jile.
1: And over all the power of the enemy.
0: Ba kle ketola pe nu sema okataji.
1: And nothing shall by enemies hurt you.
0: Eye nade kemele si ato futola gba wa vomi gode o.
1: There is a lot in that place that the Lord Jesus Christ gave to his own disciples. There is a lot in that place that is available for every child of God. There is a lot in that place that assures us of victory and dominion, that tells us we are more than conquerors through him that loved us and gave himself for us. That is what gives us spiritual dominion. In Revelation chapter 12. Revelation chapter 12. Reading from verse 11.

0: nation.
1: Wodo amegbona dololo kple popo chula ji.
0: They overcame the one that brings yoke and that brings curse.
1: Wodo amenege kokuchi kple popo dovala ji.
0: They overcame the one that causes tears and sorrows in our lives.
1: Wodo amekene na benwa ka kwada chona mi apo nkuje mi apa gbomela ji.
0: They overcame him by the blood of the lamb.
1: Wodo ejito anebila po vu.
0: And by the word of their testimony.
1: Popo daza ide fa nyala ma.
0: And they loved not their lives unto the death. That means then, as we look at those verses of scripture, we have power. I said we have power. We have authority. And we have spiritual dominion. And today, we're going to manifest the use of that power. Every yoke in your life is broken. Every problem in your life is solved. Every attack of the devil in your life is cancelled. And all those things that have been moving in your family, from grandfather to your father, to yourself, to your children, this very day, you will walk on them. You'll be victorious in Jesus' name.
1: When
0: we stand in the name of Jesus, tell me who has power to oppose. In the name of Jesus. In the name of Jesus. We will walk on these serpents and these scorpions, and today victory is ours in Jesus' name. Today, in the name of Jesus, you have the victory. Because number one, there is power. Number two, there is dominion. And that power is by you there. That power will work in your life there. Your tears are wiped away. Your sorrow is taken away. All those manipulations of the devil, they are cancelled in Jesus' name. I divide the message to three parts. Number one, the privilege of submissive disciples. The privilege of submissive disciples. Number two, the promise of spiritual dominion. The promise of spiritual dominion. Number three, power over stubborn demons and diseases. I like that. Power over stubborn demons. You know, the demon that says, I will not go out. I will ruin your life. I will destroy you. No matter any prayer warrior you go to, I am here, I am here. Since you are born, I've been with you. I will make you die. Stubborn demons, I announce to you, you said you will not go. Today, you are going in Jesus' name.
1: No
0: stubborn demon can remain here today. And no stubborn disease can remain here today. Because I come to you in the name, in the authority, in the power of the Lord Jesus Christ, and every stubborn demon and every stubborn disease, I come against you and I command, go out in Jesus' name.

0: kple msɛ la me me le gbɔ fã ɖe bena gbɔgbɔmase to ɖe sia ɖe si ne le miaƒe agbe me egba mi dogo le yesu ƒe nukɔ me
1: 3 points to look at before we pray
0: Enoame to miakpɔ afi mia do gbeda
1: Number 1 the privilege of submissive disciples
0: Anto la no la si obobo odokwe la fe monpopo
1: What can the Lord do with a disciple that is not submissive When Jesus says, come unto me, all ye that labor and are heavy laden, what will Jesus do with the people that refuse to come? When the Bible says, faith cometh by hearing, hearing the word of God, and blessed are your ears if you hear. What will Jesus do with the people that are not submissive enough to hear the word of God?
0: Bena wa yira mi le nu shemi abetu o selama nu ka apotola okla mo shemo le kalu asema opanyo.
1: What can Jesus do for people that never listen to the word of God and they will never hear the word of God and they will never act according to the word of God and they are not submissive to the word of God? What will Jesus do with them?
0: What
1: will Jesus do with a disciple when he says go and they refuse to go? If they are not submissive, what can Jesus do with them? The disciples who have read about here. In Luke chapter 10 verse 19. He called the 70 disciples. He paired them up 2 by 2. He said, you will go with this person. You will go with this person. What if this fellow said, I don't talk to this fellow. I don't go with this fellow. We don't have anything to do together. Jesus, you made a mistake. I cannot travel with this and I cannot walk with him. So I'm not going to obey. What will Jesus do
0: with them?
1: Those 70 were divided into 35 pairs, 2 by 2 by 2. And he said, you this pair, that's the place to go. Here, that's the place to go. You two, that's the place to go. What if they said, I don't like that village. I cannot go there. Send me to another place. What will Jesus do with
0: them?
1: The reason Jesus gave them power is because they were submissive disciples. Here, look at us here today. We are hearing the word of God. And it's the word of power. And it's the word of authority. It is when you submit to that word, the privilege that Jesus gave to those disciples will become yours. How can the Lord give you the privilege? If you say, I will do what I will do. I will go where I will go. I will drink what I will drink. I will tell lies when I want to tell lies. I will fight when I want to fight. I will rebel when I want to rebel. Nobody can control my life. I am depolite, but that does not mean that everything they say I'm going to obey. Stand up, I stand up, sit down, I sit down, go, I go, come, I come. Not me. I am not like that. I am tough.
0: Jipala fufie manye ga kela mwenye bena yesiana glabena ema waya mawe wabe titre ma titre nwani ma nwani au nyanyala glanja jole manye masasa.
1: These disciples that received power, that had a great privilege, they were submissive disciples. After they had gone, after they went to the place the Lord sent there, and they got the victory there, they did not say, "Look at it, I have power already. I am going to establish my own ministry in this place. Jesus has sent me." What if they remained over there to establish their own private ministry? The ministry of John and Co. The ministry of James and Co. The ministry of Ngozi and family. What if they remained over there? And they did not come back to the Lord Jesus. This privilege that they had, they will not have. I want you to mark it down today. The people that have the authority, the people that have the power, and the people that do great exploits, the people that receive great miracles, they are the submissive disciples. And today that power is near you. I said today that power is near you. All that the Lord is looking for, that attitude of submission, that attitude of obedience, that attitude that comes to you, and then the self within, the stubbornness within, the rebellion within, the Lord removes it and you say, "Lord, here am I. I am submissive to your will," and the power of the Holy Ghost will come upon you, and the authority of the name of Jesus will walk in your mouth, and sicknesses will leave your life, and this will be another great day for you in Jesus' name.
0: Now
1: you see the people that carry on the work of God. And the power is being transferred and transmitted into their lives. They are the people that are submissive to the word of the Lord. That's why Jesus said in Luke chapter 10 verse 19, "Behold, I give unto you power." What kind of power? The power to tread on serpents and scorpions. And the power over all the power of the enemy. And nothing shall by any means hurt you. If I understand the words of Jesus very well, when he said nothing shall by any means hurt
0: you,
1: witches cannot hurt you. I said witches cannot hurt you. Wizards cannot hurt you. Traditional worshippers cannot hurt you. Masquerades cannot hurt you. The people that put charcoal in their tongue, in their mouth, they tu, they cannot hurt you. All these people that you see in your dream, they cannot hurt you. Every serpent, every scorpion, every evil power, you will march on them. Today, before we leave this place, every problem in your mind, every problem in your head, every problem in your body, they will come under your feet, you'll stand up, you'll be marching like a soldier.
0: In
1: Matthew chapter 16, Matthew chapter 16 verse 19, and I will give unto thee the keys of the kingdom of heaven, and whatsoever thou shalt bind on earth shall be bound in heaven, and whatsoever ye shall loose on earth shall thou shalt loose on earth shall be loosed in heaven. Who are these people that Jesus said, I will give unto you the keys of the kingdom? Let me remind you who they are. He saw them by the seaside, and he called them, follow me, I will make you fishers of men. And immediately they left their nets and they followed him. What's that? Submission. These were submissive disciples. And then he saw Matthew by the wayside. He was doing his work. He was getting money. And Jesus said, leave everything and follow me. And Matthew stood up and he followed him. At another time, he preached a particular message. And the people said, this is a hard saying. Who can receive this? And then many people went away. And Jesus said, will you also go away? Ah, they said no. We have surrendered our lives to the Lord. To whom shall we go? You have the word of eternal life. We will follow you to the end. What do you call that? That's submission. These were submissive disciples. Let me tell you again, the people that say, I am a man of my mind. What I don't like, I will not do. The doctrine I don't like, I will not accept. If it is hard, count me out. I'm not there. They never have this power. They never have this key. But these submissive disciples, Jesus said unto them,
0: yes,
1: and I will give unto thee the keys of the kingdom of heaven. We have the key today. I said we have the key today.
0: Maybe
1: he sent us to preach salvation, we're preaching it. He sent us to preach sanctification, we're preaching it. He told us to preach holiness, without which no man shall see the Lord. Whether they accept or they don't accept, preach it, and we're doing
0: it.
1: He told us to serve him, and we're serving him. And because we're submissive to his word and submissive to his will, he gives unto us the keys of the kingdom of heaven. And then he said, whatsoever thou shalt bind on earth shall be bound in heaven. And whatsoever thou shalt loose on earth shall be loosed in heaven. That key is in the hands of submissive disciples. Are you there today? Which kind of disciples? disciple are you? I said, which kind of disciple are you? Rebellious disciple. Disobedient disciple. Backsliding disciples. Which kind are you, my sister? My brother here, which kind are you? If the submissive disciples are there, where are they? Wave that hand at me like this. You will overcome the devil. You will overcome your problem. The key to your breakthrough is in your hand already. And you will use the key, you will open the door, and you will have the breakthrough and success and prosperity and power in Jesus' name. In John chapter 14 verse 12. John chapter 14 verse 12. Verily, verily, I say unto you, he that believeth on me, the works that I do shall he do also, and greater works than this shall he do, because I go unto my Father. This again is a privilege of submissive disciples. The people that went away in chapter 6 of John, they are no more here now. The Lord never allowed the people that went away from him to retain his power, to retain the key, and to hold the key. As they went away, they lost the power, they lost the privilege, they lost the key. The people that remained with him to the very end, they are the people he told, verily, verily, I say unto you, you keep on believing in me, the works I do ye shall do, and greater works than this shall ye do, because I go to the Father on your behalf. Jesus is here today.
0: Yes,
1: what he did before, he will do again
0: here.
1: He healed the sick before, he will do it again here. He delivered the oppressed before, he will do it again here. The works he did before will be done here in Jesus' name. Point number two. The promise of spiritual dominion. The promise of spiritual dominion. It tells us in Romans chapter 16. Romans chapter 16, I'm reading from verse 20. And the God of peace shall bruise Satan under your feet shortly. The God of peace. And it's a God of power. And it's a God of promise. And it is a God of goodness. And it's a God of authority. And it's a God with him, all things are possible. The God of all possibilities. The one that has power that no Satan, no devil, no demon, no evil spirit can challenge. And it says the God of peace shall bruise Satan under your feet shortly. The Lord will do it. Whatever the devil has done in your life, the Lord will reverse it. Whatever stronghold the devil has built in your life and in your family, in your business, that stronghold will crumble in
0: Jesus' name.
1: You have overcome. I said you have overcome. This very day, in the name of the Lord, by the power of the Lord, because of the faithfulness of God, we have overcome in Jesus' name. In Romans chapter 8, verse 37. Romans chapter 8, verse 37. Nay, in all these things we are more than conquerors through him that loved us. In all these things, we are more than conquerors. It doesn't say they are more than conquerors. But we who are here, I said those of us who are here, we are more than conquerors. Tell the person by your side, I am more than a conqueror. Don't close your mouth. This is not the time to keep quiet. I say, you say to the person by your side, look at them eyeball to eyeball, face to face, and tell everyone there, I am more than a conqueror.
0: Membe magazi do dio. Titi mani do do zizimbe gamio. Kanuna glepi fialo.
1: Praise the Lord. In all these
0: cities,
1: in the village, and in the city, in all these
0: cities,
1: in the village, and in the city, and when people are sick all around, and when all the problems are rising up here and there, and when the challenges are increasing, and when the devil and demons are jumping up and down, when they come in the day, and they come in the dream, when they come through women, and they come through men, when they come in the business, and the problems come in the family, anywhere the problems come, we who are here today, every brother and every sister, every boy and every girl, everyone here today, praise the Lord, we are more than conquerors. I said we are more than conquerors through the Lord Jesus Christ, who loves us. He has given us spiritual dominion already, and we have power and authority already, and nothing will be able to conquer you in Jesus' name. Today, we're going to wage war, battle against those problems in your life, and all those problems and strongholds, they're going to go away. In
0: 2
1: Corinthians chapter 10,
0: 2
1: Corinthians chapter 10, from verse 3. For though we walk in the flesh, we do not war after the flesh. For the weapons of our warfare are not carnal. Stop there for a moment. There are some people that use carnal weapons. And the weapons they try to use, they are not of the Holy Ghost. The weapons they try to use are not of Jesus Christ. The methods they try to use, they are not of the Lord. Those weapons cannot effectively work against Satan. Any method they taught you in the white garment church before you came here, you try to pray like that, it will not work. Any repetition that they taught you in that other assembly where you used to go, and they will say repeat this 7 times, 14 times, 21 times, and you are repeating it as if you are doing incantation, that one is carnal, it will not work. The methods that they use in among some people, they have discovered if you do like this and do like this, those people, they will be afraid of you, they will calm down, their hands will be beating down. If you use that method, that work doesn't work against demons, it doesn't work against sickness, it doesn't work against Satan. If you do all those carnal things, you remain in your problem. For the weapons of our warfare are not carnal. If you come into the church and you try to use the weapons of politicians, it will not work. All those are carnal weapons. Immediately you get into the gate of the kingdom, the kingdom of God, all the methods, all the strategies, all the practices that you are using in the world, you drop them at the gate of the kingdom, and then you enter into the kingdom of God. Because those carnal weapons don't work. Another thing is this. When you come into the kingdom of God, and you mix carnal weapons and spiritual weapons, the carnal weapons will neutralize the power of the spiritual weapon. When you mix good water with poisoned water, poisoned liquid, that poisoned liquid will destroy that good water. You'll not be able to drink it. So mixing carnal weapons with spiritual weapons will make you a defeated person, because everything will just be upside down and nothing will work. You will look at your life, and I prayed their prayer and I did everything, and look at all these problems in my life because of the presence and the use and the practice of carnal weapons in your life.
0: For
1: the weapons of our warfare are not carnal, but mighty through God to the pulling down of strongholds, casting down imagination and every high sin that exalteth itself against the knowledge of God, and bringing it to captivity, every thought to the obedience of Christ. That's why we come here today, because we have spiritual weapon. And we're not mixing a spiritual weapon with carnal weapon. And we're going to destroy every work of the devil. And we're going to bring down every thought that rises against the purpose and the plan of God in our lives.
0: Strongholds
1: are falling today. Strongholds are being destroyed today. And we will have the victory in Jesus' name.
0: We
1: will look at Mark chapter
0: 11.
1: Mark chapter 11. I'm reading from verse
0: 12.
1: Mark 11 verse 12.
0: Mark 11.
1: And on the morrow when they were come from Bethany, he was hungry. And seeing a fig tree afar off, having leaves, he came if haply he might find anything thereon. And Jesus answered and said unto it, no man eat fruit of thee hereafter forever. And his disciples heard
0: it.
1: You see the problem here. The fig tree was not bringing forth fruit as it should. And Jesus said in a single sentence, no man eat fruit of this tree anymore. What then happened? Verse 20. And in the morning, as they passed by, they saw the fig tree dried up from the roots. And Peter calling to remembrance says unto him, Master, behold, the fig tree which thou cursed is withered away. Behold, the tree which thou cursed is withered away. When something is growing, but it is not useful, it is destructive, then we speak against it and it dries away. Cancer has tentacles and roots that is going to the body to destroy the cells of the body. We speak the word of God against that cancer, the cancer will dry away.
0: Fibroid is
1: occupying the place where the baby that you need to give birth to should occupy. And the fibroid is saying, I am here. No baby is allowed to stay here. We speak the word against that fibroid, and the fibroid will dry away. So Peter called to remembrance and said, Master, behold, the fig tree that you have cursed is withered
0: away.
1: And Jesus answering says unto them, have faith in God. For verily I say unto you that whosoever shall say unto this mountain, be thou removed and be thou cast into the sea, and shall not doubt in his heart, but shall believe that those things which he says shall come to pass, he shall have whatsoever he says.
0: Vanish
1: away and it is gone. So your problems go away and it will go. Because that's the word the Lord has told us, that whosoever shall say unto this mountain, be thou removed and be cast into the sea, and you don't doubt in your heart, but you believe that those things which you have said will come to pass, you will have whatsoever you have said.
0: When I yes, Globana comes, Kalaguna, Tosabena, Hunana, Yada, Jofuma, Emakia, Dilepa, Jima, Ohati, Bono, Honest, and Abinanusi, Blama, Lama, Vagala, Ababam.
1: God has given us this authority and power. And thank God it is here today. I come to point number 3. Power over stubborn demons and diseases. Now, let me tell you something. Here we need to really learn. You know, I know many people that read the word of God, but they don't learn. And whenever I go to the Bible, I learn. And I want to pass some of the instruction and learning what I've learned in the Bible to you. When Jesus was met by the centurion, that centurion said, my servant is vexed, is tormented, is troubled, but at home, I want you to help me heal and deliver my servant. And then Jesus said, I will come home with you.
0: Yes,
1: and I will heal your servant. Oh, and he said, you don't need to come home with me. He said, but just speak the word. And I know that your word carries authority. To ask me, how do I know that? Because I am a man under authority. I am submissive to the authority above me. Because of that, those who are under me, they submit to my authority too. And I say to this one, go, and he goes. And I say to that one, come, and he cometh. I've discovered the principle, when I submit to authority, then those under me will also submit to me. Why do I submit? Because if I do not submit to the authority above me, those who are under me will not submit to me. And Lord Jesus, I've been watching you. You are submissive to the authority of your Father. Because of that, sickness and evil spirit will submit to your authority. Submission begets submission. The other side of that principle is this. Stubborn demons will also remain stubborn when you are stubborn. When you are submissive, those evil spirits will be submissive to you. You mention the name of Jesus. And because you are submissive to the higher authority, all those demons will be submissive to you. But if you are stubborn and you are never submissive to the authority above you, if you are stubborn, the stubborn devils also will say, if you are stubborn, why are you telling me not to be stubborn? I will be stubborn too. Sicknesses remain stubborn in stubborn people. Demons remain stubborn in stubborn people. You watch them.
0: We are long for
1: the people that say, the pastor does not know me.
0: Pastor
1: Ah, the
2: The pastor wants to deal with me and talk to me as he's dealing with the people in western part of Nigeria. Ah, the pastor doesn't know anything.
0: A pastor jibena ya ye afu na beto na ne Lagos town. A pastor wa jesimolo.
2: I will show the pastor I am stubborn.
0: Amadi ti a pastor wa kan ya mo ni vija glan le hamia mo.
2: You are hurting yourself.
0: Yo le le von mo dun tolu
2: ki o. Because of this principle in the word of God.
0: Le nun bra ni sna le ma o fa nya malata.
2: Stubborn demons remain stubborn. Stubborn people. Stubborn disease remains stubborn. It's stubborn people. But when you make up your mind, I'm going to be submissive to the word of God. I'm a submissive disciple. I'm following the Lord. I'm serving the Lord. What he tells me to do, I will do. Then I know when I come in the name of Jesus, every stubborn demon will flee away in Jesus' name. And every stubborn disease will get away from my life, because I am one of the submissive disciples of Christ. Matthew chapter 17, I'm reading from verse 20. And Jesus said unto them, because of your unbelief, for verily I say unto you, if your faith has a grain of mustard seed,
0: ye
2: shall say unto this mountain, remove hence to yonder place, and it shall remove, and nothing shall be impossible unto you. Give me a good amen. It says, when you have faith in the Lord, and there is nothing disturbing your faith, contaminating your faith, spoiling your faith, corroding your faith, and you have pure faith in the Lord, unshakable faith in the Lord, with that faith, if ye have faith as a grain of mustard seed, ye shall say unto this mountain, and I say to that mountain today, the mountain in your life, the mountain in your family, the mountain in your business, the mountain of your children, I say to that mountain, ye shall say unto this mountain, remove hands to yonder place, and it shall remove, and nothing shall be impossible unto you. Nothing shall be impossible unto you.
0: Can
2: I remind you of something? Look, that word, nothing. We have met it somewhere else today in the message. Nothing shall by enemies hurt you, and nothing shall be impossible unto you. Join those two things together, all things are possible now. The devil cannot play any trick in your life anymore. Disease cannot remain there anymore. Evil powers cannot remain there anymore. Nothing shall by enemies hurt you, and nothing shall be impossible unto you. Are you ready? I said, are you ready? In Psalm 91, he that dwelleth in the secret place of the Most High shall abide under the shadow of the Almighty. I will say, the Lord is my refuge, is my fortress, my God, in him will I trust.
1: tomorrow. Are you trusting the Lord today? I said, are you trusting the Lord today? Surely he shall deliver thee from the snare of the fowler and from the noisome pestilence. He shall cover thee with his feathers, and under his wings shall thou trust. His truth shall be thy shield and thy buckler. Thou shalt not be afraid of the terror by night, nor for the arrow that flies by day, nor for the pestilence that walketh in darkness, nor for the destruction that wasted at noonday. A thousand shall fall at thy side. A thousand shall fall at thy side. A thousand shall fall at thy side. A 10,000 at thy right hand. But it shall not come near thee. I said it shall not come near thee. Almighty God said it shall not come near thee. Jesus, the lover of your soul, said it shall not come near thee. But it shall not come near thee. Only with thine eyes shall thou behold and see the reward of the wicked. Because thou hast made the Lord, which is my refuge, even the Most High, thy habitation. There shall no evil befall thee, neither shall any plague come near thy dwelling. For he shall give his angels charge over thee to keep thee in all thy ways. They shall bear thee up in their hands. Lest thou dash thy foot against a stone. Thou shalt tread on the lion and the adder. Are you still there? I said, are you still there? Let me see you tread on the serpents and the adder. You do that sitting down. How do you tread on serpents and the adder? And tread on your sickness. And tread on your infirmity, and tread on your problem, and tread on the devil, and tread on the serpent spirit, and tread on the witchcraft, and tread on the tradition, and tread on the barrenness, and tread on all the problems that followed you here. Thou shalt tread on the lion and the adder. Lion and the dragon shall thou trample under thy feet. They are under your feet from now on. Open your mouth and tell the Lord I thank you. Problems are under my feet. Sicknesses under my feet. Demons under my feet. Evil spirit under my feet. Affliction under my feet. All the attacks under my feet. I am a conqueror. I am more than a conqueror. I am victorious. I cannot be defeated again. I cannot be defeated again. I am more than a conqueror. The Lord has made it to overcome. The Lord has given you the victory. The Lord has given you the victory. Open your mouth. Sicknesses under my feet. Affliction under my feet. Witchcraft under my feet. Curse under my feet. Yoke under my feet. Problems under my feet. Mountains under my feet. I am free. I am free. I am free. I am free. I am free. I am healed. I am healed. I am delivered. My problems are gone. No more sickness. No more disease. No more demonic power. No more affliction.
3: I am free.
2: Mavo.
3: And he has healed me of all my diseases.
2: Hey, Adam,
3: tell the Lord. Accept it. Receive it. And it is yours. It is yours. If you are a submissive disciple, it is yours. If you are an obedient disciple, it is yours. If you are no more using carnal weapons, victory is yours. If you are concentrating only on spiritual weapons, victory is yours. If you are not a stubborn disciple, if you are not a stubborn church goer, if you are submissive and you are yielded to the Lord, then every problem will submit. Every demon will submit. Every disease will submit. Every evil power will submit. You will have the victory.

0: In Jesus' name we pray. Give me a good amen. Your sickness is gone in Jesus' name. Mountains are removed in Jesus' name. How many of you will have a testimony today?
1: Praise the Lord.
0: Let's pray now. You catch the miracle that is coming your way. Say it's coming my way. I will catch it now. Get ready now, it's coming. Get ready, it's coming. Get ready, it's coming. When you hear the final amen, you check up, that thing will not be there again. Father, in the name of Jesus, we thank you for the double blessing today, double miracle today, double portion today. I pray, oh Lord, upon everyone here that you will shower your blessings in Jesus' name. Sickness and disease, I come against you. And I command that disease, I command that sickness, come out in Jesus' name. That sickness in your brain, that torment in your brain, that fire burning in your brain, I command right now, come out in Jesus' name.
1: Me bena dolele masne le tama, fua masne le tama, julas le bibile tama. Me dogole yeso fanu koma.
0: I command that spirit of epilepsy, come out in Jesus' name.
1: Me desne dani blope dolele ba bagwama na dogole yeso fanu koma.
0: That high blood pressure be healed in Jesus' name.
1: Me bena ba dolele ma lama be kwade yole yeso fanu koma.
0: The stroke and the trembling of the body, I command right now the healing virtue of the Lord will touch you. Be healed in Jesus' name.
1: Me bena attack pa boku plentina sna le fufu pa pa pa. Le Yesu po vuku le benu kwa mo le Yesu po nu koma.
0: The swelling in your tummy, the swelling in your body, and the hernia, I pray right now, be removed in Jesus' name.
1: Ame siobo fudota, ame yo akululi lewanti, ame yo nteti la tere na mi kwa doyo yo fifi la le Yesu po nu koma.
0: The swelling in the leg, I command right now, be removed in Jesus' name. Every sickness and every pain in your body, you are healed by the stripes of Jesus. I pray right now that healing be manifested in Jesus'
1: name.
0: Lord, I pray for those who are barren, they are not barren anymore. The fibroid in them, come out in Jesus' name. Lord, give them miracle children now to replace the fibroid in Jesus' name. I pray the Lord will touch your business. Success and prosperity will follow you in Jesus' name. Lord, touch those who are blind. Touch those who are lame. Touch those who are deaf and dumb. And remove their infirmities in Jesus' name. Every yoke in their lives, every curse in their lives, remove them. One for everyone, destroy the works of the devil. I pray, Lord, there will be miracles everywhere. Miracles everywhere. Miracles everywhere. Confirm your blessing and miracle upon every life now in Jesus' name.
1: It is done.
0: We have got it. We have received from you. In Jesus' name we pray. Amen.

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1: Take up yourself, the miracle is there already. Get up, you'll see the miracle.
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3: 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Heavenly Father, we thank you for the Bible study tonight. Thank you because of all your children and all the invitees who are here tonight.

0: On the Bible, on the scriptures. On what you have given us to lead us from earth to heaven in Jesus' name.
1: Be glorified
0: and exalted as we study the word tonight. Thank you, Lord, because we know you have answered. In Jesus' name we pray.
1: Amen.
0: You can be seated, please. Tonight we're looking at 2 Peter chapter 1, 19, 20 and
1: 21.
0: We have also a more sure word of prophecy. Whereunto ye do well that ye take heed, as unto a light that shineth in a dark place.
1: Unto
0: the day dawn, and the day star rise in your heart. Knowing this first, that no prophecy of the scripture is of any private interpretation. For the prophecy came not in old time by the will of man, but holy men of God speak as they were moved by the Holy Ghost. Those are the things we're studying tonight. And you'll find the central word in the passage I've read to you. You'll find that word in verse 20. Look at verse 20 again. It tells us, knowing this first, that no prophecy of the scripture is of any private interpretation. We're looking at the scriptures. The scriptures, that's the word of God. The Bible calls it the word of God, the book of God, the law of God, the scripture of truth, or the Holy Scripture. And it is the scripture we're looking at tonight. As we look at the topic we're looking at, it says the scriptures, the more sure word of prophecy. The scriptures, the more sure word of prophecy. Let me take up that word scriptures to start with. That what scripture means, holy writing. As we look at 2 Timothy chapter 3, verses 16 and 17, all scripture is given by inspiration of God and is profitable for doctrine, for reproof, for correction, for instruction in righteousness, that the man of God, the child of God, may be perfect, thoroughly furnished unto all good works. That word inspiration means is breathed out from God. It's coming out of the inner mind, inner being of the Almighty God Himself. As we look at Daniel chapter 10, verse 21. In Daniel chapter 10, verse 21. But I will show thee that which is noted in the scripture of truth. But when it refers to the scripture, I'm sure you have a Bible in your hand. It has two parts. And one part is referred to as the Old Testament. And the other part is referred to as the New Testament.

0: is coming.
1: Eye apa bolela mi yo ne benu bla bla ye yela.
0: You are asking then which one is scripture?
1: Do he na bia bena de odumo to kenye ngunro la.
0: Is it only the Old Testament?
1: Bla bla ko kwa de de lo.
0: Or is it only the New Testament?
1: Alone bla bla ye ya de de.
0: Or is it both the old and the new?
1: Alowa kplevo kuwa kple ye ya shaya.
0: Let me illustrate it to you.
1: Mana ma so son kple na de na mi.
0: In 1 Timothy chapter 5, reading from verse 18.
1: Timothy gban to ta ma ton popo wi eni.
0: 1 Timothy chapter 5 verse 18.
1: Timothy gban to ta ma ton popo wi eni.
0: For the scripture says, thou shalt not muzzle the ox that treadeth out the corn, and the laborer is worthy of his reward.
1: Ella bena ngongro la blombe maga blanu na nitu silemoli tu gumla o. Eye dotola je efo fetu.
0: Where do you find that? You find that in the scripture.
1: Ati kemi kwele mi kwele ngongro ama.
0: Anywhere you find those two statements, the first sentence, thou shalt not muzzle the ox that treadeth the corn, that's the scripture.
1: Ati sile ponya ti
0: and any part you find the second statement, and the laborer is worthy of his reward, that's the scripture. Because it says, the scripture says one and two. The scripture says first and then the second one. Thou shalt not muzzle the ox that treadeth out the corn. What do you find there? Because it's saying, the scripture is saying that. You find that in Deuteronomy chapter 25 verse
1: 4.
0: Thou shalt not muzzle the ox when he treadeth out the corn. That means then, the Old Testament is a scripture. Look at the second part in Luke chapter 10, verse
1: 7.
0: And in the same house remain, eating and drinking such things as they give, for the laborer is worthy of his
1: hire.
0: It says the Old Testament is scripture. And the New Testament is scripture. As to bring both together, you have the whole book of God. We're looking at Isaiah chapter 34 verse 16. Seek ye out the book of the Lord and read. Read it. No one of these shall fail, none shall want her meat. For my mouth it has commanded, and his spirit has gathered them. From Genesis to Malachi and from Matthew to Revelation, everything is inspired by the Lord.
1: Well,
0: as we look at this word, it's attributed to God the Father. Number two, it's attributed to Christ the Son. Number three, it's attributed to the Holy Spirit, the Spirit of the Living God. In Hebrews chapter 4, reading from verse 12, it says, for the word of God is quick and powerful, sharper than any two-edged sword, piercing even to the dividing asunder of the soul and spirit and of the joints and the marrow, and is a discerner of the thoughts and intents of the heart.
1: Ela bena mau fanya lale agbe eye wo se anu eye wo dana wa yinwevi sha yinwevi eye wo funade ama yinade ama halasa sima wo manu van kule bongbong kule funu kwe fiyo ba kule futume mima eye wo nye tamasusu kule jime jitio fa vanu dron la.
0: The word that is the Bible is referred to as the word of God. It's also referred to as the word of Christ. In Colossians chapter 3, reading verse 16. Let the word of Christ dwell in you richly, in all wisdom, teaching and admonishing one another, in psalms and hymns and spiritual songs, singing with grace in your hearts to the Lord.
1: Mina Kristo fanyala nano miyama gada fum eye mi chon minya shan minya fianu miyanwewo eye mi chlonu miyanwewo kule salmo kule kafkafu hawa kwa kule bokbomo hawa eye mi tihala amanu fafama na maule miyafo chiyoma.
0: It's also the word of the Spirit.
1: Uga yebe na nye bokbon la fanya.
0: In Ephesians chapter 6, I'm reading verse 17.
1: Efeso tama den kukbo wi adran.
0: Ephesians chapter 6, verse 17, it says, and take the helmet of salvation and the sword of the Spirit, which is the word of God. We're looking at the word of God. And everything is true from cover to cover. And because it is true from cover to cover, it is dependable. 2 Peter chapter 1 verse 19.
1: Petro voliata gbanpopo wi aseke.
0: We have also a more sure word of prophecy.
1: Esi kakande ji nyalemia sila nyagbori silikata siwula lemia si.
0: Here Peter, the apostle, inspired by the Lord, is making some comparison. Whenever you say something is more than the other, you're making a comparison. When it says, we also have a more sure word of prophecy. Number one, it's more sure than the fables and the traditions of men. It is more sure. It's more dependable than the fables of men and the tradition of men. You need to understand what Peter had been talking about in chapter 1 verse 16. For we have not followed cunningly devised fables. It talked about fables of men, stories of men, useless stories of men. And then it talks about the traditions of men. Number two, it is more stable than the whole earth. In Matthew chapter 24 and in verse 35, heaven and earth shall pass away, but my word shall not pass away. Everything you see that looks solid today, everything you see that looks dependable today, everything will vanish away. Number three, it's more certain than the revelation from the dead. And sometimes you'll find some people, they say, they died before. And they died for 3 days, or they died for 1 week. They say they died for some time, and they came back to earth. And then they are writing some information, and people are rushing there. But you know, the word of God is more certain. That any revelation from the dead. In Luke chapter 16, reading from verse 27. Then he said, as the rich man crying in hell, I pray thee therefore, Father, that thou wouldest send him to my father's house. For I have five brethren, that he may testify unto them, lest they also come into this place of torment. Abraham said, they have Moses and the prophets, let them hear them.
1: Abraham
0: said, and he said, nay, Father Abraham, but if one went unto them from the dead, they will repent.
1: And
0: he said unto them, if they will not hear Moses and the prophets, neither will they be persuaded though one rose from the dead.
1: And
0: the word of God is more certain than revelations from the dead. Number four, it's more dependable than angels'
1: word.
0: Galatians chapter 1, I'm reading to you from verses 8 and
1: 9.
0: For though we, or an angel from heaven, preach any other gospel unto you than that which were preached unto you, let him be a cause.
1: As
0: we said before, so say I now again, if any man preach any other gospel unto you than that ye have received, let him be
1: accursed.
0: Number 5, it's more powerful than any human weapon.
1: In
0: Hebrews chapter 4 verse 12. For the word of God is quick and powerful, sharper than any two-edged sword. Dividing asunder of the soul and the spirit, and of the joints and the marrow, and is a discerner of the thoughts and intents of the
1: heart.
0: Number 6, it's more enduring than the glory of man's intelligence. Sometimes we'll see how intelligent people are in this information age. And you see all the information they collect together. You wonder about the glory of the intelligence of man. But do you know the word of God is more enduring than the glorified intelligence of mortal man? We're told in 1 Peter chapter 1, in verse 24, for all flesh is as grass. All flesh, the philosophers. All flesh, the scientists. And all the glory of man is as the flower of grass. The grass withereth and the flower thereof falleth away, but the word of the Lord endureth forever. And this is the word which by the gospel is preached unto you. Number 7, the word of God is more authoritative than man's religious opinion. John chapter 12, verse 48. He that rejecteth me and rejected my words has one that judgeth him. The word that I have spoken, the same shall judge him in the last day.
1: Amasile gbeyem eye mo kwa nya nyawo ola ekpo amasile vonu dromi enya si ma gblon la eya leke la dron fonui le fonu le nuwu nke klati.
0: Why I have not spoken of myself, but the Father who sent me, he gave me a commandment what I should say and what I should speak, and I know that his commandment is life everlasting.
1: Ella bena nyela nyemo funu la do kunye si okapofo si dom dala eya nu tonna nu sima gbon la ple nu sima po la posem eye manya bena afosela enye agbamavo.
0: Whatsoever I speak, therefore, even as the Father said unto me, so speak I, so I speak.
1: Eya nu tinu si ofonu pumala abe alese fofo la gbon nam enela nenema mo fo anwi.
0: And so we find that this word of God is very important.
1: Let me put in a mouth when you shall love.
0: I pray God will give us understanding in this word. I divide the message tonight to three parts. Number one, dependence on the practical illumination of the scripture. Our dependence on the practical illumination of scripture. Number two, the danger of private interpretation of the scripture. Then number three, the doctrine of the plenary inspiration of the scripture. Let's come back to number one, the dependence on the practical illumination of scripture. We come to 2 Peter again, chapter 1, verse 19. We have also a most sure word of prophecy, whereunto ye do well, that ye take heed, as unto a light that shineth in a dark place.
1: Eye nya gbrodi sili kase sinwula le miansi eye mi owe nwe bena mi po ejin abe akadi sile keklem le chonchon po en.
0: Until the day dawn and the day star arise in your heart.
1: Galas esimenulak eye nukang le tivila jele mi afo jiom.
0: He's telling us there about the scripture.
1: Ele pum na mi kuda ngonglo lanu chi.
0: And he's telling us what to depend on the scripture.
1: Ele gbogbena mi adunmu da ngonglo lanu.
0: Why we depend on the scripture? Because it's more sure than any other thing you can see here on earth.
1: Ele bena ngonglo mi adunmu la bena enye nasneli kasa sewunu shomya kpole anibanji.
0: If you go back to verse 16, for we have not followed cunningly devised fables when we made known unto you the power and the coming of our Lord Jesus Christ, but were eyewitnesses of his majesty.
1: He said
0: the words of Christ are not ordinary words. The words of Christ are not like the words of men. For he received from God, in verse 17, the Father, honor and glory, when there came such a voice unto him from excellent glory. This is my beloved Son, in whom I am well pleased. And this voice which came from heaven we heard when we were with him in the holy mount.
1: Eye mianu towo mi segbe si atojifo esimo mi lekule le to kokwe laji.
0: What do you think about what he said us about the scripture, this most sure word of prophecy?
1: Nu kemi sekule ngulanti eye nya gbrodi sili kase sinwula le miasi.
0: He's telling us what the scriptures will do. Number one is a scripture that discloses the preeminence of the enduring word.
1: Dwala benam ke ngulawo ngonglala eye de enya sike ne li kesese wula po gogola tiami.
0: That is this word that God had given, and many thousands of years have passed now, and it is still standing.
1: Eye ma po da nyasike ma wo de sian fu ya pe apo vale yim ga kene nim nyama po to li kesese.
0: And when we read this word, we still get saved.
1: Ne mi hlenya agbala mi troatim.
0: We still get sanctified.
1: Mi po akokwenye nye.
0: I was still getting healed.
1: Mi po adoyoyo.
0: I was still getting delivered.
1: Mi po adede popo.
0: I was still getting prospered.
1: Mi po anu jeje popo.
0: And is still preparing us for the rapture and for heaven.
1: Ejramido na mokoko hide ya mokle jipoyi.
0: It's the word of God. That is the scripture, the Bible discloses the preeminence of the enduring word.
1: Mi afia da Bible la la kore yede enyala po kakande ji alepo ekelila tami.
0: Number two, it declares the purpose of the eternal will. Number three, the scripture directs us in the path of a divine wisdom. You see, the people of the world, they think they have wisdom, but their wisdom is foolishness in the sight of God. Number four, it deepens passion for the more excellent way. Number five, this scripture discerns the pitfalls of entanglements with the world. Number six, it discovers the promise of the empowering word. Number seven, it is a scripture that delivers us from the present evil world. When it says the present world is evil, what it means, the abominations and the atrocities there, they are evil. Number two, the attitude and the habits of the people of the world. And then number three, from the arrogance and the anger of the world. What is arrogant? Even in their foolishness, how proud they are. And they will not listen to anybody because of the arrogance of the world and the anger of the world. Number four, from the ambition and the adventures of the world. Sometimes somebody will say the ambition he has is to climb the highest mountain on earth.
1: Now,
0: you see some of these mountain climbers, some of them have just gotten frozen when they get to a particular height. And then they don't see them anymore. It's the age of when the aeroplane came and the aeroplanes were flying over that mountain, they saw their bodies. Already dead there, just ambition, just adventure. Number five, from the aggression and agitation of this evil world. The world is aggressive. It's no street you go, somebody is fighting somewhere. They're pushing one another down. When you are getting to the bus, you'll find the aggression there, the agitation there. You get into the school, the aggression, the agitation is there. You get into the institutions, aggression, agitation's there. It's their nature. And then number six, from the affiliation and the association of the world. Then number seven, from the adornment and appearance of the world. The adornment of the world. Sometimes you even ask yourself, why do people do what they do? And you cannot find any reason why they do it. I don't understand why somebody will painted the fingernails, it doesn't add anything to them, it doesn't get them healthy. It doesn't make them to have anything, it doesn't add to their beauty. I don't understand why some people will paint, you know, their faces white, colored, whatever. I don't understand. And there's nothing it adds to them. You don't understand why some people are going to burn their hair. They suffer almost a little hell here on earth while they are trying to beautify themselves. They are dormant and the appearance of the world. And then from the attire and the apparel of the world. And it is a scripture that makes you to discover this and makes you to be delivered from the present evil world. Number 9, addictions and the afflictions of the world. As people get addicted to hard drugs or to maybe alcohol or cigarette or marijuana or whatever it is, they're getting the affliction that goes along with the addiction. And it is of the world. As you come to the scriptures, you just begin to discover this is the present evil world. And I pray that every one of us, you'll be totally delivered out of it in Jesus' name. In Ezekiel chapter 12, I'm reading from verse 25. For I am the Lord, I will speak, and the word that I shall speak shall come to pass. It shall be no more prolonged, for in your days, O rebellious house, will I say the word, and will perform it, says the Lord God.
1: Who
0: can talk like this except the Almighty God? In what book can you find a statement like this but in the book of God only? He says, I am the Lord. Is the final authority.
1: Yes,
0: there's no doubt about it. That's why you can depend upon it, because it is sure. Because it will definitely be fulfilled. In Matthew chapter 5 verse 18. For verily, certainly, assuredly, I say unto you, till heaven and earth pass, one jot or one tittle shall in no wise pass from the law till all be fulfilled. You understand what this is saying when it says a jot? That's like when you're writing, then you write an I, you put a dot on that I. That's a jot. And then it says, or one title. That's like when you're writing that word title, and the T there, you cross it. That little cross that makes it a T, that's the title, that's the little one there, the title. One jot, the dot of an I, or the cross of a T, shall not pass from the law until all be fulfilled.
1: along with just the canumali yigatunya salam obasra simo katana vavum.
0: Now look up here. You see, when we read something like this, there are people that do not fully understand. They do not fully understand because sometimes you are carrying a Bible. And a whole sheet. A whole page or 2 pages is already torn and thrown away, and you don't mind. And you don't get a new Bible. And yet that part is more than a church. The one that is torn away. That part is more than a teacher. And that one that is torn away, you have not replaced it. You have not bought a new Bible. A judge, a teacher, every part of the word of God is very important. Sometimes it's like maybe you have your Bible and maybe you put something like an envelope and then there's gum on one page. And then 2 pages come together. You try to carefully separate those 2 pages, and then some of the words have been blotted out. And those words that are blotted out, they don't bother you. You carry the Bible along, but it's not complete anymore because there is a part that has been blotted away, and you don't mind. And yet that is more than a judge and a teacher. Everything should be complete. There are times maybe you are marking your Bible. And as you are marking one page of the Bible, the ink was too much and then you spoiled the other page. And then you spoil some of the words there, and you cannot really see what the word is over there, but you are carrying the Bible about, you don't mind. And that a part of the Bible, a sentence in the Bible, a word in the Bible had been defaced, but you are still carrying it about. A judge and a teacher shall not pass from the word of God until every sin be fulfilled. From Genesis Revelation, everything must be complete because heaven and earth shall pass away.
1: So most bantos and Yanachibagalamlentoja,
0: but one judge or teacher shall in no wise pass from the law till all be fulfilled.
1: Gaka Yotadaka along Jesse the Kanumali Gutto Salama Vasresimokatana Vav.
0: There's another thing we need to learn here about the completeness of the word of God. Sometimes you go to a church, and in that church, they believe in God. They believe in Christ. They believe in the Holy Spirit. They believe in healing. They believe in every other thing except repentance. Oh, and you say they are trying. And they have really gone far. The difference between them and the early apostles is only this repentance. Or it may be only this restitution. And you see, they really cover a lot of ground, and that church is a teaching church. And that church is a militant church, a dynamic church, and a prosperous, successful church.
1: The only
0: thing is that just this is what they don't accept. Well, if they don't accept that, they are meeting more than one judge. And they are meeting more than one teacher. Because it says heaven and earth shall pass away, but one judge, one teacher shall not pass away from the word of God till all be fulfilled. You want to make sure that if you are going to any church, you are not allowing people to just cross away the word of God. A little there, a little here, a little there. When you do that, they don't have the complete Bible anymore. We must depend upon the totality of the word of God. Luke chapter 21, verse 33. Here the word of God still makes it very clear, very plain. Heaven and earth shall pass away, but my words shall not pass away.
1: Have
0: you met some preachers that will tell you, you see them and they preach a salvation very well, and then they preach healing very well, and when they quote that word, this sign shall follow them that believe. They quote it with confidence, and you are happy when you see them. You only get into a problem when you begin to talk about sanctification and holiness. And then you say that Jesus said, sanctify them through thy truth. Thy word is truth. Ah, they say, you know, and that was about 2,000 years ago. But look at the time we're living at. This is a different time. At this time now, you know what people need now? People are sick. They need healing. And people are tormented. And they need deliverance. People are poor. They need riches. All this sanctification, holiness, and all that. Maybe you will come to that later, but at this time now, that's not the important thing. But Jesus said, my word shall not pass away. Be very careful how you associate with the people that are taken away from the word of God. In Psalm 19, verse 8.
1: Psalm 19,
0: we're looking at verse
1: 8.
0: The statutes of the Lord are right, rejoicing the heart. The commandment of the Lord is pure, enlightening the eyes.
1: It
0: gives us illumination. And it shows us the way we ought to go. There are many things that will bring confusion to your life in this world. You want to get married, there's confusion. You want people of the world asking you to put your hand in something, there's confusion. You want to take a decision, there's a confusion. And it is because of the darkness of the world. And what gives you assurance? What gives you stability? What makes you to know your left from your right is the word of God. It's that word of God that shines in your heart in a dark world. In Psalm 119, I'm reading to you from verse 105. It says, thy word is a lamp unto my feet and a light unto my path.
1: Okwe alofan de kakple aton lia wonya enye akadina nye afokple kekele na nye tufa.
0: In verse 130,
1: 130,
0: it says, the entrance of thy word giveth light. Why it not for the word of God, what should you know? How to talk. How to dress. How to live. How to forgive. How to refrain yourself from retaliation. How not to be bitter. How to be happy. How to be healthy. How to be saved. How to be holy. How to be righteous. How to prepare for the coming of the Lord. It's the word of God coming into us that gives us the light. That's the word of God. And that word of God we need to take to heart. And we need to actually depend upon. In Isaiah chapter 29 verse 18. In that day shall the deaf hear the words of the book, and the eyes of the blind shall see out of obscurity and out of darkness. Put your finger in the Isaiah chapter 29. I'll still come back there.
1: Isaiah
0: chapter 42. I'm reading from verse 18. Hear ye deaf. Look ye blind, that ye may see. And then the question is, who is blind but my servant? It's not talking of the people who are physically blind. It's talking about every one of us. We are blind to what will happen tomorrow. You want to get married? What do you know will happen to that beautiful lady tomorrow? What do you think will happen to that young man who is rich and is on top of the world today? What do you know will happen tomorrow? You don't know anything. And the people that seem loving today, what do you know? How do you know they are going to react to you tomorrow? You are blind, you are deaf. It says, who is blind but my servant and deaf as my messenger that I
1: say?
0: Who is blind as she that is perfect and blind as the Lord's servant? Come back to Isaiah chapter 29 verse 18. And in that day shall the deaf hear the words of the book. The deaf will hear the words of the book. We need to hear the word of this book because it is what will enlighten us. It will what will point the way to us. And then it says, the eyes of the blind shall see out of obscurity and out of darkness. It is this word of God that will make us pure and keep us away from sin. In Psalm 119, I'm reading from verse 9. Where with that shall a young man cleanse his way by taking heed thereto according to thy word.
1: Aleke de kakwi ele fomo achon fondi di manomi ne ele nukude edo kwenu de wo nyala nu.
0: But he's also a cleansing agent. That is a spiritual detergent, cleansing us, washing us, purging us, purifying us, keeping us clean.
1: Enye gbogbomo ajanleti chile atinemi kula miati uami koko.
0: Verse 11, thy word have I hid in mine heart that I might not sin against thee.
1: Boko vide kema ula wenya ude nye timene nye maka wanu fonde nuo o.
0: And then we read from John chapter 15 verse 3.
1: Yohanes tawi aton boko yeton.
0: Now ye are clean through the word which I have spoken unto you.
1: Ela bena mianu chiko.
0: Judas Iscariot, he also had everything that Peter had.
1: Judas Iscariot, esenyashkene Petro Hans.
0: He wasn't clean. You know why? He wasn't abiding in that word.
1: Gake ayam chimoko odola bena nyashibu salamu nwemo o.
0: I pray the Lord will keep us clean.
1: Medo bada mau awomi kokwe.
0: I said he will keep us clean. By the word that he has given unto us.
1: So
0: I come to point number two, and it's the danger of private interpretation. The danger of private interpretation. We're looking at 2 Peter, reading from verse 20. 2 Peter chapter 1, reading from verse 20. It tells us in verse 20, it says, knowing this first, that no prophecy of the scripture is of any private interpretation. How do you understand that? It's like you have the Bible in your hand. And before you start to read, can you close your Bible for a moment? And then can you open it now? Before you read any verse there, knowing this
1: false.
0: You see, there are many people that just open the Bible and without relying upon the Lord for interpretation, they just begin to read. And without depending upon the spirit of inspiration, they just begin to read. And without asking for the grace of God, the help of God, the illumination of God. Upon that word, O Lord, I'm going to read this word now. What do you have for me here? Enlighten me. Encourage me. Empower me. And move me on. By myself, I cannot understand. You see, it is not because you have gone to university. How many people have gone to universities? And they see Jehovah's Witnesses. How many people have gone to universities and they're still in the Catholic Church? How many people are university people and they're white garment people and they read the Bible? They read
1: it.
0: And it is not the grammar you learn in university or in college that makes you to understand. Some of these people in erroneous doctrine, they can teach us English. But the English they know, and the grammar they know, and all the books, the literature books they have read, it doesn't help them to be able to interpret the Bible. The Bible is the word of God, and it is inspired by the Holy Spirit himself, and it is only by that you'll be able to understand.
1: Biblia la nye ma ufo nya, bo bon kwe le bon de ti, le te la nye bo bon kwe la ha fi mi a tem a se gomo.
0: Let me talk to you about private interpretation.
1: Ma fo na mi kude amodoku si de fi a gomo
0: ti. Private interpretation is erroneous interpretation.
1: La kpobe na amodoku si gomo de la, wanyem gomo de si o.
0: It's an interpretation that somebody is making and doing from his own heart. I feel that. I think that. According to our tradition and culture, I think according to that, this is what we should do. And that private interpretation, number one, will deceive sinners. How many sinners go to many churches? And they go with their Bible. And their preacher will open the Bible, but because it is false interpretation, private interpretation, it deceives sinners.
1: Lesi kenu yekule Biblia oka kala komandedia kule defi nga tanya maduku si tola abli anu folau.
0: Number two, it deprives the seekers. Number three, it denies the Savior. Number four, it destroys the standard of Scripture. You see, when people come to the Bible and then they read with their own eyeglasses, it's going to destroy the standard of Scripture. Number five, it defiles the Spirit. And then number six, it will discourage the saints. Number seven, it will damn the soul. Private interpretation, be very careful. In 2 Peter chapter 3 verse 16, as also in all his epistles, speaking in them of these things, in which some are some things hard to be understood. Which they that are unlearned and unstable rest, they distort, they twist, as they do also other scriptures unto their own destruction.
1: And
0: look at Matthew chapter 4, reading from verse 5. And then the devil taketh him up into the holy city and setteth him on the pinnacle of his temple. Wait for a moment over here. What do you think of a person that has a witchcraft and then is standing on the pulpit and is preaching to other people? What do you think of somebody having familiar spirit and staying in house fellowship and then teaching other people?
1: Well,
0: have the outline in the hand. And then we'll have the Bible in there, but she has familiar spirit. What do you think of a man that during the week he will go to the
1: herbalist?
0: And then after going to the herbalist, with all the juju and everything, and all the evil sin. And then after that, he will now say that he's reading Bible to some people. What do you think about that? What do you think of evangelists who are going about and they are carrying the Bible in their hand, but they have the spirit of demons?
1: Biblia da sitatan akete la po bena ka be gbogbo fun ponu san lo si de.
0: It's of the devil, and you know that they can quote the scripture, but they will distort the scripture.
1: Abu sangbe bo to wa le Biblia ka kala de wa trota gbone Biblia la.
0: And it's so the destruction of the souls of the people that are listening to them.
1: Eye amosho le to domu wola o ponu von aide to trom.
0: And look at what the devil said in verse 6, and he says unto him, if thou be the Son of God, cast thyself down.
1: Ponu ya bo sangbe le popo ma diam eye wo gboro ne be na nye ma o fi ne nye la eke ma jo na daje anigban.
0: For it is written, he shall give his angels charge concerning thee, and in their hands they shall bear thee up, lest at any time thou dash thy foot against a stone.
1: Ella be na wo nglo di be na ade sena efe dola wo le nu chi wo eye wa ho wo de asi wo mo be na ga cho wo afo akhlan de kwe de ke o.
0: He was quoting from Psalm 91.
1: Ele khlanu cho samo blase ke bo de kema.
0: Have you seen some people writing Psalm 91 on their vehicle? Ah, you say that's a Christian, how do you know?
1: Le kwa made nglo samo blase ke bo de ke de po vuchile be a Christo te ma lo ale ke ne wenya.
0: Have you seen people writing Psalm 23 on the lintels of their houses? Oh, praise the Lord, the children of peace are in this house. They write Psalm 23 on their houses. How do you know they are children of God?
1: Have
0: you seen some people that wear stickers and you know they were right, the Lord is my shepherd, on the stickers? Oh, those are the children of God. How do you know?
1: Because
0: here is the devil quoting Psalm 91. It is not everybody quoting the Bible that's a child of God. Be very watchful and be very careful. Because if you listen to those people with private interpretation, they'll encourage you to do something foolish. And something that may even make you commit suicide.
1: He
0: showed Jesus Christ a very high place and said, cast yourself down.
1: Began
0: to quote Psalm 91.

0: katawunya Biblia la la bena mao pe bi mao pe dola wunya.
1: It says, you know, a prayer warrior person, and it says, you know, I'm going to pray for you, but you know, don't tell your husband anything. You are not going to reveal any secret.
0: Le po gbedora srafua de be ado gbedora to akela bena mina jua.
1: Then they will read one part of the Bible that says you must not reveal the secret, you must keep it. And then they say, well, it's from the Bible. And then it begins to rub you with oil and all that and messing you up. Don't tell anybody, don't tell anybody. And then we'll show you one verse of the Bible. They're twisting the Bible to their destruction. No prophecy of the scripture is of any private interpretation. Jesus discovered and detected and discerned that it was the devil. Then he said in verse 7, Jesus said unto him, it is written again, thou shalt not tempt the Lord thy God. Well then, you understand, it's very dangerous for the people that are twisting the word of God. In 2 Corinthians chapter 2, reading from verse 17, for we are not as many which corrupt the word of God. You may look at, you know, one assembly here. And you say, oh, thank God, the church at large is growing. Thank God there's a mighty revival in the nation. Because everywhere you go now, there's a church. What kind of church? Because you see, many of them are corrupting the word of God. But Paul the apostle said, we are not as many which corrupt the word of God. And if you are studying the Bible with us here, and you are going from verse to verse, chapter to chapter, and your heart is saying amen and you agree, and you say, Lord, help me to live by that word, I congratulate you because you are in the right place. And I pray that God will make you not just a hearer of the word, but a doer of the word. Not only a doer of the word, a preacher of the word. As the other people are corrupting the word of God, you'll stand up with confidence and conviction. And you will preach this undiluted word in Jesus' name. It says, for we are not as many which corrupt the word of God, but as of sincerity, but as of God, in the sight of God, we speak in Christ.
0: I
1: pray God will give you that confidence. In chapter 4, reading from verse 2, but I've renounced the hidden things of dishonesty. Not walking in craftiness, nor handling the word of God deceitfully. There are many, many people that will handle the word of God deceitfully. A woman is trying to see, should I leave my husband? Should I stay with him? And this fellow that is handling the word of God deceitfully will say, well, looking at the fact now, you are a believer and he

0: is an unbeliever, you should leave him.
1: Eye amekenebe le maunya badale ntla egblebe na fiche wale troch mo strong to troch mo leta futa gbana julebo.
0: If I leave him, where am I going to live? Because now I don't have any place.
1: Nimo futa gbadwade afike ma be no la gbana te fure kemo limachi o.
0: Well, you can come and live inside here. I'm a man of God and you are a child of God. You can come and live inside here.
1: En la tema julo strong to go la banu ni agbonya fan to la banya nya ma fa mu menya wale troch mo fo bi la tela tava no khonya mo.
0: He himself is looking for second wife. He's looking for a third wife. They handle the word of God deceitfully. All the apostles said, we are not like them. Walking in craftiness. Handling the word of God deceitfully, but by manifestation of the truth, commending ourselves to every man's conscience in the sight of God. If you are preaching the word of God, number one, the law of truth will be in your mouth. You'll not deceive, you'll not lie for any reason. You'll be a man of truth, a woman of truth. Not only that, iniquity was not found in his
1: sleeve.
0: You'll be a man of comfort, not a man of conflict. You'll be a person that is bringing peace into other people's lives. Your preaching will expose sin. Your preaching will drive sinners to Christ. Have you found there are people, if you had them about 15 years ago, they were preaching the truth. And they were living right. And their wives were living right, and there was no trace of worldliness in their wives, in their daughters, in their children, in their family. But now, after a few years, then they got tired of preaching holiness. They got tired of being sincere with the word of God. The people that turn people away from sin, now they're encouraging people in sin. They'll preach repentance, but they'll not preach restitution. They'll preach a so-called righteousness, but they'll not preach sanctification. They'll preach a marriage that God can, you know, find a husband for you, a wife for you, but they'll not preach one man, one woman. They'll preach that the Lord is coming, but they would omit the fact that rapture will happen before the great tribulation. And they will preach about heaven, but they will stop talking about hell. They have been partial in the law. Those are the people distorting the word of God, and those are the people that are not standing straight on the word of God. First Timothy chapter 4, reading from verse
1: 1.
0: Now the Spirit speaketh expressly that in the latter time some shall depart from the faith. Have you met any of them before? There are some people that believe the whole Bible before. And then they had compassion, they had love, they had mercy, they had gentleness, they had the fruits of the Spirit. And eventually they left the truth. And now you'll find some of them encouraging you to say that you can kill your enemy. You are not going to kill them with this. So kill them with prayer and kill them with fasting. And then rain the curses upon them. Let them fall. Let them be defeated. Let something bad happen to them. That they will know they should not have touched you, the anointed of the Lord. They have departed from the faith. Because when you depart from love, you depart from the faith. When you depart from the mercy and the covenant of God, you depart from the faith. When you depart from holiness, you have departed from the faith. It says some shall depart from the faith, giving heed to seducing spirits and doctrines of devils. Speaking lies in hypocrisy, having their conscience seared with a hot iron. They can deliberately tell you a lie without blinking the eye. And then after they have told you, if you try to question them and dribble them, are you really sure that what you are telling me? Then they cover it up with another lie. And their conscience will not prick them at all. That's departing from the faith. And the reason that is happening is that they are listening to other messages. I pray God will deliver us in Jesus' name. Romans chapter 16 verse 17. It tells us, now I beseech you, brethren, mark them which cause divisions and offenses contrary to the doctrine which ye have learned, and avoid them. You see, there are people that are playing with snakes. They are playing with fire. They are playing with poison. And they are playing with death. When you have had the word of God, the word of repentance, you have had the word of restitution, you have had the word of righteousness, and the Lord is convicting you, is stirring you up within, and you cannot rest. You have lost appetite. And the Lord is saying, go and correct that thing. And then at night, you want to sleep like this, that word is coming back to you again. Go and correct that thing. Humble yourself before the Lord, and then go and correct what you need to correct. But you cannot sleep at night. And then instead of going to correct what you need to correct, you go to an advisor. And you go to a counselor. I couldn't sleep last night. What happened to you? Because actually something happened between me and so and so. And actually, I shouldn't have done that. It was, between me and that lady, between me and that man. And I couldn't sleep. And then it's like something was pushing me. Go and tell your leader. And what do you say? God is very simple. All these leaders, if we're going to be telling the leaders everything, everything. I did this. The leaders will not have time to rest or even do any other thing.
1: And
0: then we'll say, okay, everything is all right. And then when you go, you are still troubled because the Spirit of God will not leave you alone. And then you go back again to Him. And when you go back to Him and you say, well, okay, say, okay, kneel down, let us pray. You believe God, you believe the promise of God. And whatever I bind on earth is bound in heaven, and whatever I loose on earth is loose in heaven. Almighty God, I lose this sister from this condemnation. Lose this brother from this guilt and condemnation. In Jesus' name, amen.
1: Don't doubt
0: again. If you doubt, that's the devil. You are released and then go. And then you now say, ah, praise God. Everything is all right now. I'm at peace now. That's false peace.
1: Any
0: peace that will tell not to do restitution, that's false peace. And it will damn your soul in hell. You need to mark this in your Bible. In Isaiah chapter 8 verse 20 is what it says, to the law and to the testimony, if they speak not according to this word, it is because there is no light in them. And you are not going to fool around with them. You are not going to remain with them on the count of anything or for any reason.
1: We
0: come to point number 3, and this is the doctrine of plenary inspiration of the scripture. Let's come back to 2 Peter chapter 1 verse 21. For the prophecy came not in old time by the will of man. About holy men of God spake as they were moved by the Holy Ghost. That is the fullness of inspiration. And it's telling us about the entire trustworthiness of the Holy Scriptures. Supernatural influence was brought to bear upon the divinely chosen men to speak and to write the might and the word of God. This inspired writings, the Holy Scriptures, the Book of God, the Word of God, confirmed by Christ, they are all trustworthy, authoritative. The message can be believed and obeyed with all confidence. This is God's word, not man's opinion. We're told in 2 Timothy chapter 3 verses 16 and 17. All scripture is given by inspiration. Everything is profitable for reproof. Everything is profitable for correction. Everything is profitable for instruction in righteousness. That the man of God may be perfect. That's the reason we're given the Bible. The Bible, the word of God, is not given to us to excuse use our imperfection. It's not given to us to tolerate our imperfection. In fact, there are some people, they don't like correction. If they came to the Bible study and you are talking about love, about affection, about faith, about healing, about encouragement, they say, you know, the Bible study today was wonderful. It was great. I never attended anything like that before in my age. It was just marvelous. And then it becomes the following Monday, and then something needs to be chiseled out of their lives. Then they say, I didn't enjoy the Bible study today at all. Everything was correction. Everything was reproof. But that's why we're given the word of God. Profitable for doctrine. And profitable for reproof. And profitable for correction. And profitable for instruction in righteousness. What's instruction? Instruction is command. Do this, that's instruction. Don't do this, that's instruction. Go this way, that's instruction. Come back here, that's instruction. Read your Bible and pray every day, that's instruction. Watch and pray that you'll not fall into temptation, that's instruction. But you know, there are people that tell us, they say, you know, our pastor, our preacher is still of the old dispensation. Nowadays, nobody corrects anybody. What they do today is they plead. Would you mind to please do this? Would you mind to stand up? Please, if it doesn't inconvenience you, can you go this direction? Everybody, children of God, people of God, if you are not tutored, do you mind standing up? That's how they do it today now. No more instruction. And no more commandments. And our pastor is still of the old dispensation. And is still saying, thou shalt not. That time is gone. Nobody does that today again. But the Bible says all scripture is given by inspiration, and it is profitable for doctrine, for reproof, for correction, and for instruction in righteousness, so that the man of God, the child of God, may be perfect, thoroughly furnished unto all good works.
1: The
0: Lord will perfect you. I said the Lord will perfect you. Tonight we have been studying about the Bible. This Bible is God's inspired revelation. Of the origin and the destiny of all things. Here, heaven is open, that he is in the book of God, and here the gates of hell is disclosed. It is a traveler's map. It is a pilgrim star. It is a pilot's compass. And it is a soldier's sword. It is a Christian's charter. The Bible is the power of God unto eternal salvation. And the source of our present help for the body, for the soul, for the spirit. Christ is the great object and the great subject of the Bible. Man's good is its design, and the glory of God its end. It is a mine of wealth, a source of health, a spring of joy and satisfaction. The Bible is God's will. It is God's testament to man in all ages, revealing the plan of God for man here and now, and in the next life. It will be open at the judgment day, and it will last forever. It involves the highest responsibility and will reward the least or the greatest of labor.
1: And
0: will condemn all who trifle, all who play, all who joke with history's sacred content. The Bible is the record of God's dealing with man in the past and the present and the future. It contains his message of eternal salvation for all who believe in Christ. And eternal damnation for all who rebel against the gospel. The Bible is the only book that reveals the mind of God. The only book that reveals the state of man. It's the only book that shows the way of salvation. It is the only book that tells us of the doom of sinners. It's the only book that tells us of the eternal happiness of believers. Its doctrines are holy. Its precepts binding. Its history is true. Its decisions immutable. It contains light to direct and spiritual food to nourish and sustain. And it contains comfort to cheer. Man should read it to be wise. Believe it to be saved. And practice it to be holy. You should read it and read it until it fills your memory. And rules your heart and guides your feet in righteousness and true holiness. This is the word of God we have. And we're going to commit ourselves to reading this word. And this word of God will hold your hand and direct you and lead you unto the everlasting home. Rise up and let us talk to the Lord in prayer. The Lord has given us the word. It's a great gift. He has given us the Bible. You tell the Lord, I have this word, I'm going to keep it. I have this word, I'm going to read it. I have this word, I'm going to depend upon it, and the Lord will bless you. Blessing of the word will be yours in Jesus' name. Open your mouth, talk to the Lord in prayer. Don't play with the Bible, don't joke with the Bible. Make it your constant companion until you see the Lord face to face in eternity.
1: Fofo le Yesu ƒe nukɔ me.
0: We sent you because we are here for a purpose.
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0: We thank you, Lord.
1: Akpena wa afeto.
0: In Jesus' name we pray.
1: Le Yesu fa nu komi mi dogbe.
0: Thank you very much. You can sit down.
1: Akpena mimina mia nuani.
0: There's a verse of scripture in Mark.
1: Buku yade le Biblia ma.
0: I don't know whether you have ever read this.
1: Nyeme nyabena kalekli po o.
0: It brings into summary everything that Jesus did.
1: Nuyokata Yesu wala yeputane.
0: Everything that Jesus wore.
1: Nuyokata Yesu wore.
0: Everything that Jesus wants to do in your life today.
1: Nusika Yesu jibe ya wole wagbama egba.
0: Everything he wants to accomplish.
1: Numa ika Yesu jibe na ibasinasu.
0: In your life.
1: Le wagbama.
0: I bring to this one verse of scripture in Mark chapter 7. Verse 37.
1: Mege kukwi de kaya ba wagbama egba le Marko. Ta ma adren kukwi blaton vwa adren lia.
0: And they were beyond measure astonished.
1: Kaku via duwo nuto.
0: And they were all surprised beyond measure.
1: Eye wo le gbogblon bena.
0: Because of what Jesus did.
1: Ela bena nu si Yesu wo.
0: Because of what Jesus was.
1: Ela benu ike do Yesu wo.
0: And then he said.
1: Eye wo gblon be.
0: He has done all things well.
1: E wo nu o kata nye.
0: Testimony concerning Jesus.
1: Eye nye da seri di kude Yesu nuti.
0: The manifestation of the power of Jesus.
1: Ye nye Yesu benu sen la pa de defiyan.
0: Everybody that was there.
1: Amasi amasi le te fe man la.
0: The Pharisees, the Sadducees.
1: Farisi to kwe zaduki to wu.
0: The publicans and the priests.
1: Nu jo la wu kwe nu no la wu.
0: The sinners and the believers.
1: Nu van la wu kwe kwa se to wu.
0: The men and the women.
1: Nu tu wu kwe nyon.
0: The boys and the girls.
1: The view not to you, the vineyard of you.
0: The rich and the poor.
1: Cause not talk like a toe.
0: The high and the low.
1: I'm a cock plum.
0: The people, everybody.
1: I'm a catamasiam.
0: They looked at Jesus.
1: Walk by Yesu Allah.
0: They saw what Jesus did.
1: Walk by Nusi Yesu Lawo.
0: There was one testimony in their mouth.
1: That said the cock will open.
0: There was one declaration in their mouth.
1: And Yakoko the cock will open.
0: There was one thing everybody was saying without any contradiction.
1: They were
0: surprised.
1: They
0: were
1: amazed.
0: Of the works of Christ.
1: Of
0: the miracles of Christ. Of the transforming power of Christ. And everybody without exception. Here is what they say.
1: Hey, you know, see, oh, blame, you see.
0: They said he has done all things well.
1: Oh, blame, you know,
0: the sinner came.
1: No, van,
0: and he said, I have forgiveness.
1: Oh, blame, you know,
0: and peace of mind.
1: Blame, you know,
0: he has done all things well.
1: Oh, you know,
0: the demon possessed came.
1: Oh, you know,
0: he was bound.
1: Oh, blame, you
0: know, he was suffering.
1: Oh, blame, you
0: know, he was afflicted. Jesus touched his life.
1: Yesu kasiye pa gbenuti.
0: And the demon possessed man delivered.
1: Eye gbogbo fomo mala po kadede.
0: He be said, he has done all things well. There was a woman caught in adultery. The religious people wanted to stone her. And Jesus said, neither do I condemn you. Go and see no more. And that woman that was a sinner, that should have died, came to life again. Eternal life. She had abundant life. She had a happy life. And she said, he has done all things well. Zacchaeus was a public thief. And he will take the money of the nation. He embezzled a lot of money. The guilt was so much. The pressure, the pain of condemnation was so much on his heart. He climbed up a tree. He wanted to see Jesus. Eventually he saw Jesus. Forgiveness came. Peace of mind came. The joy of salvation came. And Zacchaeus said, he has done all things well. A leper came. He wasn't supposed to mix society. But he heard that Jesus was around. He said, I'm not supposed to go there. I'm dirty, I'm an outcast. But Jesus is there. And the man came to Jesus. And Jesus touched him and cleansed all the leprosy away. And the leper man said, he has done all things well. There was a blind man that could not even see. He was by the side of the road and he was begging. His name is Bartimaeus. And he said, Jesus, thou son of David, have mercy on me. And then Jesus said, call him, come on here. And he came to Jesus Christ. And Jesus said, what do you want I do unto you? And he said, I want to receive my sight. And Jesus said, be it unto you according to your faith. His blind eyes were open. And the blind man told everybody, look at that Jesus. He has done all things well. There was a thief on the cross. They nailed him to the cross. They said, life on us had finished. They said, you are so bad. You are not fit for heaven. You are not fit to live on the earth. The only place they wanted him to go, to go there in a hurry. They wanted him to go to hell immediately. And then that thief on the cross. Jesus Christ, remember me when you come to your kingdom. And Jesus did not say it is too late. Yes, here you are about to die. You've gone too far beyond the day of grace. Jesus did not say that. Yes, but Jesus said today, yes, they will be with me in paradise. Le paradiso la mo. And that man there on the cross, forgiven, delivered, happy and joyful. He said, he has done all things well. As you look at Jesus, there is one thing I want to impress on your mind. That this Jesus is so wonderful. This Jesus is so great. When he touches your life, when he comes to you, when he takes you up, and when he reforms and recreates you, there is one thing that is going to be on your lips, on your mouth. You are going to be able to say, he, Jesus Christ, has done all things well. I'm talking about the Jesus who was born of a virgin. His conception was like no other man's conception. An angel came to Mary. Hail Mary.
1: You are
0: blessed of all women. Because out of you will come the son of David.
1: Ella bena mwe David be vila la doguacho.
0: And Mary said, how will I know that?
1: Maria beleke mawe ajesi dui.
0: Because I've never known a man.
1: Ella bena mwe ajesi nutukpo o.
0: And it says the Holy Ghost will come upon you and overshadow you.
1: Ek bebe bogbon kwe avadjo adu vavonli de diyo.
0: And that beautiful son.
1: Eye evinui ma sinajila.
0: That heavenly son.
1: Jipo oponu tuvi ma sinajila.
0: The very son of God.
1: Eye nye ma opatenuvi.
0: That eternal Emmanuel. That will be born of you. Will be called the very Son of God. His conception was miraculous. His birth was miraculous. Miraculous preservation. Because Jesus Christ is special. It is that Jesus has brought to you miraculous conception.
1: Yes, my co fiber funukunu telam of Rabano.
0: A miraculous birth.
1: Yes, my co genukunu telam of Rabano. Yes, my co potanukunu telam of Rabano.
0: A perfect life.
1: A yes, not being a double bow.
0: A sinless life.
1: And not banum for manomi.
0: A life without blemish.
1: And not bamukaka manomi.
0: Holy beyond holiness of man.
1: And not bokokova mabatabako quenye.
0: From the time he began to live.
1: Job
0: on earth.
1: Job
0: went to the cross of Calvary to die for you. You and for me. He lived such a sinlessly pure, purified life. And then he died. Miraculous death. And then he was buried. And on the Sunday he rose from the dead. And then he appeared to his disciples. 40 days he kept on revealing himself to them. I am that Jesus that lived a perfect life. I am that Jesus that died on the cross. I am that Jesus that was buried for 3 days. I am that Jesus. I am risen from the dead. Because death could not have any power on him. And for 40 days he began to show himself to his disciples. And they saw a walking miracle. They saw a risen miracle. They saw a resurrected miracle. And then at the end of the 40 days, he was talking to his own disciples. All of his sudden, he began to go up. Ascension. From the time of his arrival to the time of his ascension, everything was miraculous. That's why, as you look at the life of Christ, and you look at everything he said, and everything that he did, there is one thing they could say. There was one thing they could reveal and declare about him. They said, he, the Christ, he has done all things well.
1: Wo gblɔ be na eya Kristo la ewɔ nuwo katã nyuie.
0: Nobody ever walked like him.
1: Ame aɖeke mewɔ dɔ abe eya ene o.
0: Nobody ever spoke like him.
1: Ame aɖeke megblɔ nya abe eya ene o.
0: Nobody ever did what he did.
1: Ame aɖeke mewɔ nu si mewɔ la kpɔ o.
0: The testimony is coming your way.
1: Daseɖi la gbɔna wo mɔdzi lo.
0: That declaration is coming your way.
1: Enya magbɔgblɔ ma gbɔna wo mɔdzi.
0: At the end of the meeting.
1: Le ta kpe be nuwo me. Wo hã la gblɔ be.
0: When you see the miracle of life transform.
1: Ne le kpɔ nukunu be amewo ƒe agbe trɔ.
0: You'll be able to say like everybody else.
1: La te ma gblɔe abe esi ame bubuwo gblɔe va yi ene bena.
0: He is Christ my savior. He has done all things well.
1: Eya Kristo nye xɔ la, eya la, ewɔ nuwo katã nyuie.
0: How does that happen?
1: Aleke be va me ɖui.
0: I'm talking to you on the subject. There is no one like Jesus.
1: Mawu nya ƒe ta nye nye ame aɖeke mele abe Yesu ene o.
0: There's no one like Jesus.
1: Ame aɖeke mele abe Yesu ene o.
0: I'm talking on three things today.
1: Ma gblɔm na ame tɔ ne mi egba lo.
0: Number one, the mission of Jesus.
1: Gbãtɔ, Yesu ƒe dɔ de asi.
0: Number two, the message of Jesus.
1: Evelia, Yesu ƒe gbe de asi.
0: Number three, the mercy of Jesus.
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0: Number one, the mission of Jesus.
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0: We're talking about this Jesus.
1: Mi le ƒom tso Yesu sia nu.
0: A great mission.
1: Dɔ de asi gã le si.
0: A great ministry.
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0: A great plan for which he came.
1: Ɖoɖo gã aɖe le si ya te be va anyigba dzi ɖo.
0: And he wants to do that in your life.
1: Edzi be yeawɔ ema le wo agbe me.
0: To fulfill that mission brought a message. A message of Jesus.
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0: Let the mercy of Jesus will be fulfilled in your life.
1: Ekema Yesu be nublanui kpɔkpɔ ƒe dɔ la va me le wo agbe me.
0: The mission.
1: Yesu be dɔ de asi.
0: The message.
1: Yesu be gbe de asi.
0: The mercy.
1: Yesu be nublanui kpɔkpɔ.
0: Number one. What is the mission of Jesus?
1: Gbãtɔ, nu ke ni Yesu be dɔ de asi la.
0: I look at Matthew chapter 1 verse 21.
1: Matthew ta gbãtɔ kpekpe bla vɔvɔ ɖeke.
0: And she shall bring forth a son, and thou shalt call his name Jesus.
1: Eye adi nutuvi ena yoe pe nuko be Yesu.
0: For he shall save his people from their sins.
1: Ela bena yela de pe duko acho ye pe nuvo mo.
0: She Mary the virgin.
1: Maria
0: bring forth a son.
1: De tu kwila dinu tu vilo.
0: The son of God and the son of David.
1: Yenye ma obe dikla me gbeto be vila.
0: Understand that is the primary thing, the greatest thing, and the climax of what Christ came to do on earth.
1: Segome emenye dode asi ganto kle tapopo na doyo kata Yesu va wala ni gbanjila.
0: He shall save his people from their sin.
1: Ade pe duko acho pe nuvo mo.
0: Why save them from their sins?
1: No kata ba de wacho pe nuvo mo do.
0: Because sin is a heavy weight like a milestone.
1: Ela be de nuvo enya agbapepe abena epe gban
0: that is hanged on your waist.
1: Sikana le ali menu.
0: And then you are thrown into the sea of eternity.
1: Eye wo cho dada le juma vofe to gamama.
0: And because of that heavy weight of sin.
1: Wala be de nuvo pepe gbamala de usela lino tala.
0: It will pull you down to the lowest pit or hellfire.
1: Eye,
0: and because he doesn't want you to go to hellfire.
1: Eye le don gbe ayi de juma vobe tutue anuke gake le sie mon lobe na ide juma vomota nutila.
0: That is why he wants to cut off that heavy stone of sin.
1: Eya tena belon betibena ya chonu von pepe gbama si o blala lino la ya chui pe kada le
0: tio. What does he want to save you from?
1: Nuka nu von come be ya dole.
0: Why does he want to save you from sin?
1: Nuka te Yesu jibe ya dole nu von simado.
0: Because sin is the deadliest poison.
1: Ela be nu von de enya adiwam.
0: Greater than the poison of the snake of the serpent.
1: Sinelo lowo edan ple edan pa diwam o.
0: Greater than the poison poison that any enemy can administer unto you. Because sin is a deadliest poison ever found on earth. Once it gets to you, it will get to your heart and your spirit and your mind and your soul. You are destroyed. That's why the mission of Jesus is to come to take away and to neutralize the power of that poison in your life. What does he want to save you from sin? Because sin is like the strongest chain or rope ever tied around any man on earth. And what Satan uses that rope of sin to tie you. You lose your senses. You lose your mind. You lose your reasoning faculty. It doesn't matter who you are. If you're a medical doctor, and you know it is wrong to smoke, once that rope of sin is around you, you will smoke. It doesn't matter who you are. You may be walking where HIV AIDS patients are coming. And you see how they are dying. Once that rope of sin of immorality is upon your life, even though you see HIV patients dying and dying and dying, you will go into it again and get your own HIV. Because sin is the strongest chain or rope ever tied around the waist of any man. That once that chain or rope is around you, it's like you're forever lost. And the only one who can save and deliver and set you free is this one that is called Jesus. And the angel said, thou shalt bring forth his son. And you call his name Jesus. Because he will save his people from all their sins. And that's why the Lord Jesus is coming to you, that heavy stone of sin, that deadliest poison of sin, that strong chain of sin, will be untied. And everything is free. Then you are able to say, praise the Lord, I am free. Because he came to set me free. 1 John 3. Johannes Bantotamaton. I'm reading from verse 5 there. And ye know that he was manifested to take away our sins. Eye minye bena yama dedo kwifian. Bena ya chomia penuvon o ayi. That's a mission. That's a mission. Eme nye pa dode asila. That's really why you came to Otoa. No matebe vanya kule bodo. That's why you are here. And you know. Jesus Christ.
1: No matter the vafiado, any bena Jesus Christ
0: was manifested. Take away our sins.
1: And then the question bena ya chomia penuvo ayi.
0: Then he says, and in him is no sin.
1: Aye wakwa bena ayantola nuvo de kamala ayama o.
0: In Christ is no sin.
1: Christo mala nuvo de kamala mo.
0: He takes away your sin.
1: He
0: puts it in the depths of the sea, never to come back to your life anymore. I was telling you the reason why he takes away the sin. And if you die in that sin, it's like you are thrown into the sea of eternity. And you cannot escape
2: flame hellfire. You see, when Jesus came, he to take the poison of sin away from your system. So that you will not die an eternal death. Look at Galatians chapter 5.
1: Galatians
2: chapter 5. I'm reading from verse 19.
1: Popo we are shaking.
2: Now the works of the flesh are manifest. Tells us now adultery,
1: matrewowo,
2: fornication,
1: agasiwowo,
2: uncleanness,
1: makomakonyenye,
2: lasciviousness,
1: gajeje.
2: He's telling us all those things that Jesus came to save us from.
1: Please,
2: don't tell me I go to church. Forget about that one. There are people that go to church and the sins, adultery is still there.
1: Amiado ina chotilo, gakia matrewa wola potolo fagbama.
2: And they have all that fornication still there. There are people that go to church. And the occultism is still there. He says, idolatry. And witchcraft. And hatred. Various and evil. You see, this is what Jesus came to remove. In your life,
1: he'll
2: remove everything in Jesus' name. Even so,
1: when
2: he talks about envy. He talks about murder. He talks about drunkenness. He talks about reveling. And he says, and such life. And he said, of the which I tell you, that they which do sins shall not inherit everlasting life. Do you see what Jesus Christ came?
1: Is
2: that he will take all your sins away. Do you see what Jesus came? Is that all those evil things in your life?
1: He
2: will take everything away. Number one is the mission of Jesus. Number two, the message of Jesus. I told you, it is the message that he gives that brings that mission to pass in your life. Praise the Lord.
1: Glorify
2: the name of the Lord.
1: He
2: will bring that mission to pass in your life in Jesus' name. They die here, your amen. What's the message of Jesus? In Matthew chapter 4, verse 17. We're told that Jesus Christ came and he began to tell them, the kingdom of God is at hand. Repent ye therefore. He brought the message of repentance.
1: That
2: means you have been going in a way, in a direction, on a road that is wrong. And then Jesus Christ comes to you, and Jesus says, turn around. Change your mind. Change your direction. Change your company.
0: Change your gang. Change the people you're moving with. Let there be a change in your mind. He says, revenge for the kingdom of God is at hand.
2: Then
0: he tells us in Mark chapter 1 verse 15. Because that is the message.
2: Ella bena esienye gbede asila.
0: That is going to bring the mission of Christ to pass in your life.
2: Si aga Kristo pa dode asila ba mo le wa gbe mo.
0: What's the message he gives us in Mark chapter 1 verse 15?
2: Dokenye gbede asisi wona mi le Marko ta gba to popo wi aton le mo.
0: And he tells us the time is fulfilled. The kingdom of God is at hand. Repent ye therefore, believe the gospel.
2: Eglebena zangbela doji eye mafia do pola dovo metrole mi apajima eye mi khonya nwila jisa.
0: It is that same message that Jesus is bringing today.
2: Maunya make Yesu chole naum egba.
0: Jesus the same yesterday, today, and forever.
2: Yesu enye make cho egba khede mavo mavo. Ebebe trole jima.
0: Change your mind.
2: Ebena trowo ta masusu.
0: Change your direction.
2: Ebena trowo mozozon o.
0: Turn around.
2: Ebena trode luchi.
0: So that destruction will not come upon your life.
2: Alebena to troma ba wa gbomo o.
0: I told you in Matthew.
2: Mebele Matthew.
0: Now in Luke chapter 13 verse 3.
2: If you look at them we eton pupu amaton.
0: People came to talk to Jesus Christ.
2: Amo baba you are from Yesu.
0: They said, Jesus, did you hear the news?
2: Obena Yesu, listen me in a joy.
0: There were some people that were worshipping their God.
2: Amiadoli wole open mouth bumlo.
0: A pilot came and that leader came and killed them and mingled their sacrifice with their blood.
2: Eye Pilato vaklo lamava. Eye bewo chopo vula totok plenu mamala.
0: And they

0: Ay yes lo moko komala. Amo jowojila.
1: And they died and went to hell without any preparation.
0: Eye woku ide joma pamata dradumliu.
1: And Jesus said, you people, you listen to news, you cannot analyze that news.
0: Yes be de miami si anutinya gaka de mi tonutinya mami astronu choma o.
1: Do you think that they are greater sinners than yourself?
0: Mi bubena mama we ni nuva ola gato mi a o maha.
1: And he said, except you repent.
0: Ebe na gbede ke bom na mi trole mi apa jimola.
1: You will not also escape, you likewise perish.
0: Mi o kami matemasi o mi o kami atrone na maka.
1: That's why the Lord is telling you today.
0: Yata
1: the message of Jesus.
0: Yata patola gbono baba na esia ni Yesu gbede asila.
1: And that message is repent.
0: Gbede asi yenye be na trojima.
1: That message is turn around.
0: Gbede asi yenye be na ka trole wo ta
1: mo. Forsake every evil
0: thing
1: that you have done.
0: I
1: said, Lord Jesus, I come.
0: Yes,
1: I want you to forgive me. I change my ways. I change my direction. All the fornication, adultery. All the stealing and fighting. All the idol worship.
0: I don't
1: want to go there again. And then it is when you carry out the message of Jesus. I say, yes, Lord, I thank you. That your mission is to save me from sin. And that your message is to make me turn around. Then the mercy of Jesus will come to you. Praise the Lord for his mercy.
0: Make up a patona, yes, Benublani Popola.
1: Glorify the Lord for his mercy.
0: Me do yesterday, Ponublani Popolata.
1: And whosoever shall come unto me, I will not cast out.
0: Hey, I'm a Samasiava, Bonyalanya, Yelanya, Matia Fungbao.
1: Look at what Paul is telling us.
0: Pony Paulo de Milada
1: is telling us in 1 Timothy chapter 1, from verse 13 to verse 15.
0: And I mean, let Timothy Banto, Banto, Puku, we at Tombasa, we at Tom.
1: He said, I was a blasphemer.
0: Ebenade busubola manyilo.
1: I was an injurious person.
0: Emanyama blank wa mabondi ntolo.
1: I was a wicked man.
0: Manyama badalo.
1: I was a terrible sinner.
0: Manyenu von la nyunaku.
1: I received.
0: Gakela moko.
1: He forgave me.
0: Eponu blani na chokam.
1: He changed my life.
0: Etronya agba.
1: He turned me around.
0: Etronya lenuchi.
1: The mercy of God came unto me.
0: Ma eponu blani popo vanam.
1: I repented.
0: Ma trojima.
1: I said, Lord, what will I do?
0: Maybe
1: I
0: put on look at my wall.
1: I said, Lord, I don't want to continue like that again.
0: Maybe I put on your majima ganwagbo ho jio.
1: I don't want to be injurious again.
0: Your majima ganya am a vondio.
1: I don't want to be a persecutor again.
0: Your majima gani yomachilazo.
1: I don't want to be a wicked man again.
0: Your majima ganya am a vondio.
1: And then the mercy of God came unto me.
0: Hey, ma, ponu blani popola vanam.
1: And he said that that same mercy is coming to you to have your surrender to the Lord.
0: Hey, benele cho wa gbe na pato gbala ma opo nu blani popo mala vanu
1: you surrender your heart
0: nebele cho we jina
1: you surrender your will and you said Lord I give myself unto you
0: nele to lo nu le bena pato ma cho nya gbele na wo
1: mercy of God
0: apato opo nu blani popo
1: the grace of God
0: ma opo manu vava
1: the love of God
0: ma opo lono
1: and that salvation will come to you
0: eya gbe oko mala vanu
1: I said that salvation will come to you
0: mebe gbe oko mala vanu
1: the Lord is coming.
0: Maybe kafa fato gbono.
1: Number 1 the mission.
0: Banto to de asila.
1: Number 2 the message.
0: Avele agbede asila.
1: Number 3 the mercy.
0: Etole anu blani popola.
1: Right now the Lord is calling upon you.
0: Fifi laya patola le yom.
1: And the Lord is saying.
0: Eya patola gbogbo nbe.
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1: Everyone that repents.
0: Amasamasi atrole pajima.
1: Everyone that turns around.
0: Amasamasi atrole
1: everyone that says, Lord, I come.
0: I'm a summer shackle, a pet of my van.
1: Lord, I give myself unto you.
0: A pet of my child, the queen, and now
1: that mercy of God, that salvation of God will come.
0: A pet of my blanny pop, a pet of my bohola vane.
1: Praise the Lord, the salvation is for you.
0: Kafa, a pet of bohola towe.
1: What are you? Can I see you?
0: Pick up what the map was
1: there. What are you?
0: To a smarter map, what is
1: salvation?
0: A boho.
1: Forgiveness.
0: So talk.
1: Eternal life.
0: A bomavo.
1: That is the mission of Christ.
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0: Ele jà kó ma fífi láyì.
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1: Bible says, so shall call on the name of the Lord shall be saved.
0: Bible agblo bena masikila yo apoto la panu kola la po dede.
1: What a wonderful time to receive your forgiveness.
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1: Raise up your hand.
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1: Father, in the name of Jesus.
0: Bo pole Yesu panu koma.
1: I thank you for all these who are raising up their hands.
0: Meta apono la mosukata do aside ji lata.
1: Mission of Christ.
0: Thank you for the message
1: of repentance.
0: And thank you for your mercy and
1: salvation.
0: Lord, I pray for everyone now. Raise him up
1: their hands.
0: I'm telling you, they want your
1: forgiveness.
0: You let
1: mind and the spirit and the power to turn around and to repent in Jesus' name.
0: Show le biabe yo gene jimo totro. 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
1: According to your promise, Lord.
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1: I thank you because I know you have answered.
0: Me da pono la be mo nya be na le donu ti.
1: In Jesus name we pray.
0: Le Yesu fa nu koma mi do gbeda le.
1: Another amen.
0: Mi bibo nam amebu buade.
1: Now if you are sick,
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1: nothing will hinder your healing.
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1: Are you ready?
0: Mi le klalua.
1: I said, are you ready?
0: Mebe mi le klaluma.
1: You want healing?
0: Lekiane do yo.
1: Raise up your hand.
0: Do aside ji.
1: You want deliverance?
0: Lekiane katutu.
1: Raise up your hand.
0: Do aside ji.
1: What miracle?
0: Lekiane nukunu.
1: Raise up your hand.
0: Do aside ji.
1: Father, in the name of Jesus.
0: Papa le Yesu panu koma.
1: Thank you for the mighty power that never changes.
0: Akpena una wonu sega trakosi metrona ulata.
1: And I pray for all these my brothers and sisters.
0: Medogbele no binu tu no binyonu siota.
1: As they raise up their hands.
0: Yesu do aside ji la.
1: Miracle.
0: Mebe lukunu.
1: Healing.
0: Mebe doyoyo.
1: Deliverance.
0: Mebe nakatutu.
1: Signs and wonders.
0: Lukunu kule jesi.
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1: That mental problem, I command you get out in Jesus' name.
0: 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Me desa dogo le Yesu panu koma.
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1: Every one of them.
0: Yodo Messiah.
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0: Na blode aboyomo de siya de la.
1: Thank you, Lord, because I know you have done.
0: Apena ulabe manyabe na le don chinami.
1: In Jesus' name we pray.
0: Le Yesu panu koma mi dog badale.
1: And the people of God said, Amen.
0: Ma opediona glabe, Amen.
1: Praise the Lord, now God has done it.
0: Kafu apato la bena ma u wevo.
1: I said, praise the Lord, God has done it.
0: Ma bena kafu ma u la bena ma u wevo. Ma gani de kanku ma gbede gbede o. Akpena mi ma une jirami. Me na mi afuasi pena Yesu.
1: Put your hands together for Jesus.
0: Me na mi afuasi pena Yesu.
1: Put your hands together for Jesus.
0: Me na mi agagbogbo asi pe la fona Yesu.
1: Amen.
0: Amen. Amen na mi.
2: I been get a problem.
0: Mado fu pe pe ada.
3: Which kind problem?
2: Mi bele I no be the mess.
0: Ebe imetenye na ngo o.
3: Excuse me, how long this problem he be get?
0: For nene fupepe ya leji o.
2: About
1: 3 years ago. The problem is not been the mess, eh? So what did God do for you when you came at this crusader?
2: As I yesterday, as the rain starts to come, now I can't. I man of God pass. As the man of God pass, now I just feel something. Come on, stand there. Now for them.
1: Now for them. What thing be happen with for them?
3: Saturday morning, I will go for make a quick for God's program. So the program will go for off late. So on the way coming, I call for my foot slip for them, then my foot broke. So I got
0: for
3: go hospital. Then go for do operation on my foot and then put iron inside my foot. So I not be able for waka. Pastor, I use this crutch.
0: What happened
1: tonight? What did Jesus do for you tonight?
3: So, because today is the first day we come. So this night, as the man of God be the prayer, myself be the prayer inside my heart. I say, Papa God, once now you was a go here, I say you no go left me so.
0: My bena mau, na kpele chime papa mau, bagbana ma dwi a fomo de kankume, abele si me leva na o.
3: So as the man of God be de pray, me self de pray, I just find myself a grab, my foot begin shake, and I begin for waka.
0: Ike ma opa me lekbe, dom da kula, na de kpele afonyo le vufu le vufu, el nou meke lai kuma toa zon li zon zon nuide.
1: Put your hands together for Jesus.
0: Me na mia fwa kpena Yesu.
1: Somebody shout hallelujah!
0: Amen. Do hallelujah. Probably so sad.
1: I said somebody shout hallelujah!
0: My Bernard, I'm gonna do hallelujah. Probably so sad.
1: Put your hands together for Jesus.
0: Me na miya puakpena Yesu de kaka.
4: For a few days I've been very sick and I was having terrible headache. I've even taken a lot of medication and there was no result.
0: Ala bena tadu so sad badinya. Mangu ye kondi manu atika gakia ya mokbo raya raya o.
4: So on that Wednesday when I came, when the man of God was praying for the sick.
0: La kuda bema batakia. Let's see ma.
4: Immediately God opened my eye. I saw one of my neighbor and there were two men. They brought a coffin towards the altar and the coffin opened. Immediately the headache disappeared up till now.
0: Hey, come up, I'm a leg, but don't die. You pay your phone call. You pay your path for my tummy. I'm over. Walk a call. I'm a hook for that car. Baba, some a queer. You want my food. I can't pay more. And my care. You better.
1: Praise the Lord.
4: Hallelujah.
5: Before I come, I get a 4-year problem.
1: What's
0: going
1: to be the problem?
5: The problem, I've been getting soil in here. I've been doing the prayer all along.
1: Which part is swelling?
5: Now my groin.
1: You're growing?
5: Yes.
1: Okay, on your right.
5: Right.
1: Yes, sir.
0: But
5: tonight, after the prayer of faith, when I go check myself in the restroom, it don't dawn.
0: Ebena, eyika pato dogba da vwa ifu dida chilekpa ma. Ife de ba wa kiyi kwa fimala.
1: Tell somebody to check yourself.
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1: fimala. 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
0: Tune no fimala ka duro kwa kwa fimala.
1: This man obey the servant of God and he go check himself and the queen don't go.
0: Praise the
1: Lord!
6: here 6 months and nobody do me woman oak.
0: Ebe for the cow trauma dangerous here.
6: So the day open the can the first day I said then outside for enter inside and I say God. I say to the fine call me, I see this enter what enter inside this program.
0: Hey, that pay ya who you hang it bena obey never tag bella.
6: I say I come can go the shame can go get me break too. As I been standing too. So now then the man of God begin preach for freedom.
0: Hey, you grab him about tag pay ya to the can come you came out where you hey come mouth pamela pum to a bloody pop on it here.
6: More now God in power camp me. I feel me with bone sharp, something sharp as that me with bone.
0: Hey,
6: so Esther that network gonna host now see me station and only till that see and clear.
7: Let we clap for Jesus, clap for Jesus. 1 year, 6 months, woman away not the CMS.
0: Ella Bena for the cow with them at the Imaga Duasiani po. Gakia Bamabaka Pato Dobra Yapomia, Zamamia Duasiani, Waka Fapato.
8: After I've done sitting, yes, mommy, see me go makeni.
7: Yes,
8: go makeni na snake na be go see.
7: You go see snake?
8: Yes.
0: Ebena, let
7: go say, see ya.
8: Not see, because under the stick then too.
7: Okay, well,
8: let go see.
7: Okay.
8: Why we see the snake? Then every night now I go and sleep. The attack now he just hold me.
0: Ebena imloyi zade kamala yekwa dan. Eye chuma magbiane imloyi kola bobo vona funya funya omoyi.
8: Sunday he just wipe me that. So the other time he wipe me na iron stone.
7: Okay.
8: So now then now why we see don pa? I am because see don pa okada.
7: Yes.
8: Go wound me.
7: Okay. What did God do for you, Ikaya?
8: After this crusade begin yesterday, all the pastor, where the minister they pass, now me auntie say, say make I go to map before day.
7: Okay.
8: Make I go to church and so to map before day. Now before the pastor be teen up, so we be pass now flashlight now.
7: Flashlight
8: so,
7: go by you.
8: Yeah. What be go now? What be go now? Now because I can sleep every night, I can dream them bad.
7: So where that flashlight go? Where go now? What's what happen?
8: While they sleep now every night and they get the attack.
7: You know they get that again. The flashlight will come on inside the man of God. When a Jesus is alive, he don't go inside, you don't come on inside the can. Let me clap for Jesus.
0: Ebena, nebiale globena, e ikene gbogbo von tende idanya ikene pass of attack kuma mia. 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
9: E to da clean dey idi. 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
9: mo God be the glory. 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
7: back praise the Lord
0: waka fa photo
7: Jesus na gynecologist.
0: Yes Lord.
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7: Jesus' name we pray.
0: Le Yesu fenu koma mi do gbadale.
7: A great God in heaven, we thank you for bringing us together for our Bible study tonight.
0: Mi ama uga le ti pomi da pe no gbe le pro mi ba fie ni sia kana ni mi apo bible la so so.
7: Thank you for all your children who are here. Thank you for inviting us as well.
0: A pe na una vi o so le te pe sia pla mo ye Yesu ba mi ado mo gba.
7: We pray that you grant us understanding in Jesus name.
0: Mi do gbadale na won to na na gomo so se mi de mi so stro mo gba le Yesu fenu koma.
7: We pray we will not be hearers of the word only, will be doers of the word in Jesus' name.
0: Mi do gbadale na bena mi mani nyasala jojo oka bumla mi ani nyawo jiwola le Yesu fenu koma.
7: Lord, we pray that your word will reach out and penetrate every heart in Jesus' name.
0: Papa, mi do gbadale na bena wonya na gada mashamo fadi mbwa na bawo dola mashamo fadi mbwa egba le Yesu fenu koma.
7: Grant us concentration.
0: Gbadale mi ati mi ato susua dada wonya la
7: focus on your word, so that Lord, your Spirit will use this word and
11: make us what we ought to be in Jesus' name. Thank you because we know you have answered. In Jesus' name we pray. Tonight we're studying from 2 Thessalonians chapter 2. And we're reading from verse 1 all through to verse 5. Now we beseech you, brethren, by the coming of our Lord Jesus Christ and by our gathering together unto him, that ye be not so soon shaken in mind or be troubled, neither by spirit nor by word.
12: Kemile kuku dem na mi no viwo le mia poto Yesu Kristo pe vava kple mia po po de eya magbola nutin bena mi agana wa temi dakaba cho mia pota masusuma o eye mi gana wa do voji na mi kan o adanye to
11: no by letter as from us
12: alo to nyama alo do agbona
11: as such the day of the Lord is at hand
12: silabe mi agbo wo cho bala mona o abede apoto pe mkekela do vona
11: by any means.
12: For
11: that day shall not come except there come a falling away first.
12: Ela bena apotola ma va onegbede kwe magbedede choma ugbola vagban.
11: And that man of perdition, that man of sin, be revealed, the son of perdition.
12: Eye wa denu vomos nenyegbeglevila de go.
11: Who possesses and exalts himself above all that is called God or that is worshipped.
12: Amasi tiatre eye wo dodo kwide
11: so that he as God sitteth in the temple of God, showing himself that he is God.
12: Remember ye
11: not that when I was yet with you, I told you these things?
12: That's the passage we're
11: looking at tonight. And it's warning against latter day deception.
12: The days in which we are living
11: are the last days.
12: Many
11: signs and much evidence we have in the word of God that these are latter days indeed.
12: Jesse Gadojo John Plecanadis Kemikpole Biblam Ladi Chamberna can Kakamamle Tawanya Siamamila Van Van.
11: And there'll be error, there'll be falsehood.
12: There'll be deception, there'll be lying, there'll be false doctrine, and
11: all these things will generate fear in the hearts of people because fear comes out of error, out of falsehood. And false doctrine produces false security. So people have been going around spreading error, spreading false doctrine, spreading falsehood, spreading things that were not true. It was going to bring confusion to the minds of the people of God. It was going to bring kind of insecurity in their heart. Doubt in their heart, confusion in their fear in their heart. And then they were thinking, if the day of the Lord had already come, that means we are left behind. That means we are going to go through the great tribulation. Because of this fear came to their hearts, and Paul the apostle heard about it. The day of the Lord is not referring to the rapture. The day of the Lord is referring to the day of judgment.
12: Ben apoto pom gakala mo lopo uncha mo ko gida ya monti okala po uncho pom to dron si aba to ma
11: obo. The day of confusion, the day of darkness.
12: Enye viviti dogba ne bloko dogba ni takataka po
11: yeyi. And the day of the suffering of the people of the world because they have rejected the Lord.
12: Enye yiske tu akan labagi ki amo to jidu ala ben a ugbom le ma ugbo.
11: But the rapture will take place before that time.
12: Gakama ko gida ya mulala jo adon kona ye mai.
11: But some people said that day was already there at that time. All the apostles said, no, that is deception.
12: Gakamano le nupse bena kanuka kema ba dovo. Eye Paul apostle srila. Ekwa bena kwa wola bena menye alakpa nupse fiamo bambla.
11: Church ought to understand, believers ought to understand, brethren ought to understand, that in the Saturdays, there will be deception.
12: Eye be kwa satona se gome, chochi yone se gome, mawvi yone se gome, na lenge kama mleto ojila, ela bena kama beble la nuani.
11: That's the reason he came to them now with this writing, warning them.
12: Eshe ate ovake la gwane anglo kele nuklomo wo.
11: The adversary of our souls would like to perpetrate error.
12: Miapo nupopa di katola jibene apan lakpa de miapo jiyoma.
11: And what great mischief through false prophets and false teachers.
12: Iwa kubo blaba to abato nufelakpa abato nyakbodi la woti.
11: And if you're not careful, you'll think that everybody who carries the Bible, everybody preaching the gospel, everybody naming the name of Christ, you should listen to.
12: Enemi akpori la miasu subena kamo yokata le yesu yi konya mochile biblia chon mochile ma unyakblom la elemi miado to wakata.
11: And when you do that, you confuse yourself and you might lose your ground.
12: Nele woma la taka do kilenti yemule mbala kpona ka labu afisile notedu.
11: You might lose the hold you have on the truth of the word of God.
12: Enemi akpori la nyato pesine la shule ma opo nyamula labu.
11: That's the reason he wrote to them.
12: First
11: John chapter 2, I'm reading from verse 18.
12: Johannes Banto Tam of Pukwamuini.
11: Says, little children, these are children of God.
12: Ebe view, I'm a Sawinye Maupe view.
11: When we have children like this in the epistles, it's not referring to the little children, the babies in our families, it's referring to new babes in Christ.
12: Ne your view, Aliale Biblia, Malamala Ponto, Jevia, Lobebe, Vinuti, O. Kalopono to the vision.
11: They turned away from their sins. They believed on the Lord Jesus Christ. And the blood of Jesus Christ
12: has
11: washed them whiter than snow. The guilt of sin is gone. The condemnation of sin is gone. Born into the kingdom. And because they are born into the kingdom, became babes in Christ, little children. But little children who have just come to the faith.
12: Would you the mouth of the polam? Eh, but it's would you trudge money? Wouldn't you the villa cosm?
11: That's why John said, little children, in that verse 18, it is the last time.
12: Yena Johannes Globana Cavio, Le Pupu Yenamo Yi, Mamletue.
11: As ye have heard that the Antichrist shall come.
12: You
11: see the preachers of those days, the apostles and the preachers and the pastors, they are not just telling them good things.
12: Like when a pastor pray Biblia, nu fisa la shona nwele blemanka koma vaila, mede kwa ugbura nyavivi duwa jijona mo oo.
11: He told them, the Antichrist shall come.
12: Wa gulebana ka Christopher futola gbono.
11: The deceivers will come. The false prophets will come.
12: Ama blela gbono avato nyakbonila la gbono.
11: And so the apostle John said, you have heard.
12: Yata Johannes Globona Kamisi.
11: Then he said, even now are there many antichrists.
12: Ebenenemake Christopher Futog the Wachi Triazon.
11: That's why it says over here there are many antichrists now, whereby we know that it is the last time.
12: Ebena Christopher Futog the Wachi Triazon. Eyamami Jesse Lebena Yi Mamletole.
11: Second John verse 7. For many deceivers are entered into the world.
12: Johannes Velia.
11: It's not that Jesus Christ is come in the flesh. This is a deceiver.
12: Bena Yesu Christo vale nuchilamo ulado goide kikiyama. Esienye amablela.
11: Do you see how he just nailed it down? He said, this is the deceiver and the antichrist.
12: Lekwete gbedejilo. Ebena esienye amablela. Ple Christo pafutola.
11: Beware, you'll find that will be where to kid in every part of the New Testament.
12: Ebena mi kwa miyaduki jinwi lekwe aliyala okon mabla iya pakwa siapa.
11: The believers, they had been well taught concerning the certainty of Christ's second coming.
12: De zalanya kwa to shola la kwa na ka ufianu wa mokwa kanga cho Christo ba baba zyevelianu chi.
11: The second coming of Christ is certain and it is indisputable.
12: Christo ba baba veliala la vagodo enyarekyande kamele anutiyo.
11: And because of that, we ought to have our faith settled. And there should be the joy of all Christians in all ages that Christ is coming. These Thessalonians and all other Christians who are waiting expectantly for Christ's coming and then for a gathering together unto him.
12: kpɔkpɔ me xena kristo be vava ze velia kple ale si ke wa ƒoƒu ɖe eyama gbɔ.
11: I see the way Paul the apostle started that second chapter in chapter 2 of 2 Thessalonians verse 1.
12: Mina mia kpɔle ke Paulo je te agɔme le Tesalonika to ba gbalẽ velia ta me ve kpukpui gbãtɔ ame.
11: He says, now we beseech you brethren, who are the brethren? Brethren are those who are born again.
12: Ebe ke mi le nu xlɔm mi nɔviwo me kawo ni nɔviwo wa we nya me si one gbi gbɔ dzi.
11: Not just church goers.
12: Menye de ko va na church jo dro.
11: Not just bench warmers.
12: Me de ko va de adula zikpi yo me.
11: These were born again people. Those are the people who are teaching.
12: Ame sia we gbi gbɔ dzi wo nya me si mi le nu fiam la.
11: Want them to be so secured in Christ and to remain in their salvation so that they will not perish.
12: Edi bo ano dede ano tesosi le xɔ sɔ ma lebe na ka wo ma yi de tɔtrɔ me o.
11: And so they'll be able to stand and keep the truth the Lord has taught them.
12: Alebo wa tima no titre so sia lebe na nya tefe sia peto fia wo la.
11: By the teachers that you sent unto them, now we beseech your brethren, we're pleading with you, he said.
12: To ma nya chela si wo do do wa gbo gbo na ka kemi le kuku de na mi le nu xlom mi no
11: vi o. To turn your eyes and your mind and your heart away from error and to stand on the truth.
12: Be mi ademi abetu wo da de mi apostle su wo da to alapa no chacha gbo ni mi atima no titre do nya tefe la ti.
11: Then he says, we're doing that by the coming of our Lord Jesus Christ, and we're doing this because of our gathering together unto him.
12: Egbe mi le siawo ne mi do la be mi apostle Christ la le bavage mi le siawo do la be na ka mi ja pupu de eyama gbo.
11: He said the false teachers were going around and they were teaching false revelation about the time of his coming.
12: Ebe abato nu fian lo le yin le ponu cho alapa nu fian ke ku de Christ pe totro gbo ze velia nu ti.
11: Some of those believers in Thessalonica, they were already disturbed by that error.
12: Kwaso to sene Thessalonica la pona ka la pa nu fian fian sha la ba le fudem na o.
11: Their minds were troubled because of the false doctrine.
12: E yebo fu uba su so ma chaka la bena la pa nu fian fian sha o.
11: Them were discouraged.
12: Wa do ma to gede wa de ji le funa
11: o. Paul then wrote to the believers to correct the misleading errors.
12: Paul apostle ngula gbalen sene Thessalonica to bena ka ya tema do do to la pa nu fian fian ma o ma.
11: And when we hear the word of God, when we're preaching, those of us who are preachers, we ought to correct the error that is a flying about in the city.
12: Eye la kpada kamia mosho gbula ma opo nya la. Nemi le ma opo nya gbuma le bona kamia do ala kpada ja sina le jojom le pa do mo la do le mia to do
11: mo. That has come here tonight, the establishment the Lord wants to do and the word he wants to put in your heart so that you are totally established in the truth.
12: Ma do gbada bena esimi va fi azanyam la ma ula komya pa jinuti ala bo susunami ale bona kamia ta po kelili blibo le nya tefe la ma.
11: The Lord will affirm, confirm that in your heart, in your life, in Jesus' name.
12: Apotola dasile ya jado kwele ya jile miyafo jimele yesu fenu koma.
11: As we look at the message today, warning against latter-day deception.
12: Zema pa maunya la pa tanya inu kula modernu kaka mamlea pa ama babla
11: wonu. Looking at 3 points. Number one, the pertinent disclosure about the future.
12: Maunya la miyamera kwa atu akwa gbantola nu jojo wonu koko. Cho a chosi banana ti.
11: Number two is a predicted departure from the faith.
12: Eveleni magba dada cho kosala magba blodi.
11: Anytime you see that something is predicted, you want to be very careful.
12: Yadeni lekwe ya bena kau gulianda dadi alibena nonu jua ponye denu ti.
11: That prediction does not get fulfilled upon you.
12: Benya blodi malama va vamele wagbama o.
11: Because it is sure that some are going to depart from the faith.
12: Elabena kande jema.
11: And since that is a prediction, you want to be careful as a Christian. You want to be careful in your family. You want to be careful in your local church. You want to be careful in the church at large. In our deeper life Bible church, that this prediction of people departing from the truth, that is, they stood on sound doctrine before.
12: Tradanya to flagile dipala hamabena kala bena mbada de chukosa siama cho amasyono teatapia machan bola.
11: Stood on the word of God before, and then they are blown away now by the wind of false doctrine.
12: Bena masyono telanya to fiaji talo gakrifa la kwa la kwa nyasila jujula kwa dumala kloj. jui.
11: Number three is the perverse deceiver in his pursuit. Let's start from number one. Is the opportunity disclosure about the future. We're coming to 2 Thessalonians chapter 2, verse 1 and verse 2.
12: 2
11: Thessalonians chapter 2, verse 1. Now we beseech you. Now in this Bible study, we're pleading with you and beseeching you. It says, take action on this. Do something about this.
12: Don't
11: just hear this one. We're pleading with you that this is a message that requires action. A message that requires decision. It says we're pleading with you, brethren, children of God, members of the church, by the coming of our Lord Jesus Christ.
12: We want
11: to be at that time ready and qualified to go in the rapture. That's why we're beseeching you by the coming of the Lord and by our gathering together unto him, so that you will not be missing on that day. I pray you will not be missing in Jesus' name.
12: Look at verse 2.
11: That she be not so shaken in mind. That is, when you are not sure of what you believe anymore. Salvation, is it by grace or not by grace? You are not sure anymore. Is it by faith in Christ, or do we have to do that? You are not sure anymore.
12: Righteousness,
11: is that possible or not? You are shaking your mind. You don't know whether it's right or not. Restitution. If you've stolen something before, restore that.
12: In
11: a life that is immoral, defiled, that you make restitution when necessary, and so we're not sure anymore, should we do that, should we not do that?
12: Will
11: that not cause confusion or cause a problem for that same partner, for his family? We're not sure anymore.
12: It's writing
11: to you so that you're not allowed the error you are hearing, so that you are not shaken in mind or be troubled, neither by spirit. That is, some people that will say they have the gifts of the Spirit. Revelation of the Spirit. And what we taught before, we are not teaching that anymore. A new revelation of the Spirit is now coming unto us.
12: Not
11: by word. That is, somebody is saying now they are passing word rumors from one to the other.
12: Aloto nyama, ala befitia de madowade, and yale chuamu yagbole yam kemebo, le one the otuma.
11: Paul the apostle, I asked him, is this one okay? And Paul the apostle said, yes, I preached that before, but I'm not preaching that anymore now.
12: Eya madak blabena en tomi Paul apostle bon, ben a Paul apostle nyadele tefia, Paul apostle be emak blechan vailo, for 50 yam.
11: This is the new thing, and then it passes up by word of mouth. Don't you believe anything like that? Don't you remember? I'm the same person that wrote to the Galatians that if we or any other person or even an angel from heaven come to preach any other gospel unto you than that we have preached, let him be
12: accursed. Hey, Paul, le mia doma lo mau dolanto go kan va mia gbo va gblo nya bubu fia mi de simi gbo na mi te fa chan la mi ga kweso
11: o died that have said that now preach any other sin contrary to what I said before
12: aleke nya sin gbo nya ma ba etela ma tra gbo nya bubu fia ati trede simi gbo na mi chan la te fa.
11: So that's why he said all the rumor you are hearing and they are passing by word of mouth that you know Paul the apostle has changed.
12: Yena ba gbo na kan yo kata simi le bena Paul apostle trepe ma unya o.
11: The pastor has changed, the teacher has changed, our leader has changed, and now this is what we not believe. We don't believe restriction anymore.
12: Bena Paulo tro, eye mi abamo nya gbo lo tro, mi ngba kodoro do oji sebi fia o. Mi ngba kokoko enye ji sebi fia o.
11: We don't believe sanctification anymore. We don't believe holiness anymore. We don't believe one man, one wife anymore.
12: Eyo le gbo bena kami ngba kojojo enye ji so. Mi ngba ko ntu de kayo mu de kami ngba ko ji sebi fia o la alape.
11: We believe that a believer should not marry an unbeliever anymore. Now we have relaxed. He said, don't you believe it?
12: Eye bena ka fia mi gba ko ese bena cause ton gba de jima ho to ola bena fia mi tronu sianu de mi kan de jiwa.
11: It's coming to you to bring confusion. It's coming to you to make you fall from your steadfastness.
12: Emo kata le ti bo wa chaka mi lenu ti ele ti bena ka wa flu mi lenu ti bena mi ajani tun ya ba kelele la mo.
11: Then he says, oh no, by letter as from us. Some people said, now we have a secret epistle.
12: Eye bena aloto agbanla sila be mi agbo wo chomo lana ma do bena Paul ngula agbanle re mi kada agbanle manti.
11: But you know, in this new epistle, in this secret epistle, in this secret letter, he has changed everything that he taught before.
12: Eyo gbo bena mi mi mo po ti a kada agbanle manti olo bo mi mi kada nti bena ka agbanle wa bla ma se Paul ngulo la ni yo kata ka Paul gbo ba itan la etre.
11: It says as that the day of Christ is at hand.
12: Egbo bena abede apotopom gakala do vona.
11: That in this secret epistle that Paul the apostle has sent to us, now we see that he has changed what he said before. He's no more standing on where he stood before.
12: Bena la gbanu wa wula shamala ke Paul do da mi awia la Paul tronu sianu Paul mo gbanu te sosin abe se gbanu te chamba ila na o.
11: That's why Paul the apostle quickly wrote to them and said, don't you believe a word of that lie, a word of that rumor?
12: Ayate palu kebe sila, engula gbanle akabadu daubena ka kevinyo, mi ga kwa lakpa nyamajiso, mi ga kwa beblebe nyamajiso.
11: The originator of that deception is Satan.
12: Ami kwa beble atula ini Santana.
11: And Paul the apostle said, we beseech you that you will still stand on everything you had before.
12: Eye palu bena kama lenu kuku dene mi bena, mi noti tredenu yokatake mi se chanlaji.
11: Because not a judge, not a title has changed from everything you learned since we started teaching you and instructing you in the word of the Lord.
12: Ela bena nu yokata mi le mi afia to gomo de jamale mo po nyamala de kama tulemu yota mo tulemu e via de mo tulemu.
11: The main purpose of the apostle in this chapter was to correct the erroneous alarming teaching of false prophets pertaining to the second coming of Christ.
12: Ni te palong la gbanle yaduda the Dalika told when you been ya do petamasusudo kakuden we kena jo le Christopher Vava Lamelanuti.
11: Some of the false prophets claimed a new revelation by spirit.
12: Avatonya Golado le Bogblobena Kayoko de Tay ye to Bogbonye yadeji.
11: While others wrote letters as from us, deceitfully using Paul's name as a writer.
12: Eya mi adong lagbanlia de kruda meyao, eyo to palo may you call dada eteb abe Paul Yung lagbanlian.
11: What some people did was write a secret letter, a secret epistle.
12: Nuya mado wey bena ka ongla gbanle ade la jam. Le odo kwisi.
11: And then they didn't put their own name, they put Paul's name. They said this another epistle that Paul is writing a letter as if it were from us.
12: Eye uma chobe yi ko dada gbanle ate lo ko to Paul bo yi ko dada gbanle ate. Paul bena abede agbanle si achomi agbon.
11: The apostle pleaded with the Thessalonian church to stop listening to the teachings, listening to doctrines, listening to dreams, listening to revelations that lead astray.
12: Paulo, ele klonu tezalika tobena kaona jujo, etorodo edrinwo, agbanlo kheklen, shokwa klo atramwe, le khosem lagbo.
11: It seems they were pleading with you that you'll stop listening to any message that will lead you astray.
12: Nene nema ke mele kuku de ne mi lo mawo nya de share ke mi asese akplo mi adu le xose me la mi de to da le wa gbo
11: to stop reading any book that will lead you astray
12: agbalan de share si mi akle si akplo mi adu le xose me la mi de ko da le wa gbo
11: that you stop watching any video or any DVD that will lead you astray away from the truth of the word of God
12: bene video ale le DVD ale le si ke mi akpo si akplo mi adu le mawo po nya gbo la mi de ura le mi afa xome
11: of course we do not expect that any of our preachers, any of our pastors, any of our leaders will play any tape to the congregation which is not originating from the headquarters here.
12: Me kwebe na me jebe na mi be pastor ade ke na he cassette ade alo video ade ava pone mi sikeme cho mi apo ha me gan la me gbo o.
11: We're not expecting that any pastor, instead of teaching his people the truth, will be playing tapes and playing DVDs and playing whatever it is to the congregation.
12: Bena sikele be pastor man ton agblo ma opo nya afian mi po ha me viola wa be to DVD ade a lo cassette ade ava no pone ha me viola ni mo po mo ne ne ma bo wa wene ne ma
11: kwa. And you say, well, I know there are some errors there, but you know there's something good there. Those people can worship and those who can do this and that, and then you lead the whole church astray.
12: Hey, you are blo bena e manya bena vuta da do le mo nu ma nyu ma nyu do le ga ke to ne ma ke na do le mo bena kamia ta sron e wati ma de vide mi e na klo ha mi ka ta tramo
11: ni mo. How foolish you are that with one hand you are gathering together, with the other hand you are scattering at the same time.
12: Ema ni mo vinu wo wo bena kala mo da ka jele le po amu no po ye mo fo le ajira won to le ga cho wa si le ka mo le gna le ko
11: sa. That's why the apostle is warning us and warning everyone that if you have been teaching the truth, stand by that truth. You are going to stand by that truth in Jesus' name.
12: Eye na Paulo le pum remi le won mo khlo mo mi le mo da ka jbe na ka ne mi le chitre le ma wo po nya mo la ele mi ano chitre nya ta po la mo mi ano te se se ba sere no le yesu pe no come.
11: Rumors had been circulating that Paul himself had said that the day of the Lord had arrived. Rumors are always dangerous.
12: La pobena enyao le tatan le pa dobena ka Paul apostle globena ka la bena apostle pom ke kala ba dovo. Mi nya bena nya shoko gloma amolo le pa do mi la woni nya si na kula mo
11: tola mo. As it was at that time, so it is even today.
12: Abi ale si ole gbele ye mai vela na ma ko gale glom egba ha.
11: Actually they know the truth, but they are afraid of the truth.
12: Le nya tepo mo la oje si nya tepo ga ke cholo le vovon bena ka wa gbo nya tepo la
11: atia. It's like somebody has committed sin, and because has committed sin and you know about that sin.
12: Hey ado la pe bena ka ma de ma wonu von lo esibo wonu von mala dogin anya owe de jesi bena wonu von.
11: My brother, go and report yourself, otherwise we're going to, you know, reveal this that you have done.
12: Hey le gbo bena no finya be grado ke ta do ni mo nyene ne mo la nu si le wala le mi agbre nu wa se.
11: And because he's afraid, then he comes back to you, said, you know, I wait for counseling.
12: Hey be si le von ta la tro ba gbo e mo gbo gbo no bena ka mo ibe ko adam dodo.
11: And you know what the pastor told me that, you know, all that is forgotten, that, you know, how about restitution?
12: Hey ba gbo no bena ka le nyanu si pastor gbo no bena ka e mo ka ta na jova ila e la bena ka ma
11: hun le be. No, make restitution, because if you do restitution, the person that you committed that sin with will be unhappy, will be sorrowful.
12: Hey le biye bodo do wa de la gbo no bena ka ni wo o bena na mo do do la amasi kanye kimi onu fun la la no nu kam la no vasem.
11: And if his wife hears about that, his wife will also be unhappy and sorrowful. So to avoid the wife or the husband getting unhappy, don't make restitution. That's what the pastor told you. I'm telling you, that's what the pastor told me.
12: Hey, nenye bena sranu tu asibena kamia klimi onu matogbila ekema laba no nu kano vasem lea tanyonu akana ba chijojojo do kwisi eya ta pastor gbrema le kanji we pastor gbrema ebe nyatepela numa pastor gbrona mema.
11: And it's okay if the pastor has told you that, that means there's no restitution anymore. That's a rumor.
12: Hey, ne gbrema a enyo ne pastor gbrema la kama fia bena kara ro ma galia zon o no fi ma gbrema ka
11: it is not true
12: mani nyatepe o.
11: That's not a fact
12: mani nyatepe beni o.
11: The word of God remains the word of God. Let all men be liars, but let God be true.
12: La poda mo po nya la poto nya tefo amagboto katani nya la pato eye ma o kle po nya nya nya tefo.
11: Those are people that want to cover up sin. They're not interested in getting to heaven.
12: Amomo shina agbajibo atonu aton po nu fun ti la o mo jiji mo lo sibo ide jipo
11: o. See, such people, they're not thinking of a future, but Paul the apostle is concerned about the future.
12: La poda momo de wala butama to church na gbana ti oga kala Paul apostle la la poda na ele butama to church gbana la.
11: And because he's concerned about the future. That's why it says, don't let any rumor, either by word or by spirit or by dream or by revelation or by letter, ask from us.
12: Unless you believe but to China Banjita never Globana, Kami Gakbu Bubena, Agbanlander, Alo Drinder, Alo Nyakbo Gradella, Miagbo, Chovana Mio.
11: Don't let that trouble you as if we are writing that. Let's stand by the word of God. We're going to stand in Jesus' name.
12: Good.
11: Amen.
12: Emama gom we anemia susubena kanyala chok bonya omo chok bonya o. Eye to mo pa monu vumala miela mia no chitro de mo ponya tefo matroma tra jemia chitro le yes super no come. Minam amenuia
11: de. Don't allow any liar, any deceiver to come tell you, I saw the pastor, I saw the general superintendent, and he told me, don't worry about that. We don't believe that anymore. I never said anything like that. I'll never say anything like that.
12: Miga de mona la pato wo drinkfula waba mia guaba blemi ben. Can your sofu pass on tech blalla, bow bedea, your mug blow, or your matemak blekan, better, o, in your matemak blown in my chan o.
11: Do you expect me to change?
12: Demi Lemoko, when your sofu matrua, me don't you
11: modify the word of God to suit so and so, to please so and so.
12: Matochi maunya, beba tia jamaya, no matochi, beba temanya hona maya.
11: Please us, will not be God, please us. I want to please God, I'll not please any man in Jesus' name.
12: Amanu jalaula maja maun, onyan ma jamun, okama jamaunu lay. Super no common.
11: In Proverbs chapter 24, verse 21.
12: Lododo blabber von, book with blabber von the king.
11: My son, fear thou the Lord and the king, and meddle not with them that are given to change.
12: Jinya, von fiala, bakudo, rolao, eye magado, hakle, gojalao.
11: Look at 1 John chapter 4. I'm reading from verse 1.
12: Johannes banto tamon, book with banto.
11: Beloved, believe not every spirit. You don't want repentance in your life. You don't want any change in your life.
12: No, no, to me, gaho, bogbon, shag, bogbon, tisa, o. Like when I'm here to troll,
11: you don't want any kind of a serious dedication in your life. You're going to find books that will allow you to do whatever you want to do. Then you'll say, you know, I read it somewhere that this one is all right.
12: Like when I'm a drip, like my baby, to ya, one adola, la pobena, calabia, like banlia do, a yagman, a moa, cloa, tramo, la globina, eh, a labama, hilo, woman, the mama, sila cassette, the other
11: G. My friend is not all right. Look at the word of God.
12: Let all those books and their
11: authors be liars, but let God be true.
12: It says over
11: here, believe not every spirit, but try the spirits whether they are of God. Because many false prophets are
12: the few.
11: Tell me out loud.
12: What
11: does he say? Many false prophets, where have they gone to?
12: I've
11: gone out into the world. That's why the word of God by spirit is warning us and is telling us, take it so that we'll not perish in the error of the people of the world in Jesus' name. Matthew chapter 24 and verse 6. And ye shall hear of wars and rumors of wars. Are you hearing about that? Okay, everywhere.
12: See that ye be not troubled,
11: for all these things must come to pass, but the end is not yet. For nation shall rise against nation, and kingdom against kingdom.
12: But I mean, God, you will be naka esiawo ava machan ga kenu la modo hada o elabena dukola chitrada dukonu chi eye fiadu fo de fiadu fo nu chi.
11: Have you heard about that in the news? Okay,
12: demi le semu yo lojo jomo gba ko le kiki ami.
11: These are the times we really need to be watchful and careful.
12: Fifia me le be mi anonu jo anu mu keke abla le ji.
11: And there shall be farming and pestilences and earthquakes and in diverse places.
12: Do wa mo ple do lele o ple anigban pupo ava tefo tefo o.
11: Then it says all these are the beginning of sorrows.
12: Then it says,
11: then shall they deliver you up to be afflicted and shall kill you, and ye shall shall be hated of all nations for my name's sake.
12: Lenu keke ma mo wa de mi asena fupepe eye wa wu mi eye duko wo kata wa le fu mi le nyanu kola nu ti.
11: Look at verse 10. It says, and then shall many be offended and shall betray one another and shall hate one another.
12: Bukwe wolia ekema wa dia amagede wonu eye wa de wonu wo ase eye wa le fu wonu wo.
11: And many false prophets shall rise and shall deceive what? Who said this?
12: Eya batonya gbodila gedewo atitro aka flo meke gbonya sia.
11: Look at Jesus Christ, our savior, our Lord, telling us the truth.
12: Bo Yesu Kristo mi pa poto kun be ko last le tun ya tefo na mi.
11: And if we are followers of Jesus Christ, do you ever tell other people that what Jesus said is real?
12: De ne mi ni Yesu ma jela ban van to de mi gble na mo bo bo na kanu si Yesu glo a le mo van van.
11: If then you are the person that will cover all false prophets,
12: nebe na we na mo si kana le patonya gbolo tawlam,
11: and say, well, I cannot speak against anybody, what do I know in the Bible that I'm going to call anybody false prophet?
12: Ile bena kai mataya madekanya patonya gbolila onu kanya manya le Bible na ma ya madebena kanya patonya gbolila.
11: But I just accept everybody. If you are like that, you are not following Christ. Christ warned his disciples.
12: Ile bena ya ikwa mo kata kekem la la pobena kama la be Christo na o Christo la de klonu ye ponu strong la o.
11: And because iniquity shall abound, what then will happen? Look at where you're coming from, your community. Iniquity is abounding there. That's the time the church should sit up, because it says, when that iniquity abounds, the love of many shall wax cold.
12: Therefore,
11: we'll fight against that love waxing cold. It says in verse 13, it says, but he that shall endure unto the end, what follows? The same shall be saved.
12: Gakabena na wavana tema dweji la kupu wye tombena ke amasike la doji vasere nuula eyala wonu kamiblema siya eyala kpo dede.
11: That is the people that endure to the end. I pray you will endure to the end.
12: Efti abe amasino doji vasere nume dogbera abena wontona doji vasere nu.
11: We're looking at 2 Peter chapter 3. There'll be people after hearing the word of God, they'll say, well, I'm not serious about that kind of thing, about, you know, scoffers, false prophet and all this.
12: Petro veleta maton amado le no se mo ponyala wa gbo be na o yan mo chijile nya manchi o lo be na nya gbo de la patron san la o yan mo chijile o be nya nchi kroa o.
11: I just want to live my Christian life. If you are like that, you'll not help the church. If you're like that, you'll not help the people that are following you, the people that want to listen to you.
12: Eyo be nya de ko majima no Christo gbo la ko ale si na janu nya na le ne ma la ko mo le pede ha mi achi mo le pede amashuno nya uyo mo jela onu chi o.
11: If you're like that, the members of the church cannot get or gain anything from you, because all these false prophets are there, and you say you're a preacher, you're a pastor, you're a leader, you're an overseer, you are never going to give any warning to them.
12: Second Peter chapter 3,
11: I'm reading from verse 3.
12: Petro veleta ameton kuku ameton lia.
11: He says, knowing this first, that there shall come in the last days scoffers walking after their own laws.
12: Minya asia gbambe na lenu keke mamle wo jila fodu lawo lava ple fodu du amosho zo le wa mto ponu jojro wonu.
11: See John saying this, Peter saying this, Apostle Paul saying, and Jesus Christ saying this.
12: Whether Johannes glelo, Petro glelo, Jesus Christ on to gble, Paul apostle gble.
11: If all these great men of God with our master, with our Lord Jesus Christ, if they're saying the same thing, if you are going to follow in the same line, you'll say the same thing. You'll be bold against error.
12: Neni benaka ama yo ma pa magan yo gbo nya shakata ke mi pa poto Jesus Christ on to kan gble la ne le tibe ya no tele nya te pia ti ya gble te pa la le benaka la ti tro so sin abianu ku de alapanu owo.
11: And you'll be bold for righteousness, and bold for the truth, and bold for sound doctrine.
12: La ko di de po kana nya te pia la ko di de po na nu fetia ti matua la ko di de po ne ma o fanya la.
11: It says we should know this first, that there shall come in the last days and the latter times scoffers walking after their own laws and saying, where is the promise of his coming? For since the fathers fell asleep, all things continue as they were from the beginning of the creation, for this they willingly are ignorant of. They decidedly remain in ignorance.
12: Egbo bena minya esi agba bena lenu keke mamle awoji la fodu la wola vak la fodu du. 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
11: Hear that. I don't want to know the truth. This is what I believe. This is what I think.
12: Ela bena mo shogbo bena kan ni mo ji ma sanyantepia o. Nu se yen to mo susu, nu ye mo bu, eye ji mo khosan.
11: This is what I feel.
12: Nu se mo bube.
11: Because they willingly ignorant of this, that by the word of God, the heavens were of old, and the earth standing out of the water, and in the water whereby the world that then was being overflowed with water perished.
12: Ela bena de wo le de wo esi wo le etim nene ma bena ji po wo le cho blema ke eya anyigba kan le ke do cho etim eye wo to etim le ma wo po nyanu nu si ya wo na chi dodo yo kiki amo kike ke mama eye wo tro.
11: But the heavens and the earth which are now by the same word are kept in store reserved unto peace.
12: Ke wo cho nyama ke zra fifi ji po kple anyigba la do. Eye wo da wo di na jo va sede ama ma von ma wo po vonu dodro na mchi papa.
11: Reserved unto what? Unto fire against the day of judgment and perdition of ungodly men.
12: Eye wo da wo di na jo va sede ama ma von ma wo po vonu dodro kple gbagble ponu keke la ji.
11: That's why the Lord is warning us and is saying, be watchful, be careful, because there's error in the world. Stand for the truth and stand with the truth.
12: E sia te ma wo le nu khlo mo mi le nya gbe na mi do be na ka afoku le kikia mo je sinya tepia no te na nya tepola.
11: I'm coming to point number 2 now, the predicted departure from the faith.
12: Ma nya pa apa vole mo gbe dede cho ko se la mo gbogblo di.
11: We're coming back to 2 Thessalonians chapter 2 verse 3.
12: There's a link at

0: We're going for prayer meeting. What kind of prayer meeting is that?
1: Lebe yole gbedura tefe yin gbedura ka tefe ma yin mo ne le.
0: What then are you going there? Or are you going to them?
1: Nuka tele si ma yin do nuka le dia o le tefe ma.
0: All these false prophets standing in one corner instead of going to work, they abandon their work, they're looking for money.
1: Abatunya gbele mo lo komo la fi ade se lebo wa yi do me wa do a. O gble do wo de o le gadin la mo gbo.
0: And then when you go for that prayer meeting, then you drop something there, they become beggars.
1: Ayenel.
0: I pray that you'll not add to their evil in Jesus' name. Eye ne
1: le de gbedura te fo mo la wa no gadian wa mi ada gadi pe mo to gbeda ma ninu fo olo pede nu tona nu fo ola wo le yesu fo nu come.
0: That's why it says, let no man deceive you by any means, for that day shall not come except there come a falling away first. That's departure from the faith.
1: Ya tena ba gbo na mi gana ami ada kana blemi o ela bena afotola ma va onegbede ko mo gbedede la va gban le ko e mo gbedede.
0: There's going to be a departure from the faith, and we see that already.
1: Lepe amuwa demagbe ya choko selam la jenu koma. Eye mi le siakun hoho.
0: If you're old enough to be able to know what the other churches were preaching before, look at all the other churches. That particular church A, this one they were preaching before. Look at what they are preaching now. They have departed from the faith.
1: Mi oto mi ti mi ati ma jesi nudu. 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U demagbe choko selam.
0: That other church there, look at what they were preaching before, where they stood before, you know what they were standing for. All those churches, your community, all those churches, your neighborhood.
1: Church
0: You know what they were preaching when they first got there in that neighborhood? You know how they preach salvation?
1: How
0: they preach being born again and then righteousness and restitution and sanctification, holiness.
1: Wo gbo mo nya tun ajo jo yin ti koko yin ti doro do owo nti bena amuna nu agbo koko agbo jo jo.
0: Sometimes you will not even be able to distinguish between them and members of our church deeper life, but now they've gone far, far away.
1: Ayele ye
0: mai what they used to stand for.
1: Ayele mai mala ma te ma ha vuvu tutu ade ka de wa pe do deeper life bo ka mo fi odo mo o ka ke le ga fo semola wo jo wo la jo gan bin tonu siko ko le gomo je ji amo tan lagbo.
0: That's why it's saying that day shall not come except there is a falling away first, and then it said that man shall be revealed, the son of perdition.
1: Yena ba gbo na na gbede ku mo gbede de cho apoto gbo ma gbo la vagban eye wa de nu fo mo si yen gbegble fi la de go.
0: This predicted departure from the faith. You know, even Moses, before he left, he told his people, this is what the Lord is saying.
1: Enya gbo ni cho mo gbede de cho ko se mo gbo la la po be na Moses egble na Israel
0: Come to Deuteronomy chapter 31. See if you're a faithful child of God, a faithful minister of the gospel. You're going to follow in the line of people like Moses.
1: People like Moses, like Paul,
0: the apostle, and Peter, and John, and the rest of them, you not just go astray and just be saying sweet things.
1: I'm a bena Paul apostle na jere Petro na man no nyavivi nyashwa to di jona mo glom de de o.
0: But this is the word of the Lord, and the word of the Lord we're going to stand for and stand by all the days of our lives in Jesus' name.
1: Hey la bena si ni mau ponyala, hey mau ponyasi mi akomi a jere yomi ano titre le mau ponyasi adi le mi apa ngaku mamle toka tamale yesu penu koma.
0: Departure from the faith. Look at it predicted in the word of God. I'm looking at Deuteronomy chapter 31. I'm reading from verse 27.
1: Magbe dada choko selam la kpo ni nyasiko glory dadi ko donko musba gbanle aton la tabla ton vo de ken bo pe bla vovo adrelia.
0: For I know thy rebellion and thy stiff neck. Behold, while I am yet alive with you this day, ye have been rebellious against the Lord, and how much more after my death. You hear Moses?
1: Ela bena menya mi afoto sesen kple kolalia. 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
0: He said, I'm still with you, and while I'm with you, you are departing already.
1: Ebe mele mi agbo, eyi mele mi agbo kala mele kpo mi le magbo de.
0: While I'm with you, you're shifting already. While I'm with you, I'm modifying the word of God already. Then it says, if you can do this in my presence,

0: What will you do after I am gone?
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0: Look at that verse 27 again, for I know thy rebellion and thy stiff neck. Behold, while I am yet alive with you this day, ye have been rebellious against the Lord.
1: Bokwe blav vo adran ke la bena mo nya mi apok to sesen ple kolya lia. 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
0: Not against me, not against Moses, not against man, against the Lord, against the word of the Lord. And then he says, and how much more after my death.
1: Omo no to se pa agbola le musin ti de maun ti alode nyenu ti olo vo kakia de maun so kata tolam ti ebe na evo na mo kude.
0: Gather unto me all the elders of your tribes and your officers, that I may speak these words in their ears and call heaven and earth to record against them.
1: Mi fo mi afeto ople amatichi o kata kple kple mi a jipola onu fude gbonye ne ma gblo nya si a o de o foto mo.
0: For I know, that's a prediction of the future, departure from the faith in the future.
1: Eye mata jipo kple ni gbana o ela bena mo nye bena eye ni nya gblo di bena cho ene gbono mi a ba de mo gbe a jo le ma.
0: For I know that after my death, ye will utterly corrupt yourselves and turn aside from the way which I have commanded you, and evil will befall you in the latter days.
1: Ela bena menye bena mi le gbogble gede eji le nye kumegbe eye mi ate da le mo si me fia mi la di eye jogbovun ava mi aji emegbe le chome.
0: Departure from the faith in the latter days, see Moses thousands of years before, even saying the same thing, because he will do evil in the sight of the Lord to provoke him to anger through the work of your hands.
1: Bena amuwa demegbe achoma ugbola, Moses gbledi, efe gede ni si avayit efe jiji, le esimemi wanu vonde yeho wanu, eye mito miyafasi wo wanu kedo jikuneta.
0: Let's look at Luke chapter 18. We're looking at verse 8.
1: Mi apo look at am we ni popu ya monyilia.
0: Luke chapter 18. Here is the Lord Jesus Christ, and he's talking about the time of his coming. Will the truth remain, the truth of salvation?
1: Le look at am we ni am Moses ni yalo. Ele ponu choyo Yesu ni yalo lo ponu choyo ipo totrog bonchi. Be de nya tepia simi khwade la nomi asimi.
0: Will the truth remain, the truth of speaking what is truth with each other?
1: Be de nya tepia la nomi apenu.
0: Will the truth remain? The truth of restitution will remain at the time of the coming of the Lord. Will it remain? All that the Lord has said, he prayed for sanctification, for holiness. Will the truth and the doctrine of holiness and sanctification remain by the time he comes? That's what Jesus was asking.
1: Benusiokatake ifiami koko enyela into idogbe dale miata bena miya.
0: Is a prediction of departure from the faith in the future. Luke chapter 18. I'm looking at verse 8.
1: Enye nya glori ke chuma gbede dele choyne gbono mo chunya tepo lagbo le look at awie ni pupui amonilia.
0: He says, I tell you that he will avenge them speedily. Nevertheless, when the Son of Man cometh, shall he find faith on the earth?
1: Departure.
0: He said the people of God will so much depart from the faith, from the real sound doctrine of the word of God, that when Christ cometh, shall he find faith on the earth? I pray he'll find faith in your heart.
1: Ebena de maupe vio lava lugare mo wava de magbe de diaje gome chofe jima vwade ne itro vare de akpo khosela nigba ma dogbe.
0: I said they find faith in your heart.
1: And
0: when he comes, he saw the people that retain their faith and retain the sound doctrine and retain the teaching to the very end. Those are the people that are going to get to heaven.
1: Acts
0: of the Apostles chapter 20, the prediction that there will be departure from the faith. And Paul the apostle emphasized this here.
1: Do pagbana tabla via manya glory benade amwa demagbia cho kosemala Paulo apostolo kante gbedeji.
0: Look at chapter 20 verse 26.
1: Tabla vekpokwe bla vevoa den.
0: It says, wherefore I take you to record this day that I am pure from the blood of all men, for I have not shunned to declare unto you all the counsel of God.
1: Ela bena mele dase dimna mile egbenu keke sia ji bena nutinyo ko cho amo kata fo vuma ela bena nya magbe mawo padam dodo blibo la kata gboglo fiami o.
0: Paul the apostle could say that easily with the people. He said, I'm pure from the blood of all men, because I have not shunned, I have not neglected telling you and teaching, instructing you, declaring to you all the counsel of God.
1: Paul apostle gboglo ya ka fia ji de fo to e kanle ji to e mo von o ebe do la bena yi magbe mawo padam dodo blibo la kata la gboglo fiami takakana mi o.
0: Verse 28 is not talking to the leaders, talking to me, talking to you, talking to the overseers, and talking to the pastors.
1: Le popo bla bo vonya le nu pum na klo la wazon ele nu pum na nyemya po osofo mi abo klo la wo mi pum no la shile mi abo
0: kom. Take heed therefore to yourselves and to all the flock, take heed unto yourselves those who counsel.
1: Eya nu ti mi po mi adoku eji ple anaka blibo la kata mi po mi adoku eji amo sho du adam ne amo.
0: You know, sometimes some overseers, they call me, and you shouldn't just be calling. We know the word of God. You've been in the church for 20 years, for 30 years.
1: Lepe gado mela prola gano yona. 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
0: And then somebody will come here and say, hey sir, we are calling you because there's somebody in our state, there's somebody in our area that he stole sometimes. And when he stole, he's now asking, should he return the money?
1: Eye la kwa bena amia de ma uva yon. 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
0: And I'm asking, why are you asking me that? You're an overseer. You're a pastor. You're a leader. And you've been here for 20, 25, 30 years. And you're still asking me, should the fellow return the money?
1: Eye me biya ubena, nuka te mi le nye biyam do. 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
0: Sometimes it's like, you know, somebody committed sin. She was a maid and living in that person's house, and then she was messing up with the husband.
1: Yado yajo kwa bena amagbono vima le nutwa kunyono adagbona eya amagbono vima la wakble nutwa la ule nukbakble nufuflu womde.
0: And now she's feeling guilty, and the wife of that man had asked her before, hey, I'm suspecting you are doing something with my husband. And she has said, no, I'm not doing anything. And they were living in sin together.
1: Eye aleko la gbe anom de la kobena kanu trouble strong by your de to gbe amgbono bia bena e va fikan o bena na de le jile mi kudo strong e dumena e be olo mde pomo jolo nto agbo mi po no mo le mi agbo la fia lo vo fifi a fon bo ba gane po jima.
0: And now she's convicted and she wants to make right her life. And this wife asked me before, you're messing up with my husband, true or false? And then now she's asking, should she go and tell the wife? I said, why are you asking me that?
1: Hey, fifia la kwa da fombo va jeti azon ibe bena eh la bena fono nye biyon polo benu kele jile wukudo swanyo donbe olendo kume jolo vo fifia me jibena kamado nye modu me vabe vabiyan bena de pastor de magblene afono nye bena kanyate fwea mwere womno kudo swanyo twa me benu katel vanya ma biyan mendo
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0: You should know that that's how we made you overseer.
1: Nuka tawa vabiyan do ele ne badwe po modo ya temine pro la gando
0: to declare the word of God unto the people.
1: Ya temine pastor bena kam ya gboma o ponya te po la fia amia o.
0: Was he was so shaking on the word of God, and we cannot stand by the word anymore. We're going to stand in Jesus' name.
1: Nuka temi ba le fofone ma o ponya bena kam ya gbale titre tim le ma o ponya chima piajo chugba jemi a titre le yesu fenu koma.
0: If you cannot counsel aright, just tell us you don't have the courage and the backbone to do the work, then we'll replace you and put another person there. Nema, don't ask me all those questions anymore.
1: Nema tedu adam nwine amia ola gbele ni bena kala bena pastor jide pumo la sima ta kpolo ma opo vi o o eye ma de oda twa bo adara fi mi ga biom da bia bada mo wazon o.
0: Go back to the word of God. That's why we're teaching the Bible study every Monday, so that the word of God will set us right.
1: Troy de bible mana strong bible ya temi fi na bible jura sa jura gbe do bena ka bible na domia pa go do le monitor ti
0: you are watching for me is because you are not speaking to the GS. That's why you cannot tell our people the right thing. You know the right thing. Tell them the truth and God will help us to stand by the truth in Jesus name.
1: Mi ga glona mo bena e mi popo so fule atala mi nyanu ka tumi aglona amia o mi o to mi je sinya tefia mi glona tefola pia mi apo bi o e ma ola pere mi anu chile yesu fo nu come.
0: Give me a good amen.
1: Minam amenuade.
0: Look at verse 28 again. It says, take heed therefore to yourselves and to all the flock over the which the Holy Ghost has made you overseers to feed the church of God, which he has purchased with his own blood. For I know this. You see this?
1: Kokwe blabo vonilia ella bena eyanuti mi po mi ado kwepla anagable bola kata ti jipolo gbogbon ko la do mi la jin be mi ani afoto po gama si o flo play em top of vula ella bena manya bena le fun ti jolo le pe manya bena
0: departure from the faith. He predicted it ahead of time, for I know this, that after my departing shall grievous wolves come in among you, not sparing the flock. Also of your own selves shall men arise, speaking perverse things to draw away disciples after them.
1: Paul apostle yin ha gbedari de nko be na ka mo gbedede la ba nu ani lo ina be na wonya be na ka mo nya be na le nya jojo mo gbela amagan kinya nyira wo la dumi adomo amashoma po alan halata o eye le miam towo domo la nu tu sho gbo anya dada wo la la titro eye wa genu ston la wo de wo do kuyomo.
0: There is in the you know kind of speak those perverse things and modify things. They modify the word of God. If they want to win the favor of sinners, the favor of backsliders.
1: Ni te wa gblo ma unya manyu manyu se wa de atochi ma opo nya wa de nuvonji. 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
0: They want the backslider to say I like the counseling of Pastor so and so. He's so gentle with people. He doesn't quote all the Bible or the word of God.
1: Eye wa gblo bena emi ti bena ka mo gbe do na gblo bena mo lon pastor ya po nya gbo. 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
0: I know you are fearful. I know you are afraid. 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I like that. You like what will take you to hell.
1: Eye babena minya belele vovon minya belele jojo na nyalo. 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
0: You must like the truth even when the truth is painful.
1: Ele mi anonya tafia ni benya tafia vena kan la mi lule mi akwe.
0: When the truth pinches you, you must love the truth because you want to get to heaven. And I pray that heaven, you will not miss it.
1: Nanya tefia na nimena etowa ba biena kan la lebena hwe. 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
0: Look at 1 Timothy chapter 4 verses 1 and 2.
1: Timothy banto tamen.
0: The departure from the faith. People are going to depart from the faith. I will not be among them.
1: Timothy banto tamen popo igban ple velia nya glodi cho magbodede cho khosema mo wa de magbogodolo.
0: I said I will not be among them.
1: Pastor be ya ima no domo. Vagbatom ya weade.
0: 1 Timothy chapter 4, I'm reading from verse 1. Now the Spirit speaketh expressly. You see that? This is a word of the Lord.
1: Le Timothy banto tamen ne kwekwe banto kek bogbon lak blen kote bena le kwe e ye nye mawfe nyalo.
0: He said the Spirit speaketh expressly that in the latter times, when, I said when, in the latter times, the days in which we are living.
1: Ke gbogbon la gbon ko te bena le nuka ke mamlia o mala le nuka ke ka o mi gbele ma se vogbeto o won we nyin ke ke simi le fi pian nuka ke mamlia di ami le gafu ya ma.
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0: But you over here it says the Spirit is speaking expressly very clearly and plainly that in the latter times some shall depart from the faith. Some shall depart from the faith. Are you one of them?
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0: 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The one that's a sinner, but not only a sinner, he perpetrates sin.
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0: 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That man of sin. You know, sometimes you are living your life and you love holiness, you love righteousness. Or a temptation, you resist that temptation.
1: Minya ya de yomia le lo ma upanya le lagbeno. 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
0: Or as any challenge, you fast and pray and say, Lord, I've gone so far, I cannot go back now.
1: Eye ne di keke do vanado joa le tiam don le do agbele bena mawo po fi mazoma va selada nya mata de magbe le gafu ya me o.
0: For tears with agony you say, Lord, nail me to the cross. Help me, Lord, not to get back into that mess again.
1: Aye le fa vidu agbeda po kokona mo ka mawo trokle na ticho ganchi nya majima gbai de nu vo po ba me nu ku ima na le ngbede o.
0: But now this other fellow comes now, a man of sin.
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0: A preacher of sin.
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0: An encourager of sin.
1: Amene de ajipone nu von la o.
0: And then he tells, what are you crying about? What are you agonizing for? What's your problem?
1: Ibe ba bi obena nuka bi fan le lea. Nuka sile kulata. 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
0: What have you done?
1: Nuka le wo.
0: Did you kill somebody?
1: De ne wa mi a.
0: Get up that kind of sin and cheer up. Everybody does it. You know, something like this once in a while.
1: Ba bena, po jijo nu ma fi mena tutu mo la jo. Ela bena, gado mamado wa ta sen vome vivile u dokui me gado me.
0: All those people you see that, you know, they're cheerful and all that, they have their own kind of sinning. Man of sin will encourage sin.
1: Hey, ba agbo no bena muye kata le po bena nu kokule mu no wa. 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
0: Don't you listen to anything like that and just say, please get out of my way. 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
1: Na mo ma to gbe va gbo la mo gado te o gbe bena ka te da le nyomoji. 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
0: Sin will hinder you from getting to heaven.
1: Novio, nu vo la demida le jipo lo.
0: If there's any man of sin that is trying to encourage you, keep on doing it. Keep on doing it. Oh, God is merciful. That's a man of sin.
1: Hey,
0: I pray that such a person will not be your teacher, your leader in Jesus' name.
1: Hey, ne nu vo mi ade va le jidopu no be na me gba ti jio la. Kwa to no nu ma oji. No nu ma oji ya. Me do gbeda. Ame ma to gbeya. Manyi wadam du lo le le supe nu koma.
0: It says that the son of perdition is leading other people to perdition. He himself will get into perdition.
1: Ebena de nu vo mo ma se nye gbagble via. Ele kula mo bu le gbagble mo imle ba la yin tola ba yi de gbagble mo.
0: Look at verse 4. Who opposes and exalteth himself above all that is called God.
1: Bokwe amene ama si tiatre. Eye wo do do kwide ji de nu si anu si wo yo na be ma o la.
0: It's a law to himself. He appoints himself. Nobody appointing him.
1: Eya nto wo do kwi ma o. Menya me de ke tiyan lo yin te du do kwi.
0: He's even greater than God in his own mind. When the Antichrist comes, that's the way he will feel. He will not be subject to the word of God. He will not be subject to the law of God. He will be the Lord of himself.
1: Le eya ntobo susume la, elulu ma o, asemele si o, lekwe, ne Chris kristo be futɔ la va anyigba dzi mlɔeba la alea ba nɔ ese manɔ si manɔ be mawu nya ne kplɔ yi o anye mawu le ɖokui si
0: He'll not be under the control of God. That's why it says he lift himself, exalt himself above all that is called God or that is worship, so that he as God seated in the temple of God, showing himself that he is God.
1: Ya tebe globena eye wo do adokwi de ti de nusi anusi wo yona be mawu alo nusi wo subona la ji nenem bena wo bobono anyi de mawu fola me hel dokwi fiam bena ye nye mawu.
0: Can you think of a personality so devilish and so evil that you sit in the temple of God and arrogate to himself such authority that he is God?
1: Then atabu tamia chua magbeto adenu chi sine nya magbeto jojo lo va vondi va gbele dokwi avia no mau fa fome to asia ko gbele ye nye mau.
0: It says, remember ye not that when I was yet with you I told you these things? I can ask you that. Remember ye not that when we studied Daniel I told you these things?
1: Gbogbo ma ton lia alo de mi donu fe jibena esime me gale mi agbo la me gbo nu siawo na mi o ma ta bi mi tulo gbeto e mi strom to Daniel ba gban le mi ade de nye me gbo nu siawo na mi o.
0: I can ask you the same question. Remember ye not that when we studied the revelation I told you these things? So have you forgotten? We have not told this before, just like a review.
1: Pastor bena ya ta bi mi tulo gbeto si mi strom Daniel nya de se ba gban le va ya de de nye me gbo nu si o kata na mi o me gble ne mi ga ke me poto ba le nkudu mo wo jina mi.
0: And then all that the Lord has taught us, we are bringing back to mind so that we can be vigilant, so that we can fight against sin and watch against sin, and sin will not come back into our lives in Jesus.
1: Eye nu sio kata kana ma ofia mi ba itami potolo nkudo ma jina mi bena ka mi anonu jo mi anomo khekhi mi atachi tre nu vonti mi atadu nu vonti be nu poma ga tra gbo mi afa gbo mo e ma ga tra gbo vole yesu fe nu koma.
0: That's what the Lord is telling us: be on your guard and watch so that your life will not be destroyed in Jesus' name.
1: Yet the Bible alegbe bena ka nonu jona no mo khekhi de wa gbo nu ti bena wa gbo mai de to tromo le yesu fe nu koma.
0: We're looking at Jude now. The Lord is bringing us to a conclusion and saying, this is what you do. You have to watch so that you'll not perish with the people that backslide and give up the faith in Jesus' name.
1: Mi aide Yuda ma fifia mi le nu wa yim lo. Apoto bena ka ye le bena wona no ti trosa sina lika. Bena ka ma kplo mo gbede la ru ade mo gbede to tromo le yesu fe nu koma.
0: Look at this in Jude verse 17. But beloved, remember ye the words which were spoken before of the apostles of our Lord Jesus Christ.
1: Yuda kpokpo wi adrinlia ke milonlo to wo mi do nu kunya si omi apoto Yesu Kristo pe apostolo gbon tan la ji.
0: Is saying, remember ye the words which were spoken before of the apostles of our Lord Jesus Christ, how that they told you there should be mockers in the last time.
1: Alesi wo gbon na mi bena lenu wu ye yia wo mla fo dula o le vavag.
0: Every one of them mentioned the last time, the last days, there should be mockers and scoffers who should walk after their own ungodly laws. He says, these be they who separate themselves from the truth.
1: Amokata ola global nu keke adi le kama mleto adi la fou du la ola vavaga si o zona le wanu taupa nu jodro vlo nu la le vavaga amasiya wenye amasiyo wa mamao.
0: And then you see the essential, having not the spirit. He says, but ye beloved, building up yourselves on your most holy faith, praying in the Holy Ghost, keep yourselves in the love of God. Keep yourselves in the love of God.
1: Eye jibena, wonye jojomo masiyo magbogbo mele o. Ke milono tawola mitumia rukwi, de miyapo kwa se kokwe si fuwo kata tala di. 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
0: Then he goes on to say, looking for the mercy of our Lord Jesus Christ unto eternal life. And then he says, of some have compassion, making a difference.
1: Ebena eye mizrami anukwidu le ma upo lono lama. 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
0: All that save with fear, pulling them out of the fire, hating even the garment spotted by the flesh.
1: Ebena mi de amabu buadeu, eye mi gewo dogo cho jolama. 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
0: Verse 24, it says, now unto him that is able to keep you from falling? Can the Lord keep you?
1: Bokwe blabo voni la ke amosia tenu alemide asi. Benami aga klinu o. Bokbeto maula te alemide asi mi ma janiwa.
0: Will he keep you?
1: Maula te akpo mi atami ma janiwa mi donu namla.
0: If you abide in him.
1: Nibele kpotole yesuma.
0: That's why it says now unto him that's able to keep you from falling and to present you faultless before the presence of his glory with exceeding joy to the only wise God, our Savior, be glory and majesty, dominion and power, both now and ever. Amen.
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0: Let's rise up and talk to the Lord in prayer.
1: Mi na mi atu ati tre mi afo mna ma o le gbe dodura mi azon.
0: At the beginning that this is a message that demands action. A message that demands decision. A message that demands obedience. That means that you look at your life. If you've been compromising your life, you're going to tell the Lord, oh Lord, now I want to stand by the truth. These are the last days. I don't want the spirit of this last age to catch you.
1: Ella.
0: I don't want it to, you know, bury you in their error.
1: Ella, benami lemi kaka mamle tuaji. 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
0: Encouraging you, see.
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0: Move on.
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1: If you
0: have committed sin, repent. Go back to Calvary.
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1: Trova Ticho Galanu.
0: Promise the Lord.
1: Donu Benamao.
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0: He that shall endure to the end.
1: The
0: same shall be saved.
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0: Heavenly Father, we thank you once again for bringing us to the Bible study tonight.
1: Mi ama unu sokata to mi da pono de kake wele ga plo mi ba Bible la sron po le zansiama.
0: Thank you for this good habit your people have formed. Coming every week and listening to your word, being taught line upon line and precept upon precept.
1: Apena ona agbono no ni sikele de le vi o pa gbomo be na wute va Natisha Jura Sha Juda Gbobova son Bible la ledo dosia do dokle flesia flinu.
0: We pray, Lord, as we study tonight.
1: Me dog but Abena Simia Sron wonya zayamala.
0: We're asking, O Lord, you strengthen every one of us to demonstrate the light of the gospel you are revealing to us in Jesus' name.
1: Me dog but Abena Peremia Dumato de Sha Demtibena Agbono Nisi Kemi Pole Bible Matomala Miokamia the door Wamale Yesufa.
0: I will pray, Lord, the same conviction and stability and steadfastness that you gave to the worthies of old, you give to every one of us as we study tonight in Jesus' name.
1: Mi dog but I've been a tenon so simple kelili ma vama vansi kele to de blema kwasa to womala a petona dile miyoka miyama ekbale yesu fenu koma.
0: The grace and them give unto us.
1: Amen vevesi wo kola tre de miyoka miyama.
0: The loyal in them given to us.
1: Nuta po washina lomala poto tre demio kamiama.
0: Help us, Lord, in times of temptation, trial, and persecution to stand firm, faithful to the Lord to the very end in Jesus' name.
1: Baramianti bena letete popula de dupa for gao formula namun vivumikamiata no chitrasima vama vani majamaja twele years super nu common.
0: Bless us in the study of the word tonight.
1: Blomile egbofanya laso strolama.
0: Thank you, Lord, because we know you have answered.
1: Akbena wa potobena le dum chinami.
0: In Jesus' name we pray.
1: Le yeso fanu koma mi dog bedale.
0: And everybody said,
1: Amen. Shamanag blobi. Amen.
0: Thank you very much. And I welcome you to the Bible study tonight.
1: Akbena mi vebi me duwe zona mi vaza yama po Bible la so strong la.
0: The study of the Word of God is very essential, very important to pilgrims who are going to heaven.
1: Ma upanya la so strong la lebe vie nyenu si kwasi ne amosho le mo zom do tajipola.
0: You know the people that say they are Christians and they do not give much value to the study of the
1: word. Those
0: people will not have any backbone to stand at a time of trial, temptation, and persecution.
1: And when the wind blows, when the troubles arise,
0: they'll be blown off.
1: Hey, I'm a mortal. Be a neighbor to the power to do power. Yapula of Puno Jani.
0: They do not have the spiritual stamina to stand.
1: Ella Bena Bogboman, Lenuma Losis, Yalo, that it reno.
0: But it's those who meditate on the word of God.
1: Kabo Mama Shobua Tamacho Maupanya Lanuchi.
0: It's those people that are able to stand when temptations and persecutions arise because of the word.
1: Amama wetim no atitre no atese sine bena tete kpope dodokpo va ka titre de anyala no chi.
0: We're back to Daniel chapter 3 verses 13 to 18.
1: Mitro va Daniel fo agbanle etama eton popwe.
0: Then Nebuchadnezzar in his rage and fury commanded to bring Shadrach, Meshach, and Abednego. Then they brought these men before the king.
1: Enumake Nebuchadnezzar de sele domodwe kple jikumebe. 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
0: 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Do you not ye serve my gods? Now worship the golden image which I have set up.
1: Tete Nebuchadnezzar ko eji blona obe na Shadrach, Meshach, kle Abednego. 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
0: Now, if ye be ready, at what time ye hear the sound of the cornet, flute, harp, sackbut, satry, dual simmer, and all kinds of music. And ye fall down and worship the image which I have made well. But if ye worship not, ye shall be cast the same hour into the midst of a burning fiery furnace. And who is that God that shall deliver you out of my hands?
1: Eya tami dodo ne mi se pe o je o gaka sanku o sanku o veno o pe je o ple sanku mo bi bo o pe didila e ke ma mi a je klo a dogbedana legba simo wola ke ne mi e dogbedane ola e ke ma wa cho mi a fun gban de pojo bibila mo enumake ma uke atenu ademi cho asinyama.
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1: Tete Sedras Mesankle Abednego wodonu blona fiala bena Nebuchadnezzar nyasianu dodoma vemi o.
0: If it be so, our God whom we serve is able to deliver us from the burning fiery furnace, and he will deliver us out of thine hand, O king.
1: Boda mi ama o si subo mi lela atenu ademi choko jo bibila ma eye wa atenu ademi cho wo fia sima.
0: But if not be known,
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3: Shall we arise,
4: sir,
3: please? As we welcome you tonight to the Revival Evangelism Training Service, we're believing that the Lord will touch every life in Jesus' name. The Lord wants to touch your life and make you a channel of blessings to other people. Betting on helping you so you can bless of the Lord and be revived in your soul, touched in your life, and also you become a channel of blessings for other people. We'll close our eyes and you will talk to the Lord that God will make you a channel of blessings to other people. That the blessings of God will flow through your life and flow to the lives of other people. In Jesus' name we pray. Almighty God, we thank you for bringing us together tonight. Thank you that it's going to be a time when we can really open our hearts and burden our souls before you in prayer effectively in Jesus' name.
4: Pray
3: that mighty revival you will send into every one of us in Jesus'
4: name.
3: And we pray that we'll not just be like a dead sea receiving and never giving out, that out of this place we'll take the fire of revival and take it to all our communities in Jesus'
4: name.
3: That you make every one of us channels of blessings in Jesus' name. That our lives will touch the lives of other people. The life in us will wake up the people that are sleeping in Jesus' name. The power of God that you pour upon us and you put within us will quicken other people, raise them up and lead them into the kingdom of God in Jesus'
4: name.
3: Lay your hand upon everyone here tonight that we will all become mighty instruments in the hands of the Lord in Jesus' name. That we will know how to pray. how to be effective, how to touch other people, how to move the hands of the Almighty God, how to drag people out of the pit of hell and bring them to heaven, how to bring shame to the devil and destruction to the kingdom of the enemy.
4: We
3: pray that all through this time none of us will sleep, will be awake to the powerful word of God in Jesus' name.
4: Amen.
3: Amen. Thank you, because we know you have answered. Jesus' name I pray. Amen.
4: Amen.
3: Tonight I bring a message to you.
4: And
3: it is something that if a person is a Christian, whatever he does in the world, whatever he is, if he does not have the content of this message, when he gets to heaven, he'll be wondering, how could I live all my Christian life without knowing that thing?
4: Nenye bena maunya shisemila zemela, nema na nye Christo toi mese gomula, nele ide jipua la dashima gomula, leke nye Christo toi akei.
3: Tonight I bring a message to you, and it was a special scene in the life of every human being, in the life of everyone that knew the Lord in generations ago. What made them special in the sight of angel? What made them special in the sight of Almighty God? What made them special in their own community? And you want to be special in the sight of God, in the sight of angels, in your own community. That's the message you want to have tonight. Whenever we read the biography, the history of the life of a Christian, the history of the life of a missionary, the history of the life of anyone at all, when we do not find what we are talking about here tonight in their life, in their biography, we say this biography is not complete. When we look at the testimony of a Christian man, a Christian woman, when we look at the testimony of somebody who has known the Lord for some time, and we listen to all the testimony, and we do not find what I'm talking to you tonight about, in that testimony, we say that testimony is good, it's wonderful, it's powerful, but it's not complete. Whenever we look at the title somebody has in the church, the position somebody has in the church, the talent and the gift and the activity, and even the operations of the power of God and Spirit of God in that person's life, and the privileges and the opportunities of that individual, we look at everything, we don't find what we're talking about here tonight in that person's life, in that person's gifts, operation and activities in life. We say the life of that person is wonderful, is beneficial, is very good, but it is not complete. When we get to heaven, and God eventually looks at everything you said, everything you did, everything you gave, everything you consecrated, everything you sacrificed, everything, putting everything of your life together, if what we're talking about tonight is absent in all the activities of your whole life as a Christian, as a person that says he loves the Lord may reward you for the other things, but that reward will not be full. If what we're talking about tonight is absent from your record.
4: I'm talking to you tonight
3: on this subject, important subject,
5: praying souls into the kingdom.
6: Wait a minute,
5: it is not bringing souls into the kingdom. That one, anybody can do that. I'm talking about praying souls into the kingdom.
6: But if you look at the Lupon, but you look at Molo, I'm a Shamatin with Akela, but do to the Lupon, the Devastarofiam.
5: Wait a minute, I'm not talking preaching so that souls of the kingdom. I'm talking of something richer. I'm talking of something deeper. I'm talking of something higher. I'm talking of something that needs the power of God to be effective. Pray
6: souls.
5: You see, there are people that the devil has blinded. And sometimes talking to them, preaching to them, arguing with them will not have any effect at all. When preaching has failed, when preaching has not been effective, and a giant in the Lord, a child of God, gets on his knees and he raises his voice to the Almighty God, and the devil flees from that person, and the person starts running, asking, what shall I do to get to the kingdom of God? What shall I do to get to the kingdom of God? And he rushes into the kingdom of God. You have done something. What preaching cannot do, what argument cannot do, what tract distribution cannot do, what all the other things cannot do, you have prayed to break the power of the devil, that the soul now is brought into the kingdom of God.
6: Eye maovis ne nyame jwa twa matria kona fotola ejui debo klochim eye be dogbadam eye amamai kana gbachima totrom mam nyame tetrio nyaha matetrio eye amamato tuji benu kama wa trochim nkama wa gbochila le kwede sira kanu sikmo nya glomowo nu sagbanle vi mama mowola gbedoda we enye lupo gbedodora kana lupo da ba tia do folam.
5: Your own relative living with you, but because a prophet is not without honor, except in his own town, except in his own compound. And you have been talking to them, fine to them, you have been showing them the Christian life, and they know that your life has changed, but it didn't move them. And then you got on your knees and you began to pray, and you began to call their name in the sight of Almighty God, and all of the angels and all of heaven, and everything began to move, began to shake their heart, touch their conscience just by your prayer, until they begin to ask you, that thing you were telling me yesterday, that thing you were sharing with me the other time, I want not to be born again. I want to know the Lord. I will follow you to church. I will follow you and repent of my sins, and I will give my life to the Lord. What all the things you could not do before, because now you get on your knees and you begin to pray for those people, they are brought into the kingdom of God.
6: Then you bena fomato shole bo ele maunya glono akala ubeti matoto dola bena a fomo bukoma jamanu kakile glemonya glori le tuye de klochi le tokbe dodora chin aye gbedura mala owo toleji alegbegbe 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
5: And when you begin to have effect like that, you begin to pray like that, you will see that even the devil will be afraid of you. You will find that mighty things will begin to take place through you. Your prayer will begin to change families. It will begin to change lives of people. It will begin to change bad conditions within society. Anything that is not according to the will of God, anything you don't appreciate, anything you don't want, either in your life, or in your community, or in your family, or in the state, or even in the country, or even in the world, you will develop the point that even though you cannot go and talk to the government, even though you cannot go and talk to those individuals, you get on your knees and you can change the world by your prayer.
6: Your le lo chi nu si ke ma te ma wo kple nu la de la we kple gbedora la do gbedora e ye nu so mo nyo la o ka ta wa tro kam kam.
5: And it's going to begin to happen from tonight.
6: Me bena a je go me a to mi a ji san am.
5: Prayers will become more extended, will become higher. Our prayers will begin to do greater, mightier things in Jesus' name.
6: Mi a pa gbedora wa chi chi. Mi a pa gbedora wa do nu so mi a pa gbedora nu gam ja tu tra ko wom le yesu pe nu kom.
5: Matthew chapter 9 from verse 37. Then says he unto his disciples, the harvest really is plenteous, but the laborers are few. Pray ye therefore the Lord of the harvest, that he will send forth laborers into his harvest field.
6: Aya nu ti mi de kuku na nu ngenge po apotola be na wa dodo ola wo adu de efo nu ngenge la ma.
5: The harvest truly is plenteous.
6: Nu ngenge la sogbon pe.
5: We all know that.
6: Mi o ka ta mi nyelo.
5: We all been hearing that.
6: Mi le ma samlo.
5: Our leaders have been telling us that every time in the church.
6: Mi abo mu no lo le ma gbe gbe sha gbele ha mi abo.
5: They have been preaching to us.
6: Ule ma unya gblom na mi.
5: They have been telling us how many sinners need to get saved.
6: Ule gblom nu fun olosogbon to hin ejimo totro.
5: He's telling us we don't have enough workers.
6: O gbo na do la gede mo le mi a
5: do. Motivating us.
6: O le mo se do mo.
5: He has been preaching to us.
6: O le ma unya gblom na mi.
5: He has been encouraging us.
6: O le di demo fun mi.
5: He has been challenging us.
6: O le di kemi mi.
5: He has been interviewing us.
6: O le mi a do npo.
5: He has been inviting us.
6: O le mi a pem.
5: He has been telling us, why are you not doing something?
6: O le gbo mi ka temi mo do won mo do.
5: With all the preaching.
6: Ma unya gbo gbo kata.
5: With all the with all the exhortation, with all the information we give, with all the motivation we give, we don't have enough workers. Jesus said the way to do it is stop that preaching and begin to pray about it.
6: Yes,
5: pray ye therefore the Lord of the harvest. Pray ye therefore the Lord of the harvest. Make it your priority prayer point. Make it your burden prayer point. Make it the prayer point you weep about, you cry about, you agonize about before the Lord every time. Knock at the gate of heaven morning, noon and night. Talk to the Lord of the harvest. Move the Lord of the harvest. Tell the Lord of the harvest, the only thing I'm looking for, send laborers into the vineyard. People that ought to be working, they are not working, pray to the Lord about it. The people that ought to be committed, they are not committed, pray to the Lord about it. The people that have the knowledge of the word of God, they are not willing to share the knowledge with the people that need the knowledge, pray to the Lord about it. The people that see souls dying but they are not worried about it, pray to the Lord about it. The Christians in the church, you know, they can evangelize, they can get involved in the work of God, but they are not getting involved in the work of the Lord, pray about it. The people you have tried to inspire, you have tried to encourage, you have tried to motivate, you have tried to invite, you have tried to interview, you have tried to tell them get involved, but they will not move an inch. Pray to the Lord about it. Pray ye therefore the Lord of the harvest, that the Lord will turn the coldness into the, in their heart to zeal for the Lord. And the lukewarmness in their lives that has been hindering them from working for the Lord, the Lord will take the lukewarmness away and pour fire. fire of heaven, fire of the Holy Ghost upon their lives to serve the Lord.
6: That
5: you have desire for the things of the world which has been hindering them from getting involved in soul winning, in evangelism, in bringing people to the kingdom of God, that God will take all those desires away and he will give them an unquenchable kind of passion and desire to serve the Lord Almighty.
6: Don't
5: argue with them. Don't continue to put pressure upon them. You put pressure upon the Lord and pray ye therefore the Lord of the harvest, that all the excuses they have been given, why they are not involved in the things of the Lord will knock all those excuses away one by one, and they will come running, yielding themselves for the service of the Lord.
6: Mega ganya klo lo mega chapa be ano kamaten klo ano nyaha lo unchi oga kla wewe ina be ganya klo mau duk bara ne mau chunu ching eta flat ulis lo pak bona mete dom ne mau ola de wadashi unto afudwa no dom ne mau.
5: Pray ye therefore the Lord of the harvest.
6: Hey, ya unchi mi de kupu na mungu ngapo abatola.
5: The people that are tied down by a heavy chain, family chain. The people that are tied down by a heavy chain, economic chain. The people that are tied down by all the chains, ideological chains, or all the chains, maybe the chain of weakness, or the chain of being an invalid, or the chain of not having money, or the chain of not getting a job, and the chain that is tied them down, I don't have accommodation, how can I serve the Lord? You pray to the Lord of the harvest that all the chains that are tied down, all these people, and they are not walking in the vineyard of the Lord, that the Lord of the harvest will break the chain, destroy the chain, and release all these people in the service of the Lord, and it will be so in
6: Jesus' name. Amen.

0: intercession.
1: It is a kind of prayer that will make Almighty God happy. It is a kind of prayer that will bring many people into the kingdom of God as small laborers are thrust out into the harvest field.
0: It's
1: a kind of prayer that will bring real revival, true revival, biblical revival, Holy Ghost revival, New Testament revival into the church. It is a kind of prayer that will prepare for the coming of the Lord, because when people are born again and the kingdom of God is expanded and the purpose of God, the plan of God in evangelizing the world has been accomplished, wouldn't the Lord want to come for the church, for the bride of Christ?
0: We
1: need to travel in prayer. To pray seriously, agonizing in prayer. That the people that are bound in sin, the people that are dead and cold in sin, the people that are lukewarm to spiritual things, that God will wake them up and will pray them into the kingdom of God. And this is why we read in the Bible of travail. That a person will travail in prayer so that the children will be born into the kingdom of God. In Isaiah chapter 66, reading from verse 8. Who has heard such a thing? Who has heard such a thing? Have you had it in your own life? Have you had it in your own district? Have you had it in church history? Who has heard such a thing? Have you seen it in your local assembly? Who has heard such a thing? Who has seen such things? Shall the earth be made to bring forth in one day? And it says, or shall a nation be born all at once? For as soon as Zion travail, she brought forth her children. You heard the testimony of a person that says she was in labor pain because of the child within that had not been born. That child is getting ready to be born. There is this labor, there is this pain, there is this travail, there is this period of agony that the person passes through.
0: Sinners
1: that are grieved in the clutches of Satan,
0: as to
1: want them to be delivered from the hands of Satan so that they can repent of their sins and come to the Lord Jesus Christ. Oh yes, there is a warfare. Oh yes, there is labor pain. Oh yes, there is an agony. Oh yes, there is travailing of soul. Oh yes, there is a kind of prayer that will be sweating, that will be knocking on the gate of heaven, so that you overcome the devil that is holding them down, and they are born into the kingdom of God. When a soul is dead in sins and trespasses, and the family people are saying, it's impossible this man can never be born again. And the people that know him in the place of work, that is a drunkard, that is a drug addict, that is a womanizer, that is a thief, that is covetous, that he doesn't have anything to do with God, his conscience is dead. His mind is dead. His spirit is dead. Everything about him is dead. He doesn't know about God, doesn't know about the future, and everybody shaking their head, it's impossible. He cannot come alive. It's impossible. He will never repent. It's impossible. He'll never be alive in Christ. And you continue to say, with God, all things are possible. And in your prayer, you are agonizing.

0: In your prayer, you are passing through the labor pain. In your prayer, you are sweating. In your prayer, you are saying, oh God, this man must be born again. This woman must be born again. And you are travailing and you are agonizing. And the devil is already bringing a wrapper, wanting that that person will be totally dead, dead spiritually, and dead physically, and dead eternally, and take him to hell. While he is taking him to hell, the fellow begins to cry, the cry of repentance. And he say, the fellow will think we're going to wrap up and throw him to hell, and eventually, before you know what is happening, they are saying, this is a miracle new birth, being born again. This one takes the power of God. You know what he did? Your travail in prayer. As soon as Zion travailed, he brought forth in the children.
1: Amoka take bo komo to kwa kudeba jilao fuma to bena amuyama te atroji mo. 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
0: My little children, of whom I travail in birth again, until Christ be formed in you.
1: Paul
0: the apostle became spiritually concerned for the Galatians. These people
1: have
0: been born again, but now their life in Christ was in serious danger. Not only that, their zeal for the truth was in serious danger. Not only that, they were in a state of backsliding. And it appeared that they didn't know their way anymore. And Paul the apostle wrote to them, but he knew that writing alone will not do it.
1: So the apostle
0: began to preach to them. He knew that preaching alone will not do it.
1: So
0: the apostle began to warn them. But he knew that warning alone will not do it. He began to interpret the Bible, the scriptures unto them. He began to explain the Old Testament and the law and faith and everything. But he knew that all the exhortation, all the explanation will not do the whole job.
1: And
0: he began to travel. Then he began to pray. Then he began to agonize.
1: Then
0: he began to seek the face of the Lord.
1: Said,
0: my little children that came alive before, but now you are backsliding. My little children that was in the truth before, but you are departing away from the truth. My little children for whom Christ was evidently crucified, but you are turning away from Christ. My little children that have come into faith in Christ, but now you are returning and reverting back to the Lord. He said, my little children, upon whom I rejoiced before, but now I stand in doubt of you. And he was eager that they'll come back to where they were before. That the life of Christ will come in their lives again. Zeal of the Lord will consume them all over again. How will that be done? Of whom I travail in birth until Christ be formed in you.
1: That
0: is what Christ is expecting of you and of me. So we'll pray souls back into the kingdom. People that are dead and sins and in trespasses, that your prayer will quicken them and make my life to come into the kingdom. People that are backsliding, that your prayer, agonizing prayer, travailing prayer, a kind of prayer that will move the hand of God and touch the hearts of men and women, will restore them from their backsliding. How can you pray a prayer like this? How can you agonize like this? How can you travel effectively like that? How can you pray souls into the kingdom like this? Number one, identify specific people in need of salvation or in need of restoration. Did you see when Abraham was praying for Sodom and Gomorrah? He was very specific for these people that needed to pass away from judgment unto life eternal.
1: Mi question Abraham le gbedum na le Sodom kple Gomorrah tala e de jesi o nyanya nyanya simo le bena ka moye ya cho ajubima ai de pom totro ma.
0: Do you remember when Moses was praying for the children of Israel, when God said, they have sinned, they have turned away from my way, and leave me alone, that my anger may wax hot against them, that I will destroy them, and then they will just pass on to hellfire. Do you remember when Moses prayed for them? He was very specific that God will forgive them and count these people as his own people.
1: Have
0: you seen the prayer of Daniel in Daniel chapter 9? He looked at the children of Israel in captivity. He prayed specifically for them that God will return them from captivity to back to their land so they can worship God in spirit and in truth.
1: Israel viu la boyoma edo gbara ka mauna ne ocho aboyoma na ka wa tra gbova Israel ni gbanji no wa subo mala nya te pekle gbogboma.
0: Identify the specific people that you want to pray for who are in need of salvation, in need of restoration.
1: Jesi dede amosikele jebe edo gbara le etala amosile ya hyamuna jimo totro kle gbogbo tudo to mo gbede dema.
0: Maybe that person living in the same house with you, be specific. Know the name, know the person, know the condition, and go to the Lord in prayer specifically for that individual, that the individual will come to know the Lord Jesus Christ. You see that worker in the place of work who doesn't care for God, who doesn't know about salvation, who is just religious? Be specific on that individual, travail, agonize, and pray for that individual, that individual will get through to being born again and become a child of God.
1: Is that
0: relative or that individual that has been persecuting you because you became a child of God? Identify that person. That's what they did. They identified Paul, the Saul of Tarsus, who was holding the clothes of the people that stoned Stephen. And I tell you, as the church were praying, and Stephen himself prayed, that man in the following chapter became converted unto the Lord.
1: Like when I do you for my Thomas la yoma chim lai, like where Paul apostolui, a kia la mauvio yoma chim la apostolo yoma chim, a wolf of Stefano Balauda Sinamo, a yo Stefano la, Stefano dogbadata, Hamia viola Badunalata, a tasnequle dua mauli, a yo trojima, chepag bana apostolo.
0: Is it a relative who says, I will never give my life to Jesus Christ? If I'm going to hell, let me go to hell. I don't care. Be specific in your prayer on that individual, that this individual must know the Lord. Is it a backslider? Somebody who used to be really in the Lord? Who was a challenge to you in the Lord? Encouragement to you in the Lord? Yet today he has gone away from knowing the Lord. Identify that person. Know that person. And be specific in your prayer concerning that person to come back from the wilderness of backsliding to be restored into the grace of God.
1: Number
0: 2, be burdened for such a person as if you were in that condition or state of not knowing the Lord or backsliding as that individual. That's the kind of burden that Paul the Apostle had for the children of Israel. In Romans chapter 9, verses 1 and 2, I say the truth in Christ I lie not, my conscience also bearing me witness in the Holy Ghost, that I have great heaviness and continual sorrow in my heart, for I could wish, verse 3, that myself were cut from Christ for my brethren, my kinsmen, according to the flesh.
1: Number 3,
0: pray for them and make that prayer a priority prayer on top of your prayer list. That means in your prayer you are telling God, oh Lord, I know I don't have enough money, but I want this person to be born again first. His salvation is more important to me than money. That means you are saying in your prayer, oh God, I know that I'm sick in my body, but sickness is nothing. If I die anytime, I will go to heaven. The salvation of this man, this woman, is more important to me than my healing. It means I say, oh Lord, I know I'm not married yet, and I want to get married, and I know that at your own time you will do it, but oh Lord, even if I don't get married, if I die like this, I'll go to heaven because I'm a child of God. But the salvation of this individual is my priority prayer. It's the top list, the top on my list. Save this individual because his salvation is more important than my getting married.
1: Saying, oh Lord,
0: yes, I want children. I'm praying that I will have children. But oh Lord, the salvation of this individual is number one. It's the priority prayer. And if I have children and this man is not saved, he will go to hell. Therefore, Lord, what I'm looking for as number one, as the most important thing, save the life of this individual. Let her be born again. And after that, if I have children, I'll be happy. But Lord, if I have all the children in the world and this person I'm praying for to be born again is not born again, I will never be happy.
1: Number kɔ trɔ dzime la kasi ƒe agbe bate ma trɔ dzime mehiɛ ne ƒe dzimetɔtrɔ vevi ɖe kɔ wo nya evi si ke ma dzi la vi ɖe ke wòanye na ne bena evi le asi nye gake na ameya metrɔ dzime ɖo o aƒetɔ ya ta la tɔ asia ameya bena wòatrɔ dzime
0: In Romans chapter 10 from verse 1.
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0: Brethren, my heart's desire and prayer to God for Israel is that they might be saved.
1: Nɔviwo nye dzimetiti kple nye kuku ɖeɖe si me ɖenana mawo ɖe Israel ta la enye si bena woakpɔ xɔxɔ.
0: Is that not specific?
1: Ɖe esia me le vevi ɖe ŋutɔ wa?
0: Is that not very definite?
1: Ɖe esia la me medze me kɔkɔm
0: wa? Is that not a priority prayer?
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0: wa? Is that not a prayer coming out of a burden of a heart?
1: Bena ye nye gbedoɖa si na dɔa tso edzi si le fifiom la me.
0: My heart's desire and prayer to God for Israel.
1: Nye dzimetiti kple nye Israel la.
0: For which cause I have continual sorrow in chapter 9.
1: Lekpokpe amashike mala bena ne evua ema.
0: For which cause I have a great burden, a deep burden, I'm traveling, agonizing in prayer.
1: Eye mala kuku de la nu kham le ngan le gbedura mala kulam le utala.
0: That prayer is that Israel might be saved.
1: Yenye bena ka Israel na kpo hoho.
0: Your own may be that my husband may be saved.
1: Yo yito yenye bena ka na sonye nu tuna
0: kwa. That my wife may be saved.
1: Yo yiso yenye nu na kpo hoho.
0: That co-tenant specific name may be saved.
1: Bena nyapoli kama yepo nu kwenye sina kpo hoho.
0: That backslider may be restored.
1: Bena mago delama yepo nu kwenye sina kpo hoho.
0: That fanatics may know the Lord in reality.
1: Bena amama sina vondi na jesi apeto.
0: That religious fellow may know the way of righteousness in Christ.
1: Bena Solomon jo dro demana jesi Christo van vantola.
0: And you keep on that keeping, you keep on praying that prayer, you never give up on it, that prayer is answered.
1: In Lamentations chapter 2.
0: Lamentations chapter 2. Verses 18 and 19. Their heart cried unto the Lord. O wall of the daughter of Zion. Let tears run down like a river day and night.
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0: Faint for hunger in the top of every street.
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0: Your heart cry to the Lord for these people that are not born again.
1: Amewo metrɔ dzi na wo dzi ne fɔɔ zã ado wli na mawo ɖe ta.
0: Yes, run down, not just in trickle, but let it run down like river day and night.
1: De fadachi yo manga getum tono fadachi abena chie le jajaman.
0: That's agonizing prayer.
1: Emenye nu kaka fok bedoda.
0: Traveling prayer.
1: Emenye kulele fok bedoda.
0: The kind of prayer that will move the hand of the Almighty God.
1: Bedoda me vana ma upo asi.
0: That prayer will make you special in the sight of God.
1: Bedoda ma awala asda ma tokwele ma upo.
0: Angels will see you and identify you as a peculiar person in the kingdom of God.
1: Ma udolo wa kwa wade jesio abema tokwene le ma upo.
0: Are we ready to press souls into the kingdom of God? Are we ready to press souls into the kingdom of God? They are dying every day. They are dying every day. Look at the newspaper, you see the obituary information every day of the week. They said, so and so has died. So and so has died. So and so has died. They die in athletics. They die in the hospital. They die in college. They die at home. They die in our yard. They die on our street. They are dying and going to hell. Where are the people that will agonize? Where are the people that will travail? Where are the people that will arise and call upon the name of the Lord and say, oh Lord, save all these people. Don't let them die and go to hell. Are you ready to pray for them?
1: le kuda mi apanya jogba lo mo koda la kuda gbo boda ami ku le le amoku ku dra rofe ami ku le ku dra rofe u le ku ku le bolu ku mo u le ku le du si mo u le ku le ya pa ko mo u le ku le mi apa fo mo u le ku le mi apa fo mo mo mo be ma kele mi adu ma sama sha te ma twa ti tra do gbo da ma kele ka lo be ka te ma ko nya da akola mo yo ta bo ma te ma flo
0: po mo arise and call upon the lord
1: azo mi ti tre mi ayo apoto na
0: we arise and call upon the lord
1: ti tre mi ayo apoto la la
0: we are born again talk about people who are not born again. Tears run down your eyes. Like a river. Tears of agony. Tears of concern. Tears of a body. Tears in your priority prayer.
1: To
0: bring souls into the kingdom of God.
1: Arise.
0: Arise. Arise.
1: Cry
0: out in the night.
1: Cry
0: out in the day.
1: Fona dorile zan.
0: Fona dorile zan.
1: Fona dorile mao yesi ayi.
0: The beginning of the watches.
1: Le nkakaba unjoyi.
0: The night.
1: Le zama.
0: Everywhere.
1: Gasia gama.
0: Let your pour out its desires like waters of river.
1: La pisa afi mo bade wodi na troko dama kwa bana katosi si ene.
0: You want everybody to die and go to hell?
1: Le jamu kota na kuwele juma vomi.
0: You want everybody to die and perish?
1: Masha mo na kufno watruan.
0: You want everybody to die without Jesus?
1: Masha mo na kufi yesu mano si.
0: Are you willing to try? Those who are not born again? Are you really concerned for those who are getting lost? Is it your priority prayer? Is it on top of your list? You
1: want
0: your salvation more than your healing? Do you count their salvation more than your joy? Do you count their salvation more than prosperity? Do you count their salvation more than your happiness? Do you count their salvation more than your personal desire?
1: Let
0: the tears run down your eyes. Consider the people that are dying and perishing. Consider the people that are going to hell. Pray unto the Lord. My husband is born again.
1: Strong to trudge me.
0: I am saying, is your husband born again?
1: Maybe the strong to trudge me.
0: Is your wife born again? Are your parents born again?
1: Maybe the trudge me.
0: Members in your household, children of God.
1: Maybe the wife from the other the one you mouth of here.
0: The people who are close to you, do they know Jesus Christ?
1: I'm not telling you what the Jesus Christ
0: do. You know the law. I know the way of heaven.
1: Are
0: people that are dying in your community, do they know the Lord?
1: What
0: shall we do?
1: What
0: shall we do? What shall we do? All these people are dying. Are they all going to perish?
1: Are
0: our family going to perish?
1: Is
0: our own community going to perish?
1: Is
0: our own nation going to perish?
1: Are
0: they dying every day, everywhere? They are dying every day, everywhere. Without the hope of salvation. Without the hope of salvation. They are dying everywhere.
1: There's
0: a ticket that will take them to heaven. What will you do about it? What will you do about it? What are you doing about it? Are you praying? Are you calling upon God? Are you praying? Are you traveling? Are you crying and weeping before God? Are you burdened before the Lord? Are you praying souls into the kingdom? Are you praying souls into the kingdom? Why don't you pray? Why don't you pray? Why don't you pray? Why don't you pray? Why don't you pray? Why don't you pray? Are you happy they are dying?
1: Are you happy?
2: Let us pray.
3: Minamia do gbadan.
2: Heavenly Father, we thank you for this day of worship.
1: But
2: thank you because you brought us together to worship you.
1: Thank you because
2: you have made us to endure whatever physical condition and yet to come on this day of worship.
1: We pray, O
2: Lord, that the interest we show in coming to your house to worship you, whether rain falls or sun is shining, we pray that you will bless our faithfulness in
1: Jesus' name.
2: And we pray that our appearance in your presence will not be in vain. Speak to our hearts even now. And let your blessings continue in our lives. In Jesus' name we pray. Today as we come together, we want to consider what message the Lord has for us. In John chapter 4, reading from verse 34 and verse
1: 35.
2: Something had already happened in this chapter that brought out the words that Jesus Christ spoke to his disciples. And because of the things that had happened and what the disciples themselves were thinking, Jesus Christ had to bring forth something very central, very essential in his own life and ministry.
1: And
2: he came to the side of the way. Like he came to the world. A woman came that had been bound in sin. Just like the whole world had been full of sin, filled with sin, bound with sin. The woman did not realize that Jesus Christ was to bless her. Just like the whole world did not realize, and the whole world does not realize today, the blessing that Jesus Christ has brought for the world. And it was Jesus Christ that initiated the discussion, saying, "Give me water to drink." And you will know that it is God that has first revealed and shown his love for the world. He loved us, therefore now we want to respond and love him. And then the woman began to argue. And the world also does not simply just receive the Lord and the salvation of the Lord. Many people in the world will argue first before the taste of the blessing of the Lord. And then the Lord Jesus Christ offered blessing. That's exactly what the world is waiting for. But the woman was thinking it was a physical thing. You will drink of this water and you will not thirst again. The world is running after physical blessing rather than spiritual blessing. And then Jesus Christ made the condition to this woman. Go and call your husband. And you know that the world has prostituted its love. Instead of loving God the Creator, the world loves other things. That brought a confession from the woman. And the woman began to say, "I have no husband." And the world must come to a confession before the Lord Jesus Christ will present the water of life. Even eventually Jesus Christ began to reveal the dirty, polluted, defiled life of this woman to her. And that's what will start for us. The Spirit will come. It's expedient for you that I go away. Because if I go not away, the Spirit will not come. But when He comes, He will convict the world of sin. As the woman began to confess her sin, then she realized eventually that Jesus Christ is that Lord, is that
1: Messiah.
2: It is when the world comes to the confession of their sin and the confession of the Savior that the salvation will come. Meanwhile, the disciples of Jesus were not around. And eventually, the disciples came. And they were wondering why Jesus would be speaking to this woman. That's the attitude of the Jewish nation. They are wondering why God should be presenting His love for the world of sinners, the Gentiles. Meanwhile, this woman had been born again, had been saved. And she became the messenger of the Lord and went to the town saying, come see a man that told me everything that ever I did. Is this not the Christ?
1: It's
2: exactly what happens when somebody from the world, coming from the world, comes to Christ, and you know Christ, and it changes your life. You go back to that world, and you begin to exalt and publicize Christ, and bring them to the Lord. Meanwhile, the disciples were still wondering. And therefore, Jesus Christ had to talk to the disciples, telling them the very essence of His coming into the world. And then transferring that vision unto them. And wanting them to manifest the same dedication to the work of the Lord, to the ministry of evangelization, as He was manifesting. Look at it now, chapter 4, John verse 34. Jesus says unto them, my meat is to do the will of Him that sent me and to finish His work. Today we are talking on consecration for the latter day harvesting. Consecration for latter day harvesting. The Lord Jesus said, my meat is to do the will of Him that sent me and to finish His work. My food that I enjoy that sustains my life. My food that keeps me here is to do the will of Him that sent me and to finish His work. The work of God is as necessary as the food we eat. The work of God is the thing that keeps us alive, we as believers, as the food keeps us alive. The continuation of our existence here on earth depends on the food we eat, and the continuation of our life in the kingdom depends on the work we're doing in the kingdom. There are many things we can do without every day, but we cannot do without food every day. There are things we may need to give up in our lives and deny ourselves of, but to deny ourselves permanently of food, that will be difficult, that will be suicidal.
1: mawe kwa oga kelele gbole ndudu gbo gbesi agbela anabela di ku nabela kalazu dokuwula.
2: That means then that the work of God is very central, is very important. There are things in life we can push aside, but the food we eat that keeps us in existence, we cannot do without that. My meat is to do the will of him that sent me to finish his work.
1: Esele mi atse bana ka ma opo tola lebe fi ko kwa sin tola pona do le lagbomo lasike le mi agbom logbo ga ke mi ta gbo lon dudu gbo gbo si agbo o le tala nyan lon ni bana ka ma mo si don la fo lon lon nu eye ma wo ifo do.
2: One of the reasons why we learn anything, one of the reasons why we work, one of the reasons why we are active in the world is to be able to get some money and feed ourselves and provide food for ourselves.
1: Si temi la ni gbanti lo kala agbo do kala don kala ga ti le ga pon do ni bana ka mi ta ji du ni mi do ki mi adu lenu chilama.
2: What the food is to the life, the work of God is to the life of the believer.
1: Si enu du ni ne amagbo to bo chan la gbona ni ma ki mo fo to la ni le be pin ko so to la.
2: And one of the reasons we listen to messages and sermons and talk and everything and come over here to learn is so that that now can lead us to go and do the work which is like meat unto us.
1: De ka te na bana mi bana ba sram mo fo nya do na biblia do to agboda sram ni bana ka bina wa zun du du na mi ke mi te ma do gwai ani amabubu.
2: It is a that gives us strength. It is the work of God that emboldens, encourages, and strengthens the believer.
1: He
2: was talking to them about himself. My meat is to do the will of him that sent me and to finish his work. While he was talking to his disciples, the message that the woman gave to the people in Samaria in the town had been effectively received. He had told them, come see a man. That's in verse 29. We told me all things that ever I did. Is this not the Christ? Then they went out of the city and came unto him. Already they were coming. And they were coming in their large multitude. Sinners who had never seen Christ. Religious people who did not know the Messiah had come. They were coming from all directions of the city. And while they were coming, Jesus looked up and saw them. And then he said in verse 35, say ye not, there are yet 4 months, and then cometh the harvest.
1: He
2: said, behold, look at them. I say unto you, lift up your eyes. They were looking at him while he was talking to them. But Jesus saw that the Samaritans were coming already. And as he looked at them coming, he told his disciples, look up, behold, lift up your eyes and look. He said, look on the field. The field is the world. When you are talking of the physical thing, you are planted and the wheat or the corn or whatever it is has grown up and you know now is the time for harvesting. And then he said, look on the fields now. Look at the
1: wall.
2: For they are white or ready to harvest. If you understand the language of Jesus Christ, he was talking about the people that were coming, and these people, they needed to be invested into the kingdom of God, and he said, there is no delay. Are you saying there is still 4 months and the harvest will come? Look up and behold, it's ready now. The harvest is ready.
1: angela sogola la polo fune even son lobina you the toshu samarita toshu no bonola wo jetifia kana nengengo leta miga globana kaso so utramana utre ama tone nengengala o coming ofi fia ko de mau po fia do falama.
2: He was calling them to consecration, to dedication.
1: Alo yo kana do kuoto na plase de damado kwinu.
2: He was calling them for latter day harvesting.
1: Alo yo kana nenu kaka mamla fo nengengala.
2: And that's what the Lord is calling us today to. He's telling us, look up. You may think that the Samaritans are hard-hearted. You may think that the Samaritans are wishy-washy religious people. You may think that the Samaritans are the people that are not pure Jews and not pure Gentiles, and they mix a lot of traditional things with religion. You may think that all these people you are looking at on the street, they are really not serious in wanting the Lord to be their savior, and therefore you are saying it is not their time yet, and the Lord is saying, look up and see them. They are ready white for harvest.
1: Let's
2: very quickly talk about 3 points in our message. Number one, the scope and the extent of the harvest. If you look at Matthew chapter 9, Matthew chapter 9, reading from verse
1: 36.
2: And when he saw the multitudes, he was moved with compassion on them, because they fainted and were scattered abroad as sheep having no shepherd. Multitudes of spiritually blind people. Multitude of spiritually paralyzed people. Multitudes of deceived people. Multitudes of unsaved hardened sinners. Multitudes of religious but unrighteous people. Multitudes of people that scatter into many places of worship, but they do not know the Lord as their Savior. Multitudes of hopeless people, if they died like that, they died without hope. They saw them and he was moved with compassion, because they fainted and they were scattered abroad as sheep having no shepherd. Nobody to bring them into any shelter. Nobody to bring any protection to them. Nobody to feed them with the bread of life. Nobody to lead them to the great shepherd of the soul. Then in verse 37, then said he to his disciples, the harvest really is plenteous, but the laborers He says the laborers are few. You must be wondering why the laborers are few. Because if you look at the gospel according to St. Matthew from chapter 4, you will find that Jesus Christ went into Jerusalem, Capernaum, everywhere, and he healed many of them, and many of them came to know him. Many of those people that were healed, they never became soul winners. The laborers are few. Matthew chapters 5, 6, and 7, he preached unto them. At the end of that message, it says they wondered and they marveled at what he said. Many of those people that had the greatest message ever preached never became soul winners. That's why he said the laborers are
1: few. If
2: you recall in your mind Matthew chapter 8, you will find that he healed a leper. Then he healed many people during the evening. They brought everybody to him. He healed every one of them. Many people that he healed, many people that tasted of the grace of God and the power of God, they never became soul winners. That's why he said now in chapter 9, the laborers are few.
1: He said the harvest is plenteous.
2: And the 12 disciples alone will not be able to finish the harvesting. And the men alone will not be able to finish the harvesting. If there is any doubt in your mind whether God wants the women to take part in the harvesting, you've seen about the woman of Samaria. She knew the Lord. She went to the city, come see a man that told me everything that I ever did. Is this not the Christ? And as a result of her preaching, many of them in Samaria, they came to the Lord. In verse 38, pray ye therefore the Lord of the harvest that he will send forth laborers into the harvest. That is, laborers are needed, the harvesters are needed, the soul winners are needed, the people to bring the whiting field into the banner, into the Ghana, and into the kingdom. We need them. Pray that the Lord of the harvest will send laborers forth into the
1: harvest field.
2: If you look at verse 37, then said he unto his disciples. He was telling the believers to pray that God will send forth laborers into the harvest field. Chapter 10, verse
1: 1.
2: When he had called unto him his 12 disciples, he gave them power against the unclean spirits, and to cast them out, and to heal all manner of sickness and all manner of disease. In verse 5, these 12 Jesus sent for. Those were the people who were praying. He said, pray that the Lord will send harvesters into the harvest field. While they were praying, he called them, those praying people themselves. He said, it's not only to pray, go out as well. Which means I'm not only supposed to pray for people to be saved, I am also to become a soul winner myself.
1: We are praying
2: for souls to be saved. You must move from that point and then be able to say, we are preaching for the souls to be saved. In verse 7, as ye go, preach, saying the kingdom of heaven is at hand. And Jesus began to call other people to get involved. And the scope of the harvesting is so wide, the extent is so unlimited, that he needs many, many people to get involved. In Luke chapter 9 from verse 57.
1: Luke 9:57.
2: And it came to pass that as they went in the way, a certain man said unto him, Lord, I will follow thee whithersoever thou goest. And Jesus says unto him, foxes have holes and birds of the air have nests, but the Son of Man have nowhere to lay his head. Pray that the Lord will send laborers into the harvest. The Lord wanted people to join the working team. But he also wants us to understand it is not a call to the bed of roses. There will be inconvenience. There will be labor. There will be tears. There will be sweating. And this man came and said, I will follow you whithersoever you go. And the Lord said, it's not for the people that are looking for convenience and luxury, it's looking for the people that are ready to work. Not for the people that are looking for immediate reward. If I go out and evangelize, what's my immediate reward? I said, foxes have holes, birds of the air have nests, but the Son of Man has nowhere to lay his head.
1: Although
2: we want to sign up and work for the Lord, what's your motivation? What are you looking for? Are you just looking for the salvation of the souls? Or is it that you want an immediate response, immediate reward, immediate remuneration? Why don't you understand that foxes have holes, birds of the air have nests, but look at the Son of Man, he had nowhere to lay his head.
1: In verse 59,
2: and he said unto another, follow me. This one was very slow. He was not even thinking of following the Lord. Until the Lord spoke to him directly, follow me. But he said, Lord, suffer me first to go and bury my father. You see, there are people that want some legitimate things to hinder their commitment to the Lord. It's legitimate to bury the father if the father has died. But if that burial comes between you and your service to the Lord, something is wrong. It's legitimate to take care of members of your family. But if that family responsibility comes between you and the service of the Lord, something is wrong. In verse 60, Jesus said unto him, let the dead bury their dead, but go thou and preach the kingdom of God. You know that there are people today who say they are believers, they will abandon soul winning, they will abandon the work of God, they want to carry out the burial ceremony the way they do it in their state, the way they do it in their tribe, and they will take time, they will go through ceremonies, they'll hide themselves there, they spend all the money they have got on that burial ceremony, and the work of God will be suffering. The work of God is urgent. And he says, rise up and do it. In verse 61, another said, also, Lord, I will follow thee, but let me first go and bid farewell to them them which are at home, at my house.
1: Devo de ke eye amabu bukan globena afeto mano yoma gakla de monan bemai ada klama siola ponyama khafi.
2: There is nothing wrong if you want to go out to tell your wife at home, I want to go out. There is nothing wrong. Your husband, I want to go out. If some people are living with you, or you are living with some people, you want to go out. There's nothing wrong in saying, I want to go out and reach there before I come back. But when we are to tie that down to soul winning and say, well, I will talk to them if they give me permission, if they are happy with my consecration, if they are happy with my soul winning, then I will come and follow you. Something is wrong. If my husband approves my evangelism and approves my telling people to be born again, then I will do it. If my husband does not approve, well, I will think of what to do. Something is wrong. If my family members, if they approve of my preaching the gospel, standing up in the public and declaring that Jesus is Lord and Savior, if they approve of it, I will do it. If they don't approve, then I will consider my stand. Then something is wrong. He said, Lord, if I am left alone, were it not for the connection and the train and the wagon that I have, were it not for the people that are associated with me, if it were myself alone, I will follow you. If I were alone, no other person with me, no association with anyone, and there is nobody that will approve or disapprove, I will give all my time.

0: Look at chapter 10, verse
1: 1.
0: After these things, the Lord appointed other 70 also. Thank God
1: if
0: there are three people that reject, there are 70 people that are waiting to be appointed to service. If there are three carnal people that reject the call of God because of human, earthly, carnal consideration, there are 70 people that are willing to say yes to the Lord. If these ones hold their peace, God will raise up stones and they will publicize his name. There are three people that faded out of the presence of the Lord, and there is no record of their name, and there is no record of their destiny. But when they faded out, 70 people rose up.
1: Ami ama teni sha o do ponu la foto la fo gumo mo te wodo ni afoto o ufo nu kota bule biblia ma nu to chuma lo un chimi na tika chen wo yi o ga ka si o do pum la am blood la klalo.
0: You will make up your mind whether you will be among the people that fade away without any responsibility, without doing something in the kingdom, or you'll be among the people that are waiting and you'll say, here am I, Lord, I'm available, send me.
1: One thought done black for the wag, but don't say when I put up when I did day, Yella no am a tonsna do, Pumla Dumalo, Aliano am a blood, Shokanaman, I put on Yenesi Dom La Duma.
0: After these things, the Lord appointed other 70 also and sent them two and two before his face into every city and place with a himself will
1: come.
0: Therefore he said unto them, the harvest truly is great, but the laborers are few. When he had 12 people, he said the laborers are few. Now that he had 70, he still said the laborers are few. We already have some workers, but the laborers are few. We already have some house fellowship leaders, but the laborers are few. You can see we already have choir, but the laborers are few. You will see we already have coordinators, but as you look at the population of this city, the laborers are few. And more and more people are coming to this city, and children are being born. You will think that with the many churches there are in the city, and with the districts we have, and the work we are doing in this city, you will think now we have enough workers, we don't need to bother ourselves anymore. After Jesus got the 12 and the 70, he sent them forth. While they were going, he said, when you get there, you'll see the harvest truly is great, but the laborers are few. God had a controversy with the children of
1: Israel.
0: It was because they didn't recognize they were there at that special time to get involved in the harvesting they needed to do. And Jeremiah chapter 5, verse 24. Neither say they in their heart, let us now fear the Lord our God that giveth rain both the former and the latter in a season. He will service unto us the appointed weeks of the harvest.
1: Eyi o ma gbọ lo fo ti mo be na mi na mi avon yo wa mi ma wa mo sin na ti jaja ti jana adam ti

0: neti de wo jayi la o eye ama si wonu ngeyi fo kwasi da ti na
1: pepe. The problem here with the children of Israel is that they didn't realize that the time they had to spend on earth was the appointed weeks of the harvest.
0: Pepe kana le Israel ku do mao do le nyebe na ka o mo de jesi bana kan ka ka zia le sik yo la gbala ni gbanji la yo wa ze kana ne nu ngene na fo tola o.
1: This is our own time.
0: Mio ha mia ba jiji me nye sia.
1: The appointed weeks of the harvest.
0: Enye kosi nu ngene ba kosi da si o do na min.
1: And you should get involved.
0: Ale be na po gu mo le mo.
1: Because once the harvesting time is over,
0: ala be na nu ngene la nu chokola.
1: There will be no work to do for you at that time.
0: Dom maga o don na foto ye mai mo o.
1: That's why the Lord himself said,
0: let's ata foto la globi.
1: I must walk while it is day.
0: Ala na ba ma o do ja le sinu m kekeli.
1: The night cometh when no man can walk.
0: Sa pa na do dogele sha ma re kema te na o do.
1: What's the Lord then requiring from you and from me?
0: Look ya foto la ji to nyan pla si o mo.
1: Point number 2.
0: Ma nya fa pa avelia.
1: Surrendering all to God.
0: Wo kata toto na ma.
1: Surrendering all to God. The Lord doesn't want you to reserve anything for yourself. He wants you to come before Him and say, I know the laborers are few. Get me involved. I surrender everything I've got for the work of the Lord.
0: In Proverbs chapter 23, verse 26.
1: My son, give me thine heart, let thine eyes observe my way. Or of course, you know, if I have given you something, you will not be asking me to give it to you again. When you know it's in your hand, it's in your possession, it's available for your use.
0: These
1: people were referred to as my son. You will think then naturally they were totally in the possession of the Lord. But no, if they were totally in the possession of the Lord, why will he be telling them, give me thine heart?
0: We're
1: born again and the Lord is still telling us, give me thine heart. We're the sons and the daughters of the Lord and the Lord is still pleased with us, give me thine heart. We're singing the song all to Jesus, I surrender all to him, I freely give. And yet he's saying, you sing it in song, let me see the practical manifestation, give me thine heart.
0: Media banaka woka matona yesu kata matona de la yesu en le diplo wonu ga kla de fian le nwo na mana cho wo agba plo wo jila nam.
1: Is reminding us, I left all for you, what have you given unto me, give me thine heart.
0: Ele kulo ti banaka ma cho kata na le ta onu ke wa le cho na le ta nyele ta cho wo jina m.
1: Is reminding us, we have been bought with a price. And so when he tells us to give him our hand, he's telling us, I purchased nothing, I bought that thing, surrender it, I paid for it already. In 1 Corinthians chapter 6 verse 19. What? Know ye not that your body is a temple of the Holy Ghost which is in you and which ye have of God, and ye are not your own?
0: Alo demie nye bena kamia ponu tina la gbogbon kokwe sile mi ama simi kho chuma ugbola po kho wonye eye mi nye mi adokwe to uwa.
1: There are believers that spend their time and their lives selfishly for themselves, and they will not spend their lives for the Lord. He said, what are you doing? Don't you know ye are not your own?
0: Kwa sa to ado lila la kponan ka wo zana ufa gbogbo gama ye yola dokwe to jiti mo ma zanene ma o apeto benu kan le demien ne bona ka tonye minye wa mien mi aduko to o.
1: There are people in the budgeting and in the plan of spending their money, spending their time, spending their youthful days and spending everything they have. They have no record for God except just to come to the service, and when they come to the service, says God, give me more, give me more. They are not giving anything to the Lord. They are not giving their time. They are intelligent enough. They are clever enough. They know the scripture enough. They are real children of God. There is no budgeting. There is no planning to serve the Lord and work for the Lord in the church of God. He said, what are you doing? Don't you know you are not your own?
0: Ami adoli la nulo do won ku do pa gbomo nkan ko san sanu ti o be ga san ti lo mo bu ata mo to ma won ti o mo to do ku na mo na do wo o le ha me me te fo jiji lo o tro chi mo o nya biblia nya le ta gbono wa te wo do ga ko mo to re kon won ni ma o mo be nu kon mi le de mi enye be na mi e ga nye mi adoku to o wa.
1: Malachi chapter 3 verse 8.
0: Malachi ta mo ton popo mo ni le a.
1: Will a man rob God? Yet he have robbed me.
0: De amagbatoa flu ma wakati miao mila flu yema.
1: Please, I want you to read that with the understanding of the New Testament.
0: Daflache majuna akina segon and babla ya panyagbalanu.
1: If you read it with the understanding of the Old Testament, you'll be limiting that verse to tithes and offering.
0: Nibelekle kukuya mbla wukwapo gomasuna lasa no teden muwulakle ajona na de kuma.
1: You'll be pointing accusing finger to the children of Israel.
0: Lama sifchama Israel vimao.
1: You will be saying, what a pity. Look at these children of Israel, how ungrateful they were that God gave them so much money and they couldn't return one tenth to the Lord.
0: Labu fun Israel via Glebenaka Israel Visa do Quito Gila Winnie, Nola Benaka Maui Yrao Plokaston Upla Gagado, Kakaumate on Mula Pakpa the Capena Mau.
1: But instead of pointing the accusing finger to the children of Israel, point it to yourself.
0: Kakales Lebena fiancé. Voadabasi Israel la se fian do ku.
1: He says you are bought with a price.
0: Ebena asise semi ko.
1: And you do not belong to yourself.
0: Ye ganye mi adoku to o.
1: It's not just money. Your heart, your spirit, your mind, your intelligence, your wisdom, your talent, your body, everything belongs to the Lord. Ye are not your own. And you are withdrawing that thing from God. Will you rob God?
0: Manye gade de lo wonu chila wonu nya wosusu woji. What talento, wonu gomasasa, numoka talanye mauto, mau chwenami, nebe ma chwena mau ola demele mau flumu oa.
1: 24 hours of the day, you cannot spend 30 minutes to even talk about Christ and to harvest souls into the kingdom, and you are bought with a price. You do not belong to yourself. Will you rob God?
0: Dabo problem voni lenga kada kama, matia san nkeke, dabo fwa blaton, agblo maunya, agelu fonda kabatima. 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
1: And here you are, you may say, well, I'm already a worker.
0: Do ile lemia to bena ye nye dola ko lemia to ma.
1: You are a worker, but when going from the office, from your house to the office, you never talk about Christ, you never preach. When you come back, you want to do another extra job so you can get more money, and all the people you are meeting, you never have best souls into the kingdom, and the harvest is plenteous and the laborers are few, and you never spend your time and your talent for the Lord, even though you go by the label of worker. Will you rob God?
0: Lenye dola shile jula afu mwono tawe dofula mazanda bafu owo tibena ke aglomo nyana marini atema kloma de ava charufu ya mwono eye iltubo da dola afu nukolasio yefa agmanle vyo le nukonu nofe gake ama lezane mao odimi jami okwasi one mao wa asiese miko demia floma wa.
1: And so it says, will a man rob God? Yet he abroad me. In the Old Testament, it was tithe. In the New Testament, our whole life, our body, our spirit, they don't belong to us. They belong to the Lord. You give everything to the
0: Lord.
1: Actually, God frowns at our stealing from Him, robbing Him.
0: Haggai chapter
1: 1.
0: Haggai tagbanto.
1: Reading from verse 2.
0: Book we have.
2: Thus speaketh the Lord of hosts, saying, the people say, the time is not come, the time that the Lord's house should be built.
0: Haggai tagbanto kukwiev. Eye dukola glabena kagamakwa tebumia tu okone mau hada o.
2: Then came the word of the Lord by Haggai the prophet, saying, is it time for you, O ye, to dwell in your sealed houses and this house lie waste?
0: Ale Yehua seba to blush and mashawla kwa glombena samodrochi, bena watu Yehua po kola hada o.
2: Now therefore, thus saith the Lord of hosts, consider your ways. Ye have sown much and bring in little. Ye eat, but ye have not enough. Ye drink, but ye are not filled with drink. Ye clothe you, but there is none warm. And he that earneth wages, earneth wages to put it in a bag with holes. Thus says the Lord of hosts, consider your ways. In verse 9, ye looked for much, and lo, it came to little. And when ye brought it home, I did blow upon it. Why? Says the Lord of hosts. Because of my house that is waste, and ye run every man to his own house. You see the attitude of God to the people that are robbing God? The people that are saying, not yet time. You have been saved and sanctified and baptized in the Holy Ghost for 5 years, 10 years, not yet time to evangelize. You have been healed and delivered, not yet time to testify. We are pleading with you, we are begging you, we are calling you, we are pulling you, we need somebody in the house fellowship, we need somebody there, not yet time, I have some other things to do. And because of that, God said he blew on what they had and it became almost nothing. Then he says, consider your ways. See why my children are poor. See the reason why my children bring in much and they labor much and they have little. God is fighting with his own children. He's saying because they are sitting in their sealed houses, they are not doing the work of God, they are selfishly running to their work, and they leave the harvest of souls, and they leave the building of his temple. The church is a building. The building that is the temple of God. Because they leave the temple of God and they run to their own houses, they brought in much, I blew upon it, it became little.
0: And
2: you see these people when Haggai rebuked them, immediately they rose up and they began to do the work he wanted them to do. Look at chapter 2 verse 19. Because they responded immediately to the call of the Lord. He said, look at it now. Is the seed yet in the barn? Yes, yet the vine and the fig tree and the pomegranate and the olive tree has not brought forth. Then he said, because of your obedience, because of your rising up, because of your yieldedness, because of bringing back what you have stolen away unto me, from this day I will bless you.
0: tala bena eya tamade ya yira afotun kekemaji.
2: Obedience brings blessing.
0: Torodo he ayirava.
2: Involvement in the work of God brings blessing. Not involvement just in name, but in practice and in reality. Not just saying I'm a worker, full time or part time, but doing the work with all your heart, all your soul, all your mind, whatever your hand finds to do for the Lord, you do it with everything you have got. That's what God will bless.
0: And
2: if you will come to surrender everything to the Lord today and say, Lord, I know that when I became born again, when I came to the Lord, I promised I was going to serve the Lord without looking at anybody's bad example, without looking at those who are evangelizing, those who are not evangelizing. I bring everything back today. I lay it upon the altar. The blessing of God will begin to flow in your life in Jesus' name.
0: Hey, already
2: our time is gone. Let me go to point number 3. Serving God till the end. There are many people that start with zeal. They start with commitment. And they labor at the beginning. And what you know, as we go on in the work of the Lord, many things will happen. It's always like that. Look at the ministry of Moses. Many things happened as they were journeying onto the land of Canaan. Some people will appreciate the work, some people are not going to appreciate the work. Look at Joshua. Many things happened along the line. Look at Elijah. Many things happened along the line. And look at Elisha too. Look at David. The first time that Saul met David. Whose son is this lad? He loved him. And he would not allow him to go to his father's house anymore. But he did not continue like that. When we are serving the Lord, many things will happen along the way. There will be those who appreciate, there will be those who do not appreciate. There will be those who praise us, there will be those who blame us. There will be those who support, there will be those who will hinder. But you see all the people that we read about in the Bible, many of them, those who are committed, they did it to the very end. And it's important serving God to the end. Serving God to the end. In John chapter 9 verse 4. John chapter 9 verse 4. I must walk the works of him that sent me. Those were the words of the Lord Jesus Christ. You know something? Jesus never looked at circumstances around him in doing the work of God. If he looked at those things happening around him, he would never have even started. Herod raising up people to slay him, to kill him, even at the point of his birth. Immediately he announced the spirit of the Lord is upon me. In that same chapter, they wanted to throw him down so that he will die. enu mai ke bedegbe fomana ka apotola pe gbogbon le jina le tamatumala de wo chitle ti bena yo wawi. He gave only one message and the Pharisees already having a council on how they will kill him.
1: Maunya de kape ko beglo Pharisees tolo tenu glale siwa wo awu eyama.
2: He healed in the synagogue and immediately after that healing on in the synagogue on the Sabbath day they were conspiring together to slay him.
1: Eyo dodo normal Sabbath kala ti le gbodo kola menu makala da mo wo dodo tun chale siwa wo no wawu eyama.
2: He cast out devils immediately. They raised up the old. They said, it's by the spirit of Beelzebub. He's doing that. That's not the power of God.
1: And
2: the people that he healed and the people that he delivered, those were the people eventually saying, give us Barabbas and kill this Jesus and crucify him. If you look at the wind and the cloud, you will not sow. You will start, you will not be able to finish. But Jesus decided he would only look at him that sent him. I must walk the works of him that sent me while it is day. The night cometh when no man can walk. Make the best of the day. The day of opportunity. The day of service. The day of evangelism. The day when souls are still available to be saved. The time is coming when your eyes will be closed. When you'll be carried out of the world. When there'll be no more opportunity. The time is coming when those sinners will not be there anymore. The time is coming when the day of service will end. And even if you wanted to serve at that time, the Lord will say the time is over. But now, today, when the Lord is giving us His Spirit, when the Lord is quickening us and stirring us up, when the Lord is pointing towards the things that must be done, when there is joy in the service of the Lord, when the rapture had not taken place, when the Antichrist has not occupied the world, when it will not be that anybody that talks about Christ will be beheaded. This time of the day, when there is opportunity, when we can serve the Lord, I must walk the works of Him that sent me while it is day. The night cometh, and the night is not going to wait for anybody. The night will still say, will not stay. Well, you are still to do your work. Let me not arrive yet. The timetable of the Lord will not be delayed for you. This is your chance. This is your opportunity to look around you. What can I do for the Lord? Overlook whatever people say, whatever people think about you. Overlook the Pharisees. They will always be there. Overlook the Sadducees. The people that never appreciate anything that is done for the Almighty. They will always be there. Overlook the accusers and the one that are criticizing, and look unto Him that sent you into this world and brought you into the kingdom at such a time like this.
1: Look
2: at the It says, I must walk the works of him that sent me while it is day. That was the attitude of Paul the Apostle. He wanted to do the work of the Lord without considering what anybody was saying. In Acts chapter 20, reading from verse 19, serving the Lord with all humility of mind and with many, many tears and temptations which befell me by the lying in wait of the Jews. There you see that the tears were there. Paul said, yes, the tears are there, but the work is there too. Are there trials and temptations were there, but the work is there too? And are there the people that are waiting for him to criticize every good thing he did? Oh yes, the people were there, but the work of God was there too. Verse 21, testifying both to the Jews and also to the Greek, repentance toward God and faith toward our Lord Jesus Christ. He said, I'm still doing testifying, preaching, exhorting, calling them on faith and repentance. Verse 22, now behold, I go bound in the spirit unto Jerusalem, not knowing the things that shall befall me there.
0: Oh, you
2: said, you see, I don't even know what I'm expecting. I'm going to Jerusalem. I still want to go and preach there. I do not know what they will do to me. The burden, the agony, the sin that he may suffer. He said, it's waiting for me. I don't know what will happen, but I have to go out to preach the word of God. In verse 23, save that the Holy Ghost witnesses in every city, saying that bounds and afflictions abide me. He said imprisonment is waiting for me.
0: The
2: rejection is waiting for me. Opposition is waiting for me. There is nobody to appreciate the evangelism he was doing. In verse 24, but none of these things move me, neither count I my life dear unto myself, that I might finish my course with joy and the ministry which I have received of the Lord Jesus to testify the gospel of the grace of God.
0: That's
2: a person like you and me. He said all the problems are there. I don't worry about all those things. I want to finish what God has given me to do. Serving the Lord till the very end. Philippians chapter 2 verse 25. Yet I supposed it necessary to send to you Epaphroditus, my brother and companion in labor and fellow soldier, but your messenger, that he that ministered unto my
0: wants.
2: How did he work for God, this Epaphroditus? What was his commitment to the work of the Lord? Look at verse 30. Because for the work of Christ, he was near unto death, not regarding his life, to supply your lack of service toward me.
0: Christopher agbeke bena wa wo subo subo to si suso de mianula nam de miatefe.
2: Can you think of somebody evangelizing to the point of getting sick?
0: Lekwa made ya lenyanyu gbefa de va do ifo dolele moke.
2: Can you think of somebody preaching until he loses his voice?
0: Lekwa made na monya gbuna kai fo gbo gbomo khene kwa.
2: Can you think of somebody doing the work of God to the point he even neglects to take care of himself, working for God until he became sick, near unto death, working for God?
0: Lekwa made ni sele done afa to bena kama gatin do ye ile belene ponu chila o. Le ma ofa do watala eje do de kukuga kuli.
2: To manifest a good spirit today.
0: Bena na de gbogbon wi to afia.
2: But the Lord wants us to carry that into evangelism.
0: Ma ojibe mi acho masa de nyani gbo fa de do wo la
2: mo. Rain or no rain, flood or no flood, difficulty or no difficulty, we will evangelize. The people are perishing. They need to be brought to the kingdom of God.
0: Eji jawo chima jawo todo le mojo tomodo le mojo verse le adudu leo. 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
2: The time is gone. Give me permission to give you two important references of the Bible.
0: Gama jolo ga kemi na mon poko man na mi kuku ya ma via de pede nu chi.
2: The first one in the Old Testament, 2 Samuel chapter 23.
0: De kama bla ukwa mo Samuel bagman le vole tabla vo voton.
2: 2 Samuel chapter 23 verse 10.
0: Samuel bagman le vole tabla vo voton kuku ye wo.
2: He arose and he smote the Philistines until his hand was weary and his hand clave unto the sword, and the Lord wrought a great victory that day, and the people returned after him only to spoil.
0: Eya titre eye wo jan amo le Philistines towo do mo vasere sima de dite afa asinu eye eyila lede asimene Yehova na wo du jigan de gbamagba.
2: It was a day of battle.
0: Enye ava wo pon keke.
2: The Philistines, the enemy of God and the enemy of the people of God, were fighting against the people of God. Even the rest of the people, many people already tired, they were worn out, they were weary, and they had already left the battlefield. This one man was left alone on the front line, fighting against the Philistines. Smiting the Philistines. His hand was weary. He almost could not lift up his hand again. And even his fingers were stuck onto the
0: sword.
2: He couldn't stretch those hands anymore. And yet he kept on fighting. He said, "The end has not come. All the Philistines have not been destroyed. The work has not been finished. Although I am weary, although my hand is weary, although my fingers are cleaving to the sword, I must go on." And there was a great victory, and the many people that had left the battlefield, when they saw his challenging example, they returned to spoil. That was Old Testament. Jesus had not come.
0: Yes, Christ.
2: He wasn't baptized in the Holy Ghost. He didn't know about the great privileges of the new covenant. But he was so dedicated to the service of the Lord of that day. Although weary and tired and worn out, he said, "I must continue to the end." And the people of the new covenant generation, we should be better than the Old Testament. And we should say, whatever is happening along the way, I want to serve the Lord to the very end. Revelation chapter 2, before we pray. Revelation chapter 2 from verse 25. But that which ye already have, hold fast till I come. This is not the time to be careless. You have something from from the Lord, hold it fast.
1: You have the
2: word of the Lord, hold it fast.
1: You
2: have a conviction from the Lord, hold it fast. You have sound doctrine, hold it fast. You have opportunity in the house of the Lord to serve the Lord, hold it fast. You have a zeal in your heart, hold on to that zeal. You are given a place to serve in the house of the Lord. Hold that opportunity. Don't toss it away because of a little excuse. Verse 26. He that overcometh and keepeth my works to the end. To him will I give power over the nations. Keep not only the word, but the work of God unto the end. Don't forsake the work of God and say, well, I'm still a Christian. That I don't evangelize doesn't mean I'm no more in the kingdom. That I've let my responsibility doesn't mean that I don't love God. Well, the words of Jesus Christ is, he that overcometh and keepeth my works, not just word, my works unto the end.
1: Yes, Christ obey Benaka Amasika Duchi. A ye willen ya do woma. Manya nya wolun ya doma da see that's the nula.
2: To him will I give power over the nations.
1: Mananu said a transbola woji.
2: And he shall rule them with a rod of iron, as the vessels of a potter shall they be broken to shivers, even as I have received of my Father. And I will give him the morning star. He that has an ear to hear, let him hear what the Spirit is saying to the churches. The Lord has already told us today we need to do the work of God. Time is short, eternity is long. And you will only be remembered by what you have done. If you waste all this privilege and time of opportunity, on the other side, you'll be ashamed for all eternity. But why don't you walk until the end of the way? And keep on doing that work. You may be tired. People may oppose you. It may appear that there is not enough money to spend. Do the work of God. We will do it. I said we will do it. Rise up and tell the Lord that will be consecrated to this end time harvest. Evangelization. Talking to other people about the Lord. Don't always be a person that will come to the house of God saying, oh Lord, give me this, give me this, give me this. Today, you give your time, you give your heart, you give everything you have got for the service of the Lord. Be a New Testament believer. The New Testament believers were not always asking, give me, give me, give me. They were giving themselves to the Lord. The New Testament believers went through opposition, criticism, difficulty, hindrances, persecution, and they served the Lord. What are you doing for the Lord? What are you doing for the Lord? What don't you tell the Lord? You will evangelize. Many people are waiting to hear the gospel from you. you going to be spiritually barren? There is no combat in your ministry. You are not really serving the Lord with all your heart. You are listening to the criticism of Pharisees and Sadducees. You are looking at the hindrances and the stumbling blocks of the devil. They don't appreciate me in the house fellowship. I will not do my best there anymore. Serve the Lord with his smile. Whatever the difficulty, whatever the criticism, while I serve the Lord so much, I became sick. While you are not the first person, keep on serving the Lord. After all, your body belongs to the Lord. Your soul belongs to the Lord. Your spirit belongs to the Lord. Your time belongs to the Lord. Your talent belongs to the Lord. Everything belongs to the Lord. Or will you rob God? Will you rob God? Are you being indolent in the work of God and say, well, after all, nobody appreciates me? Come back to the altar and lay everything upon the altar and determine that you will serve the Lord till the very end of your life. Not only coming to church, coming to church is wonderful. Are you winning souls? Do you know you are in the world to bring souls into the kingdom? Serve the Lord joyfully, not grudgingly, not murmuring. Serving joyfully and preach the gospel everywhere you go. Tell the lost of the Savior who came to die for them. Bring them in. Plead with them. Rescue the perishing. Tell them they don't have to die in their sin. They will repent and believe the Lord will forgive and save them. Bring everything that you have taken away from the Lord, bring it back to the altar. Serve the Lord with all your strength, all your talent. Give everything you have got into the service of the Lord. He that overcometh and keepeth my works to the end, he says, I will bless and I will reward in eternity. Keep on doing it till the very end. Don't go back. If you lay your hands on the plan, you look back, you are no more fit for the kingdom of God. And there is no other time. This is the time. There is no other sin. This is a sin to do. There is no other place. Here is the place to do it. There is no other chance. Here is your only chance. Give it everything you have got. The time will come when there will be no privilege again. Serve the Lord to the very end.
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4: Shall we arise, office? As we welcome you tonight to the Revival Evangelism Training Service, we're believing that the Lord will touch every life in Jesus'
5: name.
4: The Lord wants to touch your life and make you a channel of blessings to other people. Betting on helping you so you can bless of the Lord and be revived in your soul, touched in your life, and also you become a channel of blessings for other people. We'll close our eyes and you will talk to the Lord.
5: that God will make you a channel of blessings to other people. That the blessings of God will flow through your life and flow to the lives of other people. In Jesus' name we pray. Almighty God, we thank you for bringing us together tonight. Thank you that it's going to be a time when we can really open our hearts, unburden our souls before you in prayer effectively in Jesus' name.
6: Pray
5: that mighty revival you will send into every one of us in Jesus'
6: name.
5: And we pray that we'll not just be like a dead sea receiving and never giving out, that out of this place we'll take the fire of revival and take it to all our communities in
6: Jesus' name.
5: That you make every one of us channels of blessings in Jesus' name. That our lives will touch the lives of other people. The life in us will wake up the people that are sleeping in Jesus' name. The power of God that you pour upon us and you put within us will quicken other people, raise them up, and lead them into the kingdom of God in Jesus'
6: name.
5: Lay your hand upon everyone here tonight. We will all become mighty instruments in the hands of the Lord in Jesus' name. That we will know how to pray. How to be effective. How to touch other people. How to move the hands of the Almighty God. How to drag people out of the pit of hell and bring them to heaven. How to bring shame to the devil and destruction to the kingdom of the enemy. Pray that all through this time none of us will sleep, will be awake to the powerful word of God in Jesus' name. Thank you because we know you have answered. Jesus' name I pray. Amen.
6: Amen.
5: Tonight I bring a message to you. It is something that if a person is a Christian, whatever he does in the world, whatever he is, if he does not have the content of this message, when he gets to heaven, he'll be wondering, how could I live all my Christian life without knowing that thing?
6: Nenye bena maunya shisemi la zemela, nema nanyi Christo toi mese gomula, nele ide jipua la dashima glora, leke nye Christo toi kei.
5: Tonight I bring a message to you, and it was a special thing in the life of every human being, in the life of everyone that knew the Lord in generations ago. What made them special in the sight of angels? What made them special in the sight of Almighty God? What made them special in their own community? And you want to be special in the sight of God, in the sight of angels, in your own community? That's the message you want to have tonight. Whenever we read the biography, the history of the life of a Christian, the history of the life of a missionary, the history of the life of anyone at all,
7: when we do not find what we are talking about here tonight in their life, in their biography, we say this biography is not complete.
6: When
7: we look at the testimony of a Christian man, a Christian woman, when we look at the testimony of somebody who has known the Lord for some time, and we listen to all the testimony, and we do not find what I'm talking to you tonight about, in that testimony, we say that testimony is good, it's wonderful, it's powerful, but it's not complete.
6: Whenever
7: we look at the title somebody has in the church, the position somebody has in the church, the talent and the gift and the activity and even the operations of the power of God and Spirit of God in that person's life and the privileges and the opportunities of that individual, we look at everything, we don't find what we're talking about here tonight in that person's life, in that person's gifts, operation and activities in life. We say the life of that person is wonderful, is beneficial, is very good, but it is not complete.
6: When
7: we get to heaven, and God eventually looks at everything you said, everything you did, everything you gave, everything you consecrated, everything you sacrificed, everything, putting everything of your life together. If what we're talking about tonight is absent in all the activities of your whole life as a Christian, as a person that says he loves the Lord may reward you for the other things, but that reward will not be full. If what we're talking about tonight is absent from your record.
6: I'm
7: talking to you tonight on this subject, important subject, praying souls into the kingdom. Wait a minute. It is not bringing souls into the kingdom. That one, anybody can do that. I'm talking about praying souls into the kingdom. I'm not talking about preaching so that souls of the kingdom. I'm talking of something richer. I'm talking of something deeper. I'm talking of something higher. I'm talking of something that needs the power of God to be effective. You see, there are people that the devil has blinded. And sometimes talking to them, preaching to them, arguing with them will not have any effect at all. When preaching has failed, when preaching has not been effective, and a giant in the Lord, a child of God, gets on his knees and he raises his voice to the Almighty God, and the devil flees from that person, and the person starts running, asking, what shall I do to get to the kingdom of God? What shall I do to get to the kingdom of God? And he rushes into the kingdom of God. You have done something. What preaching cannot do, what argument cannot do, what tract distribution cannot do, what all the other things cannot do, you have prayed to break the power of the devil, that the soul now is brought into the kingdom of God.
6: Your own relative
7: living with you, but because a prophet
8: prophet is not without honor, except in his own town, except in his own compound. And you have been talking to them, pointing to them, you have been showing them the Christian life, and they know that your life has changed, but it didn't move them. And then you got on your knees, and you began to pray, and you began to call their name in the sight of Almighty God, and all of the angels, and all of heaven, and everything began to move, began to shake their heart, touch their conscience just by your prayer, until they begin to ask you, that thing you were telling me yesterday, that thing you were sharing with me the other time, I want now to be born again. I want to know the Lord. I will follow you to church. I will follow you and repent of my sins, and I will give my life to the Lord. What all the things you could not do before, because now you get on your knees and you begin to pray for those people, they are brought into the kingdom of God.
9: A former bukoma jamanu gakile glemonya glory, le tui de clochi, le top but dura chim, a yek but dura mala o watoleti alegbum, bena de butrava pom salechi, a ye but trovagbo, bena emma de cucu, le 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dura canalupon.
8: And when you begin to have effect like that, you begin to pray like that, you will see that even the devil will be afraid of you. You will find that mighty things will begin to take place through you. Your prayer will begin to change families. It will begin to change lives of people. It will begin to change bad conditions will see society. Anything that is not according to the will of God, anything you don't appreciate, anything you don't want, either in your life, or in your community, or in your family, or in the state, or even in the country, or even in the world, you will develop the point that even though you cannot go and talk to the government, even though you cannot go and talk to those individuals, you get on your knees and you can change the world by your prayer.
9: Nous sommes là pour vous, nous sommes là pour vous, nous sommes là pour vous, nous sommes là pour vous.

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0: Matthieu t'a chéqué pour que blâte en voie.
1: Then says he unto his disciples, the harvest really is plenteous, but the laborers are few.
0: Tete ou gbonne pour nous son lobe na nous n'a la sogbon, que nous n'a la ou mette ha ou.
1: Pray ye therefore the Lord of the harvest, that he will send forth laborers into his harvest field.
0: Aya nu chemi de kuku na nu ngenge po apotola bena wa dodo ola wo adu de efo nu ngenge la ma.
1: The harvest truly is plenty.
0: Nu ngenge la sogbo pe.
1: We all know that.
0: Mi okata mi nyelo.
1: We've all been hearing that.
0: Mi le ma samlo.
1: Our leaders have been telling us that every time in the church.
0: Mi abo mno lola ma gbe gbe sha gbe le ha mi abo.
1: They have been preaching to us.
0: Ule ma unya glom na mi.
1: They have been telling us how many sinners need to get saved.
0: Ule glom nous vont l'osogbon to hine jimo totro.
1: They're telling us we don't have enough workers.
0: O gbe na do la gbe mo le mi
1: abi. They're motivating us.
0: O lem se do mo.
1: They have been preaching to us.
0: Ule ma unya glom na mi.
1: They have been encouraging us.
0: Ule di demo funa mi.
1: They have been challenging us.
0: Ule di kemi mi.
1: They have been interviewing us.
0: Ule mi adunpo.
1: They have been inviting us.
0: Ule mi apem.
1: They have been telling us, why are you not doing something?
0: Ule gbe gbe mi ga temi mo don omo do.
1: With all the preaching.
0: Ma unya gbe gbe ka.
1: With all the with all the exhortation, with all the information we give, with all the motivation we give, we don't have enough workers. Jesus said the way to do it is stop that preaching and begin to pray about it.
0: Yes,
1: pray ye therefore the Lord of the harvest. Pray ye therefore the Lord of the harvest. Make it your priority prayer point. Make it your burden prayer point. Make it the prayer point you weep about, you cry about, you agonize about before the Lord every time.
0: Knock
1: at the gate of heaven morning, noon, and night. Talk to the Lord of the harvest. Know the Lord of the harvest. Tell the Lord of the harvest, the only thing I'm looking for, send laborers into the vineyard. People that ought to be working, they are not working, pray to the Lord about it. And people that ought to be committed, they are not committed, pray to the Lord about it. People that have the knowledge of the word of God, they are not willing to share the knowledge with the people that need the knowledge, pray to the Lord about it. The people that see souls dying but they are not worried about it, pray to the Lord about it. The Christians in the church, you know, they can evangelize, they can get involved in the work of God, but they are not getting involved in the work of the Lord, pray about it.
0: The people
1: you have tried to inspire, you have tried to encourage, you have tried to motivate, you have tried to invite, you have tried to interview, you have tried to tell them get involved, but they will not move an inch. Pray to the Lord about it.
0: The
1: pray ye therefore the Lord of the harvest, that the Lord will turn the coldness into the, in their heart to zeal for the Lord. And the lukewarmness in their lives that has been hindering them from working for the Lord will take the lukewarmness away and pour fire. Fire of heaven, fire of the Holy Ghost upon their lives to serve the Lord.
0: That we desire
1: for the things of the world which has been hindering them from getting involved in soul winning, in evangelism, in bringing people to the kingdom of God, that God will take all those desires away and he will give them an unquenchable kind of passion and desire desire to serve the Lord Almighty.
0: Bena kika manu chichio shikana lopo jimashilo wukona le mwopo doshina wumete domne mawu ula. Bena de mauna kashionchi. 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Wato mwopo dola bebe aye jumachima chano bibim lopo jimana mawu.
1: Don't argue with them. Don't continue to put pressure upon them. You put pressure upon the Lord and pray ye.

0: Therefore, the Lord of the harvest, that all the excuses they have been given, why they are not involved in the things of the Lord will knock all those excuses away one by one, and they will come running, yielding themselves for the service of the Lord. Pray ye therefore the Lord of the harvest. The people that are tied down by a heavy chain, family chain. The people that are tied down by a heavy chain, economic chain. The people that are tied down by all the chains, ideological chains. All the chains, maybe the chain of weakness, or the chain of being an invalid, or the chain of not having money, or the chain of not getting a job, and the chain that is tying them down. I don't have accommodation. How can I serve the Lord? You pray to the Lord of the harvest that all the chains that are tying down all these people, and they are not walking in the vineyard of the Lord, that the Lord of the harvest will break the chain, destroy the chain, and release all these people in the service of the Lord, and it will be so in
1: Jesus' name.
0: Pray that it will send forth laborers into his harvest. That is the beginning of this kind of prayer. That's the kind of prayer that will change the world. The kind of prayer that will put the devil on the run.
1: It's
0: the kind of prayer that will expand the kingdom of God.
1: It's
0: the kind of prayer that will make the knowledge of the Almighty cover the whole world like the seas cover the ocean. It is the kind of prayer that will make Almighty God happy. It is the kind of prayer that will bring many people into the kingdom of God as more laborers are thrust out into the harvest field.
1: It's
0: the kind of prayer that will bring real revival, true revival, biblical revival, Holy Ghost revival, New Testament revival into the church. It is the kind of prayer that will prepare for the coming of the Lord, because when people are born again and the kingdom of God is expanded and the purpose of God, the plan of God in evangelizing the world has been accomplished, wouldn't the Lord want to come for the church, for the bride of Christ? We need to travel in prayer. To pray seriously, agonizing in prayer. That the people that are bound in sin, the people that are dead and cold in sin, the people that are lukewarm to spiritual things, that God will wake them up and will pray them into the kingdom of God. And this is why we read in the Bible of travail. That a person will travail in prayer so that the children will be born into the kingdom of God. In Isaiah chapter 66. Reading from verse 8. Who has heard such a thing? Who has heard such a thing?
1: Have
0: you heard it in your own life?
1: Have
0: you heard it in your own district?
1: Have
0: you heard it in church history?
1: Who
0: has heard such a thing? Have you seen it in your local assembly? assembly who has heard such a thing, who has seen such things, shall the earth be made to bring forth in one day? And it says, or shall a nation be born all at once? For as soon as Zion travailed, she brought forth her children. You heard the testimony of a person that said she was in labor pains because of a child within that had not been born. That child is getting ready to be born. There is this labor, there is this pain, there is this travail, there is this period of agony that the person passes through. Sinners that are gripped in the clutches of Satan, as to want them to be delivered from the hands of Satan so that they can repent of their sins and come to the Lord Jesus Christ. Oh yes, there is a warfare. Oh yes, there is labor pain. Oh yes, there is an agony. Oh yes, there is travailing of soul. Oh yes, there is a kind of prayer that will be sweating, that will be knocking on the gate of heaven, so that you overcome the devil that is holding them down, and they are born into the kingdom of God. When a soul is dead in sins and trespasses, and the family people are saying, it's impossible this man can ever be born again. And the people that know him in the place of work, that is a drunkard, that is a drug addict, that is a womanizer, that is a thief, that is covetous, that he doesn't have anything to do with God, his conscience is dead. His mind is dead. His spirit is dead. Everything about him is dead. He doesn't know about God, doesn't know about the future, and everybody shaking their head, it's impossible. He cannot come alive. It's impossible. He will never repent. It's impossible. He'll never be alive in Christ. And you continue to say, with God, all things are possible. And in your prayer, you are agonizing. In your prayer, you are passing through the labor pain. In your prayer, you are sweating. In your prayer, you are saying, oh God, this man must be born again. This woman must be born again, and you are travailing and you are agonizing, and the devil is already bringing a rapper, wanting that person will be totally dead spiritually and dead physically and dead eternally, and take him to hell. While he is taking him to hell, the fellow begins to cry the cry of repentance, and he say, the fellow will think we're going to wrap up and throw into hell, and eventually, before you know what is happening, they are saying, this is a miracle at new birth, being born again. This one takes the power of God. You know what he did? Your travail in prayer. As soon as Zion traveled, he brought forth the children. In Galatians chapter 4 verse 19. My little children, of whom I travel fail in birth again until Christ be formed in you. Paul the Apostle became spiritually concerned for the Galatians. These people had been born again. But now their life in Christ was in serious danger. Not only that, their zeal for the truth was in serious danger. Not only that, they were in a state of backsliding. And it appeared that they didn't know their way anymore. And Paul the Apostle wrote to them.
1: Paul ngulagbale nawo.
0: He knew that writing alone will not do it.
1: Enye bagbale ngulore di matem
0: awo. Paul the Apostle began to preach to them.
1: Paul otoma unyagbogblo nawo.
0: He knew that preaching alone will not do it.
1: Enye be manya agbode shade matawo.
0: Paul the Apostle began to warn them.
1: Paul otonu hoklowo.
0: But he knew that warning alone will not do it.
1: Enye be nukla manya de matemu we o.
0: He began to interpret the Bible, the scriptures unto them.
1: E Bible agomodem nawo.
0: He began to explain the Old Testament and the law and faith and everything, but he knew that all the exhortation, all the explanation will not do the whole job.
1: And
0: he began to travel. Then he began to pray. And he began to agonize. And he began to seek the face of the Lord. Said, my little children that came alive before, but now you are backsliding. My little children that was in the truth before, but you are departing away from the truth. My little children whom Christ was evidently crucified, but you are turning away from Christ. My little children that have come into faith in Christ, but now you are returning and reverting back to the Lord. He said, my little children, upon whom I rejoice before, but now I stand in doubt of you. And he was eager that they will come back to where they were before. That the life of Christ will come in their lives again. Zeal of the Lord will consume them all over again. How will that be done? From whom I travail in birth until Christ be formed in you. That is what Christ is expecting of you and of me.
1: So
0: we'll pray souls back into the kingdom. People that are dead and sins and in trespasses, that your prayer will quicken them and make my life to come into the kingdom. People that are backsliding, that your prayer, agonizing prayer, travailing prayer, a kind of prayer that will move the hand of God and touch the hearts of men and women, will restore them from their backsliding. How can you pray a prayer like this? How can you agonize like this? How can you travel effectively like this? How can you pray souls into the kingdom like this? Number one, identify specific people in need of salvation or in need of restoration. Did you see when Abraham was praying for Sodom and Gomorrah? He was very specific for these people that needed to pass away from judgment unto life eternal. Do you remember when Moses was praying for the children of Israel, when God said, they have sinned, they have turned away from my way, and leave me alone, that my anger may wax hot against them, that I will destroy them, and then they will just pass on to hellfire? Do you remember when Moses prayed for them, he was very specific that God will forgive them and count these people as his own people. Have you seen the prayer of Daniel in Daniel chapter 9? He looked at the children of Israel in captivity. He prayed specifically for them that God will return them from captivity to back to their land so they can worship God in spirit and in truth. Identify the specific people that you want to pray for who are in need of salvation, in need of restoration. Maybe that person living in the same house with you, be specific. Know the name, know the person, know the condition, and go to the Lord in prayer specifically for that individual, that the individual will come to know the Lord Jesus Christ.
1: You
0: see that worker in the place of work who doesn't care for God, who doesn't know about salvation, who is just religious? Be specific on that individual, travail, agonize, and pray for that individual, that that individual will get through to being born again and become a child of God. Is it that relative or that individual that has been persecuting you because you became a child of God? Identify that person. That's what they did. They identified Paul, the Saul of Tarsus, who was holding the clothes of the people that stoned Stephen. And I tell you, as the church were praying, and Stephen himself prayed, that man in the following chapter became converted unto the Lord.
1: La kwabena do yifoma Thomas le yoma chimlaye le kwa Paul apostolwe ayikia le mauvio yoma chim la apostolo yoma chim ewo fukpo Stefano ba lauda sinamo eyo Stefano la Stefano do gbadata hamia vio le gbaduna leta atasne kule dua mauli eyo troch mo chepa gbana apato.
0: Is it a relative who says, I will never give my life to Jesus Christ? If I'm going to hell, let me go to hell. I don't care. Be specific in your prayer on that individual, that this individual must know the Lord.
1: Deo hifomo tole le globe ya ima trochimo alabi ya choy ya yede juma fomo fan mebe amama deje si yele gbodono gbodona leta eye wa choba gbana apoto.
0: Is it a backslider?
1: Alome gbede lade.
0: Somebody used to be really in the Lord.
1: Ami adesi la apoto mo chanva yi.
0: Who was a challenge to you in the Lord?
1: Any kiadio le
0: gbodono. Encouragement to you in the Lord.
1: Ede ajifono la apoto mo.
0: Yeah, today he has gone away from knowing the Lord. Identify that person. Know that person. And be specific in your prayer concerning that person to come back from the wilderness of backsliding to be restored into the grace of God.
1: Number
0: 2, be burdened for such a person as if you were in that condition or state of not knowing the Lord or backsliding as that individual. That's the kind of burden that Paul the apostle had for the children of Israel. In Romans chapter 9, verses 1 and 2, I say the truth in Christ, I lie not, my conscience also bearing me witness in the Holy Ghost, that I have great heaviness and continual sorrow in my heart, for I could wish, verse 3, that myself were cut from Christ, for my brethren, my kinsmen, according to the flesh.
1: Nyateƒe gblɔ mele le Kristo me nye mele aʋatso kam o esi nye dzitsinya le ɖase ɖim kpe ɖe nu nye le gbɔgbɔ kɔkɔe me bena mele nu xam geɖe eye nye dzi le veve sem ɖe asi elabena medzi bena nye nutɔ mazu bosu tso Kristo gbɔ ɖe nɔvi nyewo ƒo nyemeawo le nu tsilãnu la ta.
0: Number 3, pray for them and make that prayer a priority prayer on top of your prayer list.
1: Eton lia do gbeda lewo ta eye gbedora mala na yin gbedora gbanto sia do nko ne wo gbedora de sia de.
0: That means in your prayer you are telling God, oh Lord, I know I don't have enough money, but I want this person to be born again first. His salvation is more important to me than money.
1: Ema pye bela lewo gbedora gbla peto ga mele nto asinya ma zon lo ga ke ma jiba me na tro ji mo gbla bena ji mo to tro la o kwa siwo ga.
0: That means you are saying in your prayer, oh God, I know that I'm sick in my body, but sickness is nothing. If I die anytime, I will go to heaven. The salvation of this man, this woman, is more important to me than my healing.
1: It
0: means I say, oh Lord, I know I'm not married yet, and I want to get married, and I know that at your own time you will do it, but oh Lord, even if I don't get married, if I die like this, I'll go to heaven because I'm a child of God. But the salvation of this individual is my priority prayer. It's the top on my list. Save this individual because his salvation is more important than my getting married.
1: Ema ti bela gblo bena nye nto nyme po de son lo me ji ma de son ga ke ma o me nye bena na ga me do la na ntu na na nyonu ma de ga ke le po no vi nye ntu ma ku nyonu ma po ji me to tro e ho asi u nye son de la le ta po to me ji bena ka si na wa tro ji ma.
0: So say, oh Lord, yes, I want children. I'm praying that I will have children, but oh Lord, the salvation of this individual is number one. It's a priority prayer. And if I have children and this man is not saved, he will go to hell. Therefore, Lord, what I'm looking for as number one, as the most important thing, save the life of this individual. Let her be born again. And after that, if I have children, I'll be happy. But Lord, if I have all the children in the world and this person I'm praying for to be born again is not born again, I will never be happy.
1: Chim ga ketola le po bena nyibena nya nyala ne ba nyima jivyo e makufela mala jipu yi gado la ba ma troji mo nyima opovi ga kemau ma globala de nutuma nyonu ma si kema ko troji mo la kasifa go ba tema troji mo ma yene pa jima to trobo vire ko nya avisi kema jila vide ka wanya na ne ba na avila sinya ga kana ma mo troji mo do o a poto ya tala to asia ama ba na wa troji mo.
0: In Romans chapter 10 from verse 1,
1: Roma ta o popo igbanto,
0: brethren, my heart's desire and prayer to God for Israel is that they might be saved.
1: No view on yet, you might play the Shimadana Mao the Israel Tala and yes, Sibena Wakpoho.
0: Is that not specific?
1: The Shaman level Piden Towa.
0: Is that not very definite?
1: The Eshalamo Jamok.
0: Is that not a priority prayer?
1: The Shaman in Offog Manton or Badura Mo.
0: Is that not a prayer coming out of a burden of a heart?
1: When I and you but Rosna do a two adjustment of Fium Lama.
0: My heart's desire and prayer to God for Israel.
1: Yet, you might play.
0: For which cause I have continual sorrow in chapter
1: 9.
0: For which cause I have a great burden, a deep burden, I'm traveling, agonizing in prayer. That prayer is that Israel might be saved. Your own may be that my husband may be saved. That my wife may be saved.
1: And
0: that co-tenant specific name may be saved. That backslider may be restored. That fanatics may know the Lord in reality. That religious fellow may know the way of righteousness in Christ. And you keep on praying that prayer, you never give give up on it, that prayer is answered. In Lamentations chapter 2. Verses 18 and 19. Their heart cried unto the Lord. O wall of the daughter of Zion, let tears run down like a river day and night. Give thyself no rest. Let not the apple of thine eye see. Arise. Cry out in the night. Beginning of the watching. Pour thine heart like water before the face of the Lord. Lift up thine hands toward him for the life of thy young children. Faint for hunger in the top of every street. Your heart cries to the Lord for these people that are not born again. Tears run down, not just in trickle, but let it run down like river day and night. That's agonizing prayer.
1: A
0: traveling prayer. The kind of prayer that will move the hand of the Almighty God. That prayer will make you special in the sight of God. The angels will see you and identify you as a peculiar person in the kingdom of God. Are we ready to press souls into the kingdom of God? Are we ready to press souls into the kingdom of God? They are dying every day. Look at the newspaper, you see the obituary information every day of the week. They said so and so has died, so and so has died, so and so has died. They die in athletics, they die in the hospital, they die in college, they die at home, they die in our yard, they die on our street. They are dying and going to hell. Where are the people that will agonize? Where are the people that will travail? Where are the people that will arise and call upon the name of the Lord and say, oh Lord, save all these people. Don't let them die and go to hell. Are you ready to pray for them?
1: Let
0: tears run down your eyes.
1: Tears
0: like a river. Tears of agony. Tears of concern. Tears of a body. Tears in your priority prayer. To bring souls into the kingdom of God.
1: Arise.
0: Arise. Cry out in the night. Cry out in the day. Are you concerned for those those who are not born again?
1: Are
0: you really concerned for those who are getting lost? Is it your priority prayer? Consider the people that are going to hell. Pray unto the Lord. My husband is born again.
1: Strong to trudge.
0: I'm saying, is your husband born again?
1: Maybe the strong to trudge.
0: Is your wife born again? Are your parents born again?
1: Maybe the law trudge.
0: And members in your household, children of God.
1: Maybe the wapoma toade the one your mouth of
0: the people who are close to you, do they know Jesus Christ?
1: I'm not telling you what
0: you know the law.
1: I
0: know the way of heaven.
1: Are
0: people that are dying in your community? Do they know the Lord?
1: What shall we do?
0: If all these people are dying, are they all going to perish? Our Father, we bless your name for bringing us together.
2: Papa mi da kubo le kplo mi ba zayama.
0: Thank you for the privilege of gathering together.
2: Akubo mono kplo le miyasu miyafufu alia.
0: And we pray that our meeting together will be richly blessed of you in Jesus' name.
2: Mi do kbada miyafufu zayama utona jirena mi le yesu fenu koma.
0: Grant us hearts interested in your word.
2: Nami edisine kwa jijole wonyanuchi.
0: And help us to take in your word.
2: Kbada miyati miyanko wonyala.
0: We may get the best out of your word. Correct whatever is wrong in our lives. Put us in the path of righteousness. We thank you because we know you have answered. In Jesus' name we pray. Tonight we come to a very important subject. It is a study that will determine whether we'll be able to make progress in our Christian lives or will not be able to make progress.
2: It's
0: a study that will determine whether our families, our marriages will be built soundly on the word of God, on the grace of God or not.
2: It's
0: a study that will reveal whether we'll be able to keep our friends, associates and neighbors, or maybe we'll not be able to keep them. It's a study that will show whether we'll be successful and effective in the ministry, in the work of the Lord, or maybe we'll not be able to. It's a study that will determine whether our prayer life will be recognized by heaven or our prayer life will just be neglected by God. And it's a study that shows the very index of our Christian life.
3: whether we're real Christians or we're not real Christians.
1: Anya nuja tina tema denya ba Kristo to nyeba vanto la tina ba na minye Kristo to ba vanto lo alo minye Kristo to la kwato.
3: The most important subject neglected by many people, many assemblies, and many churches.
1: Anya nuja tina kana hama gado la ugbanu lego amafu fu gado ugbanu lego ayama gado ugbanu lego.
3: Study that if we had time, we would have gone to Genesis. Almost all through the various books of the Bible to bring out the essence, the importance of the study we have tonight. Would have been able to touch on the various commandments relating to this subject. Able to relate to you all the promises that accrue, that come to the people that obey what is given in this subject. Been able to buttress everything we say by many examples from all over the Bible. Been able to show you the many people that have stumbled in the past and are stumbling now because of the neglect of this subject. Would have been able to show you the success, the effectiveness, the power, the authority, and the promotion spiritually of the people that took note of a subject like this. But even though we have a short time, I still want you to pay close attention. Look at the verse, Colossians chapter 4, verse 6. Let your speech be always with grace, seasoned with salt, that ye may know how ye ought to answer every man. Let your speech. You see, the word let is telling you that there is a struggle, and the devil will struggle to take your speech to himself. The Lord, on the other hand, is struggling and pleading with you to control your speech. You stand as a third person, and he says, look this side, the devil wants to make your speech go astray. Look that side, the Lord wants to control your speech. You come in as a third person, he says, you determine which direction your speech will go. Let your speech.
1: Availa jojom lenye benam, monu kwa la siyo, bela afunu, gakala abu sanjibe ya kwa wanyane ya zen, le mongwa gula toji, mawu la kpadaka, le mongwa bena ka zan wanya le mongwa toji, azo wanya matongwa, silata zan wanya le mongwa jilo, alwaza le mongwa gula toji, lea tamina, miyafanya.
3: The word led is calling upon you because you are a free moral agent. You have the ability to choose. You have the ability to decide. You have the ability to go to the right or to go to the left, to speak right or to speak wrong. And it says now, you make use of that free moral agency. Make use of your free volition. Make use of the liberty that God has given you and all the resources of grace available to you. And you make sure that you tend the right way and let your speech be always with grace.
1: Ela bena monu kwa kwa la siwe na funu la dukiosi, bo untona tianu sine jenwo, le siatela maule yom, bena monu kwa kwenye la siwela, wonto zem, bena funu sine jenwo, dohi la funu nilo, la funu kwekblan, la ide du siji, alo miyajin, la zan wanya le monu itojilo, alo moglon tojin, le siatela, mina amunwa bakleje, nano miyafo nyama.
3: And it says, let your speech be always with grace. Do you think it's possible for me to examine and to tell you when it says always, all the various conditions, all the various circumstances, all the various situations where you'll be called upon or your mind will lead you or something will impel you or compel you to want to say something, and it says in all those conditions, in all those situations, in all those places you'll find yourself when you have the tendency to be irritated or or to be tempted, or to be persecuted, or to be frustrated, or when there are people that are trying to get wrong words out of you. It says always, at all times, in all places, with all people, at home with your family members, at home with difficult children, at home with a persecuting husband, in the place of work when the boss is not cooperating, everywhere you may be, always, at all times, let your speech be always with grace.
2: Le kwade bena ma funto nya ti antine bena dasi emale mi atian bena atis atis kana le do monu popole bena funule atis atis kana le do monu popole bena gbonya de lela dohim amola gajima lenu dohim amola funya funya omu dohim amojo ya toye moji allo le nyama dohim le wo fumuyama dohim le viwo wo domi dohim le yuma chilao allo wa dofa ne monu popole bena funu yesia ila mina amonu baba kleje
3: always with grace. I can interpret that to you what it means. It means when you want to take bread, for example, always your child will say, Mommy, put butter, always. Anytime you want to drink tea, children will say, always. They never forget. They say, Mommy, put sugar. Anytime you want to drink, maybe gari it is, and the children will say, Mommy, what are we going to drink it with? What they are saying is, it is this. It must never be without sugar. Never without butter. And you know, whenever you are going to talk, somebody irritates you. Somebody is persecuting you. Somebody is getting on your nerves. Somebody is frustrating you. Somebody is doing one thing or the other, and you want to open your mouth. The Lord says, don't talk yet. More grace. Abundant grace. As you put butter on that bread, surround all the words you are going to say with grace. As you put sugar in that pap, in that tea, don't speak yet. Let grace surround everything. Saturate it with grace. Cover it with grace. And surround it with grace before you speak it out. If you will take that to heart everywhere and every time, you'll never offend anybody. Because you'll be speaking always with the sugar and the butter of grace in everything you are passing across to people.
2: Mana mi kwa den malen, nebe de abe vio wana, nebe ne vio jadu akpono la, wabe na dada de bota manami, dohi no janu eti, wabe na dada de suklen la manami, le nyam, nebe na nuba kwa suklen wala anka 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
3: Our words get us into trouble because we don't remember to put in grace before we speak it out.
2: Nemi ma afu nukle ma ufa manu ba bama ula, enya okula mi
3: how do you feel when you eat that bread without butter? It's dry. When people speak those words to you without grace, you know what? The word is dry. How do you feel when you take that gari without sugar? It is unsatisfactory. When you
2: talk
3: to people without grace, you know what happens? It is unsatisfactory. How does that tea taste without any sugar, without any milk? It tastes sour. Those words we speak out without putting grace, saturating them with grace, covering them with grace. You know what those words are? The words are sour.
2: Nyasa nyasa le gula amanoma lama amanoma la goto ola enyamwa de ma chumola kala jimane amanaka o.
3: Let your speech be always with grace, seasoned with salt.
2: Mina amanoma bakla jenano miyafu nyamada si.
3: Seasoned with salt.
2: Amanoma bakla jenano miyafu nyamada si.
3: I'm sure you know the use of salt.
2: Manyabu minyale simi zanji.
3: Sometimes you take that bush meat, and when you take that bush meat, you want to prepare it, you cut it open, you put salt in the internal part, and then you put it on the fire, and you fry that thing with the salt in it. And when somebody takes it, it begins to eat it, he says, where did you get this? If you give him that same thing, the same bush meat, but there's no salt in it, and then he takes a bite, he says, thank you, I'm all right.
2: Minya bena nebele to jile to okhona ele wuka okhona mama da pa bo to winwe le to je demo nwe le nyile junu ebe zani le lane le kena mara mara di kola abena a mi abi vin tolo maga nama ga kla to okhona maka ejemo le mo unele na mi ada mi adila maga ji ezevelia ola gbe apo maga dru ya zon o dola bena ejemo le mo
3: don't speak without seasoning that thing with salt
2: maga funu na jemo le wonyama o
3: says that ye may know how ye ought to answer every man.
2: Eglobena benemianya alesiwa jebemia donya nutina masiam.
3: Do we have time to exhaust what it means every man? You speak to the bus conductor, you speak to your boss in the office, you speak to your teacher at school, you speak to your leaders in church, you speak to the subordinates in the house fellowship, you speak to a stranger that you are just meeting. Every man, no matter where you are meeting them, make sure that let your speech be always with grace, seasoned with salt, that ye may know how ye ought to answer every man under the sun.
2: Na ye lewe ma funkwara masia mantine mila, minyabena, mi fwanune conduct of you, mi fwanune, mi afa dofa magao, mi fwanune mi aba school no siyala o, mi fwanune mi aba tunusron lola, le toti koma, toti nono la o, ple novio la fwa wabolama, ple amadruso mi dua gwe, amasyama sine dogulade funukli, amandwa ple jenonoma, bena nyales la do nyantina amasyama.
3: I told you this study is very important.
2: Ma gwenonotron stela de eleve vie.
3: And already you will see from the little I have said on that verse 6, how important it is.
2: Nuvi swe ma gweme kuda kukwe ma de, ante minyabena kanyati siya eleve vie.
3: It is the neglect of the teaching of this verse that brings divorce, that brings breakage in our family.
2: La kwa nyono open ngbagba tu madu madu kukwe siyala ye wanebena kamyaba sronda do du magbena e sron kakana.
3: This is what develops into fighting and beating one another, whether in the bus stop or in the motor park or at the garage or on the road. Whenever you see two people fighting, somebody has spoken word without grace. Somebody had spoken word, not seasoned with salt. Somebody did not know how to answer the other fellow. That's what resulted into fighting.
2: Esi ako nebana kala kwada le dofe alo le bus stop amyama vwano kwa dam duwa la binam amyada ufunu amanuba vakula jamala ma o dohi amyada ndo nyanuti amanuba vakula jamala ma o.
3: Our speech is very important.
2: Miapo nyakwa gwaleve vye.
3: Our speech is one of the truest indicators of our spiritual condition.
2: Miapo nyakwa gwaleve de miapo gwaleve mwafo dofa tiyana.
3: The mouth of the unredeemed pours out evil. They do not know they ought to butter that bread and sugar that tea. They just give out the dry word, the sour word, the unsatisfactory word every time.
2: The
3: mouth of the unredeemed will part lust and deceit.
2: Will part
3: curses and lie. Perversity and vanity. Flattery and foolishness. Talk, vain talk and false doctrine. Will pour out swearing, filthy communications and gossip.
2: In fact,
3: the Bible puts it this way in Romans chapter 3, talking about the language of the unredeemed. Verse 13, their throat is an open sepulcher. With their tongue, they have used deceit. The poison of asps is under their leaves, whose mouth is full of cursing and bitterness.
2: Yo dosile nu volanye opo vama opo adewo gbo nya bibi ngane ngane e fli opo di le opo nu yoma before dakle baba kali kali yo opo nu mo.
3: Normally, sepulcher is the tomb. It's where you bury dead people. Normally, when you bury somebody, you cover that tomb so that the odor will not be coming out to disturb the people living around.
2: Menya be yo dolanye agusimo odia amakukwol azon la konemi dia makukwa wokwa kitona ji bede amano voa magan of a vanda amola kwam.
3: But it said these people, the unbelieving people, the unredeemed people, their throat is a sepulcher, not a covered sepulcher, it's an open sepulcher.
2: Gakala gbagbona mama troj mo pe yo dolas na ni open numo po vamala enye yo dosimo tonwi o enye yo dosle nuvo enye opo vama.
3: Said with their tongue they have used deceit.
2: La kwena ka opo adawo gbanya bibi ngane ngane.
3: You know there is deceit everywhere among the unredeemed.
2: La nyaba mama troj mo de bable sogbon lo opo numo
3: among the unbelieving unsaved people, there is deceit everywhere. The poison of asp is under their leaves. Now you may take all this to be figurative language. You may take it to mean that the apostle is just writing this. How can poison be under the leaves of a human being? If you know some unbelieving people, and some people you say they are believers, but really they are still unbelieving. If you know the way they will speak to little children, and they will speak and speak bitter words, angry words, cutting words, terrible words, that the moment that child hears the voice of that person coming from afar, already there is fear, there is sweating all over the body, and the child is shaking like this, and the child does not know himself anymore. What's the matter? The system of that child has been poisoned by the words coming out of that man to that child.
2: Gakia la bavlo noma trojimula menya ale yo gbonya ne opo vio ale si o de agbede via ojila ne benade awebe de dimala nanya se to apenu ko gbonola de vovon dune emna jojun papapa adelati eye banu vovon ya mochala tro nuka tena dola bena amama ponya azu adiwama le de bima ponu chilama.
3: This poison we're talking about is what makes a person comes into a particular place. Now before he came, you've been happy, you've been praising the Lord, you've been reading the promises of God, and you've been saying, I praise the Lord, I'm a Christian, I praise the Lord for what he has done. This fellow will come in and he will say something very sharp, something very sour, something very discouraging, something very cutting, something that you will want the ground to open and you just enter in. And what he says, you'll be covered with shame and sorrow. He drops that poison and he has gone. That thing he says for 5 minutes, 1 year you have not forgotten.
2: Lele jijokpon la hajin la seyitun, lele bibla glen le jijokpon, ey ne amamanya vala, anya iba gblo dogo, egbonya kple gbonso sin, adan, kple jikula de, wamancha le toto le chaka, eye nukpin lo, mu no akayo, anya iba gblo mincha ma ton domiya, le fya mo wo fobla vola mo ngule, mata ngule ba o.
3: Fool's mouth is full of cursing and bitterness. Some families are just full of bitterness and cursing. In the bedroom, it's all cursed. They begin to curse one another.
2: At
3: the backyard, when they are going to toilet or when they are going to bathroom, all that comes out is cursed.
2: They are in the sitting room
3: and they start with a nice conversation, just discussing together, husband and wife, or those who are living together. In 5 minutes, everything will change. Cursing has started again. No matter where you get in that house, in that community, anywhere you go, they just be throwing curses at one another. You will never do well. You will not stay in this house. I will get rid of you. You are the one that is making my business to collapse. This is what will happen to you. Except my father is not my father. And when you check up, they have 3-4 Bibles. One Bible at the sitting room, one Bible in the room, one Bible everywhere. Bible everywhere, but cursing and bitterness fills the house. I am born again. Our mouth is not born again. I am a child of God. Our mouth does not follow us to the kingdom of God.
2: Tonight
3: I pray that God will change us. Let's look at 3 points. Number one, grace in the heart. Number two, speech, grace, and soul. Number three, answering to edify. You see, before our language, our speech, our conversation can be what it ought to be, there must be grace in the heart. You cannot draw water out of a dry well. You cannot take food out of an empty cupboard. You cannot pour oil out of an empty bottle. You cannot take water out of an empty bucket. If we are going to manifest the grace of God in our language, first of all, our hearts must be filled with the grace of God.

0: zola si ma sogbon ma nyabe na sine nyami to sine tito o lebe vwa mi to na me kpo ni ola de na la de kopo la ziamia la fami dia dogo la nya de nu sine la ziamia e ya la do nu sile waji me la do.
1: That is why the Bible says out of the abundance of the heart the mouth speaks.
0: Le ta bi la gbo de nu sine wuji la e ye nu glo na.
1: Matthew chapter 12 verse 34.
0: Ma cho ta wi e be popo e bla ton vo na.
1: O generation of vipers, how can ye, being evil, speak good things? For out of the abundance of the heart, the mouth
0: speaketh.
1: Only when grace has filled our hearts, we'll be able to speak out words of grace.
0: When
1: your heart is full of love, you'll be able to speak out words of love. When your heart is full of truth, you'll be able to draw out words of truth. When your heart is full of kindness and compassion, the compassion of Christ just fills your heart. Every compartment of your heart, every part of your heart, what is inside is compassion, kindness. When you speak out, words of compassion and kindness will come out.
0: Nebe na wo jima yo fun pe domo to tro pe domo nyonyo Christo pe domo nyonyo ma ye gande wo jima le todo ma tela nebe le be ya funu la funu le domo to tro pe domo nyonyo ma.
1: When your heart is full of mercy and in your heart God just pours out his mercy and the heart is full, very full of the mercy of God, the moment you open your mouth like this, words of mercy will be coming out.
0: How
1: of the abundance of the heart, the mouth speaketh. As we're talking about grace, speech with grace, that grace will be in our heart first. If the heart is not full of the grace of God and the love of God and the mercy of God and the compassion of God, you cannot control the mouth to say anything different from what is inside the heart.
0: James
1: chapter 3 verse 8. But the tongue can no man tame. It is an unruly evil, full of deadly poison. The only solution is that the heart will be full of the grace of God. What should I do? What should you do before the heart becomes full of the grace of God? Look up here and listen to me. Somebody has done something against you.
0: He
1: offended you. Irritated you. It just destabilized you. And there is the temptation to talk to the person. What to do is to say, there's no grace in that place, I won't talk. There's no joy inside that place, I won't talk. There's no peace inside that place, I won't talk. There's no compassion inside that place, I won't talk. There's no appreciation inside that place, I won't talk. Go to the Lord in prayer.
0: And
1: God feels you afresh. More grace. More love. More kind. More appreciation. And you see yourself loving that person. Appreciating that person. Now that your heart is full of grace, you come out to say, now I can talk. I feel that love within. I feel that grace within. Now I can talk. Now if you talk, grace will come out. Don't talk every time. You see that you are not full of grace within, don't talk. If you see that what will come out may poison the life of that individual, you don't want to.

0: poison anybody. Don't talk.
1: Nele pobo ni ne dole pe jimia labanya diwamu lama gaza diwamu na wamaneka o.
0: Let there be grace before you open your mouth and you speak to those people.
1: Amono na wa jima abila ka wamna pununi amiada.
0: Will you do that?
1: Miawo na nama bagbato.
0: You know some people, they talk too much. They talk every time. When they feel offended, they talk. And that's the time they shouldn't be talking. Sometimes you say some things, and after saying them, you regret you said them. Have you ever felt like that before? And sometimes you say, why did I talk now? And the way the person has been unhappy, why did I even open my mouth? Next time, make sure you are full of the grace of God before you open your mouth. If you do that, there will be more peace in your family. In 2 Corinthians chapter 1, I'm looking at it from verse 12. For our rejoicing is this, that the testimony of our conscience, that in simplicity and godly sincerity, not with fleshly wisdom, but by the grace of God, we have had our conversation in the world and more abundantly toward you.
1: What
0: I'm emphasizing to you is that the mouth cannot speak right until the heart becomes right with God and right with our fellow men. There is a connection, a link between the heart and the
1: mouth.
0: The tongue cannot be tamed until God's grace changes the heart. And it is through conversion that leads to conversion of life, conversion of character, conversion of speech. The quickest way to recognize that somebody has been converted is that his speech, his talking, his conversation has been converted. If your conversation has not been converted, if all the old jokes, old lies, old exaggeration, old deception, old slander, old flattering is still there, and there is no change, there is no conversion in what is coming out of your mouth, your heart has not been converted. You are not a child of God. Repentance and faith in Christ as Savior brings the heart to the place where you have asked for forgiveness and you receive forgiveness and you receive the grace of God. Is that grace of God that brings power for change? When we come to Christ and we receive grace from Him, our conduct, our speech will become new, totally different.
1: Don't
0: say what we used to say. We don't think the way we used to think. If you say you are born again, your children will know it by the change of your language. Your husband will know it by the change in your language. Grace in the heart will bring gracious words to your mouth and through your mouth.
1: Let's
0: go to point two, speech, grace, and salt. Grace and salt
2: with your speech. Let's look at Colossians chapter 4 verse 6. Let your speech be always with grace, seasoned with salt. I told you already that that means that you surround your word, you saturate your word, you support your word with the grace of God and with the salt of the gospel. Now sometimes you may think that my illustration is simple, but these illustrations are just like the illustrations of the Bible. Whenever Jesus interpreted or spoke to the people, he spoke with common things that people could understand, that they could see in their home, or see in their farm, or see in their community, so that the people could understand.
1: It
2: says that our speech should be seasoned with salt. You know, the women who cook, they have to practice. Sometimes, you know, as they practice the cooking, they see the salt is not sufficient. By a particular time, when they are practiced over and over and over, when they are cooking, if the pot is this size, or the pot is this size, or the pot is the larger size, they know how much salt should get into that food.
1: It
2: is as the women practice to put appropriate salt to appropriate container, it is that way you will put appropriate grace. You see the level of discouragement of that person, you know the level of comfort, the level of encouragement to put in. You see the frustration of that individual, you see the discouragement, you see the temptation, you see the trial, you see the sickness, you see the downward trend or the defeat. The measure of the problem will make you to know how much grace, how much salt you have to put into your word, that it will edify and lift up the person you are talking to. It takes practice.
1: No even now let death is the vidama, gachi a jadekeinam, no let that desi as the gandia, do he gachama talk lama neinamala, nenema belema, nella ponoviada, a lake ever jilama fulala, a lot of dopema tumbele, a real siban jajele, a fokum bele, punmaka slepa gomaladi, a monvato to la tema tuane, ever monvola tovo, minamia dawako, mianya snedger, bemia tuana mianweo.
2: Let's look at Psalm 45 verse 2.
1: Samo blana va ton kukwema ton.
2: Thou art fairer than the children of men. Grace is poured into thy lips. Therefore, God has blessed thee forever.
1: Ejadakawu amagbatovio. Wotra manubava kode nui jinawu.
2: Ultimately, this is talking about Jesus Christ. You heard when the heavens opened and the voice of the Father spoke from heaven and said, "This is my beloved Son in whom I am well pleased." This is one of the reasons. Grace is poured into thy lips. That's why they always wanted to listen to Jesus Christ. No matter what you have done, no matter where you are coming from, no matter your problem, no matter your discouragement, you always want to be with Jesus Christ. See him talking to the children. See him talking to those women. See him ministering to that woman by the well. See him talking to the stranger. See him talking to the doubter. See him talking to those who are discouraged. See him talking to those that have problems. See him talking to his disciples when he caught them in a particular mistake. Even when he rebuked them, they dressed closer to him.
1: Even
2: when he said, "Why is it you have little faith?" The way he said it, they never ran away. They drew closer to him again. A person who can correct with grace, chastise with grace, rebuke with grace, and point you in the right direction with grace. Grace is poured into thy lips. Let us see the result of that in Luke chapter 4. Verse 22. And all bear him witness and wondered at the gracious words which proceeded out of his mouth. I pray that God will pour the words of grace into our mouth. That from tonight, if our words have been causing heat in the hearts of people before, now our words will have a cooling effect in the hearts of people. Job chapter 6.
1: Job,
2: reading from verse 25. Job chapter 6, verse 25.
1: Job,
2: how forcible are right words, but what does your arguing reprove? In argument, we always lose the grace of God. Once argument begins, grace will decrease. Kindness will decrease. Once argument begins, compassion, considering one another, will decrease. That's why it says if your words are right, they'll be forcible. They'll have a strong influence. But once it degenerates into argument, the purpose is lost. Proverbs chapter 16. Reading from verse 24. Proverbs chapter 16, verse 24. Pleasant words are as an honeycomb, sweet to the soul, health to the bones.
1: Ella benade enya jetola anichiwonya ebivina na lovon eye woyad.
2: Many people every day, they are looking for blood tonic. They are looking for a kind of tonic that will make us strong. The tonic that money cannot buy is the word coming out of your mouth. Pleasant words. Comforting word. Uplifting word. Encouraging word. Thoughts of kindness. If we speak more of those words, we take less of tonic. The pleasant words are as honeycomb, sweet to the soul, and its health to the bones. Have you ever dealt with a little child? A little child is trying to solve a particular problem, maybe English or arithmetic or any homework they gave the child at school. He read the question. He didn't know how he will go about it. Discouraged. I'm just sitting down. He's sitting down as if he doesn't have any bone. He's so weak. And almost crying. And he must give this homework to the teacher tomorrow morning. Then the mother comes along.
1: It's
2: my boy.
1: What's
2: the matter with you? Don't cry. You know this thing. What you did yesterday is more difficult than this one. You are a bright boy.
1: I
2: put on your hand and wipe away the tears. Look at the question. You are higher than this, you can do. What it says is this, and this. You see it now.
1: All
2: of a sudden, the bones that were weak before, they become strong. The hand that was shaking when holding the pencil before, the hand is now firm. And while the child has done it halfway, the mother said, "That's it, you are getting it." That's exactly what you are to do. And the child begins to smile. Before you know what is happening, the child has finished the problem. Pleasant words. They are sweet to the soul and health to the bones. Where the people killing our children with the words coming out of our mouth? Where the one discouraging the workers with the words coming from our mouth? Pleasant words. Words of grace. Words of love. Words of kindness. To build your family. To unite your family. To make your children run. When they finish school, they'll be running home. I want to go and see mommy. If there is bitterness, words of bitterness, words of anger at home, your children will prefer to be staying at school and playing football. Because after all, when they come home, they say it is better outside. Words we hear at home are not pleasant words. If you bring pleasant words into the family, the children will be running to the house when they come out of school. Mouth of a Christian should always utter words that are spoken with grace. Gracious speech should be a habit. Whether you are under persecution, in a stressful situation, at home with your husband, with your child, or with your neighbor. Let your speech always be gracious. Always with grace. It is the result of a heart that is already changed by the grace of God. It means your speech will be spiritual, wholesome, fitting, very kind, sensitive. What it means about sensitive is that you look at somebody's face and you know that already the person is down, the person is sorrowful. You wanted to say something before and you see that that thing may increase the sorrow. You are very sensitive. You'll keep that thing. You may say it in another way at another time.
1: The
2: word is purposeful. It is complimenting. And it is gentle.
1: It
2: is truthful.
1: It
2: is loving.
1: It
2: is thoughtful. Never bitter. Not vindictive and sarcastic. Some people are very, very sarcastic. They talk indirectly with abusive language. They say they are Christian and they have a way of teasing somebody, torturing somebody, and have a way of pinching somebody with the word that they are speaking, and they smile a little and really they are hurting the fellow.
1: ana patu dumi wa kunu vie abe afie na ado ado pupi vie ataba ngo vire pe o panyao
2: I wash you not be angry words or shady words
1: mi apunya gani jikunya pe anya toto padi padi o
2: or cutting words
1: alonya sna sia be lan vie na o
2: do you have any tree fruit bearing tree behind your house
1: ma bia mi so ba to de ati te kwade le mi apa fon ti kwa
2: the little children are always going there cutting it little by little, cutting it little by little. Every time they come back from school, they take cutlass, cut a little. They come from the other day, cut a little. That tree will never grow, will never bear fruit.
1: Hey, you know, you're going to school, Kwanjila. Why are you going to school? Why can't you go to school? Okay, it's all baba. What to tanela? At mama chilo, ema le kuta gao.
2: A person that you're always cutting with what? Always cutting with what? Even a piece of meat, if you are cutting it little by little, one day you will cut everything down.
1: Le kwa de ne mele to wonya la mane tumbi vivie, ne la kwe de kalasio, le la tumbiye, le tuye kwe de kagbala vo.
2: Don't you know that words cut more than razor blade?
1: Minya de miyapo nyawade, esi ama wun lame vida de.
2: And it enters into the heart. That is why we have some women, they will lock up the door in the bathroom, they'll be crying because of the words that were spoken last week. You have forgotten, but it is still cutting there. All the criticism, all the cutting, all the discouragement, why are we doing like that? It's only wicked people that will continue wickedness. Let's look at point three. Answering to edify. Answering to edify. See, whenever you answer somebody, make sure that the answer you give that person is to edify.
1: It's
2: to build up. To challenge the person.
1: It's
2: to make somebody who is, getting discouraged, to make the person put more strength. Don't you see sometimes when they are running? And then there are spectators on the side. And these people, they are running and running. And there is a particular person that is coming first. But now she's getting tired. And she's slowing down. And the people that are sitting at the stadium, they begin to shout. They say, more strength.
1: You
2: are getting false.
1: You're
2: almost there. All of a sudden, this person that is almost weak and getting tired. Because of the shouting of these people on the side, power will come in. You know what I'm talking about? Strength will come in. When the person begins to run faster now, those people, they begin to clap. They begin to shout. They say, courage, bravo, you can do it, and then she's running more, and then eventually she comes first. It is the encouraging word that made that person to come first. Encourage your husband at encourage your children at home. It says, let your speech be always with grace, seasoned with salt, that ye may know how ye ought to answer every man. Proverbs chapter 15. Reading from verse 1. A soft answer turneth away wrath, and grievous words stir up anger.
1: Nyanododo pape ti ajikunu ke gbedade amagbona na domode flana.
2: Soft answer is what will make there to be peace at home.
1: Nyanododo pape na bena kanu ti papa no na fiamo.
2: Proverbs chapter 16 verse 1.
1: Lododo ta wi adepo pe gbanto.
2: Preparations of the heart in man and the answer of the tongue is from the Lord.
1: Amagbototo enye ti fota mododo ke Yehuwa gbo ade fenododo tona.
2: Proverbs chapter 17 verse 27.
1: Lododo ta we adren pokwe blabo vo adren liya.
2: Even a fool when he holdeth his peace is counted wise. He that shorteth his lips is esteemed as a man of understanding.
1: Amasime kianu pakla kla ola si jajalese eye amadonudo enye nugomasela.
2: 1 Peter chapter 3
1: Petro banto tamaton.
2: Verse 15
1: Bepo viaton.
2: But sanctify the Lord God in your heart and be ready always to give an answer to every man that asketh you a reason of the hope that is in you with meekness and fear.
1: Kabo umi ko apeto Christo lanu le mi apajioma eye mi sutedasi bena mi ananu dodo amasiamasi abianyademi le mokpokpo si le mi amalanuchi.
2: Edifying conversations reveal hearts that have been affected by the grace of God.
1: La kwade nyamu dodo adi ajana nebe ma apa manuva le jilama.
2: We must lean much upon the Lord so that he will help us in our speech so that we can answer rightly and always edify people we speak to.
1: Ele be mi adonu da patolanu be de mi anyale ti mi atafunu ale mi atimado nyantina mo nwe le mo nwe toji.
2: So that you will edify your children, edify your husband, edify your friends, edify your neighbors.
1: Ale be na ta tu fiodo latu srodo latu kolodo latu apole kaodo.
2: We speak every day, we speak every time. Let us make sure that our words are seasoned are with grace. Seasoned with salt. That we may know how we ought to answer everyone. I'm sure you see the importance of what we have studied tonight. We need more grace. We need more of the love of God. We need a change in our language. The Lord will help us. He has helped us in other areas. There are some of us who are smoking before. By the help of God, we don't smoke anymore now. Some of us who are going to night clubs before. By the grace of God, we don't do that now. Some of us who are stealing before, God has helped us and given us grace. By the grace of God, we don't do that anymore now. If God has helped us in that area, can he not help us in this area? He will help us. Let's rise up and talk to the Lord. We need his help. We need his grace. That our language will change. Our conduct will change. Our lifestyle will change. Our behavior will change. Our answering one another will change. Everything we have been saying, everything we have been doing, everything will change. Let your conversation change. Let your answers change. Let your relationships change. If you have not been born again, talk to the Lord and be born again. Talk to the Lord that you need a change and it will bring the change into your life. It will bring the change into your language. Let your speech be always with grace seasoned with salt, that ye may know how ye ought to answer every man.

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1: Let's pray together now, Father, in the name of Jesus. We bless your mighty name today. We glorify you because you make us to see this new day of the new year. Oh Lord, we're praying as you have been marvelously great and good and glorious and gracious to your people. We're praying that, oh Lord, from today and to the rest of this year and the rest of our lives, that your goodness will never fail in our lives, in Jesus' name. We come to a covenant relationship with you, which has been done before and which you are strengthening today.
2: Oh Lord,
1: we're praying that this covenant relationship, you will strengthen it in Jesus' name. We're praying that you'll manifest your power in every life. You'll pour down your blessings on everyone. That your goodness will come to the lives of everyone in Jesus' name. We're praying for all our brothers and sisters, members of the family of God. Lord, we're praying that your blessings will be poured abundantly upon every one of them, as well as on us in Jesus' name. Help us, Lord, to start this week aright.
2: Papa,
1: this month aright. And this year right as well. Lord, we pray that you will open our eyes to see and behold wonderfully great things in your word, in Jesus' name. Bless your people today, Lord. In Jesus' mighty name we pray. And amen. I welcome every one of us to the service today in Jesus' name. And for those who are joining us, we are bringing the greetings of the headquarters to you, and we say Happy New Year to everyone in Jesus' name. And we pray that the blessing of the Lord will be flowing and abundant in every life in the name of the Lord. All the Sundays of this year will be together, and we'll be having this covenant fellowship and worship together. And I'm assuring you, as you come every Sunday to your locality and to your district, at your region, at your state, and in all the nations where we are, and we bind ourselves together in a covenant relationship with the Lord and with one another. I believe that this year will be a great year and a marvelous year for everyone in Jesus' name. 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
3: And then your neighbors that have offended you, forgive them. You are at peace with God. You are at peace with your neighbor. You are at peace with everyone.
2: Aye wafolika yo kata zagolejio na tue akao na nonuti vava mekle wafolikao na nonuti vava mekle mau e na nonuti vava mekle
3: amesiame. You're not going to be able to open too many doors. Remember to the key of forbearance.
2: Matan votru garavugo gaka dronuku.
3: And then there's a third key of fellowship and partnership.
2: Aye safi atonlienya fumadodo kle.
3: Then the key of faithfulness and purity.
2: Aye nutapo akpakle agbeko
3: kwenye na fasi. And there's a key of fasting and prayer. There's another key here, the key of faith and praise. When you have all these keys, and then you have the master key of what?
2: Nenyeba safio kata suasio ekama apotopo safia ha asuasio eyeka.
3: I said the master key of what?
2: Meba safika wonya ha.
3: The master key of holiness, follow peace with all men. And holiness without which no man shall see the Lord.
2: Apotopo safi kenya agba kokwenono dinguti vafana amokata kle kokweni ha yoma. Nenyeba nusia mala marengo matena kwa apoto.
3: For hunger. Hunger for righteousness.
2: And
3: of obedience.
2: L
3: for love.
2: Innocence.
3: That's why Daniel said, live, O king, and a new heart. A new heart will I give you. Entire consecration. And seeking God's righteousness first. I'm reminding you of all that so that you hold all the keys in your hand. And then you hold this master key of holiness. And then there's a guarantee of the blessing of the Lord retained and revealed in the covenant of the Lord. And you'll be blessed mightily in Jesus' name.
2: Eka makpero ji libana afotopo nubabla ya yirasi yo defia wokata wazuto le yesu fanu kome.
3: Give me a new year, amen.
2: Minam fwa ye ye fwa amen la.
3: Hebrews chapter 7 verse 22.
2: Hebrew to pa akbala eta adrek pipibla
3: wababa. By so much what Jesus made the surety of a better testament.
2: Nenemaka ha Yesu zunu babla si nyowu san la pa asifu akola.
3: That was testament there also means covenant.
2: Nubabla agafiamba
3: and we want to remind ourselves we have a better covenant.
2: Alaba miado nukojina miado kibana nubabla si nyowu la sumiasi.
3: A greater covenant.
2: Nubabla si lolowu.
3: And a more glorious covenant.
2: Nubabla si nunuti kokwela.
3: And Jesus Christ is a surety.
2: Eh, yes, we are asifu akola.
3: Jesus Christ is a guarantee of that better covenant.
2: Yes, you know, make a demagana, Nenapa Nubablama, Signola.
3: From verse 23, and there truly were many priests, because they were not suffered or permitted to continue by reason of death. But this man, because he continues ever as an unchangeable priesthood.
2: Aye, amamao domagero zununolao la asiku bebana wagachi agba olata ka ayala asi wononyi yira mavo mavo mutila nunola nyenyesia madolina ola
3: tuasi is able also to save them to the uttermost that come unto God by him, seeing he ever liveth to make intercession for them.
2: Ayata atengu akwa masioto ajiva maugbolada agbe blibo kankan lesi wono agbe da bana wakod akola nguti.
3: It tells us in verse 26, for such a high priest became us who is holy and harmless and undefiled and separate from sinners, made higher than the heavens.
2: Agbonami le pikulu of other level abana no la gasia togba hia miao ha amasinya kokweto madifo amamapodi amaside erokwidato nuvo la odoma eye okoyere jiwu jipo.
3: I read from chapter 8 verse 6.
2: Manli tota enyi pikwe adalia.
3: Chapter 8 verse 6. But now as he obtained a more excellent ministry, by how much also is the mediator of a better covenant.
2: Ata enyi kiku yade ke azola subosubo si nyowu san la su esi aba alesi wonye nu babla si nyowu eye wodri anyida nugbadodo si onyowu la jila pa abulela na
3: was established upon better promises.
2: Wodro agoma anyida nugbadodo si onyowu la ji.
3: And so as we look at the word of God, we see that the covenant the Lord has given us, it's actually a richer covenant.
2: Nenye ba miyele nukuda maupa nyanua nubabla yika apoto enamia adanugo awu.
3: And yet we're told that we have a greater covenant now.
2: Ayona miyaba nubabla si lolo ufia.
3: A better covenant now, a richer covenant now, a more glorious covenant now.
2: Nubabla si nu asi hohole ayye nguti kokwe le nu tanto.
3: Only that we need to know the terms and the conditions of that covenant. And as we know the terms and the conditions of the covenant, and then we plug ourselves very seriously, then the Lord himself will give us all the benefits of the covenant in Jesus'
2: name.
3: A good
2: amen.
3: As we look at the message, the guarantee of a better covenant,
2: I divide
3: the message to three parts. Number one, the surety of the better covenant.
2: Mama nusosoda akpato akpagbanto asifu akola nanu babla sinyowu.
3: The surety of the better covenant.
2: Asifu akola nanu babla sinyowu.
3: Number two, the sufficiency of the better covenant.
2: Evalia nubabla sinyowu lafe blibo dede.
3: The sufficiency of the better covenant.
2: Nubabla sinyowu lafe blibo dede.
3: And then number three, the superiority of the better covenant.
2: And atonlia nubabla sinyowu lafe nugoyi.
3: The superiority of the better covenant.
2: Nubabla sinyowu lafe nofe
3: gbato. Let's come back to number one. Is a surety of the better covenant.
2: Yetro gbava akpagbanto asifu akola na nubabla sinyowu.
3: We come back to Hebrews again. Hebrews chapter 7, verse 22.
2: Hebrew to opagbalata adre kwiku blawa vo eve.
3: By so much was Jesus made a surety of a better covenant.
2: Nenamaka ha, yesu zu, nubabla sinyowu lafe asifu akola.
3: The word surety there, I need to explain to you. It means the guarantee of that better covenant.
2: Anyagbama sikanya asifu akola, alabamada egomro. Kama fiyaba amamaya demagbana, nenepo nubabla.
3: It means a pledge of that better covenant.
2: Amamaya katambana nubabla ma.
3: Actually, it also means the seal
2: kuyekwa, ayye nyeba ameka
3: of that better covenant.
2: Yetre nubabla ma sinyowu.
3: In Israel as well as in our land today. When you come into a contract, you need to give. If it's in the material realm, you need to give collateral. That will give assurance and certainty that as the conditions are fulfilled, then all the blessings of the covenant of that contract will be
2: yours.
3: As a person that says, I'm standing for him. And if anything fails, I'll make sure that I pay everything that ought to be paid. That's a guarantee. And that's the surety, that's the pledge. That is the seal. And then he puts a signature on the document, and the appearance of a signature guarantees that everything will be given unto the beneficiaries of that contract.
2: Ayo da si nenepa agbalamate head bana ameke gere agbapepe ama video kata ado atoma watena nenepa amama.
3: The same thing the covenant we're having with the Lord.
2: Nenema tututu emyo hamile nu blank la
3: apetola. Greatest on earth and the greatest in heaven. He is the surety of this better covenant. In Genesis chapter 43, verses 8 and
2: 9.
3: And Judah said unto Israel his father, send the lad with me, and we will arise and go, that we may live and not die, but we and thou, and also our little ones, and I will be surety for him. Of my hand shall thou require him. If I bring him not unto thee, and set him before thee, let me bear the blame forever.
2: You dagrana for four Israel bana, the asile de vilanguti bana, the asile de vilantinam, bana, mia zamo ayi, ne, mia chi agbe, eye mianto, wongto, ple, mia novio, mia gaku o, mano anu, eye, na bieto asinyama, nenya maga pleva, do nukuoma o, la,
3: verse 9. I will be surety for him. I will be the guarantee that he will come back. If he doesn't come back, hold me to it.
2: And then when you learn that
3: Jesus Christ is a guarantee, is a surety, that all the blessings we have in the covenant, the Lord will give unto us.
2: And
3: that Jesus Christ will make sure that all the blessings of the covenant, nothing will fail. That's the meaning and that's the significance of the word surety.
2: Bana Yesu Christo akpo akbo bana de nu babla ya fo ya yira yo kata anya mi atogoma akpo babana wa vama na mi wa wena mi pepepe asifu akola
3: akgo mi nyetia. As he goes to the land of Egypt, Joseph arranged that he'll put a scar in the bag of Benjamin. And while they were going after getting the food, then he sent one of the servants to run after them. And they ran after them, and they discovered that cup in the bag of Benjamin. And they brought them all back. And Joseph said, "What have you done this? Why have you taken the cup by which I divine?" And then they said, he now said, "All right, I release the rest of you. This Benjamin, I will keep him back." And Judah knew that he couldn't face the father without Benjamin.
2: Hey, you don't have any. You matter what Zengo, you fufu. Nee, make Benjamin call you neo.
3: He had become the shorty.
2: Alabana, anya, anya,
3: he had become the guarantee. He had become the pledge.
2: Anya,
3: he had become the seal and the signature to the promise he made to the father that he is to Jacob.
2: Ayenya meka no anu, ayenya meka fwasi ako, ayenya meka damagba, ayo no nuna lefufuwa Jacob nukume. Bana yaga kule akbe.
3: We're now reading that story in chapter 44 verse 4. Chapter 44 of Genesis verse 4. And when they were gone out of the city, and not yet far off, Joseph said unto his steward, up, follow after the men. When thou dost overtake them, say unto them, wherefore have ye rewarded evil for good? Is not this age in which my Lord drinketh, and whereby indeed he divineth, and done evil in so doing? And he overtook them, and he spake unto them these same words. And they said unto him, wherefore says my Lord these words? God forbid that thy servant should do according to this thing. Behold the money which we found in our sacks' mouths, we brought again unto thee out of the land of Canaan. How then should we steal out of thy Lord's house silver or gold? With whomsoever of thy servants it be found, both let him die, and we also will be my Lord's bondmen.
2: Aye, asi wo dogola duam. 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
3: They were reading in verse 10. And he said, now also, let it be according unto your words. He with whom it is found shall be my servant, and ye shall be blameless.
2: Then
3: they speedily took down every man his sack to the ground, and opened every man his sack, and he searched and began at the eldest, and left at the youngest, and the cup was found in Benjamin's sack.
2: Anumaka wo domade siare didi wopa kutokuo dada anyi eye amasiama tu apa kutokulanu eye wo de asi adidima ze ega wato kukwitoji ma wunu de vitoji eye okwa kululale benyami pa kutoku me.
3: Then they wrenched their clothes and laded every man his ass and returned to the city. And Judah and his brethren came to Joseph's house, for he was yet there. And they fell before him unto the ground.
2: Tete, what zaofa awo, eo domadesiere, gado agbana apa teji, eo gatrova dulame, eye asi yuda, plenovia ova, Yosef pemalam, wo Yosef gale, afimako, tete, what zaklo, data agbana.
3: And that's a story that helps us to understand the significance of the pledge, of the guarantee. And as they discovered that cup in Benjamin's sack, Judah knew, because he had been standing as a guarantee, He had to do something about it. Verse 32 and verse 33. For thy servant became surety for the lad unto my father. I was a guarantor that this child, this boy, must come back.
2: Thy
3: servant became surety for the lad unto my father, saying, if I bring him not unto thee, then I shall bear the blame to my father forever.
2: Which means,
3: as we look at the conditions of the

0: And we know the Lord, He is blameless and spotless and sinless. And because
1: He is
0: blameless and sinless, we know that He will give us all that is contained in the covenant. And then in verse 32, for thy servant became surety. Then in verse 33, now therefore I pray thee, let thy servant abide instead of the lad, a bondman to my Lord, and let the lad go up to his brethren. That's how Judah illustrated, standing as guarantor. And that means then that the Lord Jesus Christ is giving us assurance that every sin that is contained in the covenant of peace, everything will be granted unto us, and we're not going to miss the blessing of the Lord in our lives in Jesus' name. In Psalm 119, verse 121. I have done judgment and justice. Leave me not to my oppressors. Be surety for thy servant for good. Let not the proud oppress me.
1: Mine
0: eyes fail for thy salvation and for the word of thy righteousness. Deal with thy servant according to thy mercy, and teach me thy statutes.
1: Honyada wo dola nu hana apa nyi na dadalao naga tem de anyi o nute nyenu kuonu le wo kona mekla wo gbed wo gbedodo.
0: I remember, you know, he was telling the Lord Almighty himself, be surety for me, I cannot pick a man, not even Judah.
1: But
0: you, Almighty God yourself, you will be guarantee for me.
1: He
0: tells us in verse 125, I am thy servant, give me understanding, that I may know thy testimonies. It is time for thee, Lord, to work, for they have made void thy law.
1: Kuku ala faraka bla vo atan wo dola menya fianu nyam na majesi wo dase didi wo Yehova fa nu woyi do aji alabana wo tu se wo tu.
0: It is time for thee, O Lord, to work. You are now my guarantor, you are my guarantee, and because of that, rise up and work on my behalf.
1: Yehova reyi deno azobana na wodo alabana wenya meka demagbana wenya meka spuasi akorang tinye so e na wodora nunye alabana wotu osala.
0: And that's what the Lord is promising to do in this new year.
1: Numa nukbedom apoto alabana ya wanami lafaye yesiame.
0: That he himself, as he has given himself as the guarantee of the covenant,
1: bana ayanto asioto arukina aba asifu akola na nubablala ene.
0: In Genesis chapter 15, reading from verse 13.
1: Mose banto atari atonto kukwiri eton.
0: And he said unto Abraham, know of a surety that thy seed shall be a stranger in a land that is not theirs, and that I shall serve them, and they shall afflict them 400 years, and also that nation whom they shall serve I will judge. Afterwards shall they come out with great substance.
1: Ayo glana Abraham bana nye na ganye bana wo jijima vio anya amadro la anyigbada simanya wota o lajin aye wa suba anyigbama jito aye wa mao atawada anyi fa alafa enesong gakaha mawo fudu koma si suba mwole lam aye le asya magbala wa toka sinonu gadao adwe.
0: And I shall go to thy fathers in peace. Thou shalt be buried in a good old age.
1: Kawola ayire tokbe ogbo lenguti fafama. Aye aku amaga bali bali hafi aku.

0: Here we come again across the word again, surety. But this word here means the certainty. Because of the unfailing nature of the Lord and the unfailing promises of the Lord. All the promises of God, promise of salvation. And the promise of sanctification. And the promise of abundant grace. And the promise of healing. And the promise of deliverance. And the promise of provision. All the promises we have, it says, they are established on the foundation of the Lord Jesus Christ, because the Lord Jesus is the guarantee, the surety, the pledge, the seal of this covenant. That's why it says in Revelation chapter 3, verse 14. Angel of the church of the Laodiceans write, this thing says the Amen, the faithful and the true witness, the beginning of the creation of God. The Lord Jesus is the Amen.
1: That
0: means all the promises that are centered on Him. Amen. And it's the faithful one. And because the faithful one, we can be sure is going to grant us everything that is promised in the better covenant. In the
1: same
0: that the Lord has guaranteed and has written in the will for us. In
1: 2
0: Corinthians chapter
1: 1,
0: verse
1: 20.
0: For all the promises of God in Him are yea and in Him amen, unto the glory of God by us.
1: Alabana ma open gbedodo alasinu o lele Yesu me ele aya nti eme latova aya ha jihana ma open kafukafuto.
0: When you look at the promises of God from the very beginning of the Bible to the end of the Bible, from Genesis all through to Revelation, all those promises are guaranteed to us through the Lord Jesus Christ.
1: How great are those promises?
0: How abundant are those promises? How good are those promises? That leads us to the second part of the message, the sufficiency of the better covenant. Everything that we need has actually been supplied in that covenant. In Hebrews chapter 7, verse 25. Wherefore he is able. You stop there for a moment. All the promises that the Lord has given us, the Lord is saying he is able.
1: Ayata atenui tora fia vie nugbedodo yokata apoto enamia alagbagbamanare ya atenui gogo godogodo.
0: That gives us then confidence that the one who has guaranteed All the promises of the covenant is the one that is able.
1: Aya na mi kpado jikula kakare jibana amasi damagbana nubabla ya okatala anya maika dablibo aye watanwi ha.
0: Able today and able tomorrow.
1: Atanwi egbe, atanwi
0: ekta ha. Able this year and able the next year.
1: Atanwi la afayama, kula afayika gbana ma.
0: Wherefore, in that verse 25, he is able. Able also to save to the uttermost that come unto God by him, seeing he ever liveth to make intercession for them.
1: Ayata kikula hotel ayata atanu akwa masioto ajiva maugbola de agbe blibo kankan lesi wono agbe da bana wako wode ako la nguti.
0: Every time you are claiming the benefit and the covenant, you are saying, oh Lord, here is what you promised.
1: Salvation
0: for me. Salvation for my loved ones. Salvation for my children. Salvation for members of my family. Salvation to the people we're preaching the gospel to. And then the Lord is making intercession for you because he is a guarantor of the covenant. The covenant we're talking about has everything that we need. You're looking at 2 Peter chapter 1, verses 3 and 4. According as his divine power has given unto us all things that pertain unto life and godliness through the knowledge of him that has called us to glory and virtue, whereby are given unto us exceeding great and precious promises, that by these ye might be partakers of the divine nature, having escaped the corruption that is in the world through lust.
1: Asi apa mau mengusir tuanu siokata nyohana agbekple mau sosrolala kemito si zaza amasito yang topo nguti kokwekple ngusir yomi la me nusio me woto tuanu bado do kasi ganto kemi bana miato asia ome azu mau pata zoma goma kpala o nemiasito nuzodro agbekble sila hukamala agba.
0: In those two verses we have all things made available for every one of us.
1: And
0: he says, it's according as his divine power, the power that cannot fail.
1: The power
0: behind the throne in heaven.
1: And
0: the power that holds the universe together. He tells us, it's according to this divine power he has given unto us. Unto the beneficiaries of the covenant.
1: Mi amasio anya gomakpola to nubabla
0: me. He has given unto us everything that we'll ever need for life and for godliness.
1: Anna minusio kata mi ahiana agbenono pakle mausosroda.
0: Personal life, family life.
1: Yonto mi apagbe.
0: Domestic life. Your business life. Everything that you'll ever need. Everything you'll ever need. And then everything in relationship with godliness. That's freedom from sin. That's freedom from every attack. That's freedom from every evil. The corruption that is in the world through lust. In Romans chapter 8, reading from verse 32. He that spared not his own son, but delivered him up for us all, how shall he not with him also really give us all things?
1: amasi mehe yento pe vi de megbe o ke wo tsoi hana de mikata miata bonula alaka la o ma tso nuo kata akpere enguti na mi o a
0: is bestowed on us all blessings will ever need
1: anami ya yirasi o kata enguti miata nga butama
0: ato that tells us then about the sufficiency of this covenant that the Lord has called us into.
1: I had the Nubablasima, Apoto Yomi Ve Lapa, Bliboda de Efia.
0: In Ephesians chapter 1, from verse 17.
1: Ephesus Topagmala Atagmanto Pipiadra.
0: That the God of our Lord Jesus Christ, the Father of glory, may give unto you the spirit of wisdom and revelation in the knowledge of him.
1: Bana mia foto Yesu Christu pa mau sinyanguti kokwe fofola nana nunya kle nyarafia pa gbogbola mi le apa sizeze
0: that the eyes of your understanding be enlightened that ye may know what is the hope of his calling and what the riches of his glory, of the glory of his inheritance in the saints.
1: Eye bana miapa jimanu kuo jinako. Bana miak jesi nusinye apa amayoyo lafa mokopo akpule nusinye domanyinyi pa nguti kokwepa kasinonu le ama kokweome.
0: And what is the exceeding greatness of his power toward us who believe according to the working of his mighty power, which he wrought in Christ, when he raised him from the dead and set him at his own right hand in the heavenly places.
1: Lenusinya apongse pa ganyenya sipo kata tala nami amasio hona sana lapa musa gbogbo la fa dowo lanu asiwowo le christoma asiwo fon le chitre to amakuku odoma aye o to edo yang topo nudusima
0: and when you have that revelation, the knowledge of the Lord, and then you are able to go to the Lord, you are able to demand everything that you need from the Lord.
1: Nenye ba de fia su asio la apotola ma ekama tenwa ya apotogbo
0: according to the promises of the Lord, he responds and he gives.
1: It
0: tells us in verse 18, the eyes of your understanding being enlightened. And when those eyes are enlightened, you will never lack any other good thing in your life in Jesus' name. Then he says, the riches of his glory, which means then, whatever it is we have come for, and whatever it is you are asking the Lord, you are asking according to the riches of his glory, and from today he'll begin to do them.
1: Aye, oga blabana apa kasino nufa muti kokwenyenya kama fiamba nusi anusika biam nalala ala biam la apa kasino tonyenya lanu aye to egbajia ala okata wogano la yesu
0: I said he'll begin to do them
1: maba ala wagala
0: and then he tells us it is for the inheritance of the saints.
1: Ayo glana mibana anya domanyinyi sikanya amakokwe oto.
0: Who are the saints? That the people whose sins are forgiven.
1: Makawenya amakokwe o amasio to ofonu vome.
0: Who are saints? Saints are those who are free from sin.
1: Amakokwe o amasio voto nu vome.
0: They have become the children of God.
1: Wotrozu maupe vio.
0: Then he tells us the exceeding greatness of his power working within us, walking on our behalf and walking upon us.
1: Ayo glana mi bana de apa musa pa ganyenya sila dowom le miama sila dowom le mianu sila dowom hakpa de mianguti
0: the walking of his mighty power.
1: Pla apa le apa musa gbogbo lanu.
0: In Ephesians chapter 3, reading from verse 16. That he will grant you according to the riches of his glory to be strengthened with might by spirit in the inner man.
1: Bana wadina mi la apa nguti kokwe pa kasino lanu bana wadongu se mi to apa gbogbom le ama
0: that's one of the provision of the kingdom.
1: Asenye fiaru pola apa nuna na odomatore ka
0: that's one of the provisions of the Lord in the covenant.
1: Asenye apoto lapo nuna na odomatore ka le nubabla siame.
0: And from this day, you'll be strong in Jesus' name.
1: Verse
0: 17, that Christ may dwell in your hearts by faith.
1: We could be Adrabana Christo, Nano, Anil, Miapa, Giomato,
0: that Christ may live big within you.
1: Bana Christo, Nano, at a quarter three
0: point. Anywhere you go, any challenge you may you face, you understand that you are going to have Christ with you every time.
1: Bana Fisia Fisicaneri, Dicacaresia, Ekana, Gomasasalasio, Cacarilasio, Bana, yes, Liclo, Aucatai.
0: That Christ may dwell in your heart by faith, and that you be rooted and grounded in love.
1: Bana Christo nano miapa jioma la khosema bana wado miagoma ni la loloma bana.
0: That's another provision of the kingdom.
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0: na. 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

0: Labana, Salama, Wananaka Blibo, Aye, what's all, Mokpopo, Signoru, San Lave, Asima, Mieto, Atera, Mount.
1: The old covenant, there was no perfection.
0: Nubablahoa, Blibo, the Director Malang.
1: But in the new covenant, the Lord Jesus Christ said, be ye therefore perfect, as your Father which is in heaven is perfect.
0: Tell Nubabla, Yama, yes, Kuso Grabana, Kamiola, Mizu Blibo, Abaleka, Yafosila, Jipola, Blibo, and
1: in Hebrews chapter 9, verse 11. Here we're told, but Christ being come, and I priest of good things to come, by a greater and more perfect tabernacle, not made with hands, that is to say, not of this building, neither by the blood of goats and calves, but by his own blood he entered in once into the holy place, having obtained eternal redemption for us.
0: Hebrew to Pagbala atta asheke quickureke, ka Christoha, ka Christova, nya nunyes yola vavagala, fun nunola gan, aye woto, agbadosi nya, ganto club, liboto wu, si, womato asi we o, aye, matso kuka siam o lam, aye, matso bonsuo ple nyo pofuha, o, kabunu, young top of wu, woto yira
1: kokosuka, in the first covenant, in the old covenant, the at temporary redemption.
0: Akoma Israel viola no babla hohoma de de papa ka suosia madablibo ngai kuya
1: na kodoni. The sins for forgiving for a moment, and then the following year they are to come with the blood of the lamb for atonement again.
0: Oto opo no von ka o ngai kuyara na for trois la bagato agbo kula anlo opo vuve.
1: But in this case now, the Lord has granted us an eternal redemption.
0: And
1: we're redeemed in Jesus' name.
0: I said
1: we're redeemed in Jesus' name. If the Lord has given you forgiveness, you can enjoy the riches of that forgiveness for the rest of your life. If the Lord has given you cleansing, you can enjoy that cleansing of the Lord, that purifying of the Lord for the rest of your life. If the Lord has given you victory, victory over sin, you can enjoy that victory for the rest of your life. If the Lord has given you holiness and purity of heart, which is in the redemption, you can enjoy that holiness and purity of heart for the rest of your life. Because this Jesus Christ has granted us eternal redemption. Look at it again in that verse 12. It says, neither by the blood of goats and calves, but by his own blood, the blood of the sinless Son of God, he has entered in once into the holy place, have been obtained for us eternal redemption.
0: Galen kurangule piku ye valia aye matso motsuo ple nyopo buha o kabonu yang topo bu otso yira kokwepala mazira ka hoko daga yokatanu aye otso khoma vove aha khoma vove nami.
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1: 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The purifying of the soul.